0: Great music right on Radio 2000, our music, your memories, and bringing some praise and worship on Monday. Music from Doko Zombambo, Wathengwele, also played Yumtunzi Namba, Messi, and Michael David. Love him. Way Corner, only on Radio 2000. Just got a message from Sergeant Marotodi. And this one says, listening to your lovely show while patrolling with the team, Constable Mugwena, Daude, Mudaung, as well as Mia, boots on the ground, Butlokong, Bethlehem. Enjoying the company of Radio 2000. Thank you so much indeed for being with us this morning. Appreciate hearing from you. Let's get the job done. And let's keep those communities save as well, patrolling and making sure that these communities are a crime-free zones, doing a great work indeed. But as a message from our good friend Richard Munyai, listening to us from Protea Glen, says, my heart is broken, Johnson. Yes, I can't even sleep. I am struggling to sleep after what happened last night. Right at the end, and we concede a goal. And he says, I thought we would have gone into extra time and penalties, but I thought the boys held up very well for the entire game to make sure that it's goalless. And you know it happens, eh? It happens. Goals are scored on the field of play. And when somebody has made a mistake or there's a lapse of concentration and all of that, it happens. It happens. We will heal, we will be fine. And then we'll start building. Building for the next World Cup. So my good friend, Richard Munyai, I am with you, my friend. I am with you. You'll be fine. I'm sure by tomorrow we would have forgotten about it and we'll continue to watch other teams as well and see how they progress. And we are still well represented as the African continent. Yes, so let's see how those that are in the last 32 and how they are going to battle it out to get into the last 16. And we'll continue supporting those teams that are left in the tournament from this beautiful continent, this amazing continent called Africa. As for Semunaring with us as well, listening from Harry Smith, says, good morning to you, Johnson. I'm part of the show. Just loving the music. And I see there's a message as well from Sis V in Kroonstad. And Sis V is here, enjoying the company of Radio 2000. I appreciate hearing from you, Sis V. Thanks. And remember, I read your message sometime last week, and I see you back. So you are as addicted as we are to the Midnight Paradise. It's good addiction, right? Thank you so much, Ms. V. Or Sis V. Appreciate hearing from you. Brad Joe, listening to us, working night shift from Stone Ridge Country Estate. He's in Centurion. Says, good morning to you, Johnson. I'm part of the show, loving the Midnight Paradise for this Monday. Thank you so much, Brad Joe. And I don't know if you noticed, I've got two Brad Joes. So there's Brad Joe who listens to us from Hector Peterson Station in Vonderboom. And I just read his message a while ago. And then there's Brad Joe who is in Centurion listening to the show. So yeah, to all the Joes, thank you so much for joining us this morning. I appreciate that. Espresso Bobby Machado, listening to us from Polokwane. And he says, nice show. Thank you so much, my friend. I could be driving past Polokwane this coming week. Yeah, might be going home. So I'll probably, yeah, definitely drive past there. So you never know. If you drop me your number, you know, we can grab something to eat before I get home in Polokwane. We'll pass by and take you out for lunch, eh? Bobby, thanks for getting in touch, my friend. I appreciate hearing from you. All right, let's take a break and return. You and I step into the third and final hour of the show. It's the Midnight Paradise. It's on Radio 2000. Good morning.
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2: 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We are not discussing the mood, the series, the polygamist itself. We are talking about that character and how do you deal with that character and what happens there. 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
3: 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And I get worried because I sit and ask myself, does it mean the 70% is sitting with the 30%, and then it means the 30% do one of our languages. But be that as may, the women around Jonas that knew Jonas is married are the ones that enabled him.
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1: Coming right back at you, baby. Part 2. If I ever fall in love again, next time the lady will be

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Somebody would be there for me through thick and thin, to love me, to hold me.

0: this is how we continue to deliver great music as I take you back to the 90s of that great album, It's All Right. It's music from Classic Example with I Do Care, and by the way, produced by Maurice Starr. As per as a shy, if I ever fall in love, all I'm going to ensure that all I'm going to do is to ensure that the lady or the man that I fall in love with is a friend. Jodeci, Forever My Lady, as well as a Mint Condition. Great song. Definition of a Band is the album with What Kind of a Man Would I Be. So you and I will take a break and come back with the Pillow Talk session for this Monday. What works better? And I ask this morning, what works better? Being friends first before you decide you're going to date, you're going to have a relationship. Is it better that way? To be able to get to know each other? Does it really work? Does it work? Has it worked for you? That you decide, both of you, that we are going to start off as friends. We're not rushing into anything. Let's just be friends. Get to know each other. Go out for dinner or breakfast or lunch. Call each other and all of that. We're trying to understand who we are. We're trying to figure out if there's some kind of connection. If you and I are on the same page on a lot of things, the type of discussions we have or the conversations we have, does it work better? Or you feel it's a waste of time? Let's just go into it. Let's just get into this thing called love or relationship. Why should we waste time and be friends? And if you and I agree that we're going to be friends first, how long should this friendship last? A month? Couple of weeks? A year? I don't know. I just want to find out this morning from you on our Pillow Talk session. So let's take a break and return. Deliver the finest in music on Radio 2000. Our music, your memories. And by the way, do remember, my friend, our friend, the nation's friend, AB Da Costa, is going to be here for First Light. That is between 3 and 6 on Radio 2000. The Pillow Talk session, ladies and gentlemen. Good morning to you. It's the Midnight Paradise.
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2: 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Our music. Your

That's right, and this is how we deliver 20 minutes of the Pure Talk Station. Great music. That is on a Monday morning. It's a brand new day. We come alive from the album which came out in 1995. Take a Deep. And guess who produced that particular album, including this song? Take a wild guess. Who do you think it is? You guess right. The one and only. Every single song that he writes and produces just turns to gold. Every single song, from Toni Braxton to After Seven. Sure. You can go on and on to TLC. The list is endless. Babyface wrote and produced that album, including this song, Have I Never, from A Few Good Men. As far as the music from LSG, that is Gerald Levert, Key Sweat, and Johnny Gill. Yes, My Side of the Bed. Honey, I'll be coming back home shortly, so please keep my side of the bed warm. Well, that's what the song is all about. And of course, we kicked off that Pillow Talk session with Silk. You must check out the album Love Sessions. Love it. Ebony Eyes, that's what we played for you. So I got a message from, I'll tell you now. Tepiso Kekana. And Tepiso says, we will know each other as time goes on. There's no need to start off as friends. Why should we waste time when I'm burning with desire? Huh? Burning with desire.

0: as friends. You know how beautiful that is. And then when the time is right, you would know it when the time is right. And then you sit down and say, hey, let's try this out. I think it's going to work. I think you and I understand each other so well. I think it's going to work. I know that, different strokes for different folks, and some people don't believe in it. Why should I? Why should I waste time when I'm burning desire? I want this relationship now. Let's make it work. Let's see how far we'll go. And in most cases, I don't know if you've noticed, in most cases, you've got this burning desire, right? And you go into this relationship because of the excitement. Couple of months down the line, and I know you have experienced this, and the excitement dies. You used to call each other every day, eh? Yeah. Now a week or two would go by without a phone call. Or you send a message, and what they do, they blue tick you. And you ask, but what happened to the desire, that burning desire? What happened to it? So you see, sometimes it works to start off as friends and see if there's connection. All right, let's leave it here for this morning on our Pillow Talk session. AB is coming up shortly. It's going to bring you First Light right here on Radio 2000. Our music, your memories. So we'll take a break and return, wrap up the show. Otherwise, you and I return tomorrow, midnight to 3. Bare imonati momiso. I'm a slave of radio and music, and I love it. I love it. I love it. Honey, I'm coming back home, baby. And I'm coming back to you.
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0: Good morning, Eddie Acosta. How are you, my brother? I hope you are well and happy Monday. Can you please play me Fela Kuti?
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You know, first time I heard this song, I remember thinking quietly to myself, this is what survival sounds like. You know, I love the original, the 1978 version by Gloria Gaynor. But with that original version, you know, it kind of gives you a sense that we are celebrating, you know. And, but when you listen to the version that I just played you, you know, it says to you, you know, sometimes the deepest healing doesn't happen loudly, but it happens in those quiet moments where you just find your strength to pick yourself back up again. What a song that is. A rework, of course, of Gloria Gaynor's classic, 1978 classic. But the one that I played you was released in 1996, Shantae Savage with I Will Survive. And yes, you will. If you believe that you'll survive, you will. Because it's a law of life. It's a spiritual law. You will survive. Eventually, it all passes. Also played you some Whitney Houston, Lover for Life. Before that, Donald Jones, You Know That I Love You. And I Know You Know Me, Chommy. And this morning we kicked it off with Mariah Carey, When You Believe. It is exactly 22 minutes after 3, the 29th of June 2026. Can you believe it? We are almost into the second half of the year. I can't believe it. How time flies. But otherwise, it's so good being back in your company, mate, Chommy. A big thank you to one of the greats. You know, one of the greats to ever do it, Bumba Johnson, doing only what Bumba Johnson can do on the Midnight Paradise. He has kicked off our Monday programming, and he has kicked it off for the week as well. He will be back in your company tomorrow, same time, same place, doing what Bumba Johnson does. What a beautiful journey that is on the Midnight Paradise. But otherwise, you and I, we are back again with another edition of First Light, the soundtrack of your early morning. Wherever you are, it's so good being in your company. And as we usually do, Mechomi, we are going to get into our support circle. You know, I'm sure there's somebody somewhere who've been waiting for the support circle. And just in case you're listening to the show for the first time and you might be wondering, support circle, what is this all about? Well, this is your opportunity to share your reason for being up at this time, because we all have different reasons. There's somebody who's up right now because of heartbreak. There's somebody who's sad right now. Are you up because you're anxious about something? Maybe you're reflecting on life. Maybe something happened to you this weekend. Or maybe something happened to you a long time ago and it just popped into your mind and because of that you can't sleep. This is your opportunity to put it out there. And the reason for us calling the support circle a safe and judgment-free zone is because when you send me the text, I'm going to assume that you want to remain anonymous. Unless in that text you say to me, AB Mechomi, please mention my name, then I will mention your name. But if you don't mention that, I'm going to assume that you want to remain anonymous. So, what's your reason for being up at this time? This is your safe, judgment-free zone. There's no judgment here. And that is why I'm encouraging you to send through that message. Because, you know, I'm going to assume that you want to remain anonymous. Unless, if you want me to mention your name, I will definitely do so. But before we get into our support circle, expect to hear some local sounds from the likes of Munewa and Freshly Ground. And then we'll transition into some international sounds from the likes of Carl Anderson. Do let me know if you and I are together. You can find me on Facebook. It's AB Da Costa Page. Alternatively, Radio 2000 ZA. You can also find me on X. I'm already seeing some activity over there at AB _ Broadcaster. At Radio 2000 _ZA, hashtag First Light. And then, of course, once you send through messages, we continue with the music. How's about we take it back to the first FIFA World Cup on African soil? Do you remember the year when we held the first FIFA World Cup on African soil? When Philip was here in 2010. Featuring Faith Evans, Aldi Barge. Lay with you. Yeah.

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0: This is how you make a comeback. Oh, freshly ground. But this time with a new vocalist, Bali Makoba. This one was released in January of this year. And they've been performing this song, doing extremely well. Freshly ground with Welele. And before that, Monewa with More Than You. Every time I play that song, I just get lost in it. And the reason why I get lost in it is because it's an uplifting song. You know, and talking about Monewa, I remember when she was on the come up. You know, I was still doing campus radio at the time. I was doing a breakfast show on campus radio. And there was this young girl that came in. You know, nobody knew who this young girl was. So she was promoting herself. You know, she had a song back in the day called Isbanga. You know, and she shared the reason behind her writing that song. And I could just see the way she was talking about that song, that this lady, young lady, was destined for greatness. Monewa, More Than You. And before that, Aldi Budge with Lay With You. It is now exactly 3:39. You're listening to that show for the people, by the people, of the people. And we are back. So good being back in your company, Michomi. This is First Light, Radio 2000, our music, your memories. In a bit, we are going to get into the support circle. So what's your reason for being up at this time? Anything goes. We all have different reasons for being up at this time. There's somebody right now who's listening to the radio because they are on the road. Maybe you're from work, or you're going to work, or maybe you're going home. Somebody's up right now because they're pushing their night shift. There's somebody who's up right now because they're in hospital. Somebody's up because they're at home, but they just can't sleep. Somebody's up because of anxiety. Somebody's up because of sadness, heartbreak, whatever the case. What's your reason for being up at this time? But before we do that, let's see what's happening on the WhatsApp line there. 060-584-2250.
1: Hey, Da Costa. Bongani from Mamelodi, one of the Soul Masters.
0: Hola, Bongs.
1: Lengo Mekala Manje, Da Costa.
0: Yeah. Oh, yeah. Welele.
1: It says freshly ground. It says freshly ground. But most freshly ground, I'm going to go to the house. That check lobe ga actor.
0: Zola, yeah.
1: Abu Kaslam, you know?
0: Mm-hmm.
1: So is this like, do they have like a new lead singer or something?
0: They do.
1: Or is this a new freshly ground or the same band?
0: Same
1: just,
0: band,
1: you know, more people,
0: new lead vocalist.
1: You know? But it sounds so good. It sounds so good.
0: Yeah.
1: It sounds so good.
0: And that is why I said, what a comeback, Mechomi. That one was released early this year. So her name is Mbali Makoba. So it's still freshly ground, just a new lead vocalist. All right. So what's keeping you up at this time? Good morning, AB Da Costa. I cannot sleep because I'm heartbroken because of our loss, but we must accept it. Sometimes you win, sometimes you lose. I love radio, I love music, and I love you. You can mention my name. This is V. V, I know exactly what you're talking about. I was going

to do my best to, you know, avoid talking about Bafana Bafana, but yeah, no. Like that loss also, yeah, it made me sad. It made me sad. But also, like, if you look at it holistically, you'll kind of celebrate that, you know, the boys did make history. And yeah, and the reason why it made me so sad is because I personally feel like that was the weakest team that we played thus far. So we could have definitely won that match. But yeah, otherwise we keep it moving. So hopefully this is the beginning of some great things for the team. Another message coming in relating to Bafana Bafana says, "Hi AB, the reason for me being awake is that Bafana Bafana has lost and coming home." And then this message says, "Hugo Bros is going back home to his country." Yeah, so we know that his contract is coming to an end. So yeah, no, I doubt it's going to continue. But now the question is, who's going to build on what the old man has done? Hugo Bros has done amazing work. You know, whether, you know, you believe it or not, you know, it's there on paper. You know, Bafana Bafana made history. We did well in AFCON as well. So yeah, now it's just a matter of building on where he left off. Another message coming in says, "Mgani Wanga, I'm up because I'm driving to Kusile Power Station. This is Mondli from Enkangala, Duck City. I'm a truck driver." Mondli, it's great connecting, Michomi, and also safe travels to you. You know, I know it's not easy, Michomi, traveling at these times. You know, but depending on how you look at it, somebody's probably saying right now, "No, there's no traffic. It's peaceful on the road." But otherwise, all the best, Michomi. All right, last one that I'm getting into for now says, "Good morning, bro AB. It's Topsy Tevi. You can mention my name. I try my best to hold on and be strong in life, but life hasn't been easy for me. Izinto ziyahlangana ziphinde zihlakazeke. Kodwa I'm still standing and I remain and I stay positive, moving step by step." Anonymous. Oh, it's Topsy Tevi. Okay, I get what you say, Mechomi. But yeah, you know, I don't feel like I even have to respond to that message, Mechomi, because you responded to it so well. You know, by saying that you remain and stay positive, you know, and moving step by step. And that's what you need to do in this life. You know, it's part of the human experience. You are going to experience those challenges. And I don't know, Mechomi, if you heard my message on Friday, where I said to you, one more try. One more try. You know, just because, you know, you keep failing, it doesn't mean that that point is not going to come for you, where something is going to happen for you, where your breakthrough is going to find you. So keep holding on, Michomi, one step at a time. Nine a bit, you're going to hear music from the likes of Simply Red. I also have some local sounds from Karabo coming up in a bit. But for now, we keep it soulful, as we usually do on First Light. What about this time? Carl Anderson, how deep does it go? Good morning, Mitchell.

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0: atitode kakati. You know, every time my vendor friends ask me, hey, how are you? How are you? Like, you know, kakati auna. Oh man, he has come a long way since the days of Idols SA. That one is taken from his album Matters of the Heart. And in that song, he's simply saying, hey, nothing can put out my love for you. I love you so much. And my love for you is going to stand the test of time. Karabo Kakate. And before that, Simply Red, If You Don't Know Me By Now. Also played Jumusa with Mtande. And before that, Carla Anderson, How Deep Does It Go? And that brings us to exactly 1 minute after four. You are listening to First Light, Radio 2000, a music, your memories, wherever you are. So good being with you on this Monday morning. It's a new week, Michomi. We made it. I know, you know, so many of us are still mourning that loss. Bafana Bafana being knocked out of the World Cup. Many of the messages that I'm receiving are about Bafana Bafana. Hare to Bafana Bafana. But hey, you know, I'm at last half full kind of guy. You know, we achieved something. We made history. We made it to the next round. So, you know, I still believe the boys in this lifetime are going to do extremely well in the World Cup. You know, to a point where they might reach the quarters, the semis, and who knows, even the finals. You know, you have the likes of Mbogazi. I mean, that boy is so young, early 20s. Can you believe it? So imagine after 8 years where we are going to be. I'm hopeful. So what's keeping you up at this time? Time for us to wrap up our support circle. Remember, when you send me a message, Michomi, I'm going to assume that you want to remain anonymous unless you say to me, please mention my name. Then I will definitely do so. Good morning, Michomi. You can mention my name. This is Bobby Machado, Chunden Kopulukwani. The reason why I'm up is because I can't sleep. Because I'm stressed. And then it says stressful. Eish, Bobby Askis, Michomi. You know, that stress can keep you up and it can also take away your appetite. That much I know. But hopefully you have measures in place, Michomi, just to manage that stress. You know, sometimes it's as simple as you taking a walk. When was the last time you took a walk, Bobby? Are you a runner? Some people like running. I personally love to walk. You know, whenever I'm feeling that stress, I just go outside, just walk, feel the sun on my face, feel the breeze on my face. It doesn't take away the problems, but it does make it a little bit easy to manage. But otherwise, I'm wishing you the absolute best, Michomi. Good morning, Big Man AB. It's been a while. This is my one day gigaba. The reason why I'm up is because I am traveling from Durban to Johannesburg. I am a truck driver. You can mention my name. Thank you for the good music. Safe travels to you, Mawande. That's a distance that you're going to be traveling, Mechomi. And also, you know, I hope you remember to take some breaks, Mechomi. But I'm glad that you're listening to Radio 2000. I'm going to play you the right music for that long journey, Mechomi.
1: AB, this is Reggie. We met in Durban at the at Max's Lounge for the
0: Reggie
1: Youth and Dala session. That
0: oh yes, Reggie the DJ. I remember a Reggie who's a DJ.
1: That was held last year. My brother, I am on the road because I'm coming from a club. Guess what?
0: Okay.
1: I need to be up in the morning.
0: Hey.
1: At 7 a.m.
0: Yeah.
1: Because
0: live of a DJ, my friend. Live of a DJ. You know, so many people don't realize that, you know, so many DJs out there, you cannot just rely on DJing. You also have, you know, your day-to-day job. So, yeah, man. But big ups to you, Reggie.
1: But we keep it moving, my bro.
0: Sure. I like that.
1: I love your versatility, and I think I told you that when we met. Continue to do what you do. You are the best, and we're going to see you back on the prime time slots. That is my wish for you. Enjoy your day, my bro.
0: Thank you,
1: and everybody else, enjoy your day too.
0: All the best, Reggie. I know you're functioning on minimal sleep, Mitch, for me, eh? But we gotta do what we gotta do. And let me tell you something, Reggie, it doesn't matter the slot, as long as I'm doing this, to me it's prime time.
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0: Hello, Queen.
2: Hey, I'm up. Itchaile, Chummy. Itchaile, Lobohamudimo Hore. Every wheeler cop and happy.
0: I like that.
2: Chummy, my Chummy. ebe re bua re tsogile gape a ke ke thato ya modimo ebe re tsogile chomi e a re tsamaye ro panda even though bozuki ne ba le mo mberekong even ka weekend re tsogile gape chomi
0: okay
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0: Thank you, Zugiswa.
2: Some commentaba silika con Northam.
0: Oh, Zugiswa in Northam, nice one. Zugiswa says, hey, I've been working the whole weekend, but I'm up now because I have to hustle. We have to do what we have to do, Zuki, and I'm wishing you the absolute best as well. And then she says, hey, we made it by God's grace. Couldn't have said it better myself. It is now exactly 6 minutes after four. You are listening to First Light Radio 2000, our music, your memories. So last week we were affected by the World Cup and it kind of messed up our vintage rewind. But we are back to normal programming. We are not going to be affected ever again. All right. Well, at least for I don't know how many years now. But otherwise, if you do have a song that you want to hear on this show, all right, you can send me a voice note. But also remember, when you send through that song request, there needs to be a story behind your selection. Whether your story has to do with love, whether it has to do with loss, maybe a celebration or a moment that changed everything for you. We want to experience that story with you through the song that you are going to request. So 060-584-2250. So which song do you want me to play for you tomorrow morning as the Vintage Rewind? You can start sending it to me right now on 060-584-2250. But very important, Mechomi, I have to repeat this because I received so many voice notes from people saying, hey, play me this song. Tell me, why do you want me to play that song? And who knows, come tomorrow morning, that song might be our Vintage Rewind. Now, we are officially into the second hour of the show. In a bit, you're going to hear music from the likes of Geoff McBride, Brandy, Heather Headley. And in a bit, expect to hear some Ruben Studdard.
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0: Chomi my chomi and Radio 2000 listeners say, I know Chomi my chomi, this is Sipho Sipho King King Tsonas, all the way from Daveyton Kovu. Ta. Chomi my chomi, I'm on party, tuning in 97.5. No, Chomi my chomi, let me say congratulations to boys. No, man, but they fought like warriors, they fought like soldiers. 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The real warriors. 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Kaofela from Daveyton Kovu. Ta.
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0: I know. If you're relating to the song, I feel for you, Mechomi. You know, she's singing about a unique kind of pain or ache, if you may. You know, that unique kind of pain in knowing that someone is gone, but you still feel them so clearly in your mind. You still think about them. And you know, sometimes the hardest part of letting go is not moving on. But when you have to rewrite the version of that person, you know, that person that you still carry in your heart. So if you're holding on to that memory you made for me, if you are this person, maybe you lost somebody. Maybe you made a mistake. And you can't stop thinking about this person. Or maybe you thought the grass was greener on the other side. Maybe you were tempted. I feel for you. It happens. You know, it happens to the best of us. And that's what that song is all about. Heather Headley, In My Mind, took you back to 2006 there. And before that, Brandy, Come a Little Closer, also played you Geoff McBride, Doesn't That Mean Something. And before that, Ruben Studdart with Sorry 2004. I'm sure you were singing along to that song. And that brings us to exactly 30 minutes after 4 a.m. You're listening to First Light, Radio 2000, our music, your memories. Wherever you are, it's so good being in your company.
1: Hi, AB. I hope you're good. Hey, I'm not good because of yesterday, but I, like you say, at least we made it to the second round. Yeah. I'm up because I'm a ball driver from 4 until 7:30. Then 7:30, I'm going to my 9 to 4.
0: Wow.
1: Great. Yeah, hey, we need to make money.
0: Wow.
1: Money.
0: Yeah, no, I can imagine. So you're up to do e-hailing between 4 to 7. You know, that is amazing to me. And then she says, you know, after, you know, doing e-hailing between 4 and 7, now she has to prepare for her 9 to 5. I'm wishing you the absolute best, Queen. Whatever it is that you're working on, you know, may be successful. You know, what I do know is that when you do work hard on something and there's a purpose to it, you know, something is bound to give. And just in case you haven't heard this in a while, I'm proud of you, all right? I am so proud of you. I know it's not easy. Chances are you have to wake up at 3 a.m. in the morning. What time do you get home? What time do you sleep? I'm rooting for you, all right? So hopefully one of these days you'll say to me, oh, you know, I've achieved this and this and that, and I'm getting enough sleep. I'm wishing you the absolute best. And also, I mean, that job is not easy. You know, dealing with people is not easy. Trust me, I know. You know, so you have to deal with a lot of people, different personalities. Yo, I'm wishing you the absolute best. You deserve the best.
2: Mechomi. Good morning, everybody.
0: Good morning,
2: I'm
0: Queen.
2: Up because I love Radio 2000.
0: I like that.
2: Otherwise, Nike pension now.
0: Okay.
2: It's really because of Luna.
0: Yeah.
2: Radio 2000 is nice. And AV, thank you. Bafana, Baduzize, Bawinide, Kibasimane, Barona, Baitikide. May you all have a blessed warm
0: day
2: and week.
0: Yes.
2: Kitchen for Mahasakumo Fodo, AV. Thank Jennifer. You very much.
0: Nice one. Jennifer says, hey, I'm up because I just love Radio 2000. And then she says, you know what? The boys tried. Referring to Bafana. Yes, they might have been knocked out of the World Cup, but they did try. And I mean, we haven't celebrated Bafana in so long. You know, in so long. I mean, the last time, honestly, I feel like it was the 2010 World Cup, you know, when we celebrated them on a world stage. And then recently we celebrated them at AFCON. Now we are celebrating them, you know, at the World Cup. And, you know, people actually wrote us off after that first match against Mexico. And the boys said, you know what, we are going to fight back. And that's all we ever ask for, that fight back spirit.
3: Mechomi. Tugalo tava kamo mamelodi. Never nage chaisa. Mushuponga moskirleke.
0: Oh yes.
3: Yeah. Yes.
0: Yeah.
3: Long day. Otherwise, show me.
0: Show me.
3: Have a blessed day.
0: Nice one, Mechomi, and safe travels to you. So he's saying he's been pushing his night shift, and now he's on his way back home. And he said it was a long day. You know, I can actually hear it in your voice, Mechomi, the relief in your voice. I'm sure you are going to sleep. And luckily, you know, the weather agrees with that. It is now exactly 4:33. 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And we are about to get into our first wake-up call of the week. So, who do you want to wake up this morning? Do you want to wake up a colleague? Do you want to wake up a friend? Maybe you want to wake up your wife, your husband, your boyfriend, your girlfriend, your children. Anything goes. Who do you want to wake up this morning? 060-584-2250. And our wake-up call is officially open.
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7: Morning, baby. 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

0: Good morning, AB de Costa. Here we are speaking with Mpikele Vindlela from Palm and Beltfontein, and I'm in Palm and Beltfontein next to my beloved ones, next to my wife. I like to holler everybody who knows me here in Palm and Beltfontein. As I'm going to take the journey back to work today to Prisca, I'm going to miss them, bro, AB. 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And mosadi wa ka ke fihliwe Confidence Ndlela here in Palm and Beltfontein. 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

that old time love. That's the Volvo Faith Makawa kind of love. That Matsubane Kwena Mamacita kind of love. That Impikeleli Fihliwe kind of love. If you know, you know. What a beautiful song. And just a beautiful reminder of that kind of love that just, you know, stays true. It stays steady no matter how much the world changes around us. And yes, the world will change around us. But one thing that shouldn't change is that steady, that true love that you have. And if you have that love, you need to hold on to it, Michumi. Nowadays, it's not easy to find that love. Yes, it's possible. It's there. But yeah, it's not easy. You have to search and search. Released in 1989. That is actually...

0: the opening song of his second studio album, I Promise You Love, Bette Robinson, Give Me That Old Time Love. And before that, Brownstone, Don't Cry For Me. Also played you October London with Back To Your Place, Camp. Before that, was Set You Free. It is First Light Radio 2000, our music, your memories. And it's almost time for us to get into the recharge for the week. Remember, today is a Monday, which means we are going to get almost an hour of nothing but gospel music. And of course, your word of encouragement in between the music. We are going to get into that in a bit. But for now, we are currently busy with our wake-up call. So who do you want to wake up this morning? 060-584-2250.
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1: 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Eitaraso,
0: Matutu, and good morning to the Kumalos. I hope they are listening.
2: A very good morning, Mecho Mimechon, AB Da Costa, and First Light Family. My name is Tibovo 261 Kosi from Tembisa. We try again this week. Allow me to wake up the following people.
0: We try again.
2: A beautiful wife, Tauna Saint Lizio Yam, Radola Peloyaka, Mewabanavaka, my day and night, Faith Mohawa, Yauratam Sadwak. To my boys, Chirilo Zetekano Mohawa. 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
0: Tubi,
2: Matsuban, Larajoka Mahala, Larajoka Filagofi.
0: I was waiting for that part, Michomi. Tubi, I know he's listening. Nice one. Stivovo, great connection, Michomi. You know, Stivovo, I love how you love Radio 2000, Michomi.
3: Good morning, AB. This is Greta from Mandupani. Today, I'd like to wake up my sister-in-law, Mama Netosi, it's her birthday. May God bless her with many, many, many, many more years to come.
0: Mama Netosi,
3: she's one of the ladies that she's always there for me, and I love her to bits.
0: Oh, I hope she's listening. You know, I hope she heard you expressing your love for her on national radio. Now the whole country knows that there's this woman that you appreciate and that you love. And happy birthday to the Queen. I'm wishing her the absolute best.
4: Good morning. Morning, Mr. AV.
0: Good morning, Queen.
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0: Sure.
4: Radio 2000. It's a Monday. Chaile. Are you Meragon? Have a good day. Bye.
0: Thank you, Queen. I can tell you are in a rush. I hope you're still listening. So wishing you the absolute best as well with work. Something tells me that you're on your way to work. Great connecting.
5: Hey, morning, bro. AB.
0: Mechomi.
5: Who is Mchuzi, bro? AB.
0: So, one away.
5: Hey, it's that day of the Monday of the week. The week is starting again.
0: Sumbulu.
5: So, it's really late already, so the bro. AB.
0: Yes. Watching
5: Bafana Bafana. Just to say, I'm out to Amma Sweet Bank. I serve the Lapa LTV workshop, HTV. Selumangova, Sewit Bank, now also.
0: Okay.
5: Sevens and HTV, Makeza, and a Brahmi.
0: Hey, Makeza.
5: At least Abafana. We have a new number on the FIFA rankings.
0: There you go,
5: at
0: yeah.
5: At least it did something better this year. Shapra, Abi.
0: Nice
5: you,
0: one, Michomi. And like I said, glass half full, we look at the positives. The boys did improve, and that's what matters. And who knows, maybe we'll be there in the next World Cup. Like, I'm hopeful. I feel like this is, the beginning of great things to come. Remember, it's not about how you start, it's about how you finish. And I get a feeling this team is going to finish strong in our lifetime.
6: 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Bra, AB, ki happy ka bafana bafana. Bona, they've tried their best yesterday. But I'm also stressed about tomorrow's strike. Yeah.
0: Eish.
6: It's happening tomorrow.
0: Nice one. Just be safe. I know a lot of people are stressed about what's going to be happening tomorrow. Just be safe. Keep your children safe, whatever the case. All right?
7: AB La Costa.
0: Me, show me.
7: Papa,
8: le ke jile mi kwa o monate ke ba fana ba fana ka tabalata kwa o R Tambo.
0: Yes.
8: Ah bashimane ba ba pete, bashimane ba ba pete. Bashimane ba ba pete.
0: Yeah. Yeah.
8: Ke papa se me ke tika mona ka kwa kwa thaba di mudi.
0: Re la bo hema.
8: Ka pumulo pla makhalane. That's music as always.
0: No, I'm glad you're enjoying it, Micho. Gudumero Solomon, Gudumela. So he's saying, hey, we'll welcome the boys there at O.R. Tambo International because, you know, they did well. You know, I love the positivity that I'm hearing this morning about Bafana Bafana. And that's what we've been asking for, just for the boys to fight. And they've been fighting. Yes, there are areas of improvement and all that stuff. But this is still a game of football. You lose some, you win some.
9: The customer Chomi has take first light and the early risers. Nangimya ka fela go leboga bo ausente bo dire emile modige deding goma ke file komane le Tommy Molambo ha re fenne re fele geditse au Sophie Budiste ana ba loka mme wa gaga go themba ha mantsoana ke re guys le rato leo are neng le lona go ye go ile au Sophie sedisega au swaba ke makoma mathipelo ga rata go zone 21 tango.
0: Thank you Makoma, and also condolences to au Sophie. If you are listening, au Sophie, condolences to you. You know, Makoma just expressing gratitude to all the ladies that helped out with the funeral. I'm wishing you the absolute best, all right? Condolences to you and your family.
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0: There
10: he is. There he is. Clifford Lodi, Papa Radile, Copa, Vovla Man, Steve Vovo Man, Steve Vovo Alekosi, Malajili Shabi, Raymond Mutui, thanks a man, Marambo La Matiba, Modivari Sero. Baby, Kimandi, what's him?
0: I know.
10: 1 hour, come.
0: Yeah.
10: Arikini, Ham Motapino.
0: So we know
10: the Mudimura Hono to Agachi.
0: Yes.
10: Matsuan Matiba come on shows on four.
0: Oh, Tubi, nice one, Micho. It's great connecting. That's the name I'm going to start using as well. You know, thank you, Steve Ovo. Thank you. I like that name, Tubi. All right, exactly 4 minutes after five. Matsubari mentioned that we are about to get into the recharge for the week. We're about to do it. You can look at it as church on a Monday morning.
11: Morning. It'll be the Costa.
0: Morning.
11: Ish.
0: What happened?
11: You're my colleagues, man and woman in blue.
0: Yes.
11: Let's tie our boots.
0: Okay.
11: Let's fasten up our boots and go hit the ground. This week is going to be hectic for us. It's going to be hectic for us. Let's go and work. Let's go.
0: Yeah.
11: Morning, Tahibi.
0: Morning, Lehele. You know, that age had me worried, Mechomi. That's why I asked what's wrong. So I'm guessing you're thinking about the week ahead. So he's saying, you know, the week is going to be busy. It's going to be hectic. So, yeah, Mechomi, my advice to you would be to eat that elephant, you know, one bite at a time, you know, one piece at a time. And before you know it, you're going to look back at the end of the week. You'll be like, yeah, no, but we actually did that. You've got this. And it starts right now with that motivation for the new week. You've got this, Mechomi. I'm wishing you the absolute best.
12: 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I bet to you and all the Radio 2000 listeners.
0: Morning,
12: happy
0: Queen.
12: Monday. This morning, I'd like to wake up Boosie Yellowway, Boosie in Northam, Esmeralda
0: yes.
12: Burns in Bloemfontein, as well as Leonie in Daba in Bloemfontein.
0: Yes.
12: Have a wonderful and blessed Monday, everyone. Much love, Marilyn Vanquart, Miss London.
0: Oh, Marilyn, you're lucky then. Always a pleasure connecting. And I hope those people that you mentioned are listening. Something tells me they might still be sleeping because they were watching Bafana Bafana last night. And, you know, I'm expecting a lot of people to be sleepy at work this morning, you know, because of the match last night. Oh, man. But, you know, I love this country because when it's important, we do unite in our diversity. Whether it has to do with sport or politics, whatever the case, when we are required to unite in our diversity, we do that. You know, and I just hope that it can be an everyday thing. And, you know, that's the beauty about sport. It reminds us that, you know, we are not as different as we think we are. It is now exactly 6 minutes after five, and we are officially into the last hour of the show. Can you believe it, Mitchum? It's the final hour of the show. And, of course, since it is a Monday, we are going to get into the recharge for the week. Almost an hour of nothing but gospel music. Let's get into it after this.
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14: Morning, morning, bro. AB, hope you're good. Okay, Lolo Mo, Davidson, Loretta from Davidson.
0: Just like that, Lolo Wago Davidson. I am good, and you know, one of the reasons why I'm good, Lolo, is because we are about to get into the recharge for the week.
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0: Recharge of or recharge for, I went a voiceover, man. Whatever the case, this is our opportunity to step into the new week with uplifted spirits, motivated, inspired. And this is especially for the person who's feeling heavy right now. And that is why, Michomi, I'm encouraging you to also send your voice notes with your words of encouragement. So next time you're going to hear this voice, it's going to be in about 30 minutes. But in between the music, it's going to be your voice, all right? So any words of encouragement that you have for the early riser, you know, for that person who's listening to the show, especially that person who might be going through, you know, a tough time right now, because we're an amazing community here. So your words might save a life. And that is why I'd like to encourage you to send through that voice note. Keep it at under a minute for me, just so I can play as many voice notes as possible. All right? So I did mention that I'm going to play this in between the music. So, whilst the music is playing, all I'm asking from you, Mechomi, is to allow yourself to bask in the energy that you're going to receive from the radio. Allow this to be your safe space for healing, because this is where your faith brings healing. This is where your spirit finds its strength again. And who knows, I might play your voice note in between the music. So wherever you're listening from, just relax and settle in. And may these songs uplift you. And may they recharge you for the week ahead. And may they remind you that you are never alone. And whatever it is that you've been praying for, may you continue believing for it. May you continue holding on to the faith.

0: Good morning, beautiful kings and queens, the first light with our beautiful King Abra Costa on this beautiful day that God blessed us with. My lovely chommy chommies, this new week, may the light of God surround you. May his love enfold you. May his power protect you, and may God's presence watch over you all week long. I pray that God blesses with a great start for today. No obstacles for Tuesday, no stress on Wednesday, no troubles on Thursday, many smiles on Friday, a relaxing Saturday, and a beautiful Sunday. A blessed week to you all, my angels. This is your Kimberlite in Pretoria, saluting you, darlings. God bless and never give up. Mwah, mwah.
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to Mount Sinai. Go down on Skid Row and look how blessed you are. America is that supernatural gift that only God can give. When you look at, you're looking at a miracle. 3 years ago, one of the

God said, I said, Sister Deborah, God told me that he's going to heal you. She said, thank you, Pastor. And her mother just went on. And every Sunday she came to church, still could walk. A few Sundays ago, just before we brought the message, and I got some witnesses in here tonight from Mount Calvary, I walked over to her. I said, God said he's going to heal you. She had not walked in over 10 years. She got up and walked across the front of the church.

0: Chumi, what a great Monday. My word of advice for this morning, just precise and concise. Change favors the prepared mind. Change favors the prepared mind. 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Kumshagin.
1: Good morning, sir. Good morning, Mr. Ivy. It's Lazarus Leshkosh here. Nothing much to say. I just want to say to the listeners and Zanzibar family, let's be positive. Appreciate and be grateful for all the things that we have. Nothing much. Let's stop complaining. That's my word of the day. Just let's stop complaining. You complain too much, sir. You complain too much. Enjoy everybody. Always a good show. Thank you, sir. Bye-bye.
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0: Good morning, Shinachon. You're in the first light of the morning. What if encouragement for today is tomorrow is never promised? Only yesterday is guaranteed. Be as present as ever for today. Never ever let your failures determine who you are. You've got this. It's not finished up until it's done. You need to keep on trying because there's no such thing as failure. We all flawed human beings. We make mistakes and we learn from them. So we must pick up where we left and continue with life. Remember, we must be as present as ever for ourselves because nobody got our backs like ourselves. This is Nana Lee. Enjoy the rest of the day. Sibuke semsebenzini siyophanda.
1: Good morning, my chomi. Happy Monday. My word of today is short. Don't let yesterday use up too much of today. Which means if yesterday you have failed, you might have failed yesterday, but today maybe you'll win. Don't give up so quickly. Thank you, my chomi.
2: This is the day that the Lord has made, and we're going to rejoice and be glad in it. Come on, stand on your feet.

0: taking you to church on a Monday morning. Not church, but church. That's what we do on First Light. Radio 2000, our music and memories. This is our recharge for the week. Joyous celebration, Sili Welile. And before this one, Nezimo, Jehovah Tepilewena. Also played you some vintage Shelly Caesar with your next in line for a miracle. And that's why it's so important for you to hold on, Metro Me. Because you are next in line for a miracle. But the thing is, you need to hold on. You need to hold on to the faith. And this morning we kicked it off with Cece Winans with Believe For It. It is First Light Radio 2000, our music, your memories. In a bit, I am indeed going to say my goodbyes. But before I do get into my First Light message, talk to me, Metro Me. In the midst of those troubles, those afflictions, we believe you and we believe in you. You said your plans are to prosper us and not to harm us. Day in, day out, we keep the faith. Amen.
1: Good morning, Christina.
0: Oh, Christina, that voice now put a big smile on my face, Christina. I can tell you're having yourself a great time. It's great connecting, Christina. Have yourself a great day, all right?
2: Bra AB, good morning.
0: Good morning.
2: Tsepo here from Tembisa.
0: Steamboat.
2: My word for this week, Bra AB.
0: Sure.
2: Comes from the scripture, John verse 1. It says, in the beginning was the word, and the word was with God.
0: Mm.
2: And the word was God.
0: Was God.
2: He was with God in the beginning.
0: Mm.
2: Bra AB, this week, I want to encourage everybody to speak peace with their tongue.
0: Yes.
2: To speak encouragement with their tongue.
0: Mm.
2: To speak love with their tongue. Because remember, God created the world by only opening his mouth and speaking. Everything came to pass. So whatever you say this week, make sure that you bless everyone that you come across.
0: Power of the tongue, Mitchell.
2: I thank you, Brother Abi. Tsepo Mutembisa.
0: Nice one, Tsepo. And you know, Tsepo, I'm actually of the conviction that the tongue might actually be more powerful than the mind. Because the moment you say it, there's a saying, ka Setswana, rare lefoko ha le boe go bua monwana. Once you say it, you've put it out there. So basically, that's what Tepo is saying. And say, hey, be mindful with your words. And I always remind you, Michomi, that it doesn't matter what they say about you. But the question is, what are you saying about yourself? But also very important for you to speak life, you know, into the things that surround you, especially the people that are in your life. Speak life.
3: May Jomi, Tlalele in Middleburg. Remember, it's not over until God says it's over.
0: Yes.
3: Tlalele in Middleburg.
0: There you go, Tlalele. And sometimes it might look like you're done and out. And chances are there's somebody who's listening right now. And this person feels like, maybe it's time for me to give up. Don't do it. As long as you're still breathing, it's not over for you.
4: Chomi, May Chomi. My word of the day, God is good all the time. May Chomi.
0: And all the time.
4: Nomsa, go with bang.
0: Nice one. Nomsa, go with bang. It's great connecting. And all the time, God is good. It is now exactly 5:38. Now, in a bit, I am going to say my goodbyes to you. But as per tradition, before I can officially say my goodbyes to you, we have to get into my First Light message, my word of the day. It's coming up after this.
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6: First light message. Words of encouragement to start your day. AB the Costa.
0: Thank you, voiceover man. It is that show for the people, by the people, of the people. And that brings us to my word of the day, my first light message, because I'm about to get out of here. But before I can officially leave the studio, what is my word of the day? My first light message for the week. It's about disappointment. You know, I was actually thinking about this because of the disappointment that many people are feeling right now because of the exit of Bafana Bafana. And I thought I'd apply this to our message this morning. I thought I'd apply this to life. Because disappointment is part of the human experience. So my word of the day this morning. Disappointment is not the end. And I know, Michomi, disappointment has a way of breaking your heart quietly. It's not always loud. Sometimes it's the prayer that wasn't answered the way that you hoped for. That opportunity that slipped away. The person who didn't stay. The plan that you believed would work, but didn't work. And if you're not careful, disappointment can become discouragement. It can make you question your worth, your purpose, even your faith sometimes. But I'd like to encourage you this morning not to let one disappointment define your entire story. I don't know who I'm talking to this morning, but just because something didn't work out doesn't mean that your life won't. You know, sometimes God is just saying to you, Michomi, yeah, just not yet. Sometimes he says, I have something different. And sometimes he simply asks you to trust him before you understand him. And that's what faith is. And you might be saying right now, but Michomi, you don't know the pain that I'm in right now. Yes, I may not know the pain that you're in. But what I do know is that the pain that you're feeling is real. That I do know. Don't ignore it. I'm not saying you must ignore it. Don't rush through it. But also be careful not to build your life around it. There's still joy ahead, Michomi. There's still purpose that is waiting for you. There are still prayers that are waiting to be answered. One disappointment cannot cancel what God has already prepared for you. And that is why it's so important for you to hold on. That is why it's so important for you to keep the faith. So yes, emotions are indeed part of the human experience. You are going to feel, and that is okay. Cry about it. You can grieve what didn't happen. But then you also need to lift your eyes again. Because your Maker is still writing your story. And I do know that he has a way of turning that disappointment into direction. He has a way of turning that heartbreak into hope. That disappointment is not the end. And that is my word of the day for this morning. You know, I really do hope that if this message was for you, you're going to receive it, Michomi. And as I always do, I'm going to encourage you to knock on that door and have that conversation with him, because when you do knock on the door, he does reveal his face to you. It's been an absolute pleasure connecting with you, Michomi. I'm going to leave you with the sounds of Maverick City Music and Spirit of Praise. I might throw in something else in there, depending on time, but definitely Maverick City Music and Spirit of Praise. And also remember, The Big Breakfast Show with DJs Boo, Nati and Lelo is up next. But just in case you and I were connecting for the first time and you've been wondering, Mara, who's this guy? Well, Makhauta will tell you. My name is AB da Costa. I love radio. I love music. And I love you. But most importantly, your Maker loves you. And God willing, you and I will do this again tomorrow morning, 3 to 6 a.m. on First Light, Radio 2000, our music, your memories. My goodness, there's so many messages, Michomi. If it was up to me, I'd get into all the messages, but I do appreciate all the interaction. And as I mentioned, you know, God willing, we are going to do this again tomorrow morning. But I'm grateful, I'm so grateful for this moment that we had today. Have yourself a great day, Michomi. And we continue with our praise and worship. This next song is definitely going to make your day. Let's get into it. And sing along for you. Lusanda Spiritual Group. Abanye, Bayawela. Let me get out of here. 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
1: Top stories: Bafana Bafana knocked out of the World Cup and final police checks ahead of tomorrow's anti-immigrant marches. Good morning, I'm Roseanne Grieff. South Africa's journey at the FIFA World Cup 2026 in the Americas has come to an end. It took co-host Canada 90 minutes to unlock the Bafana Bafana defence and break the deadlock when they scored the only goal of their round of 32 match in Los Angeles last night. Both teams played in their first ever knockout match at a FIFA World Cup. Both had opportunities early in the match but either missed the target or were denied by resolute defence. Canada will play the Netherlands or Morocco in the round of 16 in Houston on Saturday. Deputy Crime Intelligence Head Feroz Khan is alleged to be in a critical condition at Milpark Hospital in Johannesburg after the car he was travelling in was shot at just after 10 p.m. last night. SABC News reporter Lopang Alamu reports.
2: Khan, who was expected to appear at the Matlanga Commission on Wednesday, was allegedly ambushed by two gunmen believed to be traveling in a white getaway vehicle. In May, Khan was arrested alongside two other accused. The matter, which is being heard at the Kempton Park Magistrate Court, relates to an alleged precious metal syndicate. Khan and his co-accused were released on 20,000 rand bail each. They face charges of corruption and the unlawful possession of precious metals.
1: Deputy Police Minister Cassel Matlale has told police officers in Bloemfontein in the Free State to deal decisively with undocumented foreign nationals. He says South Africa is not a playground for criminality and police have to protect South Africans who will be marching tomorrow. He was speaking at the parade held at Bobby's Park ahead of the expected marches. 6,000 officers have been deployed in the Free State. Matlale says he wants to debunk the belief that police are reinforcing security against South Africans.
3: Your role is to make sure that everybody who stays in the Republic of South Africa, whether that person is from other parts of the continent or the world, they must feel safe. It is only those who are here illegally, who are undocumented, whom we must deal with decisively.
1: Revenue Service SARS says it has strengthened resources ahead of tax filing season to boost compliance. SARS is expanding digital services, including a new WhatsApp channel, to help taxpayers assessments and avoid long queues. The filing season begins on the 1st of July with about 6 million taxpayers set for auto assessment. It says refunds could be issued within 72 hours as voluntary compliance continues to rise nationally. SARS Commissioner Johnson Makubu.
4: In as far as the filing season is concerned, I think what is important for us is to be able to ensure that the 6 million taxpayers that we are going to auto-assess starting from the 1st of July, that those taxpayers are able to check their status on our SARS online query system. You can be able to go there and check your status, whether you are auto-assessed or not, between the 1st and the 12th of July.
1: Pretoria will reach a high of 22, Johannesburg 20, Vereeniging 21, Mbombela 27, Polokwane 23, Mahikeng 22, Freiburg 22, Bloemfontein 19, Kimberley 18, Upington 19, Cape Town 13, George 14, Gqeberha 16, Kugompo 19, Durban 26, Richards Bay 27, Pietermaritzburg 25. The US dollar is trading at 16 rand 46, pound sterling is worth 21 rand 70, and the euro cost 18 rand 74. Platinum is trading at $1,632 and gold at $4,067 per ounce. Brent crude oil is at $72.21 a barrel. Recapping the top story at 6 o'clock, South Africa's journey at the FIFA World Cup 2026 in the Americas has come to an end. More news at 6:30.
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5: Team, thank you, Rosanna. Very good morning to you and yours. Mega Sport headlines in this hour. Yes, you heard it from her. Bafana Bafana, their journey out in the FIFA World Cup has ended this year. While Ireland edge India to seal a historic win and Raducanu withdraws from the Wimbledon through injury. I'll give you details of these and more at 6:30.
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6: Morning. We start with some heavy traffic coming off the south coast of KZN on your way to Durban this morning, up from Munsamtoti. Truck crash recovery at the top of Tweedy Hill. There's quite a big backlog from Galleria side. Come off at Toti or Dune side and hop onto the R102. Use the alternative route. Come back on at Joiner Road just to keep yourself moving and bypass that queue. The breakdown on the N2 going northbound by Cement Factory, that is being cleared away. So that's good news. Now, if you're driving up into Joburg, coming in from Eldos, Lanasia, Protea, Glen, there are two breakdowns, one north at Deepcliff, and then one as you work your way through Deepcliff down to Uncle Charlie. So the N1 north onto the N12 already a little bit slow. There's also a crash on the N1 north at 14th Avenue. So watch for some delays to start building up through there this morning. And Cape Town, Chappers Peak Drive remaining closed due to adverse weather conditions, although the weather it is improving. It's a closure from yesterday, still in place this morning. Oak Ups of Echo, the main road, will be the alternative routing point. With your traffic updates, I'm Rob Byrne.
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1: Atibuyile.
0: Group was back.
1: Atibuyile.
0: Guess who's back.
2: Atibuyile Grootman. The name is DJ. Sibaba Mazeba Bambizo. Sibuda Budu. Mabuda. Good morning, South Africa. Very good morning to you. Thank you very much for choosing to wake up with the biggest breakfast show in the land, Fairy Tale, the House Africa Sessions. Remember that album? It was a CD back then. Liquid Deep kicking us off with Prince KB and Omsaki. Fetching Your Life, 17 after 6 o'clock. And it's good to be back. It's good to be back. It is good to be back.
0: Welcome back, fam. We missed you so much.
1: How you doing?
0: Guess who's back? Scooper's back. Ibuyile Tsha. Guess who's back? Scooper's back. I'll send Sanalwam.
3: Thank you.
0: Come on, Kanon Wabuya from the American Song and Anuel.
3: No, there's a reason for that.
0: What's
3: a galad? There's a reason for that.
0: What happened?
1: Shaisas. I'm not in Shaisas.
3: Yeah. No, there's a reason for that. When he was here and I saw Jay-Z perform with his new hairdo, I said to Smoo, I'm like, because you love Jay-Z so much, and he's cut his dreadlocks, I'm going to cut yours. He's like, no. King of denial. No. Here he is.
0: I thought you were going to say they weren't going to allow him into America with dreadlocks.
3: Bebaso tsa ngothi ne intwala.
1: Hey, you know those people, Joe. Now ungena lapha na they were strict ngakhona. Abathana bangaqala bangakufaki.
3: Yes, bave bathina.
0: Banjalo nyana.
1: No, but on a serious note, I'm doing my eventually after so many years my father's unveiling, right? Yeah, in a couple of weeks time and I'm looking forward to, you know, that process and that event. For it to happen, you know, I've been through the most difficult, I say, 15 years any other person can ever go through.
3: Yeah.
1: I'll share it with you guys later. But have you ever lost? Ituna lomuntu omthandayo.
0: Never.
1: And the whole family members, everybody doesn't know.
0: Remember where it is.
1: Ituna le time lakho or laka mama wakho or your loved one.
3: No, we it's very traumatic. We actually had in our family and eventually we found it. And this was like back in, it was in 1997, we actually found it. And then that's when we actually did the things amongst Amanya Matuna. Yeah.
1: So now I can talk about it.
0: Yeah.
1: Right?
0: Yeah.
1: Just that it's a few weeks away, the unveiling. I've been going through pain over the past decade and a half or so. Yeah, not finding my biological father's grave. Nkosi, you know, since misebenzi, as a, you know,
0: yeah.
1: I've been, you know, ngenzi misebenzi.
3: Uthole kanjani?
1: Rituals and processes, nabantu abadala, and then it was found by one of my family members because I spoke about it at his younger brother's funeral at the time when the families were together.
0: Yeah.
1: And I was, you know, I was in pain and I voiced myself, and it just came out from one of the, actually a younger, a cousin of mine, she's 37 years old.
0: Yeah.
1: She remembers, she says I was 21 when Umalume was buried, and I even know where his grave. What? Then I was like, take me there right now. And then we eventually found the grave.
3: I see that one of your bracelets has fallen off.
1: Yeah.
3: Was it
1: two of them have fallen.
3: Oh, so yeah, six two, one. Six, LA one. Yes.
1: Sure.
0: How many did you have? Did you have three?
3: Yeah, three. Yeah.
0: Yeah.
3: I see that the other arm, like, yeah, it's bare now.
1: So that's why I'm going to son. New fresh. Fresh start, new beginnings.
0: Sweetheart, umhle uyalaza. And if uyalala. In fact, basically, we one we hank. No, you hank, mama. We hank. Thank you.
3: Ish.
4: In 1976, the youth has switched on, and for 50 years, the nation has watched as the story unfolds. And namhlanje, courage looks the same and different. It looks like showing up when no one believes in you. It's about finding the strength to stand up again. The courage of 1976 is appealing in 2026. SAPC 1, Mzansi for sure, the source of youth courage. My God.
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6: Gotta have a little bit, just a little bit. I need.
1: Have you gone through the same pain that I've gone through as well? Have you ever lost your loved one's grave? Have you been through that process? The most painful thing I've ever had to go through over the years. I've been quiet about it. Being a public figure, some of these things you don't speak about, but when the time is right, yes, you can share. And I can only imagine how many other people out there have gone through similar stuff, you know? And I know some of the people that follow me have been asking, and a lot of the things that one has had to go through. But yeah, the most painful thing has been me going through not finding Itai Malami's grave. And may so rest in peace. Finally, we found it. And finally, siyamgqokisa aqoke naye afane nabanye abantu afudumale mhlambe nje naye nje nendlela angazivula ungamangala nje usiphula tsela angeke wazi.

0: Morning, good morning. Breakfast team, Nicky Makala from Kwanstad. Welcome back, Spuda. Welcome back, my brother. I'm glad that you have you found your father's grave, and there is a very, very sad story. Imagine there are those families left alone, not knowing the grave, but some of the family members, since you have been missing some 3 decades ago and to today, they don't know where he or she is whereabouts. So, this thing of missing people also is very, very disturbing. Nice show, guys.
1: Good morning, guys. Morning. Who am I, Mamelodi? Yo, guys. Lenten kuluma ngayo ngiyayazi. Mina, it's been years ngifuna ngikuthuna la kagogo wami. 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Yo guys, yo ngiyayazi into ohamba kuyo Sibusiso. 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Yo, I'm trying my level best, but eish, I know the pain. And the sad thing ukuthi ugogo wami bangiphe igama lakhe naye bekuema. Just imagine ungatholi ithuna lakalibitso lakho. 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Thank you guys for the wonderful show. Bye.
2: Good morning, BBS. In my case, it happens that I looked for my grandfather's tombstone from my father's side, and I was told to go Pretoria West. It was by the time West Fort, and my uncle said I should go to Minutoria. He did not even know where Minutoria was burnt some years back, but after a long search, my grave to grave, I finally found it, and I knew that the suffering was over. This is Musima, the rich aunt of Agaramalapas, Buddha or Jisitsega, we are before time.
3: Ochojoalo, little second. What a dope game, though.
4: It was a beautiful game.
3: I really think it was a beautiful game.
4: The boys really had a great run at the World Cup, guys.
5: They did. I mean,
4: we should be very proud of them.
5: It was the first time that they managed to get into the knockout stages.
4: Yes.
5: With that said, honestly, it's because the World Cup also was expanded. So there are many teams that actually could progress to what you call a knockout stage in the World Cup. But well done to them.
4: So what are you saying, Lelo? If there weren't many teams, Uti Lelo, guys.
5: I'm saying exactly what I'm saying. I'm talking facts here.
4: So Uti, we wouldn't have ordinarily made it to the round of 32 if there were less countries participating in the World Cup.
5: What I'm saying to you is that we qualified number 2, which is absolutely a great thing. With that said, fact remains is that it's an expanded World Cup and a whole lot more teams could actually make it to the knockout stages.
3: No, but big up to the boys.
5: I'm not saying that.
4: If the circumstances were different, we wouldn't have made it this far.
5: I'm not saying that.
3: Baba Shayeng pass one, pass all.
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7: Good morning, I'm Rosanne Grief. The South African government has praised Bafana Bafana for a historic FIFA World Cup campaign that saw the team reach the knockout stages for the first time, despite the 1-0 defeat to Canada in Los Angeles last night. Acting Police Minister Feroz Khachalia has called for mutual respect as police officers are deployed ahead of the June 30th protest tomorrow, and Deputy Crime Intelligence Head Feroz Khan is alleged to be in a critical condition at Mope Park Hospital in Johannesburg after the car he was travelling in was shot at just after 10 p.m. last night. More news at 7. The Big Breakfast.
8: 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We are very excited to be speaking to Chairman of Kalahari Manganese, Dr. Daphne Mashilenkosi. As calling a university abogogo, tell us about that project.
9: That project was inspired by my mother started a soup kitchen in 1985. And when she passed on, the gogos continued to come. When we did interview them, they had intentions of actually going to school. But the most important was that digitization. They have smartphones, but they can only do WhatsApps and calls and receive calls. They wanted to use facial recognition, their fingerprints, and so on.
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5: Ting! Let us kick it off with some football news with Bafana Bafana winger. Osnopolis believes that South Africa produced a commanding and committed performance there against Canada, but ultimately came up against a determined opponent that ended their FIFA World Cup campaign. Hugo Bruce's side there looked set to actually force extra time before midfielder, that is Steven Estacuio, struck it into deep stoppage time there to seal a dramatic 1-0 victory for the North Americans out in Los Angeles, ending Bafana's historic run at the tournament. Speaking to SABC Sport, Apollos admitted that the result was difficult to accept and insisted that the team had actually left everything on the pitch.
11: You know, it was a difficult game today, but I think we managed to create chances, you know, in the first half and the second half, you know, but congratulations to them, you know. We did our best, you know, we wanted to win, you know, but it wasn't our day today.
5: Meanwhile, Canada appeared to have actually studied Bafana Bafana diligently. However, Apollos was adamant that they had to actually stick to their game plan, as tense as things were on that field.
11: You know, we stick to our game plan, you know. I think we got behind them. We created our chances, you know, and I think we didn't convert them, you know. And, you know, it's painful, you know, to concede, you know, so late in the game, you know. But, you know, it's football, you know. But all I can say, I'm very proud of the boys for the four today. They did everything they could, you know, and I'm, as a player, you know, being part of the team, you know, I'm very happy to be here, and I'm very proud of the boys for fighting today.
5: Meanwhile, the South Korea coach Hong Myungbo actually resigned there on Sunday, a day after the team's World Cup group stage elimination and following the sharp criticism from President Lee Jae-myung. Now, Hong, in his second spell in charge, oversaw defeat to South Africa, Mexico as well, finishing on 3 points and missing out on the knockout rounds there. On to cricket news. Ireland clinched a historic T20 series win over India with a one-run victory out in Belfast. Harry Traktor hit a key 50, while there was Jai Murandra, who actually removed Samson there, Sharma and Aya, as India fell just short at 153 for the loss of 9. On to tennis news now. Britain's Emma Raducanu has withdrawn there from Wimbledon after a scan confirmed a stress fracture in her lower right leg. The 23-year-old seeded 30th was actually due to face Croatia's Antonia Ruzic on Monday, which is today, but says that the niggle that she has been managing developed into a stress fracture. Medically advised to stop playing, the British world number one and the 2021 US Open champion ends her campaign before it begins, dealing a major blow to her home hopes. And finally, in motorsports news, George Russell returned to winning form there with a composed victory for Mercedes at the Austrian Grand Prix, beating Max Verstappen there by 1.6 seconds out in a scorching heat. That was in those hazardous conditions. Verstappen, starting fifth, charged through the field there and held off a championship leader Kimi Antonelli by just 0.375 seconds. Russell's second win of the season cuts Antonelli's lead there to 40 points. Oscar Piastri finished fourth and ahead of Lewis Hamilton, Isaac Hadjar, Lando Norris, with the Charlotte Leclerc finishing eighth. And for the best digital experience, you can go to www.sabcsport.com for all of your breaking news, match starter, live games, as well as competitions. In the name of the game, right here on The Big Breakfast Show, I am Lelo Mzata.
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1: Who's your man of the match from yesterday? My pick would be Mbogazi. Ah, Mbogazi.
2: No, Mbogazi, Kanda Kanda.
1: I Kanda Kanda, part ko Leantona Leania Vimba.
2: Yeah, Vimba Leantona.
1: He bond Leantona, precast.
2: But him and Okon as a pair.
1: As a pair, right?
2: As a pair.
1: Yeah.
2: Ah, no,
1: stop
2: no, no,
1: nonsense.
2: Ah, stop nonsense.
1: Ah, yeah. Let's talk about the game yesterday. I know we're talking about also, you know, losing or missing that grave of your loved one. That's why immediately, right? So we're talking a bit about that. We'll also be sharing your voice notes about the game yesterday. What did you think?

Good morning, BBS. In my case, it happened that I looked for my grandfather's tombstone from my father's side, and I was told to go Pretoria West. It was by Vitae, Westford, and my uncle said I should go to Minutoria. He did not even know where Minutoria was burnt some years back, but after a long search, my grave to grave, I finally found it, and I knew that the suffering was over. This is Musima, the Rishantu Agaramalapa's Buddha.

0: Ay, when I ran to Shelly, Anabella, why did you take off your dreadlocks, Joe? When I saw you yesterday on TikTok, I'm like, yo! But you look good.
1: Thank you.
0: I must say, well, you were wearing a beanie, but you look good.
1: Thank you.
0: You look good. Welcome back. It's Nati is excited.
1: I'm excited. Well,
0: so is Lelo. But Lelo is a bit sad. I mean, hardy, but for never fan. Hardy, guys. You tried.
2: Yeah, he's not sad.
3: He's not sad. Lelo,
4: good morning, good in morning, fact, good morning. It's the BBS team.
1: Morning.
4: Mam Skevengwa.
3: Sweetie.
4: Mama Skevengwa.
3: Sweetie.
4: Lelo's Fede. As Buddha,
1: Chapulan.
4: When I win, Jangs about to vote, take some mamma fire, Lima Robotinos in Mexico. Jango, Stin Kambangai, the Wurlilento.
1: Hola, boy.
5: Yes, Fisolo, Nufanam Lampin, my bed. Let me tell you, man.
1: Yeah.
5: With me, it's my dad. I have not seen ituna lakhe. So njalo mangisekhaya bangitshela ukuthi abalikhumbuli all of that. And ever since, you know, and this man died, he passed on actually in 93. And kumele ngiyobekitshe ngishona ubhuti wami omdala akalazi. Lo kuthiwa kumele sobekitshe kodwa sobekitshe kuphi lingaziwa ukuthi lini. 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We don't know. Great show as always.

0: Good morning, Mams Kirenga. Hello, le Radio 2000 listeners. Guys, I'm just sending a message to welcome DJ Sbura. Hotman Nerohoboji. I just want to hear you talking. I can listen to you the whole day. Thank you, DJ Sbu. Welcome back.
1: Thank you, DJ Sbu. It's Lusekho in Indonesia. I know what you're going through. My cousins actually went through the very same thing. However, when that was presented to me, I just thought, guys, we actually need to start by the funeral parlor. The funeral parlor is the one that would have received the gravesite and the number. If you know the year and you have the death certificate, they'll be able to assist.
2: Morning, BBS team. Hi, guys. Leave Lelo alone. Lelo is just saying the truth. He's just saying the truth here, man. Leave Lelo alone, please, guys. He said it before and he said it again. Ten teams are qualified from African side. And now, qualifying for the last 32 was three teams in a group. Let's be honest, guys.
3: That's in the pass one, pass all.
4: Guys, I don't like it.
3: I don't like it.
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9: Sanmonani, hello, my name is Zazi Kunene, and I play Untando on the new season of...

0: in common foods. Independent testing found pesticide residues in about 86% of 43 commonly consumed food products in the country, including staple food, fresh produce, and baby foods as well. The study detected about 37 pesticides, including 13 classified as highly hazardous. And the ACB says current regulations do not adequately assess exposure to multiple pesticide residues over time. And the Department of Health says South Africa's monitoring shows pesticide levels remain within international food safety standards, and manufacturers say the products tested comply with legal residue limits and are safe to consume. Now, we're not sure. We don't know. The list and the study found pesticide residues in, I don't want to mention brands, but yeah, there is a list of a lot of brands that, especially us as Abotaki, consume on a daily basis. And very important, the report does not state that every brand listed, I didn't mention the names, but yeah, it does state that every brand listed tested positive. It does, though, identify the categories tested, and in a few cases, such as Matamatsososo, some of those names or some of those brands with specific findings. Likewise with Abo Seleki, you know, Abo Purity. We're talking to Miss Penny Campbell this morning, who's the Director for Control at National Health Department. Welcome to the show. How are you doing?
1: Good morning, Stu, and good morning to the listeners. I was very happy with the boys. I just said that they lost out right at the end. So that's my mood this morning.
0: Ish. You know, like the whole country, we were so optimistic. We really thought we were going to go through, you know?
1: Yes.
0: But yeah, hard luck. Let's get into this one. Now, has the Department of Health seen this study, and what is its view on these findings?
1: So yes, we are fortunate that the ACB is very transparent with the findings that they did, and we have looked at all of the results, and they have clearly showed, even on their web page, that the levels are all within what we call the default MRL. So let me start by explaining that. What we do is, anybody wants to register a pesticide in the country approaches the Department of Agriculture, and then they present the evidence of the effectiveness of the pesticide and how much residue it will leave on the plant as it grows. So that then becomes what we call a residue level, and we then verify if that level is permissible or not. And how we do that is that we compare that MRL to what we call an acceptable daily intake, which has been established internationally, and then we then confirm or reject an MRL. So usually those MRLs are set at a specific level, let's say 10 parts per million, and what the ACB findings are showing is that the levels of the pesticides are found at the default MRL. So we have a default MRL where we cater or allow for like drift of the pesticide, because there's really never a no. So we call that the default MRL, which is 0.01.
0: All right, now I hear you, Miss Campbell. If you can, please get off speaker. Just use your phone as a normal. Just get it off speaker. So there's a bit of an echo. But would you say naming all these products? I know I didn't mention the names and the brands, but naming all of these products publicly, public platforms, these products that have been tested, and then not being clear on which ones are health risk is misleading to the consumer.
1: Definitely the way that some of the articles have been said in the media, it is quite misleading, purely because the levels that they found are also not what should be compared with. Like, you can't use the MRLs for tomatoes, for tomato sauce, because the regulations specify that those MRLs are on the product as per harvest. And that is how we internationally look at maximum residue levels. So yes, there is a need to discuss with the ACB how they are interpreting the results, especially when it's what they tend to do is

0: look at an all-hazards approach, whereas we're looking at what is the risk to human health if somebody consumes that product.
1: I hear you, ma'am. And my next question would be about the study. Does it change how the department monitors food safety in the country?
0: Absolutely no, because we are responsible to ensure that the municipalities enforce the regulations, and the Border Management Authority also looks at it. But purely because we know that we set these MRLs quite significantly low, comparable to an acceptable daily intake, we from time to time do take surveys where we check on specific pesticides and on specific commodities, so that we also verify what is happening in the market.
1: Radio 2000 listeners, most of us are parents. Even in the studio here, we are all parents. Which findings should consumers be more concerned about, especially for baby and children's foods?
0: So for baby and children's food, the levels are also quite low. Definitely at the trace level of the default MRL. So these are not the levels that parents should be concerned about, especially when you try to think of what happened with the Nelady children. It's not the same amounts that's being spoken about here. So these are background levels that will always be present in food, and we do allow for them.
1: And quickly, in closing, in 20 seconds, what advice can the department give to help South Africans understand these results and feel confident about food safety?
0: I think what consumers need to be aware of is that even you and I are consumers. So even we as government officials are exposed to this or to these products. So we will definitely make sure that we are always verifying the safety of products out there.
1: Director for Food Control, National Health Department, Ms. Penny Campbell. Thank you very much. Have a great week, ma'am.
0: Thank you, DJ. See you.
2: 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SMS OUT to 42876. 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
4: Top stories: assassination attempt on crime intelligence boss investigated, and Bafana Bafana knocked out of the World Cup. Good morning, I'm Roseanne Grieff. Police have launched a high-level investigation following the attempted assassination of suspended senior crime intelligence officer Major General Feroz Khan in Houghton, Johannesburg last night. Khan was shot multiple times by unknown assailants and had to undergo emergency surgery at Mole Park Hospital in Johannesburg. Khan has been implicated in high-profile cases of corruption, illicit precious metals, and the controversial 2021 Eriton drug bust. He was due to appear before the Matlanga Commission mission on Wednesday. National Police spokesperson Atlenta Made.
5: Detectives will follow evidence where it leads. The SAPS views any attempt to intimidate, silence, or attack any individual involved in judicial processes in the most serious light, and any attempt to interfere with the administration of justice or the work of the commission will be met with the full might of the law.
4: Businessman and alleged police informer Tumelo Nku is expected to return to the Matlanga Commission in Pretoria this morning to continue his testimony. Nku has been implicated in the Eriton drug bust in 2021. He allegedly informed Gauteng Traffic Police Chief Samuel Mashaba, who is currently suspended, about a drug consignment of more than 700 kilograms of cocaine destined from Johannesburg to Johannesburg from Durban. Sibatle Mota reports.
6: Nku, who began testifying last Thursday, did not continue with his evidence on Friday after requesting time to supplement his affidavit. He has been questioned extensively about why he was carrying more than 60,000 rands in cash on the day of the Eriton drug bust. Although Nku has offered several explanations for having the money, the commission has suggested that it was intended for something far more sinister.
4: Acting Police Minister Feroz Khachalia has called for mutual respect as police officers are deployed ahead of the June 30th protest tomorrow. He was speaking at a police parade in KwaZulu-Natal ahead of the operational deployment. Khachalia emphasized the need to maintain law and order while protecting the rights of South Africans.
7: You can say, in fact, that this constitution is an expression of those deep values. We didn't start to have values only when we had adopted a constitution. We had those deep values that were born in a struggle for freedom, against colonialism, against apartheid.
4: Two boys have been pulled alive from the debris in Venezuela days after two powerful earthquakes struck the country. Interim President Delcy Rodriguez says 33 people were pulled from the rubble alive over the weekend. The two 11-year-old boys were separately rescued from collapsed buildings within hours of each other yesterday. As of yesterday, at least 1,450 people have been killed. The magnitude 7.2 and 7.5 quakes on Wednesday struck within 39 seconds and caused almost 800 buildings to collapse. Tens of thousands of people remain missing. The BBC's Will Grant has the details.
8: With so many people unable to return to their homes, many of them have come here to the local baseball stadium. They've set up a tent city effectively out in the open, protected at least from the dangers of some of the aftershocks, but of course exposed to the elements. They are sleeping in cheap nylon tents, they have set up tarpaulins, they're sleeping under structures made out of blankets.
4: And the South African government has praised Bafana Bafana for a historic FIFA World Cup campaign that saw the team reach the knockout stages for the first time, despite the 1-0 defeat to Canada in Los Angeles last night. In a statement, government expressed immense pride in what Bafana Bafana has achieved during the World Cup. Government also thanked all South Africans who united behind the national team throughout the tournament. The rand is trading at 16.46 to the US dollar, 21.71 to pound sterling, 18.74 to the euro. Gold is trading at $4,064, platinum at $1,617 per ounce. Brent crude oil is at $72.49 a barrel. Recapping the top story at 7, police have launched a high-level investigation following the attempted assassination of senior crime intelligence officer Major General Feroz Khan in Houghton, Johannesburg last night. More news at 7:30.
2: 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SMS out to 42876. 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
9: Megasport headlines in the Sour. Bafana Bafana winger Ozuna Paulus believes that South Africa produced a committed performance against Canada, but ultimately came up against a determined opponent that ended their FIFA World Cup campaign. The score there was 1-0. Ireland clinched a historic T20 win over India with a one-run victory out in Belfast. And George Russell returned to winning form with a composed victory for Mercedes at the Austrian Grand Prix, beating Max Verstappen there by 1.6 seconds. I'll give you details of these and more at 6:30. 7:30.
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12: Good morning. Our top traffic story has been the M2 at about some 30 coming in off the south coast of KZM up towards Durban around some truck crash recovery. It looks like that operation has been completed. Traffic is slow, but it's no longer the heavy backlog that we had earlier. A lot of that traffic's been released and it's all jammed up now through Spaghetti Junction into the works at Westwood Mall. Truck and bus have collided up by Tugela River on your way between Escort and Funrina. It's just one lane open at that particular scene. Coming into Joburg from the south this morning, a break down in the Deepcliff interchange to watch out for. Crashes come off the N12 and R24. It's into Galuli. So if you're in from Boksburg, Benoni, or coming in from the airport, once those highways have merged into Galuli, so that's where the crash is. And the other side of town, a collision on the M1 North at 14th Avenue, starting to already push a queue back as far as Gordon Road. Pretoria's Mopani Highway heavy as well, coming down to Eskia and Pathleli. Cape Town, no traffic lights. Jaffa Cape Masemola Spine Road at Kailicha. That's a big, busy junction, and there's traffic backlogging into that already, and a crash on the M1 inbound before the N7 highway. That is a queue already pushed back to Plattecliff Road. With your traffic update, I'm Rob Byrne.
1: Thanks a lot, Rob Byrne. Coming back again at the bottom of the hour. Made a bit of a mistake. I didn't make the mistake. I think the person that wrote the script made the mistake to say in Cape Town, Utamia uzobalapanga 7th of December. No, that's not true. He 7th got August. August. Is it August or August, Lil?
13: It's August. It's August.
14: It's
13: not August.
14: I got tandu lungis.
1: It's August.
14: I think he's in the wrong profession.
1: It's not a dusty month. It's a windy month.
14: You should go back.
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1: Silent and Jing is about his bow, Fuxas, about their car.
14: I'm sick producer here saying that people must report to work. It's a normal day.
1: Yeah.

0: understand.
1: Lelo, what's the election going to see country? Oh, you can't join me. He there to qualify as number two. Can't Lelo? That statement was going to make sense. If we were number three, then we know we were part of that eight. Lelo, oh, no, Lelo. Put some respect into us, she, man.
2: Hey,
1: bro. Putting some is the time good to Melo and the La okay,
0: it's not gonna happen.
3: Is
4: gonna walk from here to Cairo.
0: I said I was gonna
5: Good morning to the big breakfast. Sure. Yeah, Bafana. I'm very proud of the boys. I'm very proud. They did exceptionally well.
2: They
5: but
2: did.
5: Yeah,
2: they
5: when
2: did.
5: Luck is not on your side, it's not.
2: Yeah.
5: But I'm proud of what they did. And hopefully next time they'll do better than what they did this time around. But all the best for their future endeavors.
2: We are super proud.
5: Yeah.
2: Super duper proud.
0: What is super proud? Super proud.
2: In fact, we are going to be at the airport to welcome
3: exactly,
2: them back.
3: Exactly.
2: Super proud of the boys.
3: So share life student.
2: I was so sweet, sir.
3: How?
2: How do you disrespect the country?
3: You
2: like
3: know
2: that?
3: What I mean?

0: Good morning, good morning, the BBS show. Yeah, I'm Boga Sishemo, on a papa line show, Dala. And I can see my video on a Obama Nemelkohari, Nan Nebasa Bonsi, like eager to win because they were looking tired. The carrying by email, what is something, but it was the best game ended. Christina, my Ivory Park.
1: Ah, it's true. This is Kasim. It's true. Ah, he's back with DJ Spool. The first thing he does coming back is make us think of graveyards. Yeah, dead people and tombstones. No, I think he must go back. He must go back and get his hair. I don't. First John J. And Umono Utai Willinja, the track he plays. Respect me. I'm like, I'm willing.
2: Well, the reason why we're talking about graves, I was explaining why I cut my hair.
3: It's just that I think we keep the ball. We kept the ball too long at the back.
4: Yes.
3: I know what was the idea behind that. And also, I think the lack of creativity there up front, I think, yeah,
4: yes,
3: it's let it down a little bit. But yeah, overall, Bafetu, I'm very, very proud for the boys. Lusugo, they kept down.
2: I think their mind was already on extra time. They were just not in that moment.
4: They were playing for extra time.
2: Of those last 3 minutes, they were not in the moment.
4: Yeah.
5: Oh, shame, man.
2: But other than that, they played well.
5: They did.
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4: Hola.
12: Lelo, mash keberige.
4: Yebo.
12: Lelo.
4: Yeah, huh?
13: Good morning, BBS. DJ Sbu, welcome back. Fit.
4: Hola.
13: Sicela ifavor lapho.
4: uthathe ulelo uhambe naye ku Durban July since womshile kuya ku World Cup since angane visa. Please DJ Spoof, yes, he plan lapho ulelo aphume lapho.
13: I want paisis.
5: Maybe that's why he's mad.
12: Hola Sbuda,
13: yebo
12: lelo ngasukele kusenganga apologize lelo semayo is fake news. Qualify right.
13: How?
12: She promotion number 2 in the group.
13: How?
12: Nibuya nani? Baba, we are waiting.
13: Ati me.
12: 1 hour, 39 minutes. Ne? Apology. Splendid.
13: Ay, Lelo.
14: Nibuya nani?
13: Ay, Lelo.
14: Nibuya nani?
13: Ay,
5: Lelo. Stop.
14: No, Nibuya nani?
13: Don't start us, please. Don't start us.
14: Nibuya nani?
2: Don't get us to go recruit Ngizo. Bani kodwa umngani kaNgizo. Uthakathi bani kodwa?
14: Uphakela umthakathi.
2: Uphakela umthakathi.
14: Nibuya nani?
2: Landela uphakela umthakathi.
5: Stop.
13: Stop it, please.
2: Please, Lelo. 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

0: yashintshashintsha nje ushintshe ikhala niningi uso niningi uso niningi aru confirm bathi kumele ungazi ungangikrem ngoba sometimes ovele ngishintshe njengotshwala esiswini.
1: We've got our boss in the studio. We're talking all things business with our boss after the news. Because starting a business is one thing, but building one that lasts is a completely different setup. And many entrepreneurs have the passion and the vision, but they often lack, you know, the right advice, the right networks and people who've worked the journey before them. So we're going to be talking Level Up with 2000 Entrepreneurs Seminar, which aims to tackle those issues.
0: Excited about that one. You know the boss is in the studio when Khalifang is pressing things here for no reason.
1: All of a sudden, people are in studio. All of a sudden.
2: pressing things.
1: All of a sudden, people enter the studio.
2: Today.
0: But we're talking entrepreneurship, and Mr. Tony Soglo is here. How are you doing, sir?
3: Well, thanks. How are you doing?
0: I'm good.
1: We didn't even know he could become this person.
3: I can't believe this.
1: How good does he look? He looks like a good 20 years younger. And also he was saying, you must also talk about my body. You must talk about my, not just my face and my, talk about my body. I say, Anna Jonga, you are doing
3: the things. I know, you're killing
1: it, bro. You look so good.
0: I mean, thank you, man.
3: Absolutely.
0: I appreciate it.
3: Gosh.
0: A lot of my friends are mad at me because they're saying, I'm a frowabo.
3: Yeah.
0: The wives are like, dude. Yeah. Smooth your ace, smooth your Pierre. If Smooth can look like that.
3: If you had
1: somebody in your life, my next question would be, does she even recognize you the way you look now?
4: SABC News. Independent and impartial.
5: Good morning. I'm Rosanne Grieff. Acting National Police Commissioner Lieutenant General Puleng Dimpane has condemned the attempted assassination of suspended Crime Intelligence Officer Major General Feroz Khan. Businessman and alleged police informer Tumelo Nku is expected to return to the Madlanga Commission in Pretoria this morning to continue his testimony, and the case against 8 former Milnerton High School learners accused of being involved in a bullying incident at the school is set to resume at the Cape Town Regional Court this morning. More news at 8.
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6: DR Congo, 52 years. That's how long DR Congo have waited. Since 1974, now they're back. Dangerman, Cedric Bakambu, 4 goals in qualifying.
7: Tailbone gomed up on the edge of the box, tries the shot. It's a stunning goal.
6: Portugal, Colombia, Uzbekistan. The Leopards are ready to pounce.
4: 10 nations, one continent, millions of stories. 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
8: Let us kick it off with some football news in this hour where Bafana Bafana winger, that is Ozuna Polis, he actually believes that South Africa produced a committed performance against Canada, but ultimately came up against a determined opponent that ended their FIFA World Cup campaign there. Now, Ireland clinched a historic T20 series win over India. And, of course, there was George Russell. Let us kick it off with the Bafana story. Bafana Bafana winger Ozuna Polis believes that South Africa produced a committed performance against Canada, but ultimately came up against a determined opponent. Hugo Bruce's side actually looks set to actually force an extra time before midfielder, that is Steven Estacuio, actually struck deep into stoppage time there to actually seal a dramatic 1-0 win over our local Boys in North America, then Los Angeles, ending Bafana Bafana's historic run out at the tournament. Now, speaking to SABC Sport, Apollos actually admitted that the side really, really went onto the pitch and left everything there. Meanwhile, South Korea head coach, that is Hong Myugo, actually resigned on Sunday, after a day after the team's World Cup group stage elimination there, and following a sharp criticism from President Lee Jae-myung. Now, Hong, in his second spell in charge there, actually oversaw defeats there to South Africa and Mexico, finishing 3 points and missing out on the knockout rounds when it comes to the nation. Now, the 57-year-old accepted responsibility for their loss and saying that every decision actually was made with the Korean football in mind, but admitted not all being right when it comes to the preparation of his squad. In cricket news, Ireland clinched a historic T20 series win over India with a one-run victory out in Belfast. Now, Harry Traktor hit a key 50 there, while Jai Mundra removed Samson there, as well as Sharma and Iyer, as India fell just short at 153 for the loss of 9 in the match. On to tennis news now, where Britain's Emma Raducanu has withdrawn from Wimbledon after a scan confirmed a stress fracture in her lower right leg. The 23-year-old, seeded 30th, was due to face Croatia's Antonia Ruzic on Monday, but says that the niggle she had actually been managing developed into a stress fracture. Medically advised to stop playing, the British world number one and the 2021 US Open champion ends her campaign there before it even begins, dealing a major blow when it comes to some home hopes. And on to some motorsports news, where George Russell actually returned to winning form there with a composed victory for Mercedes at the Australian Grand Prix, beating Max Verstappen by 1.6 seconds out in scorching heat. Verstappen, starting fifth, charged through the field and held off championship leader Kimi Antonelli by just 0.375 seconds. Russell's second win of the season cuts Antonelli's title lead to 40 points. Oscar Piastri finished fourth ahead of Lewis Hamilton, Isaac Hadjia, as well as Lando Norris, with Charles Leclerc finishing eighth. Russell said that it was a beautiful place to be back at the top step after actually pushing for a flat-out race. And for the best digital experience, you can go to www.sabcsport.com for all of your breaking news, match data, live games, as well as competitions. In the name of the game, right here on The Big Breakfast Show, I am Lelo Mzata.
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9: Good morning, Sally Joburg, with an update on the M1 North coming out of Soweto. The crash up by 14th Avenue now cleared, and that traffic backlog has moved through. The Mike 1 fairly heavy for school holidays. Boysons up towards Parktown's Oxford Road. The N3 under a bit of pressure from Ilan's going through to Galulis. And a crash in Pretoria this morning. N1 North at Boerter Avenue also having an impact southbound. If you're heading north, it's from John Foster. If you're coming south, it's from about Rigel Avenue. reasonably high volumes on that N1 driving into the crash scene there in both directions. Crossed in Durban, the earlier truck crash recovery at Tweedy Hill. That's long done and dusted. That is well out of the way. Traffic this morning on Durban's N2, just queuing from the M7 through to Westwood Mall. The roadworks continue between Ottawa and Phoenix, causing delays on multiple routes. I think we're up to week 5 or 6 of major disruption for peak time traffic through that Ottawa Phoenix area. And Cape Town, a crash on the N1 into town before the N7, taking forever to clear. Traffic's heavy coming through from Belleville, and no lights. Marine Drive at Boundary Road, slow going through Milnerton in towards Pardon Island. With your traffic updates, I'm Rob Byrne.

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0: Spit it. 50 Cent on Radio 2000 in the club, 744. If it is your birthday today, happy birthday. Happy You're celebrating birthday. With Nancy's father.
1: My
0: a heavenly birthday.
1: He would have turned 60 today.
0: Oh.
1: So happy heavenly birthday. So he happy, is happy. Living it up in heaven.
0: So he literally passed on a few weeks before his birthday.
1: 2 months to the day.
0: To the day?
1: To the day.
0: So oh, he passed man. On the
1: 29th of April, May, June.
2: Yeah.
1: So June 29th is his birthday. 2 months to the day.
0: Ah,
1: oh, wild.
0: Man. Yeah. May soul rest in peace.
2: Soul
0: yeah.
2: rest
3: he was a hot man, just like how House Boy is looking today.
1: No, he was hotter than Smoo.
0: Oh.
1: Don't do that to my father. Thanks so much, boss. Thank you.
2: The standard is very high.
3: Twice.
2: He mustn't do that.
1: I mustn't do that.
0: That was too high.
3: I tried.
0: I know you tried.
1: My father's face card. You can't compete.
3: No, you can't.
0: Okay. Guys, do you know Nati's sisters?
2: I don't actually.
1: Okay. So can we talk about all of them. Level up with 2000?
3: And by the way, I used to teach them in Sunday school.
1: My sisters used to teach me.
0: Are you serious?
1: Yes.
0: Yes.
1: Oh,
3: so in Gabaz, yeah. Yeah.
0: So Dala Nazan.
1: Yes.
0: So nepotism.
1: And the boss's wife is very close to my mommy. Nepotism for real. Okay, so every successful entrepreneur has a story of setbacks, of lessons, and breakthroughs. But access to that kind of information and wisdom isn't always easy to find. And that's exactly what Radio 2000 hopes to change with its inaugural Level Up with 2000 seminar, which is taking place on the 18th of July. The event promises practical business insights from experienced entrepreneurs, meaningful network opportunities, and the tools to help emerging businesses grow. So in studio, we've got our boss, Tony Soglo, who's the business manager at Fortune 4, right?
3: Fortune Combo.
1: Oh, sorry. Yeah. And then Daddy Motuakai. Daddy Motuakai, who's Radio 2000's marketing manager. Good morning, gentlemen.
0: Morning.
1: So good to have such handsome people in the studio. So tell us, Level Up with 2000, what is it about?
3: Sure.
1: Who's invited?
3: Thanks. Good morning, everybody.
1: Morning.
3: Good morning to you guys.
0: Morning.
3: Good morning as well.
0: Morning.
3: Again, so good to see Smoo without the dreads, eh?
0: Hey. Thank you,
3: like
0: bro.
3: Angwas.
0: Got that long.
3: Let's put them Zege voice on.
1: No. Zege can't work here now. He looks too good to be Zege.
3: Yeah, man. Listen, we're extremely proud as 2000. You know, many people talk about us as Youth in Dallas Station.
1: Yeah.
3: And I think all the sort of, not all, but then they associate us with a lot of music, which is what we do.
1: Yeah.
3: But key to what we do as well is empowerment, right? And in celebrating 50 years of the Soweto Uprising and putting that together, we as a station have just, we planned this from last year, to be honest. I sat down with the team when we were doing our strats, and we said one of the things we need to do is impact our entrepreneurs, SMEs in the country. If you look at stats will probably give you like between 34% and 40% of our GDP
1: yeah.
3: this country is contributed towards entrepreneurship. That's a high number, right? Government can't provide all the jobs. Private sector can't provide all the jobs. And so entrepreneurship is very, very key in our country. So we thought to ourselves, we can't provide jobs either, but we've got access to information to help people provide those jobs. So we then launched our Level Up with 2000 entrepreneurship seminar, which is going to be hosted on the 18th of July. What is a seminar? I think Daddy will speak a lot to the seminar itself, what it is that people can look forward to.
1: And also what makes it different, because we've got a lot of seminars out there. So what is unique about Radio 2000's Level Up seminar?
3: And that is a point I was going to get to. What makes us very unique is that, number one, we have selected five different industries, right?
1: Yeah.
3: That people belong to. There's obviously your key industry and your sub industry. So you're looking at your fintech industry. You're looking at your beauty and grooming industry. You're looking at hospitality. You're looking at media entertainment. You're looking at financial technology as well, fintech. In terms of the different subsectors that we have for the specific what is a seminar?
1: Okay.
3: Yeah. So what's going to happen on the day is that, number one, people will need to register to be part of this, and not everyone, unfortunately, who registered will be part of it. We're only selecting 50 and 10 per category.
1: Okay.
3: Why 10? Because we're celebrating 50 years of the Soweto Uprising for young people.
0: Okay.
3: In terms of how it's going to roll out, maybe they want to speak to that. Do you want to speak to that, Daddy?
4: Yeah, thank you so much, Mr. T. And good morning to everyone. Bafana, Bafana.
1: Yes.
4: So,
5: apart from Mulelo, Onomona.
2: I didn't say that.
4: From the station's point of view, so we looked at combining Youth Month as well as Mandela Month. As you know, that Mandela actually believed so much in the youth, and that's exactly why the station saw that it's befitting for us to actually make sure that we also follow the footsteps, the same footsteps. And also, as you know, that we are a national broadcaster, we are also mandated to inform, entertain, and educate. So, like Mr. T has just mentioned, that we're not only about entertainment. We are just making sure that we groom as well, and we support our youth. So that whoever that comes up with innovative ideas that are more impactful, we can actually be able to support. And also, I think it will actually, this is legacy that we're trying to build, and it will live, and it will live with other generations to come. So I think youth is very, very key to the station. It's very key to communities, because these are people that we will rely on, and I believe that they will actually make an impact in future.
3: So Nati asked a question. Sorry.
4: Okay.
3: Carry on.
4: Okay. No.
3: Okay. I was saying Nati asked a question about what makes it different.
1: Yeah.
3: Right. And to Daddy's point, a lot of seminars are there. All right. We're having a lot of business seminars and. What we're doing this time is that we are linking directly people in these different categories with guys who have been there one to one. Right. Just people on stage having information and communicating.
1: It's networking.
3: It's
1: wisdom sharing.
3: So we have two key guest speakers, the CEO of Proudly SA, Mr. Eustace, who again, young people who are in business might not have the opportunity to be with them, to engage with them directly. We have Mr. Antoine as well, who is an entrepreneur. He's a business turnaround practitioner. You guys probably know him. He's on the station. Very, very key. He's going to be one of our guest speakers of the day. Then we have what we call the Level Up Coach experts, right? These are the guys who you're going to have one-to-one with in the different sectors. I'm not sure if Daddy wants to speak to the people that we have on our list. Top entrepreneurs in the country have been through it, and that people will be able to engage directly with. Daddy,
5: he's going to speak to it just after the ad break. Let's pay the bills. We're coming back with Mr. Tony Soglo and Daddy Mtswakga. We're talking about a brand new entrepreneurship program that Radio 2000 is embarking on for the 18th of July. It's going to be at the Sofeng in Soweto, right?
3: Absolutely.
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1: Talking about entrepreneurship a little bit later on after 8, we're going to be speaking to one entrepreneur who's been making moves in the country. His name is Likau. Likau brought you a brand called Drip. And he's since grown. He's got a retail store. He's got a retail brand that has been growing. He's on step. We're going to be having a bit of a chat with him. And if it's your birthday today, 29th of June, you are celebrating with the amazing Sis Judith Supuma, who was born on this day in 1974. She's a jazz and Afro-pop singer. Oh, Judith, happy birthday, man.
2: Aha, and Mr. Mzwakhai, you're busy saying,
3: yes, sir,
2: there's something that you're actually telling us. And also, what I'd like to actually find out, yeah, is that businesses, because this is happening here in Johannesburg,
4: it is,
2: at the Sofeng, mm, are businesses from all over the country, yeah, invited in this event?
4: It's open to everybody to register, to apply for it. Remember,
2: yeah, yeah,
4: there's criteria that we're going to use to select the top 10 businesses in each category.
2: Yeah.
4: As long as you can get yourself to Joburg on that day, we have so you can be in Northern Cape, you can be in the Western Cape, Eastern Cape, Mtata, wherever. I always say Mtata because that's my home.
0: Yeah, that's where you're from.
4: It's the first place that comes to mind. But you can be anywhere. As long as you were, number one, you were selected, and number two, you can get yourself to Johannesburg on the day.
0: Here's a question, talking about criteria. Must I have a registered business, yes, or can I come if I have dreams of, you know, being, yeah, part of these industries, sure, that you have mentioned?
4: This is particularly for those who have registered businesses.
0: Okay.
4: For now.
0: Okay.
4: Yeah.
1: Boss, let Daddy speak, please.
4: Yes, I'm saying.
3: It happens all the time, brother.
1: And then how are you can do my hands?
3: No, nothing at all.
4: But I'm going to pay.
1: Now, Julie. Kulu, my dog.
3: I'm not used to this face that I'm looking at right now.
1: With no dreadlock.
3: Yeah.
0: maybe for a question for Daddy, what are you hoping that attendees will take out of this session?
3: You know, like we spoke about networking sessions.
0: Yeah.
3: I mean, we've got powerhouses, we've got, you know, great leaders in the industry, experts and coaches. And of course, our guest speakers, like, I mean, Mr. T has just mentioned the CEO of Proudly South African. I mean, if you engage with such people, I think we believe that they will impart knowledge,
0: yeah,
3: and expertise, you know, share insights with their young leaders. Of the future to actually engage even further. Because also, remember, another thing that we actually forget is that maybe an older generation don't only impart, we also learn from young ones,
0: yeah,
3: to understand actually how we can actually also change or shape the business or the industry.
0: I mean, can these people become our mentors going forward as well?
3: No. Of course, I think that's exactly what we're trying to build. That's,
0: yeah,
3: what we're trying to instill in them, to say, you know, also, I mean, there's one thing that one can fail in business or any area of work. Confidence. If you lack confidence,
0: yeah,
3: that's very, very key. So I think we're trying to make sure that they are more empowered and, you know, they actually be competitive in areas of work where,
0: yeah,
3: they do. And also to understand where they'll be going. I mean, firstly, we'll be having like the likes of DJs Boo,
0: yeah,
3: in media entertainment. I mean, people, I believe that young people, they want to see DJs Boo. They,
0: yeah,
3: want to see David Mashabela and Ntombi, the likes of Ntombi Meso, who will be also be part of that. And also our host on the day, Teboho Phiri, Mr. Teboho Phiri, who's the founder and the CEO of the Sovereign Pub, will,
0: yeah,
3: also be there. We'll have also people like your... Miss Kay Williams, who owns a Creme Beauty Lounge, which is in Dainfern. And I think, you know what, it's about people actually understanding where to go, what to do, how to do it. And also she'll be doing beauty and grooming on presentations on the day as well.
1: As young entrepreneurs, I use the motivation. Season Kunumang 50,000. Funny new, what's in? How do we win this money?
3: No, of course, there'll be a selection criteria. Like also we have already mentioned that we expect people who are actually already been in the business,
1: okay,
3: who understand. And I mean, it will be competitive because they will have 1 minute, which is 60 seconds presentations.
1: Elevator pitches, no?
3: Yes, sure. to these coaches, experts, and then there will be the same coaches will also be judges on the day.
1: Shark Tank so, style.
3: Yeah, no, of
1: nice,
3: course. Of course.
1: Nice.
4: Can
1: nice.
4: I correct something? It's yeah. not 50,000 rand cash, yeah. it's 50,000 rand
1: into your business.
4: No, in Radio 2000 airtime.
1: Oh,
4: so we are giving you.

0: airtime.
1: That's even better.
0: Absolutely. So it's not cash.
2: To market your business.
0: So the live read you did now.
2: Yes.
0: You can have live reads. You can, let's say, do 10,000 rand for 5 months. You can do 20,000 rand up until the end of March. So we're giving you 50,000 rand.
2: That's so nice.
0: And on top of that, we're giving you an outside broadcast at your business.
1: Wow.
0: So those are prizes with...
1: That's bigger than 50,000 cash.
0: Yeah. Yes. Yes.
3: And the live broadcast cost 322,000.
1: The value.
3: Yeah. The value.
0: Okay. So just to be clear, it's value which people can use to promote themselves. Mm. We're probably going to speak to Lekau outside and get him on the
1: Let him come in.
0: get him on the on the bill as well.
1: Let Lekau come in.
0: So yeah, we absolutely excited about this. I mean, someone like him who's been in the industry, he's been up, he's been down, he's able to impact.
2: Yeah,
0: knowledge,
2: yeah.
0: And many guys have seen
2: resilience,
0: but we'll never get a chance to. We'll never get a chance to actually
2: interact
0: with them. Mm. And that is what we can do as 2000 is bring the guys of the likes of Lekau to meet. How you doing, brother?
4: I'm good. How are you?
0: So good, man. Look at the jacket.
1: Looking good.
0: It's the man.
1: Look at the shoes.
0: It's back. It's the drip of money.
4: The swag.
1: You know, you guys are saying I'm back. You guys are saying I'm looking good.
0: Yeah.
1: Clearly, he's making.
0: Look
1: back.
0: At him.
1: Back again. Guys, look how he's back. Look at him.
0: Look at him.
1: The way he smells.
0: Yeah.
1: Smells money. You know, people with money, you can see the skin.
4: I'm not ready.
1: Grand out him.
4: Sure.
1: I'm glad that you're walking in while we're talking about the brand new Radio 2000 level up with 2000 Entrepreneur Seminar. That's going to happen every year. Oh, and now you've just walked in. I'd like for us to engage about that.
4: Oh, dope.
1: All right. He is in studio. He's got a couple of new businesses and he's relaunching Drip as well. Lekau is in studio with Mr. Tony Soglo and Derim Tsokhai talking about the brand new inaugural Radio 2000 Level Up with 2000 Entrepreneur Summit happening on the 18th of July, Mandela Day at the Sofeng Pub.
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6: Top stories: assassination attempt on crime intelligence boss investigated and alleged police informer back at the Madlanga Commission. Good morning, I'm Rosanne Grieff. Acting National Police Commissioner Puleng Dimpane has condemned the assassination attempt on suspended crime intelligence officer Major General Feroz Khan. Khan is in a critical condition at the Milpark Hospital in Johannesburg after he was shot in Houghton last night. The motive for the attack is unknown and no arrests have been made. Khan has been implicated in high-profile cases of corruption, illicit precious metals and the controversial 2021 Aeroton drug bust. He was due to appear before the Madlanga Commission on Wednesday. National Police spokesperson Atlinta Mate.
7: This investigation is being led by the Gauteng Hawks, Crime Intelligence and the SAPS Detective Service. Lieutenant General Dimpane has further directed that the Political Killings Task Team be incorporated into the investigation to ensure that every possible lead is pursued and that those responsible are brought to book.
6: Businessman and alleged police informer Tumelo Nkui is expected to return to the Madlanga Commission in Pretoria today to continue his testimony. Nkui has been implicated in the Aeroton drug bust in 2021. He allegedly informed Gauteng Traffic Police Chief Samuel Mashaba, who is currently suspended, about a drug consignment of more than 700 kilograms of cocaine destined for Johannesburg from Durban. Sibatle Mota reports.
8: Nku, who began testifying last Thursday, did not continue with his evidence on Friday after requesting time to supplement his affidavit. He has been questioned extensively about why he was carrying more than 60,000 rands in cash on the day of the Aeroton drug bust. Although Nku has offered several explanations for having the money, the commission has suggested that it was intended for something far more sinister.
6: The Gauteng Department of Education says it has uncovered at least 41 cases of alleged corruption, maladministration and fraud in various schools across the province. Briefing the media in Bramley, Johannesburg, Education MEC Lebogang Mayile says in one school more than 100 million rand, more than 1 million rand rather, was allegedly misappropriated, while more than 2 million rand was misappropriated at another school. It says the people involved in the cases include teachers, principals, finance officers and school governing bodies.
9: Of the 41 cases recorded, 22 occurred in 2023, accounting for 54% of the total. In 2025, 13 cases were recorded, accounting for 32%. By June 2026, 6 new cases had already emerged, accounting for 14%. This indicates that while the numbers of recorded cases are fluctuating, the problem remains active. Corruption has not disappeared.
6: Turkey has slammed Israel's decision to recognize the massacre of Armenians during and after the First World War as genocide. Ankara says Israel is deflecting from its crimes in Gaza. Israel rejects the allegations. The BBC's Anbar Hassan Ethira Jan has the details.
10: It is estimated that in the dying days of the Ottoman Empire, more than 1 million ethnic Armenians were killed, sent on death marches, or forcibly Islamized. Despite Turkey's objections, the killings have been recognized as genocide by more than 30 countries, including the US, France, and Germany. The move is widely seen as a rebuke to Turkey, which has regularly accused Israel of committing genocide against Palestinians, an allegation denied by Israel.
6: The rand is trading at 16 rand 45 to the US dollar, 21 rand 70 cents to pound sterling, 18 rand 73 to the euro. Gold is at $4,056, platinum at $1,604 per ounce, Brent crude oil at $72.49 a barrel. The top story at 8, Acting National Police Commissioner Puleng Dimpane has condemned the assassination attempt on suspended Crime Intelligence Officer Major General Feroz Khan. More news at 8:30.
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12: Megasport headlines in the South. Bafana Bafana head coach Hugo Bruce has hailed the growing partnership of centre-back pairing Umbekezile Mbogas as well as Ime Okon, while Bafana winger Ozuna Polis believes that South Africa produced a committed performance there against Canada, but ultimately came up against a determined opponent that ended their World Cup journey. And George Russell returned to winning form with a composed victory at Mercedes there out at the Austrian Grand Prix, beating Max Verstappen by 1.6 seconds in scorching heat. I'll give you details of these and more at 8:30.
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14: Rob. First up, crash on the mic with North and Athol Oakland. If you're on your way from Parktown through to Sandy, you're going to be held up with that one. The N14 North just queuing up to get off at Eufius Road this morning. And Pretoria's N1 South coming down from Rigel Avenue towards Boerter Avenue and northbound Boerter Avenue up to Rigel. Both directions there being held by an earlier crash scene. Across into Durban, the N2 North, the breakdown between Kormashu and Gateway. So pressure on in terms of delays to the building. Cape Town, no traffic lights along Marine Drive. That's Boundary Road. That's Lagoon Beach. So Milderton through Parton Island is pretty heavy. The M5, heavy for school holidays as well. You get a set from sort of Klipfontein Road, Cromboham Road area, Rondebosch, all the way through to the Coburg Interchange. Crash on the M1 inbound, delay from Belleville, and the Durban Road on-ramp to the M1 outbound at Belleville is closed due to a very serious crash. A truck and a taxi involved in that one. A lot of congestion around that Durban Road N1 bridge. If you need to get onto the M1 outbound, you'll probably have to go Old Oak Road or double back to Yipta Yaga. With your traffic updates, I'm Rob Byrne.
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0: songs, they should replace she with they. That's now.
1: I said, he's a proper polygamist now. And he's doing it well. Everybody knows where they stand in his life. He's not hiding one person from the other. Everything is in the open. Now, I love that.
2: That's a polygamist, and that's how it should be done.
1: Exactly.
2: That's how it should be done.
1: These are the lives of Olelo wish.
2: You think I wish? You think I wish?
3: What if he's living it? What if he's living it?
1: I mean, Tembang, you know, he might be living it, but he's living like a Jonas. I don't know where the others lie.
0: We're talking entrepreneurship on Radio 2000. We've got the brand new inaugural Level Up with 2000 Entrepreneur Seminar happening on the 18th of July. 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
2: Now, Lekau, you're here.
4: Sure.
2: Are you going to take advantage of something like this?
4: Yeah, no, definitely.
2: Mm-hmm.
4: Yeah, no, guys,
2: I'm in.
5: No, we're going to have a proper conversation after
0: No, as a mentor, though.
5: Yes, no, absolutely.
0: You can't be living that 50,000.
3: No.
0: This man is used to millions.
5: No, come on. No, absolutely. I really would. I mean, like, it's you know, some things happen, and you think to yourself, is it fate or isn't it fate?
1: Yeah.
5: To have someone like Lekau in the studio when we're launching our Level Up with 2000 seminar, for me, is not only being in the right place in the right time, but I think it's something that a lot of people can be able to learn from, but also to have that one-on-one engagement. Yeah. I mean, you've been through it all.
1: Yeah, also because Lekau has had, you've had some public, you know, challenges and failures, right?
4: Definitely.
1: And I'm sure how you define success is very different to how you defined it when you first entered entrepreneurship. And those are the gems, you know, that we want to hear on the day.
2: Mm. Yep. Tony, what inspired this kind of thing? Because I've never heard of any radio station that has actually done this.
5: Sure. You know, we were talking off air, and we talked about, number one, the B2B feature, right? How a feature like that provides opportunities for young people or for people just in general, businesses. And the question is, when I listen to B2B and we're able to sort of find, also with David, getting South Africa working, you see the importance of being able to provide environments where people can be able to learn. Because some people, you hear them and you go, okay, fine, they can do A, B, C better. But then do they have access to that information from people who have been through it and who are able to give them the direct information? And that for us is what has inspired us to sort of launch the seminar.
0: Lekau Drip is relaunching. By the way, congratulations, guys. You gotta congratulate.
2: Yeah.
0: And thank you, bro, for opening up about your journey. I've done the same in my journey. I've opened it up. Uguwagwami, my faults, my mistakes, and coming back, and I've always shared, because I know there's young guys that are looking at us, you know? Yeah. The idea of you being transparent about your journey, because you've had some ups and downs, as she was saying, and launching. Now, let's look at the new chapter.
4: Yeah, you know, it's funny because 7 years ago, I walked into the studios and Glenn was still here. And that's what actually built Drip on the 26th of July.
0: So Radio 2000 built Drip.
4: Yeah, no, no, they did. No,
1: so
4: it did.
1: You must come to the seminar, I guess.
0: You must come.
1: As an act of love and
4: Service.
1: Yeah, no,
4: absolutely. Mm. Yeah, look, it had to be done. And I was ignoring the Drip part of my life for at least 2 years, because I was like, no, I'm actually done with Drip. I want to go into other things and venture other businesses. But each and everywhere I go, people just want the shoes. And I was like, why fix it if it's not broken? Let's just bring back the brand and relaunch it, and also like differently right now. So it took us at least 1 year, you know, building our own inventory management system. And back then we did it after 3 years of the business. We were just running the business off like a notebook like that. Yeah. So like right now we're actually doing things differently, and we're more inspired and we're more matured right now. You know, like we have learned our lessons and mistakes. So
1: is Kite part of Drip?
0: Good question.
1: Because just at the back of what,
0: and domain,
1: relaunching Drip, is Kite a different entity, a different brand, or is it part of Drip?
4: Yeah, no, it is. So we own a company called Amanzi Brands.
1: Yeah.
4: And Amanzi Brands actually develops, designs, and creates brands. So Kite has a different strategy to what Drip is. Drip is fully a sneaker brand.
1: Okay.
4: And Kite is more apparel and it's more wholesale
1: nice.
4: Into other stores.
1: Okay.
4: And then Drip like has its own retail.
1: Okay.
4: And it runs its own e-commerce platform as well.
6: And Domain?
4: Yeah, so Domain is a denim brand that is also under the Amanzi and Amanzi brands. So we focus there mostly on denim more than anything.
6: At some point, we were a little bit confused. Drip Sportif.
4: Yeah.
6: Well, people were saying, no, he's trying to rebrand so that he runs away from... We don't understand. Is it coming back as Drip, the original Drip that we know it as initially? Or is it Drip Sportif? And what is Drip Sportif?
4: Yeah, so... Drip Sportif is a strategy that we came up with for us to actually venture into a strategy that we call LAP. So it's called the Drip LAP, Lifestyle, Active and Performance. So we want to actually produce products that are centered around lifestyle, active wear and then performance. So like we actually sponsored a team like Morocco Swallows. We actually sponsorships from Skukune United for sneakers. So we actually want to be more of a sports brand more than anything, but then within the sport brand bracket do lifestyle, active and performance. So that's the strategy for us to actually call ourselves Drip Sportif.
2: When you talk about sports brands in terms of development, how far do you go? Because you've seen there are things that get introduced, things like a carbon fiber
4: carbon fiber plate,
2: blades and stuff. How far do you actually want to take it? Because that is a very competitive space. And especially when you're watching like the World Cup.
4: Yeah.
2: Basically, it's Nike, it's Adidas, and Puma.
6: I think he'll answer that question after the break. We're back in a moment. And while he's here, I heard you go to under the different tiers of our entrepreneurship offering as Level Up with 2000 Entrepreneur Seminar. There's the clothing side.
5: Yes.
6: And hence, Susie Snati was saying, he's here.
5: Yes.
6: So something must be done.
1: Yeah, immediately.
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6: 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Youngsters, this is how you do it. Once you get an opportunity don't ask for the phone number. So,
2: you remember what happened at the metros? You launched things, out of the
6: And Tony was not happy. He said, go take a break for 10 minutes. That's so cool.
4: That's a
6: so
4: good
6: let's
4: one.
6: Let this thing happen.
5: Yeah. Nah, I'm excited about that.
1: So, do we have a commitment from you?
4: Yeah, no, we're on. Like, I don't have to go to speak to someone else. Like, it's done.
5: That's,
4: it's me.
5: That's the boss.
4: Yeah, that's the boss.
6: See, that's what I love about speaking to decision makers.
4: Yeah.
12: Not the one who must look at as a meeting in 2 weeks. Yeah. Emails and when you stop coming.
6: No, proposals. No, it must be done. Right,
4: yeah, I know it's done.
6: Not the likes of me, right? So. Drip is now the official sponsor or sneaker sponsor for Radio 2000.
4: Yeah, absolutely.
5: I like that.
6: Absolutely.
4: Yeah, because this is where it started. It makes sense.
1: It is.
4: I'm back home.
5: We're going to sign that. We're going to sign that.
1: And so does that mean we're all going to get drip sneakers? Sorry? Does that mean we are all getting drip sneakers?
12: Of course.
4: Yeah, of course.
12: Not so funny to Zamara. No, but yeah. You
1: why not?
12: Because I know, like, I've got more drip sneakers than anyone I know. Booze, I think I've got the most drip sneakers.
4: But yeah.
1: You like to...
12: Because I want you to know.
1: Like, you like to.
12: I'm an unofficial ambassador.
1: I'm out of the conversation.
12: So let's talk about the 18th as well. Likau is there.
5: Likau is there. Likau,
12: don't you have any other commitments on the 18th?
4: 18th of July.
12: Yeah, Mandela Day.
5: It's Mandela Day.
4: No.
12: You do today. From now you do.
4: Yeah.
5: Nah.
12: Boss, please tell him.
5: Likau is going to be our level up expert for retail fashion clothing. So for all you guys out there who are in retail, who are in fashion, come through, have a 1-on-1 with them, ask them the questions that you would have never asked them, people you've never met before.
1: Yeah.
5: And for me, that is going to be like
1: people
5: I said,
1: you only see on social media. So how do we register?
5: Fantastic. Daddy?
13: Yeah, thank you so much. We do have a link on our website and social media platforms where people can actually register. And please, people must be mindful that today is a launch day.
1: Okay.
13: And then also we will be closing the applications on the 8th. Of July, and then the announcement will be made live on air and on our social media platforms on the 10th of July.
12: Okay. It is the Level Up with Radio 2000 Entrepreneur Seminar happening on the 18th of July. You stand a chance of winning yourself that 50,000 rands worth of airtime courtesy of Radio 2000.
1: So nice.
12: There's going to be a lot of mentors there and other entrepreneurs, and there's different industries, and 10 people will be chosen per industry. If you were to relaunching.
4: Yeah.
12: What is it that you would do differently? Or what is it that you're going to do differently now?
4: One of the things that we actually overlook as young entrepreneurs is the hiring part.
1: Mm.
4: You know, we always like hire in a hurry and hire wrong people, and it's so hard to actually get, you know, to just fix those mistakes. So that's one of the things that we're going to be fixing, and the pace at which we actually build. You know, it was way too fast.
1: Yeah.
4: I actually wrote the other day on my WhatsApp status that in 2021 we built at least 20 stores. So can you imagine we're building at least 2 stores a month?
1: Yeah.
4: You know, so we want to do it a little bit slow. We're not gonna be opening like 25 shops anymore. We just want to do at least 10, and yeah.
1: You know, I want to go back to, you know, the story of, because I think a lot of people have challenges when they start, and then they give up. You're a person who has had to start over more than once.
4: Yeah.
1: Was there ever a time when you're like, actually, I'm over it. I don't want to do entrepreneurship anymore. I'm closing that door.
4: Yeah. Yo, like, where would I go? What would I do?
1: Yeah.
4: You know, because this is the only thing that I know. And... I come from a place whereby if you give up and then it's chai, like you're done, you're finished.
1: Yeah.
4: So you have to keep on going and going and going and going forever, because once you say, nah, I can't do this anymore, and then you are finished.
1: Hey.
4: Mm. There's nothing out there for you.
2: And then when it comes to business,
4: yeah,
2: the big thing is finances and cash flow, and the understanding that the money that the business makes is not your personal money, but it's the money of business. How did you actually manage the financial side of the business?
12: Yeah, because at some point also people were saying you're wasting millions with all these billboards when you guys you went aggressive with your above the line campaign.
4: Yeah. So look, one of the things that I always do is to make sure that I get a salary, and I always make sure that I hire like the best people ever. The person who actually does our tea at the office is the best tea maker I've ever met. So hiring the smartest people, more smarter than me, and especially in the finance spaces, especially in the strategic departments of the business. So I always make sure that I have those people, because we have to be able to raise funds. We have to be able to bring in investors. And then you can't just be running around into their bank account and just taking money as if like it's your account. So... And also just being accountable to SARS as well. So those are the most important things that we actually are now aware of and now learning and now actually doing.
1: And that salary is very nice. I like your jacket.
4: Ah.
1: I'm saying. He gets a very nice salary.
6: Abo sister ilihlo labo la ukhuluma nabo alibhekanga amehlo wakho kuphela.
2: Babheka ukuthi ugqoke.
1: Even his shoes.
6: Babheke newash, babheke nebhande.
1: If you could see his shoes.
6: Babheke nerashoes, nebhathu sure.
2: What I want to know. Akusiyi bhathu. I drip.
6: Yeah, it, but it's fine. I got tonight. Sure. Where is the first store?
4: It's in Pretoria, opposite the Reserve Bank, on Helen Joseph Street. We actually opened this past Saturday, but we're going to be having a beautiful launch this coming Saturday.
6: Nice. What I want to know is what happened to the old stores? Did they all get closed down, or are you going to revisit some of them?
4: Yeah, so the funny thing is, this store that we just opened, this landlord kept the store for us for at least 2 years because she believed that we would actually come back. So we'll be revisiting some of the stores that we believe would actually bring revenue to the business, at least 10 of them. And then, yeah, we'll just be rolling out in the next 2 years or so.
6: Proud of you, bro. Congratulations.
4: Thank you so much.
6: Looking forward to this Saturday, your store opening. Any new range?
4: Yes, but not now, because what we are doing right now, we actually thanking the first drip sneaker, which is the liquids.
6: Sure.
4: So we're actually just paying homage to the sneaker that brought us here.
6: Nice.
4: And then from then September, we'll be bringing in new ranges.
6: Yes. Clearance, stock clearance.
4: Yeah, definitely.
6: Nice one. And then in closing, Mr. Soglo.
5: Listen, for us, we're excited about the seminar, about the opportunity that 2000 is putting on the table for entrepreneurs. Come through, go register, get yourself in that room because you want to be able to gain the knowledge. And also, more than anything, get that 50,000 rand airtime.
1: Yeah.
5: But also, you know, we talked about the sort of level, the pitching. The 60-second where you can go to pitch to the judges. That gives you an opportunity as well to be able to speak in front of a crowd. I'm sure the guy would tell you when you go into boardrooms, you've got to speak to people, right?
6: Yeah.
5: And that for us is what is exciting. So we're going to be revealing all our Level Up experts in the week of the 13th of July. We're going to be profiling all of them. You're going to be seeing them. And you're going to see that, like I said, the people that we have on board, top of the range. So come through, have fun, and engage. Daddy?
14: Yeah. Thank you so much. You know what? I'm actually quite inspired. And like we said earlier, I think this is the same content that we actually need to impart with our young entrepreneurs who are coming up to say, you know what, we're not only looking at the successes of the business, but the challenges that come with it and not giving up as well. You know, that's so inspirational. And I think maybe from my side, I can just say that, you know, that Radio 2000 cares. And Radio 2000 is building characters and is building businesses and will continue to do so. Thank you so much to everyone. Please do participate. Click on that. And then, and also tune into Radio 2000. You'll hear the promos that will actually also lead you to where the link you'll find the link.
5: The link goes live at 9 o'clock this morning. So in the next, 28 minutes, it goes live. Go register.
6: And our website and all social media.
5: Absolutely.
6: Nice one. Thanks a lot, Lika. I'll see you Saturday. Where is the first store again?
4: Helen Joseph Street in Pretoria CBD, opposite the Reserve Bank.
6: This Saturday, 9 o'clock in the morning.
4: 100%.
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16: Top stories. The African United Borders Bus Trucks Association is accusing government officials of undermining the country's laws by allowing some bus companies to repatriate undocumented passengers using embassy-issued repatriation certificates instead of valid cross-border permits. KwaZulu-Natal police have launched a double murder investigation following the deaths of two foreign nationals in Mandini. The two were found dead yesterday after they reportedly stabbed each other. And Acting National Police Commissioner Puleng Dimpane has condemned the assassination attempt on suspended Crime Intelligence Officer Major General Feroz Khan. Khan is in a critical condition at the Milpark Hospital in Johannesburg after he was shot in Houghton last night. More news at 9.
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2: Let us kick it off with some football news, where Bafana Bafana head coach Hugo Bruce has hailed the growing partnership of the centre-back pairing there of Umbekazi Limbogas as well as Ime Okon. Both players are still under the age of 22 and the Belgian mentor believes that they are the future. Ahead of the crucial clash against Canada in the last 2 stage in Los Angeles, Bruce actually talked about this combination.
17: Limbogas is a very good player and he's young. he made progression. And I see him now, and I see him nearly 1 year ago. I think he becomes better and better. And I hope for him that in the next months or year, that he should go to a bigger competition where he's more challenged, and he still will become better than he is already now.
2: Meanwhile, Bafana Bafana winger Ozuna Paulus believes that South Africa produced a committed performance against Canada, but ultimately came up against a determined opponent that ended their FIFA World Cup campaign. Hugo Bruce's side looked set to actually force extra time before midfielder, that is Stephen Eustaquia, stepped up there and struck deep into stoppage time to seal a dramatic 1-0 victory for the North Americans in LA, ending Bafana's historic run at the tournament. Speaking to SABC Sport, Paulus admitted that the result was actually difficult to accept and insisted that the team had left everything on the field of play.
18: You know, it was a difficult game today, but I think we managed to create chances, you know, in the first half and the second half, you know, but congratulations to them, you know. We did our best, you know, we wanted to win, you know, but it wasn't our day today.
2: Meanwhile, Canada appeared to have studied Bafana diligently. However, Paulus was adamant that they had to actually stick to their game plan, as tense as things were.
18: You know, we stick to our game plan, you know. I think we got behind them. We created our chances, you know, and I think we didn't convert them, you know. And, you know, it's painful, you know, to concede, you know, so late in the game, you know. But, you know, it's football, you know. But all I can say, I'm very proud of the boys for the four today. They did everything they could, you know, and I'm, as a player, you know, being part of the team, you know, I'm very happy to be here, and I'm very proud of the boys for fighting today.
2: Meanwhile, in cricket news, Ben Stokes says that retiring from international cricket is the best thing for him after he revealed England's final test against New Zealand will be his last. The 35-year-old, one of the greatest cricketers to actually play for England, made a stunning announcement there on the fourth day of the deciding test out in Trent Bridge. It means that his international career will end today after 15 years, 122 tests, 114 one-day internationals, and 43 T20s. And when it comes to motorsports news, George Russell returned to winning form with a composed victory for Mercedes at the Austrian Grand Prix, beating Max Verstappen by 1.6 seconds, and this happened in scorching conditions. Now, Verstappen, starting fifth, actually charged through the field and held off championship leader Kimi Antonelli by just 0.375 seconds there. Russell's second win of the season cuts Antonelli's lead to 40 points. Oscar Piastri finished fourth ahead of Lewis Hamilton, Isaac Hadjar, as well as Lando Norris, with Charles Leclerc finishing eighth in the race. And for the best digital experience, you can go to www.sabcsport.com for all of your breaking news, match data, live games, as well as competitions. In the name of the game, right here on the Big Breakfast Show, Umzato.
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23: Oh, yeah, boy. Clubs are wet, yo. Eba fit point, yo. In 1976, youth are switched on. And for 50 years, the nation has watched as the story unfolds. And namhlanje, the courage looks the same and different. It looks like showing up when no one believes in you. It's about finding the strength to stand up again. The courage of 1976 is a pillar in 2026. SAPC 1, Mzansi for sure. The source of youth courage. My gosh.
12: It's Goji, baby. 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If you love your hip-hop and R&B, Goji, baby. Zero point.

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1: Good morning Lelo, good morning Mama Sgebengu, good morning DJ Sbuda. 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Siyakufuna ku Radio 2000. Hey US bafuna ukusithathela wena DJ Sbuda. Themba Lulunas. Hi, shy number. R&B hip hop on the Monday, on the Monday. But anyway, you DJ Sdumile eVixakhanye, eVKLM eGasilamakasi. 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
2: Hey, good Monday morning, the BBS. Hey, DJ Sbuda. It's a new look, Bafetu, Mama Skibirigishi, as well as the Masaka Mayero, Bafetu. It's Mr. in Senegal from Tambo section in the gym session with my friends from Khising, as well as Nkadibe Masuiza. Guys, hi, Skoshi baby!
3: Skoshi baby!
2: Monday morning, thank you so much. Danko.
4: Hola, boy, boy.
5: Good morning, team. Good morning, Boo.
6: Good morning.
5: Boo. Good morning to your guests. I think I remember the interview. It was a Sneaker
4: Friday.
5: Or Sneaker Friday.
7: It was Sneaker Friday.
5: Yeah, with Glenn. And Boo, you are lying. The only person who has more drips in South Africa is Jacob Zuma.
7: You paid this
5: I've
7: one.
5: Never seen him rocking any other sneaker in the world. And thank you. Welcome back, boss. We missed you.
4: Nice one. Good to be back, guys. Have a great day.
7: Wait. Before we go, I met a lovely lady who listens to the show. Her name is Zanela. I met her at Nickelway Mall yesterday. Yeah, Zanela Masilela.

0: Shout out. She said she wanted to send a shout out to her brother and niece, Zonke. Zanele, I hope you're listening. I hope you heard your shout
1: she
0: out.
1: She is listening.
2: We love you, Sis Zanele.
0: We love you, Sis Zanele. Thank you so much for listening.
2: You remember on radio shows, you just opened the line for my shout outs?
1: Yes.
2: Yeah. Yes. And then we're going to make a RK.
1: The first time I spoke to you was when you did that.
2: Oh, when I was at Y. Yeah.
1: Yes.
2: You were my listener.
1: Yes, and I was 16. I was wishing my girlfriend at the time a happy birthday.
2: Le voice at the queen.
1: Yes.
2: It was not girlfriend when I was 16. I remember.
0: Yes. Bye, everybody.
2: Bye, everybody. We love you guys. See you tomorrow.
3: My thick chicks down in Texas, all the way to New Orleans. SABC News. Independent and impartial.
4: Government accused of using embassy-issued repatriation certificates and assassination attempt on crime intelligence boss investigated. Good morning, I'm Roseanne Grieff. The African United Borders Bus Truck Association is accusing government officials of undermining the country's laws by allowing some bus companies to repatriate undocumented passengers using embassy-issued repatriation certificates instead of valid cross-border permits. The association warns that this could lead to the forgery of repatriation documents, which poses serious legal and security risks. This as several countries continue to repatriate some of their citizens amid growing tensions over illegal immigration. Association Chairperson Pumuzo Mkwati.
5: There was a joint operation between Parliamentary Committee in Transport, Home Affairs, CBRT and the BMA discussing the same threat of the state and also this illegal bus operator, that it was agreed that 30 kilometers from the Bed Bridge there will be inspection of all vehicles that will be found without permit. They will be impounded and fined. But we are witnessing and we are being undermined when the BMA confirmed that some of these buses are found to be transporting passengers without the cross-border permit.
4: The Johannesburg Metro Police Department is on high alert ahead of planned marches and gatherings against undocumented foreign nationals in Soweto today. The department spokesperson, Kolani Fitla, says no formal applications were received for the demonstrations. It says law enforcement officers will be deployed to monitor the situation, maintain public order and manage expected traffic disruptions.
6: Lawlessness, vandalism or illegal barricading of public roads will not be tolerated. Those taking part are urged to conduct themselves peacefully and within the framework of the law. To motorists, please anticipate delays, heavy law enforcement presence, and the potential localized diversions around Zondi, Jabulani, and surrounding arterial routes. If possible, please plan your trips early or utilize alternative routes to avoid frustration.
4: Acting National Police Commissioner Puleng Dimpane has condemned the assassination attempt on suspended Crime Intelligence Officer Major General Feroz Khan. Khan is in a critical condition at the Milpark Hospital in Johannesburg after he was shot in Houghton last night. The motive for the attack is unknown and no arrests have been made. Khan has been implicated in high-profile cases of corruption, illicit precious metals and the controversial 2021 Aeroton drug bust. He was due to appear before the Madlanga Commission on Wednesday. National Police spokesperson Atlenta Mate.
7: This investigation is being led by the Gauteng Hawks Crime Intelligence and the SAPS Detective Service. Lieutenant General Dimpane has further directed that the Political Killings Task Team be incorporated into the investigation to ensure that every possible lead is pursued and that those responsible are brought to book.
4: KwaZulu-Natal police have launched a double murder investigation following the deaths of two foreign nationals in Mandini. The two were found dead yesterday morning after they reportedly stabbed each other. A third person who witnessed the incident has been taken in for questioning. Police spokesperson Robert Nechunda.
8: Information available at this stage suggests that the two deceased were working from a tavern under the influence of alcohol. One altercation ensued between the two and they stabbed each other. One deceased was found where the incident happened, whereas the other one was found by committee members a few meters away from the first scene. It is believed that he also succumbed to multiple stab wounds he sustained. The third person who witnessed the incident, who shares the same nationality with the deceased persons, continues to be apprehended by police for more information.
4: The rand is trading at 16 rand 43 to the US dollar, 21.69 to pound sterling, 18.73 to the euro. Gold is trading at $4,061 and platinum at $1,615 per ounce. Brent crude oil is at $72.06 a barrel. Recapping the top story at 9 o'clock, the African United Borders Bus Trucks Association is accusing government officials of undermining the country's laws by allowing some bus companies to repatriate undocumented passengers using embassy-issued repatriation certificates instead of valid cross-border permits. More news at 10.
9: The countdown to Africa's greatest horse racing and social event is on. 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

0: It's 13 minutes past 9 o'clock. A very good morning to you. Happy Monday, happy Monday, happy Monday. Despite what happened last night, it's a happy Monday. I am so proud of the boys. Lalela, I am so proud of Bafana Bafana. And I must say, I could feel the tension when the game was playing. Like throughout the country, we were all just, hey, besminya man. Hey, yeah, yeah, yeah, yeah. But listen, when the boys come back home, we are going to celebrate because history was made. My name is Undombi. Welcome to the Monday edition of Hashtag Better Together. I'm not alone. I've got Ntabi Mamabolo, the content producer of the show. I've also got Sylvester Komana, the technical producer of Better Together, as well as Z taking care of all things social media. Roseanne Krief is going to keep you up to speed with what's happening in and around our world. Your job is so simple. Sit back, relax, nabamdagama, and just enjoy the show. Let's start here. Good morning, Sis Ndombi and your team. Not forgetting the listeners, please play the four songs listed below. These songs are about the awesomeness of God, irrespective of what we face in life. And the four songs are Helen Baylor with Awesome God, Donnie McClurk and Awesome God, Charles Jenkins with a song called My God is Awesome, as well as Cece Winans' Goodness of God. And the message reads, continues to say thank you. This is Miss Cleo Mapanga in Kagiso, Mogale City. Clearly, there is a theme. Awesome God is the theme. Your four songs are coming up back to back, uninterrupted. However, let's talk. Let's have a nice conversation, you and I. It's Hashtag Conversation Corner.
1: Yo, what's up, Tomata, Babiano?
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3: Nice show as always. Oh, babies, I'm a topic.
4: Yo, what's in Dumbi? What a topic.
0: So, I know that you have people that you love with your whole entire heart. Aishem, you care about these individuals. But the thing is, you are loving these people from a distance. Because yes, as much as that person is your brother, yes, as much as that person is your sister, that person is your mother. However, when you bring them close to your life, they cause chaos. And you've tried to talk to them. You've tried to get them help. You've tried to negotiate with them because you love them. And so you've decided, Aishem, as much as I love you, I will distance myself and love you from afar. I mean, there is a concept like that, loving people from a distance. 086-000-2479. The question I'm asking you this morning is it possible to love and care for someone and still cut them out of your life because their actions hurt you and they refuse to acknowledge that they are wrong? Have you cut ties with someone you love? What happened? And what is the what is the feeling around that person currently? 086-000-2479. 086-000-2479. Let's talk.
5: Hi, South Africa. 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
9: Lord, we thank you for all the blessings we receive today. 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
1: Somebody lift your hands as we celebrate the greatness of our God. He's great and he's greatly to be praised.

It's Radio 2000 on Music, Your Memories. I know this is your favorite song, and I'm so glad Cleo, that's Miss Cleo Maphanga in Kagiso, Mogale City, requested this one. Cici Winans' Goodness of God. It forms part of an incredible foreplay featuring Charles Jenkins, a song called My God is Awesome. Donnie McClurking having a bit of fun with that song there, Awesome God, as well as Helen Baylor with Awesome God. There's a theme there, of course, and it's the awesomeness of God. So thank you so much, Miss Cleo. I am waiting for your four songs, whether it's gospel, whether it's jazz. Oh, by the way, I'm into jazz lately. So if you send your four jazz songs, chances are I'll play them. 060-584-2250. But I'm also into Kwaito. I'm also into soul and R&B. So please send your songs. It doesn't matter the genre, just as long as it falls in line with the Our Music, Your Memories. 060-584-2250. This morning, we're talking about the concept of loving people from a distance. People that are either your siblings, that's your mom, that's your dad, that's your aunt, that is your uncle, your cousin, or even a friend. Hey, you love them so much. But the minute they enter your life, they cause havoc. And you've tried to, you know, remedy the situation by talking to them and, you know, understanding. But then you're just like, Ntombi, for peace sake, I would rather love my brother from a distance. I would rather love my sister from a distance. 086-000-2479. Have you had to cut ties with a loved one? What happened? And what did that do for you emotionally? Because there is a mourning period. You do grieve, even though the relationship was a bit toxic, but you do miss that person. But it's best that you love them from a distance. 086-000-2479. Let's take a listen to... Oh, actually, let's go for a short ad break. When we come back, we take a listen to your voice notes and take your calls. Good morning.

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4: Morning, Sisi Ntombi. How are you? I'm fine. This is Joyce. You know, Sisi Ntombi, as much as I hate a person who just talk, motho o khona go bolela, and then that person au heta, kore o no bolela fela, a raba fela. Motho mo bia ke ba a distance le yena because of ke tloile go kopisiwa, man. Yeah, who will let motho a warabele botlhoko. Ke sa itse gore ke hatred-e or motho o nantse o beile mo trap-eng or bjang. Some people, they just don't care. They don't care what they say, what they do. So, batho ba ba bjalo, I cut ties with them and then I ke kgone ba fitlhela. I stay away from them. Yeah, I love them. I don't hate them, but I keep a distance and then I keep my space so that re ska kopisana. Yeah, that's it. Sisi Ntombi, happy Monday.
3: Happy Monday.
4: Love you. Bye.
3: Thank you.
5: Good morning, Ntombi. Hope you are well. Yeah, actually, yeah, there is those people that we love them in a distance. I've got a friend that I love in a distance. Recently, I'm in a pipeline of finding him a job.
3: Mm.
5: He's dramatic. He doesn't talk to me. He doesn't like. He's just a dramatic guy. You know.
3: Yeah.
5: He's those people who behave like you owe them something.
3: Mm.
5: Yeah, it's those kind of people. You know, those people they've got this mentality like of that you owe them. There's something that you owe them. Even though you know there's none and we grew up together and stuff like that, yeah. Yeah, so I just decided to cut them and love them in a distance. So I just find him a job. I'm sure somewhere during the week he will start working. Thank you so much. Mastermind in Chemis.
3: Thank you, Mastermind.
6: Good morning, Sisi Ntombi. It's Dino from Pretoria. It's so funny enough, I was thinking about this and I was telling someone about this yesterday. Sisi Ntombi, this person is not a family member, immediate family member. It's a relative. It's a cousin of mine.
3: Mm.
6: So now we are distant because I kept my distance after they did something shady. So the feeling around this person is that I'm always pouring a cup. I'm always pouring my cup to this person, but I'm running empty. They never pour back. Not to say I expect, but every now and then, you know, they only hit us up when they need favors. They're only kind to us. But when they don't need you, I'm discarded. Sisi Ntombi, I'm always discarded like it has been. So, and this person has been like this for many, many, many years. You know, they are nice towards me when we are alone, but towards when we are with other family members, they are this mean girl. They have this mean girl persona. So, I mean, I've realized that this person doesn't like me, and then they are dangerous for me. So, I cut ties. I'm like, you know what? I'm done. This time, I'm done with this person. Singabonana, it's hey, but beyond that, I'm fine. And they are judgmental as well, and very much. So thank you, Sisi Ntombi. Great music, great show.
3: Thank you.
6: It's Dineo from Pretoria.
3: Thank you, Dini.
7: Good morning. There is a quote of Tyler Perry that I listened to once where he said some people are meant to be in your life for a season, even if it's loved ones. If they're not meant to be there permanently, they move on with life. It's sad. It's not something that we want to do. But if any toxic relationship between yourself and any family member, if it's not good for you and it brings out the worst in you, or it brings out the worst in that person, then it's better that you all love each other from a distance. Blood is thicker than water, so they say. But in a lot of cases, we found ourselves in a situation where you get you are better off, far better off with people outside your biological family as to people within your biological family line. So yes, I do believe that you can still respect the relevant people, but if it's not good for you guys to have a relationship, then just leave it at that. Just love them from a distance.
8: Morning, Osintombi. Okay, good thing. Wallet Sepo from Kotike, Kuzontorine. Yeah. And happy Monday to you too, and your crew as well. And happy to the happy morning to already 2,000 listeners. Yeah, Osintombi. Yeah, there are some people in Sekeling Yabu Pilovaka, but only Baba, I decided to run what's working. This one, I'm gonna distance myself from Guyana. And then Kitoba be a kwakuluko koning Kitoba Shabella from a distance. And yeah, because the attitude and the way they were talking to me, so I decided to know what's working. Let me distance myself, then give away a kokoning and whatsoever. Yes, we do greet each other.
3: Yeah.
8: Yes, we at times we do talk, but not deep things and not termina too, like we interact, no. Yeah, at times, yeah, and I think it's working for me and it's working for them too.
3: Thank you, Papa.
9: Good morning, Maputi. Regarding your topic, it is possible to still love and care for a person even when you are like loving them from a distance. I think we do it for our own peace of mind. As kunabantu abaphathisekhanda athi angekhe eduze kwakho akuphathisekhanda mese eduze kwakho uvele usangane. Yeah, for me, I wish I can do that. God, again, ngoba ke kunabantu singeke sibakhethe umndini ngeke uzuyikhethele. Sibathandela kude kodwa their actions and everything it always affects you even when you say ngiyabathandela kude. Hi.
10: Good morning, Dark and Lovelies, Zintombi. Oh, what a topic, Zintombi. Babes, what my topic? Zintombi, hi, Mona. The most situation in your name, your lover from a distance. I'm loving from a distance. Make him an animal purchase to me. Thank you, babe. So I'm a topic.
11: Hi, sister. Oh, what a sad topic. Huh? What a sad topic. Mina mine. It's my family, even if we have a corner. 1 in 2. Ngisakhuluma nabo but hayi right ngabo right ngibathande from the distance sigcina nefonini ngani because if singaplana something or nile bang rescue out they are not there for me but whenever isandla samba stinga then yeah that's when ngiba right so I just decided to cut them off completely. So it boom, even on my relationship, it's the same thing. So I just decided cut off a guy who write Ali, like, yeah, who write them as no utopi and Janet. Yeah, this is a sad topic for me. Not sure it's always can I remain alone.
3: Thank you, sister.
12: Morning, Sister Ntombi. Sister Ntombi, Mina, it's my mother. Yena uthi I hate her and I don't hate her. I will never hate her. But my mother went into his knee and the thing is she doesn't take accountability. Mama Yena. She's always the victim. Then I chose Lutuyazin. I can't, for my sanity and for a peace. Yeah, so I chose which as in I'm gonna love her from far. You know, space is like a system. I think I've never spoken to my mother in 2 years. Wow. Yes, but I don't hate her shame. I do not hate her. Yeah, na uti and I don't hate her. Nice choice. It's always simple.
13: Sure. Thank you so much for all the voice notes. And it's quite interesting because you don't hate these individuals. You really genuinely love them, but you understand that in order for us, for me to preserve my peace, and we've got language now, I want to protect my peace. I'm setting my boundaries. You know, you keep that individual far away from you because you understand how toxic they are. I love you, but from afar. 086-000-2479. It's also interesting that the last voice note talks about the anonymous having a very toxic relationship with her mom. And that is the letter today. It's very difficult to love someone from afar, especially when that person has given birth to you. That conversation continues after this.
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13: 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Take a listen.
22: Morning. Yeah, we always have those people around us. You know, for me, it's my family. They are not supportive, but they rather stand against you and support the person you have a problem or issue with, instead of standing with their own. And they always do things behind your back. So such people, I put them away from me. Yet I love them, but I keep distance this nowadays, because I see with tears, the more I become closer with them, I find out things that they hurt me.
23: Good morning, the dark and lovely.

0: come from a very disrespectful family,
1: Hmm.
0: those people can disrespect you. They can reduce you to nothing. And the insinuator being the mother. So I've decided to love them from the distance. I've endured a lot of pain growing up, and now I'm choosing me and my kids. Thank you so much. Have a lovely day. Goodbye.
1: Thank you.
2: Morning, morning, Sajin Tombi. I hope you are good. Oh, yeah, a topic is touching me. I've got a brother. Yeah, he's older than me. About 20 years apart, age different. I tried helping him in all the ways. Yeah, but now, even when I go home, I rather leave the whole weekend. We're not talking, not doing nothing. I don't know why. But I decided to keep a distance also. Yeah, even if I have a 10 rand, I can't even think of giving it to him because he destroyed everything. I leave some clothes and whatever at home. We'll sell. Like, every time I go home, I even build a separate room to put everything for myself there. Yeah, it's hard.
3: Hi, peeps, on my topic. Ukuma no no nila for me, so it I don't become my into any topic in Zima, sis. In Zima, waba. Hey, as in say, use an alaguma family.
1: Hey,
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3: 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where is this siyabona
4: Morning, morning, Ntombi. What a topic, hey? What a topic. Yeah, then I've decided to love my sister from a distance. She's been hating me over and over the years, Ntombi. I keep weekend tell you, it's been years.
1: Mm.
4: You know, when you love someone, you move that benefit of the doubt, you move the chance of trying to fix, but the manner of approach, the way she speaks, to people as her siblings, Ukulaban, Okaravan, Babanyan. I'm 52 years in Tombi, she's 58.
1: Mm.
4: But the manner of approach, her address, Adilo, who like she's a bully, she's very rude. So I was talking to my younger sister on Friday, for you know what, I am done with her, I'm done trying to fix. So I will love her from a distance. We'll talk whenever we talk, but I won't take the initiative anymore. I am done with her. Yo, family, we are ahead and redulela rona rentse rere. We are family. We need to fix this. No, it's about me now.
5: Morning, Sis Ntombi. Unfortunately, Mina, I'm there with my little sister. And you know the funny thing, Gutsi, I've been talking banganyizwa endlini. But finally, I just found out now, kahle kahle bayamsaba.
1: Oh.
5: Because uyakwata and ushuthi ukwata kwakhona nje nabo abakhona ukudila nako. So, me, nje, from a distance, the only thing I say to her is sawubona, and that's it. There's nothing else to say to her, unless if I want something from her, or even but other than that, from a distance, if I don't have to see her, then writing a heap. So I'm dealing with my little sister.
1: Sure. It brings us to 10 o'clock exactly. That is the conversation. You know,

0: People from a distance, whether it is a sibling, a mother, a father, a cousin, an uncle, that's what we're talking about. You know, it just reminds me of something. Like, I am big on loving others, but I love me more. And if you are not going to bring me peace, oh my goodness, it's a wrap. 10 o'clock, news time.
1: SABC News. 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
2: Top stories: thousands of foreign nationals processed for deportation and a call to extend the Madlanga Commission. Good morning, I'm Rizan Khrif. Government says as of Saturday, over 18,000 foreign nationals have been processed for deportation and repatriation. Government says it has noted growing concern among migrant communities regarding their safety amid planned protest action ahead of the June 30th unofficial deadline set by various groups for undocumented foreign nationals to leave the country. Government spokesperson William Baloyi says police have so far opened 10 cases of intimidation and incitement to violence directed at foreign nationals.
3: Government unequivocally condemns all forms of intimidation, harassment, or violence directed at any individual within the Republic, irrespective of their nationality or immigration status. Law enforcement agencies, including the South African Police Service, have been placed on high alert to prevent any unlawful activities.
2: The African United Borders Bus Trucks Association is accusing government officials of undermining the country's laws by allowing some bus companies to repatriate undocumented passengers using embassy-issued repatriation certificates instead of valid cross-border permits. The association warns this could lead to the forgery of repatriation documents, which poses serious legal and security risks. This as several countries continue to repatriate their citizens amid growing tensions over illegal immigration. Association chairperson Pumuzo Mukwati says some of the buses repatriating migrants are the same buses that were intercepted for transporting undocumented nationals into the country.
4: There was a joint operation between Parliamentary Committee in Transport, Home Affairs, CBRT and the BMA discussing the same threat of the state and also this illegal bus operator, that it was agreed that 30 kilometers from the Bed Bridge, there will be inspection of all vehicles that will be found without permit. They will be impounded and fined. But we are witnessing and we are being undermined when the BMA confirmed that some of these buses are found to be transporting passengers without the cross-border permit.
2: Independent policing and crime analyst Dr. Mkolisi Matebula says the Madlanga Commission of Inquiry should be extended by at least 6 months to accommodate the delays. Matebula's comments follow the shooting of suspended Deputy Head of Crime Intelligence, Major General Feroz Khan, who is said to be in a critical condition in hospital. Police say Khan was ambushed while travelling in Houghton, Johannesburg last night. He had been scheduled to appear at the Madlanga Commission on Wednesday. Matebula says President Cyril Ramaphosa must consider prolonging the time off the commission because General Khan's evidence is crucial due to his involvement in the controversial Eriton drug bust.
5: Still have the likes of Senator Mkhunu, the likes of Mr. Karim, the likes of Mr. Van Wyk, and now General Khan. And it is not possible for General Khan to recover within a month because the commission has almost a month to wrap up its work, and it would not be possible. Because we would like to hear from the likes of General Khan, because he has been implicated on a number of other incidents.
2: Controversial Northwest businessman Brian Mokgotsi's second bail judgment is scheduled for this morning at the Johannesburg Magistrates Court. Mokgotsi launched a fresh bail bid last week based on new facts. This came after his initial bail application was denied earlier this month due to an unverifiable residential address. He is currently facing charges of defeating the ends of justice, perjury, and unlawful possession of a firearm related to an alleged staged assassination attempt in Vosloorus in November last year. Refilwe Mekwa reports.
6: Mokgotsi was previously denied bail over inconsistencies with his residential address. During his bail appeal, the state strongly opposed the application and introduced new evidence alleging that Mokgotsi, while in custody, tried to pressure and intimidate a neighbor three times through his wife to change her statement about where he lived.
2: The rand is trading at 16 rand 39 to the US dollar, 21 rand 67 cents to pound sterling, 18 rand 70 cents to the euro. Gold is trading at $4,060, platinum at $1,611 per ounce. Brent crude oil is at $72.30 a barrel. Recapping the top story at 10 o'clock, government says as of Saturday, over 18,000 foreign nationals have been processed for deportation and repatriation. More news at 11.
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8: Oh, yeah, boy. I'm Soweto. Perfect bonjour. You mean I mean umina no. This month is all about youth courage. Saisusa from then with 50 years of 1976. And Fandax Kimsam, we have the courage to become. 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Started with the thought. Now we have the courage to create and the courage to sound. Like the Red Bull Symphonic with Peace for My Peeps. Anything can happen. So get the courage to tell your story. Ubamalang, our fan. Zansi for sure is the source. 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SAPC One, Mzansi for sure, the source of youth courage. My God.
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0: It's 16 minutes past 10 o'clock. You're listening to Radio 2000, Our Music, Your Memories. That was Brenda Fassie with Life Is Going On. I could hear you singing along. Julio Iglesias with Love Is On Our Side, bringing us to 17 minutes past 10 o'clock. In a bit, Mick Claudine is going to join us. It's a feature called Hashtag On The Mend. I think the name says it all. We are mending broken relationships. We are mending families, and we're bringing people together. And sometimes the resolution is to love them from a distance. So this is the letter that we received. Dear Sis Ntombi, I would like to remain anonymous. I am seeking your guidance regarding a challenging situation involving my mother. I am 40 years old and a first-time mother. While I have a supportive partner, we currently do not live together. My relationship with my mother has historically been strained due to her long-term alcohol dependency. When I gave birth, I asked her to stay with me to help with the baby. Unfortunately, this period, which should have been happy, was overshadowed by frequent conflict and tearful moments due to her drinking. While she assisted me with household and baby tasks when she was at my house, her drinking behavior eventually led me into postpartum depression. My partner also struggled to navigate the resulting drama. Sis Ntombi, the final straw occurred when my baby was 4 months old. I returned from a meeting only to find my mother intoxicated while caring for my child. I asked her to leave and have since hired a reliable nanny. My baby is now 11 months old. My nanny must travel home for 2 weeks, so I have decided to take leave from work to babysit the baby myself. My mother is deeply offended that I did not ask her for help, and she has become increasingly hostile. Despite my attempts to address her addiction through calm conversations and family meetings, she responds with aggression. Her behavior has hurt many people and damaged several family relationships. She even lost her job of 40 years due to her drinking. Furthermore, my father's declining health prevents him from intervening. I have reached a point where I must prioritize my child's safety and my own mental well-being. I am considering distancing myself from her entirely until she acknowledges her addiction and the harm it causes. While I worry about potential judgment, I believe this is necessary to maintain a healthy, happy environment for my baby. I would appreciate your perspective on whether this is the right course of action. Thank you for your time and for any advice you and your listeners can provide. And that's why we've asked Mayor Claudine to come and assist Anonymous. That conversation is happening after this.
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2: Yabo, love Soweto. Yabafet bonjour. You mean I mean umina law. This month is all about youth courage. Saisusa from then with 50 years of 1976. And Fandax Kimsam, we have the courage to become. Silete Kaya and stand with our community. Started with the thought. Now we have the courage to create and the courage to sound. Like the Red Bull Symphonic with Beats for My Peeps. Anything can happen, so get the courage to tell your story. Ubamalang, our fun. Zansi for sure is the source. From going live at Great Town to empowering the youth with the Enoch Matebula Foundation. SAPC1, Zansi for sure. The source of youth courage. My gosh.

0: It's 21 minutes past 10 o'clock. You're listening to Radio 2000 All Music, Your Memories. If you've just joined us, well, Anonymous is seeking advice because she's got to a point where she wants to love her mother from a distance because of her alcohol addiction. This is the letter. Dear Sis Ntombi, I would like to remain anonymous. I am seeking your guidance regarding a challenging situation involving my mother. I am 40 years old and a first-time mother. While I have a supportive partner, we currently do not live together. My relationship with my mother has historically been strained due to her long-term alcohol dependency. When I gave birth, I asked her to stay with me to help with the baby. Unfortunately, this period, which should have been happy, was overshadowed by frequent conflict and tearful moments due to her overdrinking. While she assisted with household and baby tasks, when she was at my house, her drinking behavior eventually led me into postpartum depression. My partner also struggled to navigate the resulting drama. Sis Ntombi, the final straw occurred when my baby was 4 months old. I returned from a meeting only to find my mother intoxicated while caring for my child. I asked her to leave and have since hired a reliable nanny. My baby is now 11 months old. My nanny must travel home for 2 weeks, so I've decided to take leave from work to babysit the baby myself. My mother is deeply offended that I did not ask her for help, and she has become increasingly hostile. Despite my many attempts to address her addiction through calm conversations and family meetings, she responds with aggression. Her behavior has hurt many people and damaged several family relationships. She even lost her job of 40 years due to her drinking. Furthermore, my father's declining health prevents him from intervening. I've reached a point where I must prioritize my child's safety and my own mental well-being. I'm considering distancing myself from her entirely until she acknowledges her addiction and the harm it causes. While I worry about potential judgment, I believe this is necessary to maintain a healthy, happy environment for my baby. I would appreciate your perspective on whether this is the right course of action. Meg Claudine joins us on the line to give Anonymous some guidance. Good morning, Mama.
1: Zombie.
0: Thank you so much for giving us your time, Mama. I actually want to start off by saying congratulations. In order, because you and Dade Jerry are celebrating 46 years of marriage.
1: Yes, ma'am.
0: That is incredible. Mama, I'm turning 43 years old. So you've been married longer than I've been alive.
1: Yeah. You are our daughter.
0: Congratulations, Mama. And there's so much, Mama, that has come out of your marriage with Ndate Jerry. And that's why we call on you, because you are someone who's been there, done that, got the T-shirt and has kept the T-shirt and is sharing wisdom with us, Mama. Thank you.
1: Yes. And we can't overlook the fact that it's God's grace.
0: Oh, amen. Amen, yeah. Mama.
1: Yeah.
0: Let's get into this situation, Ma, where a relationship between mother and daughter is strained as a result of alcohol addiction.
1: Yeah. Mm. Yeah. Yo, Anonymous, my heart went out to you. And I'm sorry that you have to juggle one challenge after another. Yes, life happens. But we generally don't deal well when it's our loved one that causes us or that contributes to our pain.
0: Yeah.
1: This is where you find yourself, Anonymous. You are still finding your feet in a romantic relationship. You are a first-time mother, and it's challenging on its own, and you need all the support you can get.
0: Yeah.
1: Number three, I'm happy to know that things are okay between you and your partner.
0: Yeah.
1: Him being supportive is of great relief.
0: True.
1: I only hope the fallout with your mother has not clouded anything or will later. But now that we are talking, I think you can expect good things. Anonymous, I don't want us to downplay that the person you naturally were looking up to usher you into motherhood, being your mother, has challenges. This is not you being petty. Most of the time, family, particularly mothers and grandmothers, are the ones tasked with that orientation, with that responsibility. Mm. This is so common that it has become an expectation.
0: Yeah, yeah.
1: It's even loosely being talked about in families. You know, when you hear young ladies say, when I went home for the birth of my firstborn child, you know, it's so general. So you were within your rights for trying anonymous.
0: Yeah.
1: Don't feel bad. Rather, we thank God that the child was not harmed physically during those trying times when mom was non-functional. It's a blessing that the child was not hurt. Now, the reality is that the issue facing your mother is not only hers. Substance abuse affects families and communities. I hear now how the whole family seems to have ganged up on her. Everybody is not happy with her because this is not an isolated thing. More so, here we are dealing with a loved one in denial.
0: Yeah.
1: She's in denial. And that requires a lot of compassion and boundary setting. So in working towards healing for all of you, great care should be taken when dealing with your mom. For instance, avoid arguing or shaming her. Instead, focus on specific behaviors. Stop protecting her from natural consequences. You did well by finding another nanny, no matter how she feels. Because if you were so sensitive about how will she feel, she'll still be taking care of your baby. And navigating this reality can feel incredibly overwhelming. But there are evidence-based approaches that can help you break through your mother's defenses. It's a defense that needs to be broken. Prioritize self-care and emotional boundaries. That is so important. I'm glad you shared the letter for starters. And as you seek help from for your mom, you also seek help for yourself. Since she sounds like she has her own house, try and help with boundaries of or from afar.
0: Yeah.
1: If sharing space is stressful, then create a boundary. And the communication strategy, please avoid labeling. You won't go far with labeling. Arguing whether she is an addict or an alcoholic will often cause her to shut down.
0: Yeah.
1: Instead, anonymous, focus on the specific negative consequences of her actions. For instance, she lost her job of 40 years.
0: Sure.
1: That's a reality.
0: Yeah.
1: So which means her addiction is as old as you are. And she knows that. So just avoid labeling. Just zero in on, here it is that you have lost a job and I'm here to help you. And use I statements. In this case, the focus is on how her drinking has affected your relationship with her, rather than making accusations like, I feel scared you will drop the baby when you carry the baby. You know, you say that instead of you are ruining our lives, which means you say the specific thing that is personal rather than generalizing, because then she doesn't know what to do next. And practice active listening. Yes, it is difficult when there's such a mayhem, but try to understand their perspective and the emotional pain they might be masking with some. for the underlying causes that forces them to drink and practice kindness. She's your mother. It will be easier to be kind. And we stop enabling. And we need to understand the difference between support and enabling. You know, when you stop enabling someone, you let consequences happen. It's natural for us to want to fix the fallout of the addiction. No excuses here. Because as soon as you excuse her doing, you are shielding her from the reality of the problem. But allow her to experience the natural consequences for their behavior. They will enjoy the baby under supervision, for instance. Because she can be saying, oh, I miss my grandchild. Okay, come. We are going to sit right here while you enjoy the baby. And let's not forget the boundaries we talked about and decide what behavior you will and you will not tolerate and communicate clear boundaries. Be prepared to follow through if those boundaries are crossed. For instance, I will not lend you money, but I will help you find a treatment facility. Number three, professional guidance is very important. Professional intervention, if conversations fail, find a professional interventionist who can mediate a structured, compassionate and conversation designed to guide her toward treatment and support yourself. Do not do this alone. You don't have to. There are organizations like Alcoholic Anonymous South Africa, and they will provide incredible support, education, you know, a safe space for the family and friends, and they are always there to guide. In short, engage in family therapy and support programs. Addiction is not a solo ride. The whole family is affected, in fact. And you always choose the right moment. You wait until mom is sober. Never try to have a serious conversation about addiction while she's intoxicated. You wait for a moment when she is calm and can understand somehow, and have with you concrete examples. Have specific objective sets ready to share. For instance, she missed a lot of work days. She's got unpaid bills. All those things are the evidence she needs for her to answer herself why this behavior shouldn't go on. And I'd like you, Anonymous, to be aware of this fact. She might never own up. I heard you say you are waiting for that day when she'll be sorry. She might just never own up, but it's okay. Preserve her dignity, be the bigger person, because we always say with your words you lie to me, but you, with your actions you tell me the truth. I'm sorry once more, Anonymous, the person you looked up to dropped you, but it's not all fatal. We can always start afresh, and I wish you all the luck.
0: Mama, contact details for individuals that are struggling with alcohol addiction, because we know how it can divide and cause havoc amongst family members. Where can they get a hold of you, Mama, so that they can get like some sort of counseling? Of course, understanding that, you know, there are professionals that deal with addiction.
1: Yes, ma'am. They can message Mosa on 084-858-2000. And we will direct as
0: fantastic.
1: Mama Claudine Official at gmail.com. That's the email. Otherwise, there's a Facebook page, Mama Claudine Official.
0: Wonderful, Mama. Again, congratulations on 46 years of marriage. How do you celebrate 46 years? What do you do that you haven't done at 30 or at
1: We're recycling some.
0: Okay.
1: Yeah, I don't have an answer for you, but I know we both have such gratitude.
0: That's amazing.
1: Because life happens, eh?
0: Yeah.
1: It wasn't a smooth ride.
0: Yeah, yeah.
1: So we'd rather celebrate that we survived.
0: Sure. Mama, thank you. Thank you so much for being such a shining example to all of us.
1: Thank you. Thank you. Thank you. Bye.
0: We're going to make this conversation available on our website, www.radio2000.co.za. I'd like to call you, the listener, because Anonymous does ask that you give your perspective and give advice, because she really is just so frustrated about her mom, her mom's addiction to alcohol, and how she wants her mom to be there and help her navigate motherhood, but she can't because of alcohol addiction. 086-000-2479. What advice would you like to give to Anonymous? How should she navigate this situation? Add on to what Mae Claudine has already said. Good morning.
2: How are you? I'm so wet, yo. I'm a fit point, yo. In 1976, youth just switch her on. And for 50 years, the nation has watched as the story unfolds. And namhlanje, the courage looks the same and different. It looks like showing up when no one believes in you. It's about finding the strength to stand up again. The courage of 1976 is a pillar in 2026. SAPC 1, Mzansi for sure. The source of youth courage. My gosh.
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0: 10:48, you're listening to Radio 2000, our music, your memories, Zonke Feelings, and before that, played you Teddy Pendergrass with Can We Be Lovers. It brings us to 10:48, the lines are open, 086-000-2479. I love the community that we have here, where we're able to build each other, give each other some advice, and we're able to be vulnerable with each other, to say, hey, listen, I've been there, done that, this is how I feel you should navigate this situation. Listen, you don't have to take the advice. You just need to listen. And if it applies and works for you, then take it. If you don't, if it doesn't work for you, then don't take it. 086-000-2479. 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
3: Oh, yeah, bro. Club Soweto. Eba fit bonjour. In 1976, see you just switch her on. And for 50 years, the nation has watched as the story unfolds. And namhlanje, courage looks the same and different. It looks like showing up when no one believes in you. It's about finding the strength to stand up again. The courage of 1976 is appealing in 2026. SAPC 1, Mzansi for sure. The source of youth courage. My God.
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0: 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You're listening to Radio 2000, Our Music, Your Memories. It's actually all right to love people from a distance in order to keep peace in your life. It's okay to say, you know what, Mama, I actually feel like we need to set a clear boundary. I've tried talking to you. You're not listening. I've tried a family meeting, but I think it's best that I love you from a distance. And in Yaktanda, I really, really do, but I just can't do this. 086-000-2479. 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

0: 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She should be very much patient with her mother. Thank you.
1: Hi, sisi ntombi, ndiyathemba uyaphila wena sisi wam. 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That's all I can say. 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Enkosi kakhulu.
2: Morning, Osi ntombi and the listeners. I mean, what I know from my side, somebody can be addicted, okay? Mara, what kind of behavior does she have? Because, you know, since I've had a chance, I've seen a lot of women, those who are addicted in drinking. They raise kids and then the grandkids are so healthy and stuff. I've worked with a drug addict. He was the neatest, very neat guy, more than everybody. She was performing 100% more than everybody. So a person can be addicted but still can do the duties. So yeah, thank you for a nice show. Bye.
3: Good morning, Doug and lovely. What a touching topic, because the mother is the pillar for the family, and the pillar is now crushed. I think Anonymous needs to talk to the mother and take her to rehab, because as much as she doesn't accept her faults, I think if she takes her to rehab, maybe it can help. Or I don't know.
4: Hey,
3: let me just stop there. I'm so touched. This is Musima, the rich Antogaramalapa.
4: Thank you, Musima.
5: Good morning, Sisi Ntombi. Wow, what a very emotional topic this is. I think Anonymous needs to take into consideration that, and most people, in fact, have to realize that not everybody can express themselves freely or openly. Just by judging out of the whole situation, it seems like Mama is not heard. I have a feeling that whenever she tries to raise or say something, she is being pushed aside because she drinks. And for her to drink like this, yes, she was a drinker, obviously, that's how it started, but it transgressed, it progressed to something else. Why? Because there is a deeper meaning into it, and she is using it as an escape mechanism. So I these people are actually, they are the easiest people to communicate to. You don't, I think everybody has that. You don't want to be reminded of your failures. Nobody is perfect at the end of the day. We all have flaws. She needs to be, they need to stop judging her. They need to hear her out. Sit down with her, treat her like everyone wants to be treated, you know. And then it'll be so easy for her to open up. I have a family that drinks to that extent, and I actually discovered the trick that they also just want to be loved and treated like anybody else, and then it'll get so easy. This is Angelique MCB all the way from Standerton.
4: Thank you so much. It brings us to 11 o'clock exactly. I think we all can agree at the end of the day, Anonymous needs to protect her baby. And if she feels like her mother is putting her baby in danger, that is a problem, right? And we know how reckless people are, especially after they've had one too many to drink. Yes, as much as we can love them, but we must also just be cognizant of the fact that, you know, you can't put someone in danger because of alcohol. And we need to protect, the baby in this instance. We need to protect our loved ones. So, yeah, it brings us to 11 o'clock exactly. Let's find out what's happening around the world. It's news time. Good morning.
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7: Top stories: four people killed in Womma and thousands of foreign nationals processed for deportation. Good morning, I'm Rizan Khrief. Four people have been shot and killed at a residence in the Solomon Matlango informal settlement in Womma in the Eastern Cape. Police spokesperson Sandra Janssen.

0: Van Rensburg says all four adult victims sustained multiple gunshot wounds to their heads and were declared dead at the scene. Police have urged anyone with information to come forward.
1: The motive for the killing remains unknown and no arrests have been made. Police are appealing to anyone with information that could assist in the investigation to contact Lieutenant Colonel Monde Sitole on 082-457-2812 or the Crime Stop number on 08600-10111.
0: Madlanga Commission Chairperson Justice Mbuyiseli Madlanga has expressed dissatisfaction with the supplementary statement submitted by businessman and alleged informer Tumelo Nku. Nku, who was scheduled to continue his testimony before the Commission on Friday, was unable to do so after requesting an opportunity to supplement his evidence. He has been implicated in the 2021 Aeroton drug bust, where more than 700 kilograms of cocaine was intercepted by law enforcement officials in the south of Johannesburg. Justice Madlanga criticized the supplementary statement, saying he had expected Nku to come clean, but found that his version of events had largely remained unchanged.
2: It's just a little bit about the background, how this started in so far as Aeroton and Aeroton only is concerned, you know, what the background is in that regard, and a little bit about how the interception was supposed to happen, but the rest of the narrative is the same. For a whole wasted day, I cannot but say it's absolutely a damp squib.
0: Government says as of Saturday, over 18,000 foreign nationals have been processed for deportation and repatriation. Government says it has noted growing concern among migrant communities regarding their safety amid planned protest action ahead of the June 30 deadline set by various groups for undocumented foreign nationals to leave the country. Government spokesperson William Beloy says police have so far opened 10 cases of intimidation and incitement to violence directed at foreign nationals.
3: Government unequivocally condemns all forms of intimidation, harassment, or violence directed at any individual within the Republic, irrespective of their nationality or immigration status. Law enforcement agencies, including the South African Police Service, have been placed on high alert to prevent any unlawful activities.
0: There's growing anger in Venezuela as residents accuse the government of not providing enough support following last week's double earthquake. Tens of thousands of people are still missing and more international teams have been arriving in the country to join the rescue effort. Nearly 1,500 people have been confirmed dead. Interim Venezuelan President Delcy Rodriguez says progress has been made towards restoring key services.
4: We have already restored about 75% of electricity service. Teams are continuing to work towards full restoration of electrical services as well as water services. And the transit and circulation in roadways are about 90% restored, which is very important for rescue operations.
0: The rand is trading at 16.43 to the US dollar, 21.69 to pound sterling, 18.73 to the euro. Gold is trading at $4,064, platinum at $1,606 per ounce. Brent crude oil is at $72.47 a barrel. Recapping the top story at 11, four people have been shot and killed at a residence in the Solomon Matlangu informal settlement in Warmer in the Eastern Cape. More news at 12.
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9: 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Danger man, Mohamed Amoura, 10 goals in qualifying. Pure fire. The Desert Foxes are ready to roar again.
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You're listening to Radio 2000, Our Music, Your Memories. Karen White, I'd Rather Be Alone. And before that, played you Michael Bolton, Soul Provider. Feel Good Moment is coming up after this. Good morning.

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3: 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Now it's time to celebrate country allure at the 2026 Hollywood Beds Durban July. 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Immerse yourself in fashion, entertainment, and horse racing, and release your spirit at the biggest race day of the year. Hashtag feel good moment. That's what we're doing right now. And I've got Usia on the line. Now, listen to this. Absolutely amazing. UN Women South Africa Multi-Country Office, in partnership with the Department of Higher Education and Training, has announced the launch of the 2026 South Africa Coding Boot Camp under the African Girls Can Code Initiative. The 10-day camp runs from today until the 9th of July 2026 in Bloemfontein. Over the 10 days, participants will receive hands-on training in computational thinking, scratch programming, artificial intelligence, UI and UX design, cybersecurity, as well as mobile application development, robotics, and fashion tech innovation. That sounds fantastic. And we get more on this from Ms. Sia Leshabane, Program Coordinator for the AGCCI in South Africa. Sia, good morning.
4: Good morning. Thank you for having me.
3: This is absolutely amazing. I mean, I love the name African Girls Can Code Initiative. Just that alone is absolutely amazing. And the fact that the 10-day camp runs from today up until the 9th of July is incredible, because it's school holidays and it keeps the girls busy. So let's talk about the importance of this 10-day boot camp and how it came about, Sia.
4: Thank you very much. Yes, even myself, every time I have heard this name, African Girls Can Code Initiative, from 2018, but it still fascinates
3: it's
4: me.
3: Exciting.
4: So we have this 10 days boot camp in Free State, but we are doing it in collaboration with 11 other countries.
3: Gotcha.
4: So we, all of us, hence it's the African, so all other 11 African countries are also having a boot camp in their various countries. Sometimes we have it almost on at the same time. Sometimes they do what they do. But it is a good initiative where we get the girls to do something during the holidays rather than being home and not being able to do much.
3: Yeah. Besides keeping them busy during the school holidays, what gap is the AGCCI addressing in this regard, with this initiative?
4: So with this initiative, we actually addressing the data that UNICEF has that tells us that only 33% of women occupy STEM-related positions globally. So we then came up with this African Girls Can Code, that we can start capacitating these young women from high school, from TVET colleges, from universities, so that by the time they choose where they want to work, they know they are aiming for that corner office. Mm-hmm. So that by the time it's 2030, the gap at least would have pushed a little bit.
3: Mm. What are some of the reasons why girls, especially African girls, are not participating in the STEM subjects or the STEM initiatives?
4: Africa, we still suffer from that digital divide. Mm. For example, today in class, I asked the girls who are in class, how many of them do they have games on their phone?
3: Ah.
4: I think it was just six. All of them have TikTok on their phone.
3: Yeah.
4: So there's that mentality that we do not have as African girls, that we can actually use our phones to learn, to be in STEM field, to play a game. Because when you play a game, it actually changes the way you think, your mind, you know, it takes you to another level. So also the fact that as a girl, you are expected to clean, cook, and do other household work. So your parents are not looking at you like you are on your computer or on your laptop all the time. They want you to be in the kitchen as well. So that is why it is a slow intake, because science subjects, by their nature, they're a little bit difficult. They need you to have a little bit of time to do that. So we're trying to just make the girls know that, look, you can do this. Wash the dishes, then sit on your computer, sit on your phone. That's code.
3: Now, African Girls Can Code initiative started back in 2018. Take us through some of the success stories that you'd like to share.
4: We have plenty, but I have three young girls that I, for the very first time, brought with me to the camp.
3: Yeah.
4: When we met these girls, they have not seen a computer with their bare eye.
3: Really?
4: They have never touched a computer. They have never thought about coding and robotics. But they were in high school studying towards sciences. So that also is another gap, that our schools do not have proper equipment to help guide, nudge these girls into a direction they want to go into.
3: Mm.
4: Fast forward today, they came to our camp. They are at university. They are studying towards coding and robotics.
3: Wow.
4: And now they are back to give back to the other girls and tell their own story in their own way. So for me, I always say, this is why we do what we do. That's why African Girls Can Code exists. That's why UN Women is there. That's why our funder, Siemens, is there, to make sure that the program benefits those ones who are marginalized.
3: Mm. And what opportunities are available post the boot camp for the attendees?
4: Mentorship program.
3: Yeah, nice.
4: We always give the mentorship program, but also at the boot camp, we also ask them, what is your community problem?
3: Mm.
4: How to best help you solve it? After the boot camp, that's where we concentrate. We concentrate on coding and robotics, helping them solve their problem from home. If it's water problem, if it's infrastructure problem in your rural area, in your street, how best are you using the camp's what you've gained from the camp, how are you using it then to solve those problems? So by the time they leave, they are able to understand that the problems we all have, they are not government's problems.
3: Yeah.
4: They are community problems.
3: True.
4: But they can solve their own problem the best way they know how.
3: Mm. Now, you know, already class has begun. I mean, today was his first day of the 10-day camp. For those individuals that want to participate, is there still space, or is there space for next year? How do they apply?
4: Yes, there's space for next year. And how we do this, in terms, we work with all three departments: Department of Basic Education, Department of Higher Education, and Science and Technology.
3: Gotcha.
4: Through that, we are able to get the beneficiaries. We just lately onboarded University of Pretoria, their needs program, so that we can be able to get those learners who are neither working in university but out of school and are doing nothing. But for us as UN Women, for us to reach those girls who go to schools where they don't pay school fees, your rural areas, your peri-urban, that's the department will find those girls for us and bring them to camp. Yeah.
3: Fantastic. Listen, Sia, next year we need to have this conversation again. So we have to have this conversation again.
4: To bring the girls to studio.
3: Exactly. That's what I wanted to say. I want to have a conversation with the girls so that they can tell us about their experience. But the work that you do is absolutely amazing. And of course, we are seeing the fruits of your labor. And girls can do coding. They can do robotics. And they are able and capable. So thank you so much, Sia, for making them realize
4: that. Thank you for having us. We really appreciate it. Thank you.
3: Thank you. There you go. We just had a conversation with Ms. Sia Leshabane, who's the program coordinator for the African Girls Can Code Initiative. It's actually a 10-day boot camp that runs from today up until the 9th of July 2026 in Bloemfontein. Now, over the 10 days, participants will receive hands-on training in computational thinking, Scratch programming, as well as artificial intelligence, UI and UX design, cybersecurity, mobile application development, robotics, and fashion tech innovations. Girls can do more than just washing dishes. Ha-aman, they can code. And they can get into robotics as well.
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9: Hello, hello, Sintumbi. Okay, batong. What's our energy? Kanakana batong kam Monday so. Show up and narotohila ringe mile mo. Kwa le board. Kwa okay.
8: Hey,
9: our team is coming hey. Back. But you are so. Oh, it's getting energized. I wish I was you. Sure. But anyway, thank you for keeping us alive. Thank you for that enthusiasm. Thank you for forever hope, woman.
8: Yeah.
9: Forever hope. This is not the end.
8: Yeah, yeah.
9: Then we change our mindset. Okay. With that utmost respect. History was made.
8: Yeah.
9: Thank you, sister. Thank you so much. Ke aniki. Mo Winterfeld.
8: Thank you,
9: sister.
8: Thank you so much, Aniki. Let's not forget that they qualified, which hasn't happened in a while. Remember when we hosted the 2010 World Cup, we just automatically qualified because we were the host. This time around, we actually qualified. And then to make it to the next round, aibo guys, we need to celebrate. Yes, I'm also not happy with the fact that we lost, but there is something good that we can take away from what Bafana Bafana did at this year's FIFA World Cup. And when they do land at OR Tambo International Airport, we will be there screaming our lungs out, wearing our Bafana Bafana t-shirt, telling them how proud we are, because history was made. And it brings us to 11:43. Who's taking us to lunch, Scott Double? Option number one. It's Karen White. I'd rather be alone. What does David say? If it's nice, you play it twice. go to our Radio 2000 WhatsApp channel and vote for this song if you like it and you want to hear it again. There you go. Go to our Radio 2000 WhatsApp channel. Vote now. Let me give you option number two. Option number two, we are staying right here at home with Zahara. Mthwalo wam uyangisinda. Option number two, choose my ketela. Is this the song that's going to take us to lunch? It's a battle between international versus local. I know you love South Africa, so do the right thing. I'm not telling you who to vote for, but I'm just saying, do the right thing.
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0: It's Radio 2000, our music, your memories. This is Ashlyn Tadi's song, Seal Kiss. Is it not? No, but you do like Seal. Ntabi, please say yes. Ha! Why did I think you like Seal Kiss from a Rose? It brings us to 11:49. I'll tell you what I do know is that you've been nominated at the Basadi in Yay! Music Awards Best Producer. So please show Ntabi some love by voting for her. And yeah, go to her page. Is it private? Oh, Ntabi got that. Anyway, yeah. She's just not on social media. She is on social media, actually. Ntabi Mamabolo. Please look for her. Might take you a bit of time to find her, but just support her, asimblief doch. It brings us to 11:49. Listen to this. 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

It's 11:55. You're listening to Radio 2000, Our Music, Your Memories. Angie Stone, Wish I Didn't Miss You, bringing us, yes, to 11:55. David Mashabela is already here, and he's complaining about the temperature in the studio. He says it's too cold. So I said, turn it up, David. Turn it up. He's also going to turn things up a little bit, up a notch, with the music that he's going to play from 12 up until 3 o'clock. Really looking forward to Live in Concert. It's probably one of my favorite features, and it's done so well. That's the Royal Playground from 12 up until 3 o'clock only on Radio 2000. It's time for us to reveal the song that's going to take us to lunch. I've got the results here. And, you know, I thought you were going to vote differently. Am I shocked? Am I surprised? Not really. Zahara Umthwalo received 230 votes. Karen White, I'd Rather Be Alone, received 357

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1: Thanks, Ntombi. The top stories: Mokgosi's second bail bid dismissed and four people shot dead in Woma informal settlement. Good afternoon. I'm Evelyn Tongwane. Controversial Northwest businessman Brown Mokgosi's second attempt to secure bail has been denied at the Johannesburg Magistrates Court. This is in relation to his alleged staging of an assassination on his life. Mokgosi launched a fresh bail bid based on new facts following his initial bail denial on the 4th of this month.

0: strategy to unverifiable residential addresses. In denying him bail, the court has upheld its first judgment. In her ruling, Magistrate Annelies Tlhapi stated that Mokgosi presented no new facts.
1: The court have considered the evidence in the initial bail application together with the new facts which are placed before me, and I've found that there are no new facts but reshuffling of evidence. My decision still stands. Bail is denied. Case postponed 8 July for arrangement of a trial date. You are in custody.
0: The Madlanga Commission has questioned why businessman and alleged informer Dumelungu was receiving detailed planning information about an alleged drug shipment if he claims he was not involved in the planning process. The Commission is examining screenshots from messaging app Threema found on Ungu's phone. Ungu testified that the screenshots depict conversations between alleged businessman Ibi and another individual identified as John Wick. He told evidence leader advocate Lee Sigels Ncube that he was only receiving intelligence from insiders and was not involved in planning drug shipments.
2: To become part of planning, it's difficult.
3: But it seems from this text that you succeeded, because why would they send you a screenshot of conversation between John Wick and EB if you hadn't been successful in becoming part of their network? Because on your version, this has got nothing to do with the bus that you eventually get involved in.
2: So, Advocate Sigels, succeeding in terms of getting an inside man is not similar to succeeding, being inside yourself.
0: And in other news, four people have been shot and killed at a residence in the Solomon Matlangu informal settlement in Woma in the Eastern Cape. Police spokesperson Sandra Yance van Rensburg says all four adult victims sustained multiple gunshot wounds to their heads and were declared dead at the scene. Police have urged anyone with information to come forward.
4: The motive for the killing remains unknown and no arrests have been made. Police are appealing to anyone with information that could assist in the investigation to contact Lieutenant Colonel Monde Sitole on 082-457-2812 or the Crime Stop number on 08600-10111.
0: And Malawian and South African authorities are racing to clear Durban's old drive-in repatriation site before tomorrow's protest against undocumented foreign nationals. Buses have been transporting Malawian nationals from KwaZulu-Natal to a temporary repatriation centre in Musina, Limpopo. The Durban transit site closed yesterday is no longer accepting new arrivals. Many waiting to board the buses say they are relieved to be leaving Durban ahead of tomorrow.
5: We feel relieved. We feel very relieved, because when you first said that on the 30th people will be beating up, we were so afraid. But now we feel relieved because we are with the police here and the police are helping us, and there are a lot of buses. It looks like we are going all today.
0: And finally on the markets, the rand is trading at 16 rand and 43 cents to the US dollar, 21 rand and 69 cents to pound sterling, and 18 rand and 73 cents to the euro. On markets, gold is trading at $4,064 and platinum at $1,606 per ounce, while Brent crude oil is at $72.47 a barrel. And the top story this hour, controversial Northwest businessman Brown Mkhosi's second attempt to secure bail has been denied at the Johannesburg Magistrates Court. For Radio 2000 News, I'm Evelyn Tongwane. More news at 1. Up next, the Royal Playground.
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0: wake up with a heavy heart today, hey? We start the day with a rather heavy heart. And I know that's how most of us feel. You know, I was in there, Botshabelo, and the game was on. I watched it to the end, but I then stopped watching after Canada scored. I got into a car and I drove home. I accepted the situation and I said, it's fine. And I know somewhere deep down inside of me, I thought, while I'm driving, in that 4 remaining minutes, I was still hoping that we will score and draw, believe it or not. Oh, what a dagger, eh? Wow, we were just ticked yesterday. It was so painful because I thought they had a decent game, eh? They've had better games in the past. However, I thought it wasn't so bad. We definitely deserved a draw, but not losing that game. So I want to say to all of us that are waking up with a heavy heart and it's painful, it's not nice, because some of us take these results really seriously. Yeah, I mean, when my team loses, I get troubled. And now I'm going through that trouble. Heavy, heavy heart. That is not the day you ask me for money. I'll say no. Like, don't even try. Tomorrow, maybe. Maybe next week. I'm in pain right now. I think we are all in pain. And I want to say to all of us who supported Bafana Bafana, hoping for better results, you know, better luck next time. I think the boys did very well to get here. And we should just all accept and say, hey, you know what, we'll do better. You know, now we know what we're facing. Players like Relebohile Mofokeng, they'll be older then when we go back to this thing. But we'll be fine. Man, imagine if we had won, how my introduction would have been. Just imagine. I would have walked in and said, congratulations, what a game. What an amazing game. Beautiful. Oh, that goal. That's what I was planning. Askies. Yeah. Classiamoids.
1: It's just you and the music. And the music on Radio 2000.
0: We are in the middle of some kind of confusion, misinformation, maybe exaggeration in some parts when it comes to events of tomorrow. March and March is saying, we have never for a second created an impression that it's going to be a violent day. If anything, we want the police to be present where we march because we want our march to be peaceful. That's the message that they send. And yet we see government preparing for the worst. And they one of the reasons why, and I was listening to a security analyst who says one of the reasons why there's a preparation for the worst is because there's experience in our country. Experience with Marikana and how it turned violent. There's experience with what has been labeled an insurrection in 2021. So there's preparation in relation to things like that. And that's really where we are. And the police are saying we are justified in our preparation because we don't know what's likely to happen. And the police is saying we see people marching, holding all sorts of weapons. And then we have those that are saying, but any demonstration of any kind, including even at a wedding, you will find people who are celebrating a Zulu traditional event holding weapons. It doesn't mean they're going to war. And there's now commentary that says, should we see you marching with a weapon, we are regarding you as a potential threat. And that's what we're dealing with right now in our country. There's an impression that tomorrow is likely to be a violent day. And that's why there's an allocation of 600 million rands. You see, South African Police Service has redirected. That word is important. Redirect. That means the budget was already allocated within the police service. But it was redirected to this. It was redirected to preparing for what is labeled as a national shutdown that is likely to happen tomorrow. I sit here and say, you know what, you and I can play devil's advocate. You and I can play the role of an analyst, but also we should equally play a role of a South African that's observing all of this. And I'm curious to know what you have to say, whether you want to comment on the 600 million rands that is redirected. It was already allocated, but it was redirected. Basically, it was meant to buy something else, and now they've decided, now we think it should buy, it should prepare for this. And some are saying, yo, a lot of money like that could have been used for other things, like border control. And some will say, but it was never available for border control in the first place. It was available for police service. So I'm curious to know what is your take, whether you want to come at it from the angle of illegal immigration, whether you want to come at it from the angle of it's going to be a peaceful march or not tomorrow, or whether you want to come at it as from a perspective that says police is right to prepare for the worst. Police is right to prepare for the worst, and that's the take. Send your voice note, 060-584-2250. Is 600 million rands justified? Is it justified spend for something like this? 060-584-2250. Or what do you anticipate is likely to happen tomorrow on the 30th of June? A date that clearly will stand out in history, whatever happens. 060-584-2250. I can't wait to hear what you have to say. Dionne Warwick is live in concert today.

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6: The youth of today, I would say, are much more exposed to the internet. 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
7: The parenting of 1976 and the parenting of now is totally different, you know. And we need to know how to revolve as parents.
3: Life should not be a solo ride, because we are better together.
8: Anyone who ever was.

0: Wednesday. Tomorrow, now, what will happen is these foreigners will try to provoke the marchers, and the police will not do anything to stop the foreigners from provoking the marchers. And once the marchers want to confront the foreigners will then start shooting at the marchers, because all the time they have been sending videos that they are armed and they are waiting for us. So we must just be careful. The police must go and search the plagues on a level Sunnyside and Bohilbro and the others where these people are concentrated before the march takes place tomorrow. Sharp.
1: Thank you so much.
2: Good day, good day, Bramdeva. This is Joe from Social.
1: Sure, Joe.
2: 600 million, Bramdeva. Ne? You know, our government recognizes that there is a problem of illegal immigration in our country, which impacts on the economy very bad. And it affects black communities, particularly the poor ones, mostly. So why not divert that 600 million into repatriating these illegal immigrants? Why not use it for that? But you want to use it for the nation that is protesting against illegal immigration, something that is said to be unlawful in our constitution. Bramdeva, there's a lot that is going on here. There's someone who's benefiting up there in the government with this illegal immigration. Trust me, someone is benefiting.
3: We are slicing this differently today. We're asking, in anticipation of tomorrow's marches that are planned all across the country, and I realized most formally approved and applied for, and I had a commentary that says there's still some challenges in the Northwest and in the Free State as well with regards to approval of marches, but most if not all are approved, meaning that they are within the law. However, there's 600 million rands that's been allocated or reallocated within the police service in relation to tomorrow's marches. And we're asking you, what is your take on all of this? Whichever approach you want to see this, like the first caller says, there will be provocation. And clearly that provocation may lead to violence. And it should be working to avoid the violence instead of planning for the violence when it's actually happening, if at all it happens. And as those that are planning these marches that are saying, we are planning a peaceful march. Peaceful. So you tell us, what is your take on all of this?
4: Sure. Wena Hotman Mdeva.
3: Hey, Tada.
4: Bafana bapetse haholo wena Hotman. Bapetse haholo. 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Hotman, regarding to your topic today.
3: Yeah.
4: Ke utlwa e nthasha haholo. 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Har rapele wena Hotman, hosane ka ba a peaceful march. Thank you very much wena Hotman. This is Buisile Marman in Springfontein. Sharp Hotman.
3: Thank you Buisile. Keep those voice notes coming, and remember, between 1 and 2 you pick the music, we play it. 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

0: Good afternoon, Deva and the Royal Playground. You know the saying, a failure to plan is a plan to fail. And this is how our country has been governed for the past 32 years. We have all these good policies that were never implemented by ANC because they just don't know how to do it. And they fear those who are educated. They think we are going to take over from them, but we're not. We love this country and we want it to work. We've been watching the destruction of this country slowly and growing away. We saw the SOE being sold away. We saw railways being taken away, cable theft, zamas, violent crimes committed by mostly foreign nationals. And we did nothing because we are becoming desensitized. Our porous borders has been a problem. We always say Home Affairs official, but we're not doing anything to those officials to overhaul the system. So now the budgets, they divert 600 million to guard the South African citizens as they march to say we want a problem resolved. If they are not going to resolve the problem, focus on the problem, then they might as well have 600 million for any other day because these marches are not going to stop. South Africans cannot be replaced and displaced in their country by foreign national. Legal or illegal, Manyovu, Nice.
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2: Exe bram deva man lekker man taha man. Ja, ne? It's understandable for the government to redirect this 600 million rands for what might happen tomorrow. But I'm here asking myself, if we as ordinary citizens are allowed to demand SAPS's expenditure reports to show if they really spend this money well for the 30th of June. How about 600 million? The next thing it's lining the pockets of these politicians. If you see me walking down the street and I start to cry.

0: I know Double HP made his version of this Walk On by Dionne Warwick. It's a classic. It's an 80s classic. Radio 2000, Our Music, Your Memories. 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
5: Melabra, David and Team Kingsley from Germiston.
0: Sure, Kingsley.
5: With regards to tomorrow, I think it is a tough balancing act. My humble opinion is that the government has in many ways put the country in this position by not doing what they were supposed to be doing all along. I think in terms of the Constitution, South Africans have a right to protest peacefully. And in as far as the police are concerned, they're in a very difficult position because they're damned if they do and they're damned if they don't. So I think the strategy for them to publicly make it known that they are indeed prepared is part of them trying to communicate that come what may, they are in a position to deal with whatever happens tomorrow. Morena buluka sichaba sahesu.
0: Thank you so much, Kingsley. 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

0: You know, Minister of Police, Minister Feroz Kashalia said there's a number of hot spots that have been identified in Gauteng and KZN in the Eastern Cape and the Western Cape. And the state's objective with regards to the spending of the 600 million rand is for stability, to protect infrastructure and to prevent escalation into a widespread violence. Well, the opposite end of this conversation is March and March and all those that are part of tomorrow's march, because you have to always remember it's not just March and March that are saying, but it's not going to be a violent march. See, we're not planning a violent march. But yes, you know, voice note I played a minute ago that says it's a tricky balancing act, where history has taught us that even, you know, supposedly peaceful marches have ended up quite violent. So, because there'll be others who will infiltrate these things and turn them into what they want them to be, chaotic. So do you blame government for being prepared? Or maybe you're saying 600 million is too much? Because personally, I don't know how exactly these type of monies are spent. It's just a big number. So I sit here and say, what is your take on all of this? Because those who know the intricacies of Marikana will say, on the day of that horrible, horrible shooting, it wasn't meant to be a violent day at all. They were on a mountain protesting and still continuing to raise their issues. But then it turned violent. It became something that we do not even want in our history, but it's part of it. So those that are planning an event like tomorrow, do you blame them for being cautious? And that's why I sit here and wonder, what is your take in all of this? Keep those voice notes coming.
1: Hello, David. But we also, Kumadlanga Commission, what the security cluster did to the money. Imadlanga, currently, the people who are there, they're from the security cluster. The very same security cluster is going to be offered 600 million for security of tomorrow. Obviously, that 600,000 is going to go to one person who's going to distribute it to his or her friends. The government must not play. Whatever that is happening to South Africa, David, it's sad and it is heartbreaking. I hope and trust tomorrow all the people who will be attending the march, God, please protect them, guide them, save them, so that after what is going to happen tomorrow, we might have a better South Africa. Baby steps. After tomorrow and after days to come, we'll go back to the drawing board. God, please protect Jacinta. Jacinta is our hero. She's representing the voiceless. That woman, I hope and trust and pray for her. God, please protect that woman. I thank you, David. Nice show.
0: Thank you so, so much. Let's go for a quick break. When we come back, there's more music. And remember, between 1 and 2, you pick the sound. We'll be right back.

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0: It's the type of music that I know for sure were played when my mom was pregnant with me. Because I hear it and it connects me to a place that I know nothing about. Connects me to a moment in my life that I know nothing about. This song was released a year before I was born. So I can only imagine that it played all the time around me. Because every time I hear it, it's like it takes me to a place that I... It's a promise. Music Maryam Makeba made when she wasn't here. She was living in the States in exile. It's music that, you know, is so South African in its texture. But you can tell that it has other influences as well. Beautiful stuff, eh? Let's find out what's happening around the world. It's 1 o'clock news time. You're on 2000.
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2: Thanks, David. The top stories: the Madlanga Commission to engage Khan's legal team, and BMA intercepts explosives cables in Musina. Good afternoon. I'm Evelyn Tongwane. The Madlanga Commission says it will engage with Crime Intelligence official Feroz Khan's legal team regarding his scheduled appearance on Wednesday. Khan, who has been implicated in the Aeroton drug bust that occurred in south of Johannesburg in 2021, was shot last night and is currently in hospital. The commission's spokesperson, Jeremy Michaels, has told the media that the commission's engagement with Khan's legal counsel will determine if he's able to appear this week.
3: The commission will be in touch with General Khan's legal representatives. And much more than that, we can't really say at this point, because obviously this incident just happened last night. And once we have had that engagement with these legal representatives, we will then be able to make a further announcement.
2: And the legal representative of Northwest businessman Brown Mokhosi says they will appeal the decision by the Johannesburg Magistrates Court to deny him bail for the second time. His lawyer, Makau Sekgatja, expressed their disappointment and believe they presented new facts in his second bail application today. The matter has been postponed to July the 4th to set the trial date. It relates to Mkhosi's alleged staging of an assassination on his life in Fort Lawrence in November last year. Sekgatja believes they've done their best in ensuring that Mkhosi's address is correct.
4: We are very disappointed. We were not expecting this particular outcome. We believe that we have done our best in relation to presenting the new facts in relation to Mr. Mkhosi's address. Our client is aggrieved and we are going to be taking this matter further. We're going to appeal this particular

0: petition. We're going to go to the High Court so that the High Court must make a decision whether the decision of the magistrate is correct.
1: And in other news, the Free State government says all systems are in place ahead of the planned nationwide protest against undocumented foreign nationals tomorrow. Premier Makhwini Letsohamatai says schools, healthcare facilities and businesses will remain open. Briefing the media in Bloemfontein today, she says law enforcement officials have been deployed across the province to maintain safety and protect residents.
2: Urge all residents to raise their grievances through these proper channels rather than resorting to actions that disrupt the lives of fellow citizens. Let us not allow a minority of individuals with criminal intentions to divide us or to undermine the stability of our province.
1: And the Border Management Authority, BMA, has intercepted explosives cables worth about 100,000 rand in a bus traveling from Malawi at the Bait Bridge port of entry in Musina, Limpopo. BMA says the explosives cables were concealed in a bag of rice. A Malawian national has been arrested and detained at the Musina police station. BMA spokesperson, Meme Mokhosi.
3: When our technology, when the scanners detected, they were able to see that there are explosives that are hidden there. At that point, we did not know what those are, so that is why the bomb explosive unit of the South African Police Service, together with the Hawks, had to be brought into the port to be able to assist us in terms of what those are.
1: And finally, on the markets, the rand is trading at 16 rand and 44 cents to the US dollar, 21 rand and 70 cents to pound sterling, and 18 rand and 74 cents to the euro. On commodities markets, gold is trading at $4,037 and platinum at $1,590 per ounce, while Brent crude oil is at $72.48 a barrel. And the top story this hour, the Madlanga Commission says it will engage with crime intelligence official Feroz Khan's legal team regarding his scheduled appearance on Wednesday. For Radio 2000 News, I'm Evelyn Tongwane. Next update at 2.
4: Evelyn!
1: Hey, David.
4: How are you, ma'am?
1: Kishap, wena.
4: Kishap, man. What was your reaction yesterday after Canada scored?
1: Yo, my heart was so...
4: Meh.
1: Yeah.
4: Ooh, it's wena.
1: It was painful because, I mean, we lose towards the end of the game, like last minute.
4: Now.
1: Yeah,
4: it'll kill you a real death.
1: Yo. That was the worst.
4: Do you know what I mean? Mm. Now we have a new enemy now. Like, we never had an enemy with Canada. Now, now we don't like Canadians. Like, we wake up to a morning and we just don't like them anymore. Quite. Like, can't you go to our
1: yambar? I was so sure that that one is in the back.
4: You know what I mean? It kind of looked like that, you know?
1: Yeah.
4: Now we have new enemies. It's sometimes when your life was just going about peaceful. And then suddenly someone out hot. Like,
1: ish.
4: Like, you know, now you know, I don't like those people there. I don't like them. And but why? It's like, man, kadil. Someone stepped on my toe. That's what we're going through as a nation right now.
1: Yeah.
4: We are dealing with marches and things. And then somewhere in the back of our mind, there's this pain, this nagging pain. You're like a rock in your shoe. Then you don't have time to address it. like you know, Ubizi or something, and there's this rock.
1: Yeah, but even now, like, you know, it looks like maybe there'll be a second chance, but you know, you're not
4: going to
1: get it.
4: You sound like a girl now. No, now you sound like a girl. Maybe. Like, proper. Don't say anymore. Don't say anymore. Like, we are late. Go refresh.
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6: 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And Luis Suarez handball away from the semifinals. Now they want more. Dangerman, Mohamed Kudus. Big game energy.
7: Still Kudus! 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
6: 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The Black Stars are ready to shine.
5: 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We'll see you at the World Cup. 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

0: 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It's a Mamandoro, Hugh Masekela. Spider from Kagiso. Hi, Kagiso.
1: Umtiza, how's it? How's it?
0: Estel, what's up, my bla?
1: Eish, the pain you feel, eh?
0: Altiak, eh, mona, bona fan. Yo, when are we so choco joang? Eh, mona, Kagiso.
1: Porinkal, lamara, it's fine.
0: Nagi lead.
1: You are forgiven. We understand.
0: Tell us your song out here. What do we play you?
1: We play Moses Kumalo.
0: Ari.
1: Ari him for Taiwa.
0: Beautiful one. Ralewa Khos. Thank you.
1: Thank you.
0: Sharp, sharp. Mohumuti, hi.
2: So, so.
0: Kishab, Kishab. Wait, didn't you want a Tamiya? Get about a Tamiya, man. Kandi yao. It's good to have you here. Welcome to the show, Tiaga. Tell me a song. What do we play? Steal, eh? Tamiya, is it a dedication to anybody? Come on, come on, boo. Ah, D-man, let's find out from Bongani. Hi, Bongs.
3: Hi, brother, how are you?
0: Sharp, who's it? Out here, Agam?
3: All right.
0: Sharp, sharp. What do we play you today, Asgang?
3: Can you play me Quincy Jones?
0: Aring.
3: Secret Garden.
0: We are Anga di Piri, man. What are you doing in the secret? Your song is coming. Nkosi, Nkosi Ntuli. Ngiyaphila njani uThiyamo?
4: Ngiyaphila buti. Uyazi ngithi okwesibili ngidokhunja lana. Kodwa manje na first time.
0: Is it the first time was for
4: I forgot to ask you to welcome me. Whereas me, I've never been welcomed.
0: Ngawari.
4: That's wrong.
0: It's good to have you here. Welcome to the show, and Nkosi. Ian Skok.
4: Yeah, it's like inside and outside of tomorrow, yabo, this issue.
0: You okay?
4: It's like the people who are supposed to be protecting us won't be protecting us tomorrow, eh?
0: Who do you think they'll be protecting?
4: Andy. You know, and this thing of, you know why I'm saying in and out. I'm in security, yeah?
0: Okay.
4: So, we are paying Sira, like, every after 2 years, we're supposed to renew it.
0: Yeah.
4: Yeah, so, but they don't do a follow-up. How much, if you are getting paid according to your grade these companies, you see?
0: Yeah.
4: You have your CIRA, you have your certificate, but you are not getting the money that you are supposed to be getting paid. You know, it's very bad.
0: Yeah, but now,
4: the people who are supposed to be protecting us, they don't do. You see? I think sometimes, Mjeva, you must maybe get one of CIRA too.
0: To discuss this one.
4: Show, yeah,
0: not a problem. Ask I shinch.
4: Security, what is happening?
0: I'm funny see shinch in the hours because leo. Marang shango mayako in gonj.
4: Yeah, you total than out of love.
0: Out of love, total. Thank you so much, eh?
4: All right, sharp.
0: Sharp, sharp. It's 16 after 1, Radio 2000, our music, your memories. Remember, you want to hear this song again, you vote for it.
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0: at St. Moses Kumalo, paying a special tribute to one of our greatest, a hymn for Taiwa, Moses Taiwa Mulelekwa. Studio 2000, our music, your memories. 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
0: Remember, we're making commentary on tomorrow, really, and 30th of June, all sorts of opinions come across one that speak of possible violence, and that's why government is planning, a spend of 600 million rands allocated planning. It speaks of all sorts of things from overtime to resource allocation. There's all sorts of things. I'll actually get that information for you because there is an explanation for this money. And there's some that are saying, this is not a lot of money, 600 million, this is nothing. And listen to this.
4: Good afternoon, David. Yeah, I don't think 600 million is that huge amount of money. It's like on Radio 2000, if we can realize how much data that you spend for 3 hours, if the program manager can come on air and say we are spending 420 for instance for your show, and then we're going to have a problem with that 420,000 per day. The government is spending such a huge amount of money. You see, the 600 million is like the disaster management budget. It's not meant for other things. It's not meant for job creation or wara. It's meant for a disaster management. It's Jan Machaba Mohodia Mantata Dendron.
0: Thank you so much, that Machaba. Let me tell you for sure that we don't spend 420,000 rands per show on at SABC. Not even close. You know, some of the issues that are highlighted with regards to how this money is allocated, it speaks to all sorts of things from... resource allocation. It also speaks of deployments, equipment, logistics, overtime, transport, intelligence, and possible temporary detention and processing capacity. And those are some of the things that are highlighted in all of this. Of course, it's not itemized as one would expect. However, that is some of the items that are lined up and that are said to be... where the 600 million rents will be going. So now I have to remind you that Rimakantsa Holdings, in association with Radio 2000, presents a six-time Grammy Award nominee, singer, songwriter, and multi-platinum selling international R&B superstar. That's Tamiya, who will be supported by Zonke, Java, and the biggest Women's Month celebration tour experience taking place on the 5th and 6th of August at the Grand West Arena in Cape Town, and also on the 7th of December. This is the 7th of September, of August as well. It'll be in Durban ICC, and the 10th of August, it'll be Sunbed Arena, Times Square, in Mainland Main, Pretoria. 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Remember, it's hashtag Tamiya Live in South Africa and hashtag Rimakantsa Holdings.

0: morning, David. You are speaking to Lavaza. David, government to Kweluklala. Labantu bayasebenza, bayahola, amasoja kumele basebenze ngoba siyababhatala tax yethu every month. Why i government ekhiphe 600 million? For what? Okay, what if istrike angeke sibe khona? What if angeke kulwiwe kusasa? What is going to happen to that money? Kuzoba ne change or izobuyela muva? What is going to happen to that money? The government to Ikwelu Kudlala bamosha imali unnecessary things.
1: Tamdeva. The issue at tomorrow mfethu, it's complicated because, you know, like what I see, they're going to disarm the merchant march and these foreigners are armed. So meaning we are going to be like against the wall because they will come armed. And the foreigners, they know our police. Our police are going to focus on the marchers and leave the foreigners. So if there is anything that is happening, they will attack us instead of the marchers. And they're not going to attack the foreigners because they are scared of these foreigners. They are scared of being labeled. So that is why. And then that's where it's going to be a problem. This 600 million, whatever, they could have just, you know, like... use it to deport these people.
2: Keep them coming. 060-584-2250. Also remember, you're voting for the song you want to hear again. Will it be Moses Kumalo with a hymn for Taiwa, Tamiya Steele, Quincy Jones, The Secret Garden, or Toto, Out of Love? Send those voice notes.
3: Good day, Mr. Masabela.
2: Hey, Tautiaga.
3: Yes, in my view, the government is conflating issues with this 30th June March. What happened during the insurrection was totally something different from this march that is to happen tomorrow. This one was planned ahead and they knew before time. The July unrest was something that they didn't anticipate to happen.
2: Good point.
4: Well, hope I'm not my bra.
2: Stella, Tiago.
4: Bafana, Hardy. On the topic of today, the government are not serious. You cannot allocate such huge amount of money against us. If they were serious about this thing, whatever, they should have come up with ways to deal with this thing correctly. Like, when this March and March protest at home, they should have come to us and like, guys, we can lend a helping hand by giving us necessary personnel or people who will deal with this matter correct, or take that money, give it to deportation on this day, such people do necessary things to make sure that these people are deported. Not you're gonna be concerned about us being violent. No.
5: Tell me a secret. I don't just want to know about any secret.

0: Hola, hola, hola, King Days, King Days, King Days. Ke pa bana pa farme. No. Then now good man, I don't think six keeper, I mean 600 million is a lot of money. For this operation, it's not. It's a lot of money. The only fear that we have as Africans, go to fragile, they are with you, they steal the money. That's a problem. But 600 is a lot of money. Our worry as South Africans that they will steal that money, don't go for its own internet purpose. That's my view, bruv, on me. Thank you. Later.
1: Thank you so much.
2: What man? The money wanyami sa jwale. Wanyami sa. Are 600 million as a chelete ngata. Even maybe the guy don't understand how much is 600 million. Mohlomo le manu ulana ukhebua ka 600,000. Oko mohlalosetse shapo wena what man ore 600 million ke chelete e kae. You can't say that as a human, my brother. 600 million ke chelete ngata blind. No. I call. Shop, shop, when I got Malaga. 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
1: Thank you so much. Keep them coming. 060-584-2250.
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3: Kim Muso wa mashoudu, Daddy. Kim Muso wa mashoudu. I get what I'm born in Deva or Tinama, South Africans. We mustn't say anything. We have to be quiet about everything. We have to be quiet about our kids struggling to get the space in the schools during the registration in January. And on those spaces, which is the foreign nationals, who doesn't even have the papers. We have to be quiet about everything. We have to be quiet about the drugs that are killing our youth, killing our society. We have to be quiet about everything, corruption, murderers, everything. We have to be quiet. The moment we try to raise our voice, then, 600 million is allocated for only one day. And there is a pity because when you go across the police stations around South Africa, they are all struggling. They don't have equipment. They don't have fuel, they don't have enough cars to fight against crimes, but they have 600 million for only 1 hour, one day. Yeah, I give Muso a show them together. I wish we can all wake up and see these things in the shop of Devon. Yeah, you can go to whatever police station right now, Devon. You find that they can't make copies, they can't scan, they can't do this and that because of anomaly. But 600 million, they come from nowhere.
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1: The last voice mail says it's a government of thieves. It says you can go to some government departments, they don't even have papers to make photocopies, but yet there's 600 million that just appears from nowhere. And I played a voice note. I also highlighted that it's not a lot of money. It's 600 million rands. And then there's one gentleman who said, well, maybe they don't understand how much 600 million rands is. It's a lot of cash. Well, he asked me if I should help and maybe explain how much 600 million is. It's not always easy to explain such numbers. However, I'll use a reference that most of us are familiar with, the price of RDP houses. There's a number that's always been bandied around in terms of the cost of one RDP house. And I always speak of around 250,000 rands. So with 600 million rands, you could build 2,400 RDP houses. That's an entire township.

0: afternoon, David. Good afternoon to all the listeners of Radio 2000. Touching on the issues of the tomorrow match, I think South Africans, especially black South Africans, should look after themselves. We must be very careful, must be vigilant, very vigilant, and must be courageous. Yeah. Use your courage for the match tomorrow. And please use your mind, not your heart. Use your mind, not your heart. But yeah, all in all, this match is good for all South Africans, especially black South Africans. Thank you for your time. My name is Kaun Kun, all the way from Ladysmith.
1: Thank you so much. Appreciate it. Fiso, hi.
2: Hey, Mdeva, how's it?
1: I'm well, thank you. How are you, Fiso?
2: I'm good, man.
1: Number one. Tell me your song out here. What do we play you today?
2: It's Mandisi Kankisi, Ziyafana. And the song speaks to what is happening at the moment.
1: Yeah.
2: You know, the song speaks about the government not being able to listen to what the people are saying on the ground.
1: Sure.
2: Exactly what is happening. You know, but I think when you listen to the song, you will really, really understand that it is relevant at this particular moment.
1: Wow.
2: This song was released in 2021 under the album Twaga, a second album for Mandisi Kankisi. So, we are finding Gokelizet.
1: We'll check it out, Otiak. Thank you so, so much. Let's find out also from Opa. Hi, Opa.
3: Hey, Mdeva, how are you?
1: I'm well, thank you. How are you doing, Asiang?
3: Ah no, hey Raleka, le Raleka ntate, Regile bafana bafana, le puso ka moya re kha wata le yona man. Ke ka ka batho ba.
1: Ke ba thata man. A re utlo pina ha o bra opa. Hello. Oh, Opa is no longer there. Let's find out from Figile. Hi Figile.
4: Hi Deva, how are you?
1: I'm great, thank you. How are you doing, Figza?
4: I'm good. Awubuye umhlaba wethu. Umhlaba wethu awubuye by Brenda Mtambo.
1: Mabuye umhlaba.
4: Nice to play it twice.
1: Thank you so, so much. May I appreciate it. I'll be playing it in a little bit.
5: Hey, Ntate David. Do you know what I always say? Because South Africa has money. We have a lot of money. We're just capping what you say. We don't have money. We have a lot of money. We are taking that money and we're taking it to disaster management. Maybe they should let us know what qualifies as disaster management. We have crime, which according to me is like disaster because it has spiked so much. Everybody's affected by crime. I'm talking everyday crime. People are killed every day. House robberies every day. That is disaster. That is what we should be spending that money on. Because at the moment, there's no budget for what I'm talking about. There's no budget at all. There's a budget for a match. Yeah, 600 million. Ay. Sinemali. Sinemali nini futhi. Enini. Asiyazi ukuthi siyenzeni. Mari crime ithe. Ay ngeke.
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7: Hey, King David.
1: Shapu is it out here?
7: Hey, Gishapu Harama.
1: Hey, get on. Go Shapa Gaifin Fanda.
7: Couple of Demakeni.
1: Are
7: too many people are suffering. See, there are suffering. Mona, I'm a chinka mosoma.
1: Kalewa kosi. Thank you so much.
7: Ishabruaka.
1: Shabruaka.

0: Ziafana, it's Manisi Yankees Radio 2000, our music, your memories. We still have Brenda Mtambu's Umhlaba Wethu coming up.
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2: I hope you are well, Mdeva. As a slacker as on spiel to a care, Mdeva. Toto. Toto, Mdeva. Nice show as always, Mdeva.
0: Thank you so much.
2: Hola,
0: Mrena.
3: Sure. What money, Mdeva? What money?
0: Hola.
3: If is it nice, let's play twice again. What money? Kopandale Toto. Out of love. Thank you very much. This is Buisile Marman in Springfontein. Shap shap o hot man.
0: Thank you, Buisile.
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5: 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Yeah, please play twice because it's nice. 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Thank you very much.
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0: Hola, Otiaga.
7: Good afternoon, Mdeva. I hope you're doing well. If it's nice, play twice. Can you please repeat Quincy Jones, The Secret Garden? Thank you from Andrukan Polokwane. Bye.
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10: Thanks, David. The top stories. Etequini cannot guarantee midnight transfer deadline and Matlanga Commission to consult Khan's legal team. Good afternoon. I'm Evelyn Tongwane. The Etequini municipality says it cannot guarantee that all Malawian nationals gathered outside Durban's Old Drive repatriation site will be transported to Musina by midnight. This as more people continue to arrive despite the facility having been closed. Here's the municipality COO, Lindo.
11: And that's the quantification. We still just have to count of how many people that were brought in, because there were a number of people that were brought in yesterday, I think about 1.7 versus the number that we had on our calculations. So we still have about 60 or 70 more buses that are still to come in to take the individuals.
10: And the Matlanga Commission says it will engage with crime intelligence official Feroz Khan's legal team regarding his scheduled appearance on Wednesday. Khan, who has been implicated in the Aeroton drug bust that occurred in south of Johannesburg in 2021, was shot last night and is currently in hospital. The Commission's spokesperson, Jeremy Michaels, has told the media that the Commission's engagement with Khan's legal counsel will determine if he's able to appear this week.
12: The Commission will be in touch with General Khan's legal representatives, and much more than that we can't really say at this point, because obviously this incident just happened last night, and once we have had that engagement with his legal representatives, we will then be able to make a further announcement.
10: And in other news, the legal representative of Northwest businessman Brown Mokhosi says they will appeal the decision by the Johannesburg Magistrates Court to deny him bail for the second time. His lawyer, Makau Sekhaja, expressed their disappointment and believe they presented new facts in his second bail application today. The matter has been postponed to July 4th to set the trial date.

0: It relates to Mokgosi's alleged staging of an assassination on his life in Vosloorus in November last year. Sekgatja believes they've done their best in ensuring that Mokgosi's address is correct.
1: We are very disappointed. We were not expecting this particular outcome. We believe that we have done our best in relation to presenting the new facts in relation to Mr. Mokgosi's address. Our client is aggrieved and we're going to be taking this matter further. We're going to appeal this particular decision. We're going to go to the High Court so that the High Court must make a decision whether the decision of the magistrate is correct.
0: And a third case of foot and mouth disease, FMD, has been confirmed in Oudtshoorn in the Little Karoo region of the Western Cape. Since the outbreak earlier this year, there have also been 8 cases reported in neighbouring Mossel Bay in the Garden Route. A massive programme to vaccinate thousands of animals is ongoing throughout the district. Oudtshoorn State Veterinarian Dr. Kathy Fox explains.
2: The third confirmed case was found near Dasselstorp in a small herd. It was found on routine preventative foot and mouth disease vaccination. The 10-kilometer protection zone around it is luckily already 2/3 foot and mouth disease vaccinated, which is done during the routine vaccinations. The other 2 outbreaks all appear stable currently.
0: And finally, on the markets, the rand is trading at 16 rand and 42 cents to the US dollar, 21 rand and 71 cents to pound sterling, and 18 rand and 72 cents to the euro. On commodities, gold is trading at $4,033 and platinum at $1,587 per ounce, while Brent crude oil is at $72.58 a barrel. And the top story this hour, the Etiquette municipality says it cannot guarantee that all Malawian nationals gathered outside Devon's old drive repatriation site will be transported to Messina by midnight. For 82,000 news, I'm Evelyn Tongwani. Next update at 3.
3: Evelyn.
0: Hey, David.
3: I got someone that was unhappy with me.
0: Ooh.
3: But I'm not nice to you. But I know you don't say that about Evelyn. Now, you make her sound like she knows nothing about sock. So I'm sorry, Evelyn. But do you know enough about soccer, though?
0: No, I'm not an expert, obviously.
3: So you know offside kicking? am I again not being nice to you?
0: Yeah.
3: Oh, I should just leave it. I should leave it, ne?
0: Yeah.
3: I should just leave. Don't ask anymore.
0: Yeah, don't ask anymore.
3: Okay. Mare, innocently, you still hope that Batlari, Bafan, come back.
0: I was hoping for a miracle.
3: Yeah.
0: That's what I was saying.
3: So it's a miracle. Okay. So it's a miracle, ne? Kore, Bafan, sorry. Come back.
0: Yeah.
3: And come play, I don't know, France or
0: extra
3: something.
0: Extra time. Here's some extra time, Yana, you know.
3: Okay. Mar, now you have accepted. Oh, you're still hoping. You're still hoping something can happen. They can, yeah, but now you know Morocco won an entire tournament, get email. So anything is possible. We might get an email. But no, turn back.
0: Yeah.
3: So I'm not being...
0: It's just a wish.
3: I hear you. You know what? In all honesty, and maybe I'm just making fun of you and I shouldn't. I apologize. We were still hoping for maybe about an extra 10 minutes. We were all hoping for a miracle. Absolutely. I fully agree because it looked possible.
0: Yeah,
3: until the last 4 or 5 minutes. So yeah, let me keep quiet because you and I, we share the same sentiment. I just know too much. That's my problem. That's why I'm saying nothing. We'll connect again tomorrow, ne?
0: Sure.
3: So tlebele match one more thing.
0: Tlebele
3: go match one more thing.
0: No, I'll be here at work.
3: Okay. All right. Yeah, no, I'll be doing the same.
0: Yeah.
3: So we'll talk again tomorrow.
0: Sharp.
3: It's grand.
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3: You're still voting for the song you want to hear again on today's list. It's quite incredible, actually. It features Moses Kumalo with a hymn for Taiwa Tamia. Still a little popular, but not as popular as others. Quincy Jones with The Secret Garden. Toto, Out of Love. Mandi Sijanki, Ziafana. Brenda Mtambo, Umhlaba Wethu, and Blondie, Maghenuma, I haven't played as well. Too many people.

0: Deva, how are you, my brother?
1: Hey, Chadam.
0: Now, Deva, I'm saying, let them use that 600 million to kill us for fighting or for standing up for our land. I'm saying, Deva, we fought the white system. We fought for this land. And then we cannot sit back and just watch it dilapidate. People coming from outside of this country, then wanting to mess it up, and then Rona, Renefela, and just wait. Deva, let them shoot us and they'll see what the revolution is. I'm telling you, Deva, the people of this country are angry. And then I think maybe the government just want to see if we are indeed united. Deva, after tomorrow, you're going to win. If, Deva, if 1, 2, 3 South African citizens die of bullets from the police, I'm telling you, Mudeva, rest assured, this country is going to burn. There's going to be a revolution. There is going to be a revolution, Mudeva, I'm telling you. Otherwise, Bafana will discuss it next time.
2: Thank you. 2000, Mudeva.
1: Hola.
2: As always, a royal playground. 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
1: it says he's in China, so he teaches, and he says even what's happening in South Africa now affects them as well. He says in China, they're saying they'll be taking them to a rehabilitation. I guess he didn't say more of what that means exactly. Keep your voice notes coming, 060-584-2250. Taking your voice notes, the discussion is about tomorrow's march. It's about 600 million rands that's allocated. It's really about, is it justified? Some are saying it's very little for what it's allocated for. So, you and I don't know how these things are done, I guess.
3: Good afternoon, David.
1: Hello, ma'am.
3: Thank you for another beautiful show. Informative, as always, and thought-provoking. So, David, in Doyami ET, these people are involved in this thing. Aba Kulumayo, who supported, who haven't looked at both sides of the coin. Bage baibona yini this movie, I Hotel Rwanda. I have picked similarities between what is happening here and what happened then. Those people abangagaze baibuge, or who know nothing about it, are the ones who are jumping up and down, really excited. But the repercussions of what is happening now, when they hit us, they will hit us where it pains the most. And unfortunately, it will be the youth and the children that suffer. Because I don't understand, what joy do you derive from yokhudula umntwana esikoleni, uthreatenishe umzali ehamba nomntwana ephuma esikoleni, and you call them names, and you call yourself a human being. Umina nge ngokwami uma ukwazi ukuhlukumeza umntwana, because ukuhlukumeza umzali uhlukumeza umntwana, and wese uhlukumeza umuntu wesifazane, you are subhuman. Kukhona lento oshoda ngayo. Good luck to them and good luck to their generations. Thank you, David.
1: Thank you so much, man.
4: Good day, Deva.
1: Hello.
4: I'd like to make a comment regarding the march and the 600 million budget that has been allocated for that march. I strongly believe the guy who called earlier, who sent his voice note regarding the 600 million, indicating that there should be an expenditure report that will give details as to what was that money spent on, because it is clear this money is going to be looted. Secondly, the reason there's march and march tomorrow is because of all the enforcements of illegal migration have not been enforced. So we are here today because of our government's mistakes, and they refuse to take responsibility. by closing it up with a 600 million.
5: Yes, King David. That guy took your job. Hi, by the way. That guy who was selling the song, Yahamandisa Jankis, I don't know the song, I've never heard it, but I'm going with it simply because of how he presented it. Just because of how he presented it, I'm going with that song.
6: Thank
5: your job
6: so
5: is taken.
6: Good afternoon, Teva. It's a nice play twice. Moses Kumalo, from for Taiwan.
1: Him for Taiwan is voting for.
2: Hey, good afternoon, King David Mashabela. Lovely show as always.
1: Sure, buddy.
2: My brother, this thing, yeah, 600 million. It will spend you only for a few hours. It really doesn't make a whole lot of sense. You know, these people are just hyenas who want to chow the money. I mean, 600 million for a few hours, that's fruitless expenditure, my brother. I mean, can't they do something with that money? I mean, you just made a perfect example for it, that 600 million. Econo, I had 2,400 RDP houses. I mean, can we put the money into good use, please? Let's not think about our stomachs. Thank you very much. Lovely show.
7: Bovuka bantu bamanyane bathathela amandla kubo. 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
1: Thank you, ma'am.
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1: Etara.
8: Mo a tres ville mo Mdeva. Mamela mane, if it's nice, you play twice. Remogolo, Quincy Jones in the secret. Guardian Mdeva. Etara.
9: Mashavela. O fetse o dlala pina engwe. Ba re Zia fani nkoko elizwethu ke kopompolele re ke ma motho a dlala mo assembly ke ratile track yo first time caller assembly Mashabela go thusetle
1: ke mandisi are ke mandisi Jankis. 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
1: It's good to have you here.
11: Good afternoon, David, how are you? I'm good. If it's like play twice, Secret Garden. Nice topic as always, David.
1: Thank you so much, Mahomu. We'll be back after this.
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0: Good afternoon, David. How are you? I'm good. If it's night, play try. Secret Garden. Nice pick as always, David.
1: Hi, David. If it's nice, we play it. Nice, nice. Today, the relevant song would be Mabawiyeke Umhlaba Wethu by Brenda Mtambo. And then on the issue of 600 million, I don't think it's a lot of money if it is used for the right purpose. I think it is there to protect our citizens and the infrastructure tomorrow. That's my take on the issue. Kikoni kolanyani kama polukwani. Thank you.
2: Abawuyeke umhlaba wethu umthandazi mtava. 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
3: Hola.
4: Oyoyo mdeva, kimkezana yi. Tamea meauti. Tamea. I was a little bit of a bit. Sure. Kim Kenza.
3: Thank you so much.
5: Sure, Mdeva.
3: Hola.
5: Nice show. You know, Mdeva, the issue of 600 million. I think we need to understand when that money, it is determined by the joint ops. So they will determine where it goes. There are so many things involved in that. We may see it as much, but the protection of our country and economy and institutions, they are always important to stabilize our economy. And also this money, it will be distributed accordingly to other things in the security sector. So we need to understand that it didn't just with that person, it is determined by so many things. It also goes with the issue of intelligence. So if we tell intelligence, how much is going to intelligence and not intelligence, break it down to you. So what is the use of having intelligence? I understand that people are crazy, but I think it's worth it. And well done to the government for this one. Because first we are crying, but they have done something at this moment. And I really say well done to SAPS and the whole joint op people. Thank you very much.
6: Hi, David. You know, at times when we do things, we don't take cognizance of the impact of our actions. So when they say 600 million, at times we don't even know, you know, what we're looking for. We just want immediate reaction. But what is the bigger picture? Outside of South Africa, what is the bigger picture? You know, is this the only way to resolve issues? You know, so we, you know, families are going to be torn apart, eh? This is not just us just chasing people out of the country. But what is the impact of this action? We need to ask, how are we going to rebuild our economies? How are we going to do that? Are we ready or we are just happy people are going?
7: Afternoon, Abraham Teva. No, nice show, my brother. This march and march, nothing's gonna happen, my brother. This has happened before. This has been happening forever. It's just gonna be 2 days, and then next week we'll be back into buying Amasimba chips, my friend, and life goes on. This is just another way of looting. Yeah, politicians have just made a plan of looting more money. And abophekela umthakathi, they are just being used. Yeah, they are just being used in Jempwethu. Otherwise, imagine le yakusasa, it's just nje igama nje, it won't work. Yeah, it won't work, my brother. It won't work. Simange for Slorus. Next week it will be another day, another week. We'll be going to my friend and buy more cakes.
3: Hola, Tiaga. Keep them coming, 060-584-2250. Here's one of those great South African songs, Nonyana Tepotsola.

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1: Short term.
3: Hi David Mashabela. Unjani, nice shows always ukuluma novele zero bepo. You know a march, it's always a peaceful march until it turn out bad because abantu basicala uku misbehavior and then law enforcement mayingena then it's a problem. Into yasemarikana deza those people batshelwa ukuthi amaphoyisa angeke ababone. Then they wanted to go and step amaphoyisa. That was not a peaceful. Bebafuna ukugwaza amaphoyisa abawashaye ngamaphanga ngoba babatshela ukuthi ababonakali. It's where the problem. If bama laba bame khona entabeni bangayihli ba attack amaphoyisa. So what was going to happen if amaphoyisa zanga retaliate? Bekuyolimala amaphoyisa afi bese sithi asinamaphoyisa. No guys. That those people march ngaleyo ndlela bayo march ngayo. But safety must always be there.
4: Good afternoon, Deva. If it is nice, we play twice. Quincy Jones, Kilisiwa Ubrika Mo Kalfontein, originally from Buckingham, Gamalekwa. Kiratawara, happy birthday to my daughter. Happy 22nd birthday to my daughter, Mulewaring. If it is nice, we play twice.
1: Thank you, Tiaga.
5: 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If it's nice, we play it twice. Can you please repeat Toto out of love? It's Marilyn Vanquet from East London. Thank you, David.
1: Thank you, Marilyn.
6: David Mohalo Buti, ngozukusane Cape Town.
1: Sure, Zux.
6: I'm Kula Wamu, ucacise kakuhle. 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
1: Hola.
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7: 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Ke Amos ko David 10. First time WhatsApp. Thanks from Deva.
1: Thank you so much, Amos. 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
1: We have a brand new, soon-to-be-famous Sisanda with Give It Time. It's coming in a little bit.
14: Bradeza.
1: Sure.
14: Yeah, my concern now, those security companies, kitola zetlo benefitang from that 600 million. And those security personnel who are working there, again, they're the one who will be monitoring the march again, which it doesn't make sense. It doesn't benefit South Africans at all. Government is supposed to review this thing and come with a better plan. Thank you.
15: Shom Tava, fellows it. Shom Tava, Not to Zamba Nabo Labano, not the Abacrumer, as you know. Not to Zamba Nabo Labant. Felix Siluela, if you share about on a beach. Siluela, if you share about on a beach. Baba Hamid Abant of it. Bas crowd. Bafu Saturday is will eat. Easy Logum Tani. Bafu Saturday, I'm tough. Who speak here?
1: Soon to be famous, Sisanda.

0: again tomorrow and the day after.
1: Mdeva.
0: All out here, Gam.
1: Mdeva, government earnest in your too much. Government earnest in your too much, and the child debate in Yankee texture. Now, what will happen if March and March decides to make this a monthly thing? Like once every month, they're gonna march all over the country. What will happen? Will they spend 600 million every month? No. No,
0: they call it March and March for a reason. Because initially it was March in March. That means the march that was supposed to take place in March. And they renamed it to March and March, meaning that they'll be marching and marching and marching until they address the issues that are important to these marches. So yeah, your point is valid.
2: Too many people are suffering, my brother. This reminds us more than anything, Hotmane. The struggle was not nice for the South Africans. It was not nice at all. We fought for this. These people never helped us get anything. We lost brothers and sisters. We lost our mothers. We had sleepless nights, my brother. Hey, these people, please, please, if they are listening, please, my brother. I give out a chance, fella. We want to clean up this mess. Let them just live in peace, please, my brother. Thank you, Mdavaka Pinayo Pruaga. Hola.
3: 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Too many people are suffering. In any more Hebron. Thank you.
4: Shom Deva Utiaga, Deva, na promote the buyers or manga Zama, Iring, Wira Lam Deva, Ratashuya Ham Deva, Bonar, Lala Quinsim Deva, Lala Quinsim Deva, Rujamunati. Thank you, Micho Mishapo Utiaga.
3: Hi, Deza, by Mandy, my pindwe. Diamba no janjis. Hey, go to no Brenda. 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Ibuye. Abawiye kumhlaba wethu. This is Zooks here from Club Sprite.
0: Thank you, Zooks.
5: Ramashabela, so bona. 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
0: Thank you. Remember the songs you're voting for. Eh?
6: If it's nice, we'll play it twice. Play it twice.
0: It's Moses Kumalo with him of Fire for Taiwa. Tamiya Steele. Quincy Jones' The Secret Garden. Toto Out of Love. Ziafana. It's Mandy Sigankis. Brenda Mtambo says, Sabawe too many people are suffering. Blondie Makhele. We back with a tie after this.
7: Mom, a millionaire, and yes, I am a millionaire. And then you'd be on the couch with your six numbers. But a seven is for heaven, or yes. But four is for the door, or yes. But 38 is never too late, or yes. 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
5: Hola.
4: I want to mention a hot man with you. We have to wait. What is all about that? And going forward, we're just looking for Mkhlaba Wethu. That's all. That's all that we're asking. And the Sekora said something very powerful, that if the government can shoot one or two people, I don't know what's going to happen. I hope the police won't do that. Shab Khotman Laka, it's a lawyer later.
5: Thank you, sir.
6: Shom Deva, Ingomem Nandiapi, in the Kipon Tomo Pretoria. I'm Deva, but we are Mkhlaba Wethu. I wish I had food.

0: I anticipate a relatively safe, easy, quiet day tomorrow. Obviously, with all sorts of marches all around the country, a traffic disruption, of course. And when there's traffic disruption, it means people can't move easily. And that inherently tends to affect economic activity. So that's what I anticipate. However, a relatively quiet and calm day, unless you're inside a march, of course, that's very loud. So I anticipate a safe day for all of us. So I say to you, if you are going to be part of the march tomorrow, do your best to be safe and make sure that you don't do anything that is untoward, because police presence will be all around. There's been a lot of police that has been deployed to all sorts of hot spots, and that's what's likely to happen tomorrow. So be safe and be careful wherever you are. However, I don't anticipate anything rather strange. But then I'm the same person that said Bafana Bafana will win the World Cup. Let's hang out again tomorrow. It's 3 o'clock. See ya.
1: Independent and impartial.
2: Thanks, David. The top stories. A Khan's lawyer confirms his client's condition, and Paul O'Sullivan testifies at the Matlanga Commission. Good afternoon. I'm Evelyn Tongwani. The lawyer of suspended Deputy Crime Intelligence Head, Feroz Khan, has confirmed that his client remains in a critical condition in hospital. This follows a shooting in Houghton, Johannesburg, last night in what police believe to have been an attempted assassination. Khan's lawyer, Zubair Khan, says doctors are focused on stabilizing him while access to the hospital has been restricted and security has been heightened.
3: Access to him is limited. And there is high security at the Netcare facility, which is appreciated by his family and his legal team. There's been some contact with the Madlanga Commission, and we understand that they have directed representatives to arrive at the hospital to confirm that General Khan has in fact been shot.
2: And forensic investigator Paul O'Sullivan is now testifying at the Matlanga Commission this afternoon. Meanwhile, businessman and alleged informer Dumelungu appeared this morning and will return to the commission on Wednesday. The commission is expected to make further consultation and preparations relating to Ngu's statement before the inquiry. The statement will focus on his relationship with Gauteng Traffic Police Chief Inspector Samuel Mashama. Ngu has been implicated in the Aeroton drug bust, where police recovered more than 700 kilograms of cocaine in south of Johannesburg in 2021. Evidence leader advocate Deboho Musikiri responded to Chairperson Justice Mbuyisele Madlanga.
4: There's materials that we still need to put to Mr. Nku, especially the WhatsApp chats. Yes. That deals with his interactions with Mr. Mashaba and their activities.
5: And whatever else.
4: And whatever else that's left, Chair, that still needs to be conversed with Mr. Nku, Chair.
2: And in other news, thousands of Soweto residents have embarked on a march to the Pretoria North Police Station to protest against undocumented foreign nationals. This comes ahead of the planned marches and gatherings against undocumented foreign nationals tomorrow. Disgruntled Soweto residents say they want all undocumented foreign nationals to leave the township by tomorrow. Here's Soweto resident Molly Mzwake.
6: I'm here because of, I'm in the march. We are sick and tired of the foreigners. The foreigners must go back to their countries. We have lost our children because of the stuff that are selling in their sponsor shops. So they must go, they must leave the sponsor shops. They must go back to their countries.
2: And the Etequini municipality says it cannot guarantee

0: that all Malawian nationals gathered outside Durban's Old Drive repatriation site will be transported to Msina by midnight. This as more people continue to arrive despite the facility having been closed. The municipality's COO, Lindong Kize, elaborates.
1: And that's the quantification. We still just have to count of how many people that were brought in, because there were a number of people that were brought in yesterday. I think about 1.7 versus the number that we had on our calculations. We still have about 60 or 70 more buses that are still to take the individuals.
0: And finally, on the markets, the rand is trading at 16 rand and 42 cents to the US dollar, 21 rand and 72 cents to pound sterling, and 18 rand and 73 cents to the euro. On commodities markets, gold is trading at $4,046 and platinum at $1,584 per ounce, while Brent crude oil is at $72.58 a barrel. And the top story at 3, the lawyer of suspended Deputy Crime Intelligence Head Feroz Khan has confirmed that his client remains in a critical condition in hospital. For Radio 2000 News, I'm Evelyn Tongwane. Headlines at 3:30. Up next, the Drive Connection.
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3: It is indeed the Drive Connection. Thank you so much, Evelyn. Good afternoon. In your sport headlines, Bafana Bafana coach Hugo Bruce addresses his future on the back of what he calls a successful World Cup campaign. And we'll hear from another coach, Rassie Rasmus, anticipating a tough challenge against England. Welcome to the Drive Connection.
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0: It's Dr. Duda. Yeah. He makes up one of the members of Mikasa. Also a prolific producer and DJ as well. This one is called Tola, and Zodwa on vocals. The young lady you hear there. Happy Monday, everybody. Or should I say it? Are there lots of broken hearts out there? Well, you'll let us know. It is a Monday, after all, and yeah, we're here until 6 o'clock. I'm going to give you a good time between now and then. How are you feeling about the Bafana Bafana game yesterday? Some say their hearts are broken. Some say, okay, they broke a record or two. Maybe one, entering the round of 32 for the very first time. That in itself is an achievement. Some say they could have gone into the round of 16. What are your feelings? You'll let us know as the show progresses. My name is Umniso Mvula. Thank you so much, David Mashabela. Isaac Campos here. Greetings.
1: We are right here, South Africa, with flashing lights on the highway, because we own the highway of Drive Time Radio. Back in the flashlight, we never left. We've got everybody here. Pele Pele in the flesh, not on the touch line. Ah, the head to Namshaj.
0: It's bad.
1: My man, it's a golden egg.
0: Are you heartbroken?
1: Again.
2: Yes, I'm heartbroken, but I'm equally as proud of what they accomplished, you know, because momentarily we were happy that they progressed to the round of 32. That was the target. Yeah. This one hurts because they could have beaten Canada.
0: They could
2: similar
0: have.
2: To Mexico, yeah. That they could have beaten Canada because there wasn't a good team that we played against.
0: Yeah.
2: You know, it wasn't a position where you're like, yo, it was tough. It wasn't really tough. It's just that maybe tactically one or two decisions that we could have done better.
0: Yes.
2: But that's the game, you know.
0: And talking tactically, you know, that whole thing where the ball is staying at the back between our goalkeeper Ronan Williams and you know, the defenders,
2: yeah,
0: keeps going back to the keeper, you know, no clear-cut distribution, you know, and finding a pointsman, yeah, on the other side. It stayed too long. I mean, the crowd was beginning to boo at some point.
2: Really?
0: Yeah,
2: I wasn't able to watch because I was on A, but I know that Ronan Williams distributes from, he plays from the back. That's the style of Mamelodi Sundowns.
0: Right.
2: They normally start from the back and he takes it from there. What then happened there, I can't say. I couldn't even bring myself to catch up and actually watch the game since I couldn't see it.
0: I think that play is Bulele
1: Kancane. No, but they knew they were not facing a low team, right? That's why they also composed themselves, head structure, low block. They knew it. It's not like it was going to be a walkover. But I mean, where we got it. It's not over, but we're back. Is Hugo Pro staying? Is the coach staying?
2: Initially, that's what he had said. But now he's said that he's going to come back and they're going to review the World Cup and whatnot. So we'll see. In fact, I'll play a clip from him because that's part of my headlines. He speaks about his future after the World Cup campaign.
0: Because Pizzo's name has been in the news quite a lot lately, right?
2: Yep.
0: As possibly the next Bafana Bafana coach. Yeah.
2: Yeah.
0: We're talking Rimwakantsa Holdings in association with Radio 2000, presenting the 6-time Grammy Award nominee, singer, songwriter, and multi-platinum selling international R&B star, Tamia, who'll be supported by Zonke Nosjava. The biggest Women's Month celebration tour experience takes place on the 5th and 6th of August at the Grand West Arena out in Cape Town. 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And then the 10th of August at the Sunbet Arena, Times Square, that's in Pretoria. 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Hashtag Tamia Life in South Africa Tour. Hashtag Rimwakantsa Holdings. 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And then on Hit versus Hit, we get jazzing up. Yeah, we'll do a little bit of jazz. We've got four within local jazz classics. We'll go Abdullah Ibrahim Chisa, 7th Avenue with Jonathan Butler, Moses Mulelekwa, Him for Daiwa, Sipho Kumete, When Days Are Dark. When Days Are Dark,
1: Even your shadow leaves you.
0: Friends of you.
1: Nah, come on.
0: That is true.
1: Stand in the dark.
0: Friends of
1: you. You won't see your shadow either.
0: Yeah?
1: Yeah.
0: There you go. Clash of the Provinces, that will come through. And of course, we have our champion Maputi from Mpumalanga. Back for the second time around. He won 1-0, if you remember, on Friday up against Siyabonga from Gauteng. That was a good round between the two. Siyabonga was just a class act, I tell you, if you listened on Friday. So, if you'd like to take on Maputi a little later on Clash of the Provinces, happening every Monday, Wednesday, and Friday, two listeners from two different provinces go head-to-head in a five-question general knowledge showdown. If you'd like to take him on, 060-584-2250.
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7: Trator, what's my father in Yagan Spani Moshunia on every Wednesday? 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Because of Adveti, I like usually advertiser. 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
8: 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Sandu Bonga cool, already 2000 would say in City.
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0: Two for the road. Tebow Touch, it's yours.
9: Good afternoon, DC Crew. This is your boy, Tebow Touch, from David Wanevuta. Thank you for the good show. As always, Buffetto. Could you kindly please play me these following songs? They are listed as follows. Number one is Umsaki, featured by Usanel musician Ubo Mabumanga. Number two will be Liquid Deep Alone. Thank you for the good show, Buffetto.

0: Steve Ottaccio's selection coming out of David. And thank you so much, mate. Yeah, we thoroughly enjoyed it. Sanel musician, Umi Abmanga, with Msaki on this one. And Alone with Liquid Deep. It's Radio 2000, our music, your memories. Call it a continuation, if you will, of what David was discussing. And as far as the 30th of June is concerned, that is tomorrow. Now we're highlighting the 600 million that will be allocated to the effort tomorrow to possibly just keep everybody just safe and sound. 600 million was allocated in this regard. And, you know, the question was, is that too much money allocated? I guess some of the listeners on the Royal Playground, you know, had a fair share to say around that. But we look at the date itself, which is tomorrow. It's been declared a normal working day by Justice Mamalugu Kubai, who has urged South Africans to report to work as usual. Now, her comments come ahead of a planned nationwide demonstration by groups calling on government to strengthen the enforcement of immigration laws as well as take action against undocumented migrants. Now, the issue has sparked strong opinions across the country. Some believe stricter immigration enforcement is necessary to protect jobs, public services, as well as national security at large. Others argue that the debate must remain within the bounds of the law and that undocumented migration should not be conflated with all foreign nationals. We simply ask the question, what is your view on tomorrow's planned protest? Do you support the demonstrations? Or do you think there are better ways of addressing immigration challenges within South Africa? Will you be taking part in the march? In the marches that will be nationwide, by the way? Or will it be business as usual? 0605842250. That voice note number. You could call us directly on 086000 2479. Yeah, well, the day has come. That is tomorrow, 30th of June. Many anxious, many nervous, and frankly, we don't know what's going to happen.
1: What are we expecting to happen?
0: I actually don't know.
1: Yeah, that's it.
0: Because marches will take place, that we know.
1: We don't even know if it will take place.
0: Yeah.
1: Because this is one subject I'm not entrenched on, because the Pan-Africanists, they talk about their own stance on saying,
0: yeah,
1: no Africa, no African is foreign in Africa.
0: Mm.
1: Now PAC South Africa is talking something else. This is when you don't want to be out of touch and you
0: right.
1: wish to hear people what they really think. But with me, it's fine if I've been here on Christmas.
0: Mm.
1: What makes any other day special?
0: Lona, are you anxious about tomorrow?
2: I really am. And
0: you
2: what,
0: are?
2: What makes me particularly anxious is when you start getting those WhatsApp forwarded messages that are saying these are the red danger zones, these are medium to low.
0: Have you gotten a bit of those?
2: I have.
0: Really?
2: I have, and it marks which areas are you know, your hotspots with this. You can't help but not be anxious when you don't know. I mean, some of us have to be on the road.
0: Yes.
2: You know, you don't have the luxury of staying at home because of these messages that are circulating, and you obviously fear for your safety. But at the same time, there is, I think we should all acknowledge that there's something wrong where South African migration laws are concerned.
0: Sure.
2: You know, and it leaves the South African straitened, and that's where we find ourselves where we are. So I just hope that nothing bad happens.
0: What's your view on tomorrow's planned march? We'd love to know. 060584 2250. Yeah, a lot can be said about this, and yeah, keep those voice notes coming through. We'd like to engage you. In the meantime, let's catch up with the latest headlines.
3: ABC News.
0: Evelyn's on the news desk. She's got more.
3: Independent and impartial.
4: Good afternoon, I'm Evelyn Tongwane. In the headlines, four people have died when a buggy and a sedan collided on the R80 road outside Hotazel in the Northern Cape. And former Finance Minister Trevor Manuel says South Africa's defective system of governance has contributed to the shutdown scheduled for tomorrow by anti-illegal immigrant groups. And finally, the lawyer of suspended Deputy Crime Intelligence Head, Feroz Khan, has confirmed that his client remains in a critical condition in hospital. Details at 4.
3: Frontline action on your dial. This is Radio 2000 Sports.
2: Good afternoon. In your sport, because there's quite a few voice notes that I want to get through, let's start with rugby first. Springbok coach Rassie Erasmus expects a fierce contest when South Africa launches its nation's championship campaign against England at Ellis Park on Saturday. The match marks the opening fixture for both sides in the newly introduced global competition and provides an early opportunity to assess the squad depth ahead of the demanding international season. England head coach Steve Borthwick has selected a 36-man touring squad that combines established internationals with several emerging players eager to make their mark at test level. While a number of experienced names are unavailable, Erasmus believes England still possess enough quality and depth to pose a significant challenge. The Springbok coach says there are notable similarities between the two squads, with both management teams using the opening stages of the season to expose younger players to the demands of test rugby while continuing to build depth for the future. Let's hear from Coach Rassie Erasmus.
5: I think the average test cap is about 32. So it's a young, but experienced squad. There's a few old names there that guys is really experienced, like Jamie George. There's guys in their 30s, 33, 35. And then the average age is only 27. So I think you'll get youth and you'll get fearless teams, and a team that two teams that was in the final who really competed well of their premiership. Obviously, like we are testing players and resting some players, like they're doing with Morrow, we're doing the same with some players.
2: So that clash coming up on Saturday. Let's move on now to Bafana Bafana. As Paul was asking, Coach Hugo Bruce says clarity on his future will be given in the next few days after he was asked if he's sticking to his original decision to not renew his contract when the FIFA World Cup is over. Speaking after the exit from the World Cup following that 1-0 loss in the round of 32, Bruce says he can't make conclusions about his future right now. Bruce's five-year tenure with Bafana comes to an end after this World Cup and is still not clear what the next step is. Let's hear from the man himself, Coach Hugo Bruce.
6: So first of all, I'm always open if people need advice. There's no problem. Secondly, again, I will see in the next days what I will do for the future. I said always, yes, this is my last, and it is my last World Cup, that is for sure. But yeah, what will happen in the next days and weeks, that depends also a little bit how South Africa see the future.
2: Let's continue with Bafana Bafana. Winger Oswin Apollos believes South Africa produced a committed performance against Canada, but ultimately came up against a determined opponent that ended their FIFA World Cup campaign. Speaking to SABC Sport, Apollos admitted the result was difficult to accept and insisted the team had left everything on the pitch.
7: No, it was a difficult game today. I think we managed to create chances, you know, in the first half and the second half, you know, but congratulations to them, you know. We did our best, you know, we wanted to win, you know, but it wasn't our day today.
8: Best our match.
2: Let's hear now from some of your voice notes that you've sent through on 0605 84 2250.
9: Ah,
2: Niswemvu
9: Baba
2: Kambuka
9: Mbao Mbele Pelovava. Hi. Regarding to Bafana Bafana.
2: Yeah.
9: Me, I'm about play me. I'm proud. I'm proud of them. This generation, Bafana Bafana, I'm proud of them. They up their standard and they up their game.
2: They did.
9: I understand. So, no, well done, boys.
10: Good afternoon, Kwanda Kwadla. Nesuemvula, the queen of the Tashla.
2: Hi, principal.
10: Lonavo Miso. You know, I was so disappointed with the shambolic display by Bafana Bafana. I think they did not play. They just went there and they did not play at all. They were playing balls to the back and not forth. They played as if they were winning and they were...
11: Good afternoon to the DC crew.
12: Howdy.
11: About Bafana Bafana, it feels like I'm going through a breakup. Because in a relationship, you always have hopes that things would get better.
12: Mm.
11: Things would get better. And where they get better is where they get even worse. because we could have won that game. We played beautifully compared to the rest of the games in the tournament. And I don't know how to feel. Like, I am hurt.
12: Afternoon, Swimfula. This is happening usually when you hire the foreign coach, because highly foreign coach, you come not the favorite players are high. But I played very well against Korea. Then why he was on bench? So, but anyway, I heart like South Africa.
2: 0605842250. I'll play more with the next coming bulletins. For Radio 2000 Sport, I am Lonwabo Miso.
13: A lot of broken hearts, it would seem, right?
2: Yeah, no. Understandably so. I mean, we were hopeful that, I mean, Canada is in a position that we can get through. And easily we could have gotten through Canada. It just, as Austin Apollos was saying, it just wasn't our day. You know, it was either us or Canada, and Canada took their chances.
13: Canada took their chances, yes indeed. Hit versus hit. Hit versus hit. Let's jazz things up a little bit, yeah? We have Chissa by the late Abdullah Ibrahim, yeah? You remember that 7th Avenue by Jonathan Butler. Received the order of Kamanga not too long ago. Moses Kumalo with the hymn for Daibor. We'll choose one, we'll play it before the end of the show. When days are dark, friends are few. Sipoku Mede. Alright, so we got four, just jazzing it up. In a local way, 0605842250. You should look out for our
2: voting on social media.
13: Social media, yes. Yeah. Social media networks.
2: Yeah.
13: And the poll should be up. You choose one song, we'll play before the end of the show.
14: Heat versus heat. Sipoku Mede. When days are dark, friends are few.
13: We thank you so much. Yeah, keep them coming on 0605842250.
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0: Life should not be a solo ride, because we're together. From R&B to hip-hop, soul and jazz, music as you like it. 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

0: 95 smash hit for her, Monica. Before you walk out my life, we're talking at tomorrow's planned protests. Do you support these demonstrations, or do you think there are better ways, perhaps, to address immigration challenges within South Africa? Will you be taking part in these marches, or will it be business as usual for you? Alonabo did tell us about some red spots that people are identifying, and there are various messages being sent to say, stay away from these hot spots, red spots, if you will. So there is going to be activity somehow, somewhere. So I would suggest just be aware of the situation. Whether you listen to the news or you look out on your social media networks, just be aware what's going
1: on. There's activity already.
0: Yeah.
1: Yeah. There's
0: Whereabout?
1: Police are being attacked in town.
0: Oh, downtown Johannesburg. By who?
1: Just people who stay in town. There's stones. All you can hear is stones. You can see people throwing stones at the police.
0: Right.
1: Car, yeah.
0: 0605842250.
1: But no panic. No panic to the country. No panic.
0: Let's hear what you have to say.
2: I'm Niswe Mvula.
0: Hello, Jonas.
2: I'm happy to Fago Mkulu and Nwabo, Queen of the Touchline. For me, I'm not nervous because I know these are going to be peaceful marches, as it has happened. I think South Africans are demonstrating that they are now sick and tired about what has been happening in the country with all illegal foreigners in our country. Some people are just commenting for the sake of commenting, but I'm telling you, these illegal foreigners are killing our people, are killing our children. We need to get rid of them. The sooner, the better.
3: Tabala Matisi crew, apele tseba gore na ba bang bela re ga kanegile ka gore ka mo tepen re tle go laisha ne ba go sasa tla bentse re khatlampana re bile morao Gauteng. 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
0: Yeah, we need to translate this one for the people, I think so. He's saying he's down in Durban. He's possibly a truck driver.
1: He's a truck driver.
0: And he so happens to be a Pedi speaking gentleman as he speaks. And so he says he gets quite nervous because, you know, sometimes a truck will be stopped and, you know, they point at one's elbow and say, what is this, Lonwabo, in isiZulu?
4: Yo.
0: Yeah, and really, you know, if a Pedi speaking person doesn't know, then they assume he's a foreigner somehow, some way. Indololwane ngithile.
1: Yeah,
0: indololwane.
1: It's a complex subject.
0: Quite complex.
1: Yeah.
0: 2000, talk to us. Hi.
5: Good afternoon, the DC crew. Mtsepana Msamela from Mami Lodu, Alessandra, Cape Champion. On your topic quickly, now I 100% support the match. Why I say so is because our government has failed this country dismally in every department. Now that they are exposed, much exposed, their failures, ne? They are now, they act as if match and match in a limbo tata. Which country etladumelang hore go be le di illegal immigrants ba ba se nang trace? Most of them are criminals, you understand? So tsa hore it can be sorted out in a better way. Which better way? Because crime is being done already. So now I do support that match and match.
6: EFC is live this Thursday. Cape Town's very own undisputed bantamweight champion, Fahiz the Troublemaker Jacobs, puts his gold strap on the line. But a hungry challenger, the relentless gift walker, steps up to the biggest stage to try cement his name in the history books.
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8: 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I am an
6: animal. One champion, one challenger. 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

0: Angubile ke safara. Bari hip hop skawar. WHP on radio 2000 our music your memories. Kevana. We're discussing a very important issue tomorrow being the 30th of June. The day has loomed on us. And we basically ask the question about tomorrow's planned protest. Do you support these demonstrations or do you think there are better ways to address this immigration problem that we currently face as South Africa? 060-584-2250. Let's hear what you have to say.
1: Yeah, afternoon, DC crew. Yeah, I'm France Musuwe Mo Pretoria.
0: Welcome, France.
1: I'll be part of the match. And, I just want to see Sunnyside. Lagos, Hilly Resolve. It's too much. Le Bosman Station, Kisalva Lamarawa.
0: Small Lagos,
1: no, it's time, wherever illegal for Naswazamai. Dango.
0: Talk to us 2000.
2: Guys, I just want to ask, man, are we a joke to our government? Are we a joke to our government? 600 million is too much money. What happens if people strike again and again and again and again and again? Are they going to take out that 600 million multiple times? They must solve issues. That 600 million could have got very far towards solving this issue.
3: I could have put that wrong.
4: Good afternoon, team. For me, it's a normal day.
0: Oh, yeah?
4: Right. 84. I'm working for the National Defense Force.
0: Oh.
4: There's,
0: you're not being deployed.
4: We don't match, so I'll be at work. It's just a normal day.
0: A normal day for you. Okay.
4: I'll just have to wake up and in the

0: are not talking about what the people, you know, are crying about. So we should not be looking at the march for tomorrow. We should be looking what is going on. Why are we marching? Let's, you know, let's concentrate on that. Why are we marching? What is that we are crying about?
1: Management teams.
2: Yes, sir.
1: Kambu.
3: Morning to you.
1: Yeah. You know what, Munisi Ksasa, ne? Eish. Ongas party kahle kusasa, Munisi. People will be arrested tomorrow. You know, tina bantu bamnyama, ne? We want to loot. We are targeting the Makulas shops. They are Pakistan. People, they will loot tomorrow. But once you loot, you'll be arrested, Munisi Mvuli.
2: Yeah.
1: So, I hope and I believe kusasa, let it be a peaceful march, man. Eish. We don't want to lose people. The way we have lost our people during that era, yeah, 76.
2: All right. At the core of it all, I guess, is that over time, there's been many undocumented immigrants who've come into the country, and somehow we failed, somehow as a state, to document those people sort of coming in. It has got to a point where it's heavy now on South Africa's shoulders, and I think many people would like to say, if you're coming in, as I or you, Mheperu, go to another country, you need to have your papers in order, whether you're going for a holiday or going to seek work. And make sure that you are documented, because, then you can be traced if anything happens. And when I say anything happens, you could get sick. You know, you could just die for whatever reason there. You know, people need to know where you're coming from, really. That's a long and short of it, isn't it?
3: But everyone has got their own concerns, right?
2: Yes.
3: But it shows that some people are worried about 600 million. Those are citizens concerned about the finances.
2: Yeah.
3: Then there's normal people like me who use taxes, affected by everything. Everything that affects everyone affects me. Because the price of petrol, tomorrow you see a price list on the window of a taxi, it's going up by 2 rand. Everyone's affected. Some people are affected by the influx of illegal. Someone is talking about the crime part of it. It's too much. It's got too much layers than a cabbage.
2: Yeah, someone is saying, you know, they've taken my job.
3: They're looting.
2: You know, that, you know, I ought to have gotten. There are many dynamics, you know, to it.
3: So there's no one word
2: that
3: is actually spoken.
2: Let us in. 0605 8422 500 086000 2479. That is our direct line, of course. And you can voice out your opinion. 4 o'clock has just gone.
4: SABC News.
2: What's the latest, Evelyn?
4: And impartial.
5: Thanks, Paul. Northern Cape crash claims 4 lives and Manuel blames governance failures for shutdown. Good afternoon. I'm Evelyn Tongwane. 4 people have died when a buggy and a sedan collided on the R80 road outside Waterzell in the Northern Cape. The driver of the buggy sustained injuries and is currently receiving treatment in hospital. Provincial police spokesperson Thabo Ditabe elaborates.
6: It is alleged that a single cab buggy with 2 occupants and Volkswagen Polo with 3 occupants collided on the R380 road between Waterzell and Blackrock. 4 males believed to be between the ages of 30 and 50 years were certified dead at the scene. 1 body was reportedly found outside the vehicles, while 3 individuals were trapped.
5: And former Finance Minister Trevor Manuel says South Africa's defective system of governance has contributed to the shutdown scheduled for tomorrow by anti-illegal immigrant groups. Manuel was speaking at a National Democratic Revolution seminar in Houghton, north of Johannesburg. He said that inadequate channels of communication at different levels of government result in citizens finding alternative methods of resolving the challenges they face.
7: People don't have a means of communicating with those who purport to represent them. And even though structurally it's better designed at local government level, where you have ward representatives and PR representatives, I would hazard it doesn't exist in that. We allow public representatives to get away with doing the very, very, very least. And what doesn't even feature on that list is much communication with the people they represent.
5: And in other news, forensic investigator Paul O'Sullivan is now testifying at the Glenker Commission this afternoon. Meanwhile, businessman and alleged informer Dumelo Nku appeared this morning and will return to the commission on Wednesday. The commission is expected to make

0: Make further consultations and preparations relating to Ngu's statement before the inquiry. The statement will focus on his relationship with Gauteng Traffic Police Chief Inspector Samuel Mashaba. Evidence leader advocate Tebogo Mosikiri responded to Chairperson Justice Mbuyisele Matlanga.
1: There's materials that we still need to put to Mr. Ngu, especially the WhatsApp chats. Yes. That deals with his interactions with Mr. Mashaba and their activities.
2: And whatever else.
1: And whatever else that's left, Chair, that still needs to be conversed with Mr. Ngu, Chair.
0: And the lawyer of suspended Deputy Crime Intelligence Head, Feroz Khan, has confirmed that his client remains in a critical condition in hospital. This follows a shooting in Houghton, Johannesburg, last night in what police believe to have been an attempted assassination. Khan's lawyer, Zubair Khan, says doctors are focused on stabilizing him.
3: Access to him is limited. And there is high security at the Netcare facility, which is appreciated by his family and his legal team. There's been some contact with the Madlanga Commission, and we understand that they have direct representatives to arrive at the hospital to confirm that General Khan has in fact been shot.
0: And finally on the markets, the rand is trading at 16 rand and 44 cents to the US dollar, 21 rand and 75 cents to pound sterling, and 18 rand and 75 cents to the euro. On commodities markets, gold is trading at $4,034 and platinum at $1,572 per ounce, while Brent crude oil is at $72.58 a barrel. And the top story this hour, four people have died when a buggy and a sedan collided on the R80 road outside Hortazil in Northern Cape. For Radio 2000 News, I'm Evelyn Tongwane. Headlines at 4:30 with Mudupi Makhalemele. And Lunav is next with Sports.
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5: Good afternoon. In your sport headlines, we'll continue hearing from Coach Hugo Bruce. I'll also play the remaining voice notes that you sent through on Bafana Bafana. If you want to send more, it's 060-584-2250. We'll also check in on the Commonwealth Games, where Taylor Cavanaugh has focused on the games despite a great 10-kilometer form. Details and more at 4:30.
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11: 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Dangerman, Captain Frank Kessie, the general in midfield.
12: 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And Frank Kessie has scored!
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0: Harold Melvin and the Blue Notes. Don't leave me this way. 14 after 4 o'clock on the Drive Connection. Yes, you're upon it. 30th of June, tomorrow. The day is before us, I tell you. I'd like to know your view on tomorrow's planned march. Are you a supporter? Will you be out there demonstrating? Perhaps you think this could be addressed in a different way, somehow, some way. 060-584-2250 or 086-000-2479. Let's hear Tolu. Tolu, good afternoon. Afternoon, Tolu. How are you?
1: I'm good, thank you.
0: Yeah, your signal is not as clear as we'd love it to be. Please turn off your radio set so we can hear you loud and clear.
1: Let me take you out on speaker.
0: Yes, I think that would help. Yeah. Go ahead. Lucas. Yeah, there yes. You go.
2: Be a good
0: sounding
2: speaker.
0: Much better.
2: Don't be a good speaker.
0: You're in front of bail.
1: Yes, I am.
0: Okay, go ahead. We're all ears.
1: Okay, Kwaza.
0: Yes, sir.
1: This is what I think. I do not think what this march is about marching, as in marching, wanting change. I think this is about self-hate, as we are. Unfortunately, Africans have this very, very deep. Hello?
0: Yes?
2: Yeah. We listen.
0: Continue.
1: Africans have this very deep, self-hate, which I do not know where it comes from, because we're not marching against the white people. Mm. We are not marching against Indians. It's mostly Africans that are going to be struggling, that are going to be punished, hit, attacked, and all sorts of things will happen to the vulnerable Africans. The white people that have colonized and have done this to us, have done this to all these other countries, are safe in their houses, and they are very, very, there's nothing is going to happen to them.
0: Yeah, Tolu, isn't
1: and
0: the larger,
1: the same,
0: isn't
1: the
0: Tolu,
1: same people,
0: Tolu,
1: it's the
0: isn't,
1: same people
0: wait,
1: that hire,
0: Tolu?
1: That employ
0: yes,
1: these people.
0: Yes, Tolu. Isn't the larger action to say those who are not documented somehow need to be documented? And that could be Chinese, that could be someone from Eastern Europe or anywhere else for that matter, who is here without being documented.
1: I agree.
0: Yeah.
1: I agree completely. Laws should be applied, laws of the country should be applied, but not every citizen has the right to be police.
0: Mm.
1: There are people who are hired to ensure that there is laws, that laws are abided to by the people.
0: Yes, yes.
1: We cannot, otherwise, if I become a police, if I decide that I'm going to become a police, you decide you are going to become a police.
0: Mm.
1: We see something, I see something, the way I see it, I believe it's a crime. You see it, you don't believe it's a crime. And then what happens?
0: All right, enough said. We thank you so much, Tolu.
2: Tolu, there's a concern. You said people should vote too much against white people, right? What about the white people who are marching against much and much? Is that also according to the law? Isn't that out of the law?
0: He's gone, though.
2: Okay.
0: Yeah, he's gone somehow. Chilis, good afternoon.
3: It's the crew, Linjani.
0: Siapi.
3: I'm all in support, Bafetu. The last caller is misinterpreting it. The justice system is failing, government is failing. If the justice system at the borders was great, we wouldn't be having this problem right now.
0: Mm. So,
3: at the end of the day, if Atiyabanta are going to go to the who's going to fix the country for us? Now, when I want to have a whole new country, Sunnyside has become in Nigeria.
0: Hmm. Yeah, someone spoke about Sunnyside.
3: They understand because of them. So they must go and sell the drugs to their kids.
0: So, Chilis, what do you think went wrong in the first instance? We were just too relaxed about, this immigration from the onset.
3: We were not too relaxed. Our government was too relaxed.
0: Aha.
3: I government yiyo ephethe ama powers wonke Paul ukuthi ingaqina ingavimba imingcele ukuthi labantu nabangena sina siyahlukumezeka uma senza siyangale. You'll be stopped 20 times before you reach your destination once you jump the border.
0: Thank you so much for that bit, Chilis. Godfrey. Godfrey, good afternoon.
2: Hello, Godfrey.
4: Hello.
0: Yes, welcome. Go ahead. Go for it. We're all ears.
4: Okay. Quick one, man.
0: Yeah.
4: Now, I think the problem, there's nothing wrong that the South Africans are doing.
0: Mm.
4: Why in our yard do we have fenced houses? Why do we have walls? Why do we have electric fences? It's because of we don't want people in our yard. So why should we have immigrants, most South Africans, well, they are undocumented? This thing at the open borders, it don't work. It can't and it won't. So these people, they must just go home, fix their own countries. If they want to come to South Africa, they must come, buy a sharp document. There's nothing wrong with that. And we are not only marching against the Africans, our black, we are marching against the illegal immigrants.
0: Mm-hmm.
4: So people should understand that we are marching against all immigrants who are in South Africa and illegally, all undocumented.
0: So that's
4: what we are marching.
0: So the long and short of it is that you're saying we really do need the stop nonsense. Within our country,
4: as much as we can have them in our yard,
0: why can't
4: we have them in the border?
0: The stop nonsense.
4: Everything, whatever we can have.
0: Get you. Thank you so much. That is Godfrey out of Attridgeville. 82,000 Our Music, Your Memories. 21 after 4 o'clock. We'll take a quick break. We're being inundated, I tell you. And of course, tomorrow is a day of reckoning. It is the 30th of June, and we're just hearing your views on what you think will happen within the day. What are you expecting? Are you nervous? Are you hoping that all goes well? Will it be a successful march countrywide? And we're hoping there's no bloodshed. First things first, we're hoping there is no bloodshed.
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6: Oh yeah, boy. Club Soweto. Ever fit point sure. In 1976, youth just switch on. And for 50 years, the nation has watched as the story unfolds. And namhlanje, the courage looks the same and different. It looks like showing up when no one believes in you. It's about finding the strength to stand up again. The courage of 1976 is a pillar in 2026. SAPC 1, Mzansi for sure. The source of youth courage. My gosh.
7: Mavis, I wonder if I should sell my car. I'm not sure where to go.

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4: Shout outs to my soul as well for buying a house next to Coffee.
5: Would you like your next door neighbor to have parties?
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5: I'm not insinuating
4: anything.
5: Man,
4: we are both rich, my man. Just put my cars in soul.
5: Yeah,
4: we're
5: both rich, but
4: hey,
5: my man, I'm full MC.
4: I'm full MC.
5: I ain't my nigga.
4: But I think my soul, my last Kimu Coffee, at least I'm killing this class, gang, man. At least that's your I'm Polish and I'm bonus for my soul. It's a vandal of me.
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6: No, I'm just saying. I was talking to the girls, you know, and we don't put enough emphasis on the ladies sometimes. You know, I was talking to this girl. She was talking about the music all fast in the club. You know, she got to drink water because she thirsty. She done dance like 9,200 songs back to back, but ain't nobody, you know, really try to find out what she feeling, like how she feel. You know, you know what she

0: West Twister, Jamie Foxx on this one, Radio 2000. All I heard was Teddy Pendergrass on that rap, yeah?
1: That's Twister.
0: Oh, yeah, 28 after 4. Still taking those voice notes on 0058422250. Tomorrow's protest is what we're talking about, in case you've just joined us. Will you be part of it? Are you looking forward to it? Or do you think this issue that has come before us in South Africa could be resolved in a different way? Talk to us. Hi.
2: Good day, the DC crew.
1: Good day.
2: Yes, I'm saying we've harbored the terrorist organizations. Yeah, because it is only our country that the borders are not guarded, that everyone can enter as they please. Mm. We've got all these terrorist organizations in our country. You name the Boko Haram, the whatever, the Al-Shabaab, the whatever, all these terrorists. And now I see war because they will be insisting on staying here, because we let them stay here for years now. Mm. So, yeah, I see problems, I see danger, I see Matata, Walter in Pretoria.
0: He sees danger, he says.
3: Good afternoon, DC crew.
1: Good afternoon.
3: Yeah, ish, this much, ne? However, I'm one of those who are working for Department of Health.
0: Okay.
3: And tomorrow is just a normal day for us. We have to be up in arms waiting in case, or if anybody gets injured, then we will be there to help. So, yeah, well, some of us must work. Okay, DC crew, thank you. Have a good day. Bye.
4: Kwadakwadle, the team. For me, I think illegal South Africa is contradicted, because you can't see people who are here illegally. They have rights to everything. While at the same time, when they are here illegally, still deporting them. Why bang avali lama deportation, if that's the case? More of a lama deportation then. So you can't be here in South Africa and then, but you have a right to be here, you have a right to everything, while our government at the same time, yeah, deport. Why back deport? So which means you're breaking the law. So why are my rights while we're breaking the law? There's no one who has a right to break the law. So everyone must be here legally, that's fine. But if you're breaking the law, we can't accept that, guys.
0: We got you.
1: But there's too many marches. There's Vatonga, will be having their own march. There's people in Cape Town, major.
0: Vatonga, what is their march related to?
1: It's Vatonga Machanga, and they're saying they're defending.
0: Right.
1: They are waiting for anything that they're... the Dula operations march and march is planning to do.
0: I see.
1: Right, and then in Cape Town, you have another march that is predominant of by white people and other races. They say no to xenophobia. Mm-hmm. So there's many marches, and yet the government is allocated to make sure nothing will happen. There's too many marches.
0: It's a web, this thing, I think, and you know, there are many dynamics to it, right? And we can't quite pinpoint it at this moment. Until tomorrow comes and we can see just how huge this web is.
5: Yeah.
0: Yeah?
5: All I can say is I'm anxious about it.
0: Quite anxious. Yes. We'll continue on 0605842250. Marupi's on the news desk and he's got those headlines.
6: SABC News. Independent and impartial.
7: Thank you very much, Brother Paul, and the team. With the news headlines this hour, ke Modupi Magalemele. Motorists travelling through Pretoria's city centre are being urged to expect significant traffic disruptions tomorrow, as hundreds of demonstrators are expected to march, calling for undocumented migrants to leave South Africa. A Malawian bus driver accused of smuggling explosive cables worth over 100,000 rand has appeared in the Musina Magistrates Court in Limpopo. And a new UN report warns that the economic fallout from the conflict in the Middle East is forcing developing countries to spend heavily on fossil fuel subsidies, leaving less money for healthcare, education, and climate change. A full update coming up at 5. Sports News Now. Sister Lunwa.
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5: Thank you, Madubi. Let's start with athletics, where Tyler Kavanaugh says her main goal is this season is success at the Commonwealth Games, despite making a perfect start to the SPA Women's 10-kilometer Grand Prix Series. After claiming her second straight victory at Kingsmead Stadium in Durban on Sunday, Kavanaugh told SABC Sport that winning the overall Grand Prix title is not her priority. Instead, the 25-year-old is fully focused on making an impact in the Commonwealth Games in her debut in Glasgow from the 23rd of July to the 2nd of August, where she will compete in the women's 5,000-meter final. Okay, we'll hear from Akaila a little later. Her clip doesn't want to play. Let's move on now to Coach Rassie Erasmus of the Springboks, who is preparing for the clash on Saturday against the English. And Coach Rassie Erasmus says that despite naming a larger-than-usual 46-man squad for the opening test, he insists there's no concern surrounding South Africa's scrum half resources. Erasmus believes South Africa is well covered in the number 9 position that remains one of the most influential on the field. He says healthy competition for places is vital as the coaching staff looks to build depth and maintain consistency throughout the season. Let's hear from the Springbok coach, Rassie Erasmus.

0: is a much longer list than this Faf and Vincent. I think you can add Bongi there, Jaden, Jordan, Ethan, Sebastian, Sasha. You see, you can add Faf, Vincent, Trevor. I mean, the list is long that we can mention. So there's a different situation for each player. So we always like to have four nines in our squad. We just feel a little bit more comfortable with four nines. Having Kubis back, you know, he's an experienced guy, 35 years old. Faf is also an experienced guy, a little bit older. You know, with Krappies out and Jaden out and a few of the scrum offs out, we have Grant here and we have Ambrose here. We always like four in, and we always like one of our nines to be really experienced. And if we pick a team, we normally pick one fairly experienced nine and one nine who's maybe still finding his feet or in the good time of his career.
1: Let's move on now to Bafana Bafana, where Coach Hugo Bruce spoke after the exit at the 2026 FIFA World Cup in the round of 32. Bafana hadn't qualified for the World Cup through qualification process since 2002. And after a 24-year wait, Bruce says they believe that they've brought results that have put the country back on the international scene.
2: Certainly, but at the other side, when we look back, I think we can be very satisfied of what we did. It was 24 years ago that South Africa could qualify for World Cup. We did it. Everyone hoped, and some expected that we should achieve the second round. We did it also. So, okay, we are disappointed, but we wanted to win, and it should be really a little miracle if we should have been in the third round.
1: You've sent your voice notes on 060-584-2250.
3: Good evening, the DC crew.
1: Hi.
3: Tandeni from Zenzele in Randfontein. Guys, let's be honest. Hugo Bros angabui. Let the guys come. Got the Hugo Bros angabui. The guy, I cannot plan B. The guy, I can't. So funa upita zo take over manje icon le safa le nama kehl hay my pet danko.
4: Afternoon team I think we played well. It's just that, like, if one played the sport himself or herself, you know that in any sport there's a win and a lose. So it's just that the luck was not on our side last night. But I don't blame anyone when now, like, people sending voice note of saying foreign coaches, that's just childish, man. We played very well. It's just it was just unfortunate last night.
5: Hey guys, Mhlinana is London, man. Hayi bafuna abantu badlalile, but umuntu osibethileyo ngucoach. Jonga kule game yayizolo, umkhuphela ntoni umfokeng. Hayi man,
6: umkhuphela ntoni umfokeng.
5: Is London, makahambe lo coach.
6: Umkhuphela ntoni umfokeng.
7: Ekusekwadlakwadla kusemamo pelepele.
1: Hey, Jimmy.
6: Hello, Jimmy.
7: Mamo pelepele, it was our day. Hugo Bruce, why not change first 11? Jileng South Korea ka yona. Why a change? Why won't some of Fugin? Why won't someone assist? Here? Ah, what about who? Jimmy Mago, the busy one of Mazebe Dango.
6: There you go.
1: Yeah.
6: Many people generally unhappy.
1: Yeah, no.
6: With what took place yesterday.
1: And like I said earlier, it makes sense because Canada was the team we could have beaten. I wonder if we were playing Klampe like a France or maybe a Brazil even. Then, you know, it's a little different. But Canada, Mexico, those two games, I'm certain that easily we could have beaten if our strategies were a little different. But nonetheless, me, I'm just going to say it. Since the 5th of May 2021, Coach Hugo Bruce has changed the face of South African football, has changed the squad, has given us a squad that has 15 out of the 26 players that are in their 20s. So from here onwards, whoever comes in needs to build from the foundation, more than the foundation that Coach Hugo Bruce has left. So let's not be quick to forget what he has given us. Misinga is stadium point.
6: Yeah, but why aren't you Ngwana says?
1: Ngwana says, na na kana kuri tswantse a kenye ngwana mong, ngwana wa buti.
6: Oh, but
1: ngwana wa buti tswantse a
6: Ngwana says. Why aren't you Ngwana says?
1: Go bana ngwana wa buti na le yena tswantse a bapale ko World Cup.
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0: Well, we've got a major crash up in Midrand today, and it's having a really big impact for anyone wanting to get out of Joburg up in towards Midrand, Pretoria or Centuria. The crash scene is by the Yatske River Bridge, which sits between Buccleuch Interchange and Allendale Road, and the traffic is heavy. It's all the way back to Alex on the N3, it's back to Rivodia on the M1 going north, and it's back to Melrose on the Mike 1. So all of those highways getting up into Buccleuch under a lot of pressure. There's also some big delays coming southbound as well from New Road down through Allendale and down into Buccleuch, southbound towards Joburg being held up by some roadworks, and of course onlookers at the major crash on the northbound. The northbound has four lanes closed, so very heavy backlogs. You want to avoid Buccleuch. Some of the local alternatives obviously already under pressure as well. N12 home to Protea Glen in Malaysia, queuing from Eldorado Park into that roadwork section down by the Clitheroe Valley Road exit. A crash on the M1 North at Boorta Avenue, so some delays heading into that from as far back as John Foster Drive. Now, if you're coming out of Durban on your way through to Pietermaritzburg, a couple of breakdowns and a crash around Ashburton have now all been cleared. That big backlog that we had a short time ago is starting to move off. It's busy, but it's moving. There is a big delay, and there has been all day today, from Ashburton on the R103 up through Polly Shorts towards Market Road, going into Pietermaritzburg on that alternative. And, of course, even heavier now with some motorists diverting earlier to avoid the snarl-ups on the N3. Victoria Embankment out of Durban Central towards the M4. That's quite slow today. And Cape Town, no traffic lights. Marine Drive at Boundary Road. That's heavy out of Pardon Island as you line up towards the Milnerton area. With your traffic updates, I'm Rob Byrne.
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2: Rafa, Mafeluba.
4: Oh, oh, oh, oh, oh.
2: Shwinom Dekal.

0: nomtekala ngafa afela uba yazi two step yeso step
1: yeah yeah
0: uya kula ha
1: ngikunela lokushini
2: uzokuthengela ibrand with the pink
0: yeah ne omega purple
2: ah
0: that would do.
2: Baningi.

0: a fist part, eh, this
1: he
0: one?
1: He does. He fits in perfectly into the song.
0: We're just about getting ready for the Clash of the Provinces. Seems Waputi as a challenger. Musito all the way from the Limpopo province. 5 questions. Who will come out the winner? Waputi coming through for the second time around. Sapuni second round. Unkabi. Pasha Paya.
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3: Oh, yeah, boy. Club Soweto. Eba fit point show. In 1976, the youth just switch her on. And for 50 years, the nation has watched as the story unfolds. And namhlanje, courage looks the same and different. It looks like showing up when no one believes in you. It's about finding the strength to stand up again. The courage of 1976 is appealing in 2026. SAPC 1, Mzansi for sure. The source of youth courage. My gosh.
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0: Good afternoon. How do you do? It's that time. The provinces are clashing. We call it Clash of the Provinces.
5: Oh, afternoon to you. Morning to you. Wake up.
0: Maput.
6: Good, good.
0: How are you doing? You good?
6: I am, except for the disappointment of a fan of a fan.
0: Oh, but, yeah. Roberti ka kapile
6: shlokunyana last night. Yeah, but life goes on.
0: Life goes on. Here you are. For the second time around on Clash of the Provinces, we do wish you well. Let's let you know that you've got a challenger. Musito from Limpopo. Tobel.
7: Tobel alekami te Kambo.
5: Musito tswelapi.
0: We are good.
7: Kwasa mnisemvula le lelo.
0: Kilo noabo.
7: Lonoabo, lonoabo mutika kodi swana kwa
0: Christmas. Wabona lelo na li base. You would be saying, hey, how you doing, man? Hey, Musito.
7: Yes, sir.
0: Yeah, you're up against some competition because Maputi Uslamunyana. He's on the line. Go ahead.
7: Talk to him. Last week. Dumela Maputi, we nenga one last week.
0: This is violence. This is violence, I tell you.
6: Mm-hmm.
0: Okay. Gentlemen, there are rules. This is especially for you, Musito.
1: The rules are very simple, Musito. You're going to read the question. Paul is going to read the question. If you think you know the answer, you shout your name. Should you interrupt Paul, unfortunately, that's going to disqualify you for that round. And we're going to give Maputi a chance to answer. We only give you 3 seconds to give us the correct answer, Musito. Simple enough, ne?
7: Noted, ma'am. It's clear and clear.
0: Noted, he says, Maputi. Musito, let's play. Clash of the Provinces. Which African president has been in power since 1982 and is the world's oldest serving head of state?
7: Musito.
0: Washa. Spelling is cut, Musito. You know, you've got a clock, and once the clock is done, you're done. What were you going to say?
7: Okay.
0: Anyway, Musito, what were you going to say?
7: I was going to try Kenyatta, but I don't think I'm right. But I was going to try Kenyatta.
8: Not Tom Beer. Not Paul Beer.
0: It's a gentleman by the name of Paul Beer. Yeah.
7: Oh.
0: He's 93 years old. And he's still state president of the Cameroon since 1982. Can you imagine? It's been a long time. Because people are nervous. Maputi, are you there? Are you still on the line with us?
6: I'm here.
0: Okay.
7: Yes, I'm still on the line.
0: You're listening attentively. I like that. What is the main ingredient in petroleum jelly, commonly known by the brand name Vaseline?
1: Yeah.
0: Hey, this Bafana Bafana loss is not good. Eh?
1: We're still recovering.
0: Guys.
7: It's not oil, but it's not on my hope, guys.
6: Is it not oil, Paul?
0: Oil?
6: Yeah.
0: What type of oil?
6: It's kind of good oil, but...
1: Sweet oil?
6: No, not fish.
1: Not oil.
0: Oh, sorry, baby oil, isn't it? Otherwise,
6: no, definitely.
0: Oil.
6: I'm done with this oil.
8: One.
6: I'm just not sure of the type of
8: No,
6: oil.
8: We're done with this one.
0: Mm-mm, we're done with it. Petroleum. That's what it's made of. Petroleum.
8: You don't remember that yellow one that used to smell like petroleum?
0: Yeah. It's a purified mixture of hydrocarbons that are derived from petroleum, which is, in essence, crude oil. It's that active ingredient that gives petroleum jelly that thick, protective, and moisture-locking property. As we move on, third question. What is the only even number? What is the only even prime number? The only even prime number. What is it?
6: Maputi?
0: Maputi, go ahead.
6: It's two.
0: Why?
6: Why? Because of the answer I know.
0: Because it's two.
6: Yeah.
0: Well, you are correct. The only even prime number is two, right? Defined as a whole number greater than one that has exactly two distinct positive divisions. One and itself. Kuri one and itself. Babo, it is two. Musito, are you with me?
7: I'm learning.
0: There we go. We're all learning, my friend. Worry not. We are all learning. Score as it stands, Lono Abu Miso.
1: Hey, it's a lackluster affair. It's Canada versus Bafana Bafana. Goalless at the moment.
0: No, but...
1: Oh, Canada.
8: The even number. The prime.
0: Maputi's got one.
1: Oh, Maputi, all the way to... You are Canada in this regard. You are leading one.
8: VAR, Maputi is leading.
0: Gentlemen, which animal has fingerprints almost identical to humans?
7: Musito.
0: Musito, go ahead.
7: I would say either baboon.
0: A baboon.
7: Yes.
0: Incorrect. It's a koala. Their fingerprints are so similar to human fingerprints that they can look almost identical under a microscope. A koala. You know, one of those koala bears.
7: Those always sleeping all the time.
0: Huh?
7: Because those bears are always sleeping all the time.
0: Yeah, I think they sleep a lot. Yeah, the koalas, yeah.
7: They
0: sleep a lot. Final question, gentlemen. Circumlocution means the use of more words than necessary to express an idea, often making a simple message unnecessarily complex.

0: C-I-R-C-U-M-L-O-C-U-T-I-O-N.
1: Yes.
0: Circumlocution. Circumlocution. The use of more words than necessary to express an idea.
2: Yeah, your spelling was not in the right circumference of the section.
0: Yeah. It could also be tantamount to, you know, what some would say, verbal diarrhea. You're just coming out with all of these things.
1: It was circumlocutious.
0: Exactly. Musito.
2: Circumference.
3: The questions are circumlocutious. The questions today are circumlocutious.
2: Come on.
0: Musito.
3: Yes, sir.
0: Not your day. Thank you for taking part.
3: Thank you very much, guys. Congratulations to our winner from Malanga, Renava Mulimpo Portal, Karape Kalelima.
0: Mamela Musito.
3: Yes, sir.
0: Coach, Chicheng, Manasis. Amuncha.
3: Amuncha, what are you talking about?
0: Why Ancha? Why Ancha Manasis?
3: All right,
0: there you go. Thank you so much, Musito. A sport, I tell you, good sport. Champion Maputi, you're in again.
4: Another
0: snake
4: and grab, but I'll take it.
0: Yeah, hey,
1: you have to take it.
0: You take anything. If you're in the round of 32,
4: exactly.
0: And it's that one goal in, you move to the next round somehow. So, yeah, it's all yours.
4: 16 this time.
0: Indeed. We'll connect again on Wednesday, okay?
4: Sure. Thank you.
0: Thank you so much. That's Maputi, current champion from Mpumalanga.
1: Circumlocutious.
0: Circumlocutious. Yeah.
2: Hey, the tongue is not in a good circumference. Yeah.
0: We'll take those reactions to what took place right here on the Clash of the Provinces on 060-584-2250. It's just gone 5 o'clock. Madupi on the news desk. He has the latest.
5: SABC News. Independent and impartial.
6: Thank you very much, Brother Paul. The top story is this hour. Heavy traffic expected around the Pretoria CBD tomorrow, and a report warns of the economic fallout from the Middle East conflict. With the news this hour, Ke Modupi Magalemele. Motorists traveling through Pretoria city centre are being urged to expect significant traffic disruptions tomorrow. Hundreds of demonstrators are expected to march, calling for undocumented migrants to leave South Africa. Supporters of the March and March campaign will gather at Church Square before marching to the Sunnyside Police Station. Tshwane Metro Police spokesperson Isaac Mahamba.
7: The marchers will gather at Church Square in Pretoria Central by 10 a.m. and proceed to Sunnyside Police Station. There will be a drop-off zone for buses only at W.F. Nkomo Street and Bosman Street Church Square entrance. Thereafter, buses are expected to proceed to the old Patco Depot, where they will be parked in Marabastad. Private vehicles will be parked at an open space at the corner of Kosimamburu Street and Madiba Street.
6: A Malawian bus driver accused of smuggling explosive cables worth over 100,000 rand has appeared in the Musina Magistrates Court in Limpopo. He had his case postponed to Wednesday next week for further investigations. NPA spokesperson Mashudu Malabi.
8: A 39-year-old Malawian bus driver was remanded in custody after Border Management Authority found 100,000 worth of detonating cordite in the rice bags at Bait Bridge. The accused faces possession of explosive and will return to court on 8 July 2026.
6: Four people have died when a buggy and a sedan collided on the R380 outside Hotazel in the Northern Cape. The driver of the buggy was injured and is being treated in hospital. Provincial police spokesperson Thabo Ditabe.
9: It is alleged that a single cab buggy with two occupants and Volkswagen Polo with three occupants collided on the R380 road between Hotazel and Black Rock. Four males believed to be between the ages of 30 and 50 years were certified dead at the scene. One body was reportedly found outside the vehicles, while three

0: individuals were trapped.
1: And a new UN report warns that the economic fallout from the conflict in the Middle East is forcing developing countries to spend heavily on fossil fuel subsidies, leaving less money for healthcare, education, and climate action. The report estimates that global fossil fuel subsidies will reach $1.1 US trillion in 2026. Our correspondent, Sherwin Price Peace.
2: In a statement, UNDP Administrator Alexander de Croo said many low- and middle-income countries were protecting people from rising energy costs, but at the expense of long-term development. He warned that governments were delaying investments in schools, hospitals, and clean energy in an effort to keep economies afloat while already burdened by growing debt.
1: The rand is trading at 16.44 to the US dollar, 21.75 to the pound, and 18.75 to the euro. Gold is trading at $4,034 an ounce, platinum at $1,572, and Brent crude oil $72.58 a barrel. The top story, motorists traveling through Pretoria city centre are being urged to expect significant traffic disruptions tomorrow as hundreds of demonstrators are expected to march, calling for undocumented migrants to leave South Africa. Back with headlines at half past for Radio 2000 News. Ke modupi makgalemele. Hola.
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4: Good afternoon. In your sport headlines, we'll continue reflecting with coach Hugo Bruce, addressing just a few things from that loss against Canada, with Peter Mosimane strongly tipped to succeed Bruce ahead of the 2027 Africa Cup of Nations qualifiers. The Belgian coach says he will not be imposing himself with his advice on the new coach. So we'll hear from coach Hugo Bruce. I do have a few results from Kasi to the World, so we'll also play and get to those results. Remember, Kasi to the World is what we do every Monday on the Drive Connection at 5:30. I take your local results from your tournaments, Ekasi, and I know there's quite a few because it is off-season, hosted by some of the players, former players, but also hosted by people that just love the beautiful game. So if you do have those tournaments around Ekasi or around your community, do send me those results. I know there were also some school activities during this weekend with soccer festivals, netball festivals, and sporting festivals in general. So mommy and daddy, if the kids were playing any sport this weekend, and yes, you have to wake up in the morning and go transport them. I was that person Friday, Saturday, Sunday, in the morning, going to drop off my daughter because she had a soccer festival. So do tell me those results, and whether we like it or not, we're going to read those results at 5:30.
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5: Yeah, we're jazzing it up today. South African, that is. That's how we're keeping it. This is Abdullah Ibrahim Chesa. Jonathan Butler, that's 7th Avenue. Hymn for Daiwa Molelekwa by Moses Kumalo. Sipho Kumate, bassist extraordinaire. When days are dark, friends tend to be few. 060-584-2250. Talk to us. Let's see where the wind is blowing.
6: DC crew, I hope you're all well. Hi, Paul.
5: Hello.
6: Hi, Lunabo. Hi, Isaac. Heat versus heat. Sipho Kumate, thank you very much. This is Tuli in Kiss Beach.
5: Got you, Tuli. Angles.
7: Sanbonan. Jobs Mikalu Kiss no mehamba no ma.
5: Amen.
7: Umhepere. No lapsi lance. Heat versus heat.
8: Choose the right one. 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
7: No Sipho Kumate, when days are dark, friends are few. So, born a log.
8: What about Jonathan Park?
7: Can go.
5: What's your problem?
4: Isaac, we last one before the sneeze. Kanjalo.
8: Did I sneeze? Nobody had me sneeze. Someone chose the wrong song. I was like, what do you think it was?
4: Morning to you.
8: Morning to you.
0: And that they come to say,
8: hello, gorgeous.
0: Heat versus heat. Sipho Gumede. When days are dark, friends are few. 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Danko.
5: Thank you so much.
9: Hey, good Monday afternoon. Good Monday afternoon drive show. DC crew, Paul Mneswe Mvula, Isaac Kambu, as well as Lona Obo. Guys, it's Mr. in Senegal from Tonga section. I'm officially now signing in the register of it. 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
11: Oh, yeah, boy. I'm Soweto. Have a fait bonjour. This month is all about youth courage. Saisusa from then with 50 years of 1976. And Fandax Kimsam, we have the courage to become. Silete Kaya and stand with our community. Started with the thought. Now we have the courage to create and the courage to sound. Like the Red Bull Symphonic with Beats for My Peeps. Anything can happen. So get the courage to tell your story. Ngubamalanga. Our fun. Zansi for sure is the song. From going live at Great Town to empowering the youth with the Enoch Matebula Foundation. SAPC 1, Zansi for sure. The source of youth courage. My God.
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0: Rahuma Segela with the Union of South Africa. Mamani Umbalela. Riperile Jumbo. 15 after 5 o'clock. It is, of course, a Monday. 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
0: As always, we're joined by the advocate, Sipho Mandula. Just looking at occurrences within the continent that is Africa. And today we'll be looking into Cape Town paying tribute to its son, so to speak, Abdullah Ibrahim. And much more. He's on the line with us. We say greetings to you, Advocate Sipho Mandula.
2: Jumbo Mwafrika, mama ni liperile jumbo. Liperile mama ni. You know, when you talk of the dollar brand, the breaking, or the building news, you know, I don't do the breaking news. Huh?
0: Yeah.
2: So the building news is that number one, Cyril Ramaphosa is talking on a virtual summit of SADC, the extraordinary summit.
0: Mm-hmm.
2: Probably the issue that you have been talking about since 3 o'clock on the migration, exodus, the movement of the people in the continent, it will be the highlight. But it is basically on Madagascar and the DRC nation. But no matter the weather, Paul, immigration, migration, it is not only international phenomena. It's a option, it's a necessity, it's a trade opportunity.
0: Mm. And on Cape Town, as we dig in, honoring Abdullah Ibrahim, tell us more.
2: We call it the evening of a tribute to Dollar Brand this evening. Tickets are sold out, Paul. We don't have a lineup, but the Arts Cape and the Cape Town International Jazz Festival paying tribute this evening to Adolf Dollar Brand, Abdullah Ibrahim this evening. Last week we have started already with Chesa as we are paying tribute. But when I play the Union of South Africa, Jonas Gwangwa, I play Bra Kefas, I play Hugh Masekela. They were part of the trio. If you recall, both Bra Hugh, Kipi Mokete, Jonas Gwangwa, Johnny Gertz and Makaya Ntsoko, they were part of the Dollar Brand trio in 1958.
0: Yeah.
2: So that's how we were linking. But this evening, like I said, at 7 p.m. at Cape Opera House, that's where the celebration and the tribute to Dollar Brand Abdullah Ibrahim will be taking place in Cape Town. It was free memorial service, Paul. So like I said, tickets are out, but we don't have the lineup, but it's a tribute of the friends, contemporaries of Dollar Brand.
0: And talking celebrations, Market Theatre marks 50 years.
2: 50 years, 76, and you'll recall the anti-apartheid actors of Bani Simon, your Mani Manima, and it has opened for what we call Soweto Uprising. But I don't think it should just be around the June month, as you are seeing in the Soweto Uprising month, Paul, that as we enter July, it's an international Mandela month, it's the Reggae July 1. It's many things when you think African Union month, many months of many leaders that we'll remember during the month of July. But the 50 years of the Market Theatre, Paul, is today what has happened to Market Theatre. We see malls there, you know, there were skippies there, there was culture and coffee there, you know, there was Market Lab. But now we see what I called Western infiltration of the art space. Huh? You had the Market Theatre, yes, it is there, Paul, but what has happened to the new town or the old town, as they say? People have moved from old town, new town, to Maboneng. Melville, me and you, we can't talk about it anymore. So the cultural spaces are shrinking. So even if you talk about the Market Theatre 50 years on, maybe you must think 10 years towards what would be the Market Theatre without the arts, without the Rastaman, without crafters, without the theatres. What will be the Market Theatre, Paul, in the coming 50 years?
0: Well, it's 50 years on, as it is now. Did we know, Ma Africa, DR Congo? What can you tell us about the Democratic Republic of the Congo?
2: Let me just put the headline on. Tomorrow is the 30th of June. Congo was liberated from Belgium in 1960. But today, it was the renaming of Zaire in 1971. Did we know that Zaire was once called the River Congo. It was 1997 called the Democratic Republic of Congo. I'll always call a doctor without a remedy, DRC, doctor without a remedy. But in Congo, you have 5 UNESCO World Heritage Sites. All are natural. 4 national parks and 1 wildlife. The 1 wildlife I didn't go is Virunga Park, where you've got chimpanzees and gorillas. Paul, it's rough, that one. We call it the Virunga Park. And you have an active volcano called Nyiragongo in Goma. So as we are commemorating tomorrow, June 30, 1960, is the DRC independence or emancipation or liberation.
0: Yeah.
2: And the month of July, Patrice Emery Lumumba. That's where we put our story. It is not a mystery. We are making our story. Asante sana Mwafrika, as we seal the Soweto Uprising Month and entering the July, the International Reggae Month. Give thanks, Paul.
0: Asante sana. That is the advocate Sipho Mandula on Africa Connect.
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0: Jazzing it up a little bit. South African jazz. Best in the world, I tell you. 7th Avenue, Jonathan Butler. This is, you heard Chisa before this one by Abdullah Ibrahim. Here comes Moses Mlelekwa paying tribute to Moses Daiwa. Well, this is Moses Kumla paying tribute to Moses Daiwa Mulalaiko. And Sipho Kumete. When days are dark, friends are fewer. All right, let's see how the voting went about. On X, that is. Only 2% running to hear Abdullah Ibrahim's Chisa. 11% saying Moses Kumalo, that hymn for Daiwa, is the one they would like to hear. But then 18% going with 7th Avenue, Jonathan Butler. 69% of those upon X saying Sipho Kumete's When Days Are Dark.
9: Looking at the votes on Facebook, 3% Moses Kumalo, 7% Abdullah Ibrahim with Chisa, 18% Jonathan Butler, 7th Avenue, and the winner, When Days Are Dark, Friends Are Few, Sipho Kumete, 72%.
0: Yo.
9: And then checking in on our WhatsApp channel as well. 77 votes, Moses Kumalo, 94, Abdullah Ibrahim, 149, Jonathan Butler, 450, overall winner, Sipho Kumete, When Days Are Dark.
0: Friends are fewer.
9: Yeah.
0: You voted for it, we had to play it. Enjoy. Morning to you.

0: Sipho Kumate. Yeah. He sort of had his own tone in as far as that bass guitar is concerned. Well, days are dark. Friends, I get a message here from a good friend saying, I know my days are dark.
1: Unyamalele. Because where are you, my dear friend?
0: Stanmark.
1: Yeah. I have a different theory.
0: Yeah.
1: I think, yes, sure, when days are dark. Yeah. Let me tell you, the shock of your life is that when your days are good as well,
0: right,
1: that too can help you separate your good friends and your not so good friends. When you're getting married, there'll be friends that won't show up. When your child is graduating, there'll be friends that won't show up.
0: Sure.
1: When your child gets their first job. Yeah. So it's not just when days are dark. When days are bright as well, sometimes you'll see who your real friends are. When you bought a new car, how you take your car to show a person, or they're just like, oh, inte.
0: Hey, Marikala.
1: Hey, Marale. I mean, kare wai sang itan. Hi, boy.
0: Get some reactions for Clash of the Provinces 2000. Talk to us. Good day.
2: Hey, team. 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Oh, yeah, feel any violence, Lendo Dala. And it is a lane. We are lane. I'm a roof. I'm a check. I'm a
3: drive team. Mwane from Mamelodi, one of the soul masters.
1: Hi, Bongzi.
3: Maputi is a bully. Hey, is a bully, Maputi.
0: You think so?
3: Begafune, I will top again. Nisi. Maputu Nigili answer when I saw a complicated, so fucking deep English manji. Icon, why? Why for what? Because he gave you the answer. Hey, madam, miss, Icon. This long as I slap Icon, it's too much. It's only right now.
4: He would have cut it to grind up. But I get to poke when you answer. All our feet. I show one of the things in the end. So, son, give a feet. I just a clash of the provinces. Young Godal.
5: Yeah, ne. I surely we do learn a lot from the show. So next time I go to an outlet, you know what, something good for the skin, I should rather procure crude oil. I see.
0: Procure crude oil, mate.
6: Afternoon, DC crew. I Musito Natlegant was so wow. Goodbye, Musito. Congratulations to Mpote.
0: Oh, Musito's gone.
7: Musito, yeah. Atlakamusito, Maputi,
0: I'm a puta.
7: Maputi, Maputu, nature, and the weekend.
8: Goodbye. Goodbye, Wana says Musito. Rahulebo, he's at the champ. Two rounds. Rata, Rabana Horoe, Mega, Vian, can see who ya witty. What a great one.
0: We thank you, Ralebo.
9: Hey, Paul. Isaac Kaupo, hello now. Hey, that guy from Limpopo came in with a lot of arrogance, and he was walloped. I just like it.
0: There you go. Murupi, do you find that when days are dark, friends are few? Have you witnessed that within your life, lad?
10: I think so, you know.
0: Really?
10: Yeah, to a certain extent. You know, some people are not so blatant.
0: Yeah.
10: You know, they kind of move in the shadows. But, you know, you can tell or they're not really invested in your coming out of dark days. Out of the dark, as it were.
0: So then there could be a title that says, When Days Are Bright, Girls Are Many.
10: You said it.
11: Bao batla ditaba batla.
1: O
11: batla ditaba. O batla.
1: Why are we catching strays now?
0: I'm just saying. I mean,
1: how?
0: Is that true?
1: But what's
10: the gospel according to Root Boy Paul?
0: He's got the latest.
12: SABC News. Independent and impartial.
10: Much, guys. In your headlines this hour, former President Thabo Mbeki, through his legal representative, has told the Constitutional Court that he's not avoiding accountability. Motorists traveling through Pretoria city centre are being urged to expect significant traffic disruptions tomorrow as hundreds of demonstrators are expected to march, calling for undocumented migrants to leave South Africa. And Andy Burnham, who is likely to become Britain's new prime minister next month, has vowed to deliver radical change to the nation's politics by handing more power to its regions. Those are your headlines. A full update at 6. Lonwabo has your latest sports.
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1: Yes, new heads.
13: Don't be.
1: Good afternoon. In our final sport updates, Bafana Bafana head coach Hugo Bruce says clarity on his future will be given in the next few days after he was asked if he's sticking to his original decision to not renew his contract when the FIFA World Cup is over. Speaking after the exit from the World Cup following that 1-0 loss, he says he can't make conclusions about his future right now. So with coach Apitso Mosimane strongly tipped to succeed Bruce ahead of the 2027 Africa Cup of Nations qualifiers starting in September, the Belgian-born coach says he will not be imposing himself with his advice for the new coach, but he says his successor will be inheriting a very good team.
14: This is something I will not do. When there is a new coach, when I stop and there should be a new coach has to work like he has to work. I don't have to listen to me. Or I don't have to give him advice, do this, do that. I think there will be another coach after me. He will know what he has to do. The only thing is that he has a good team. And it's up to him now to work with it and maybe also to try that those lacks who are still in our team, that to make it better, to progress.
1: Yep, indeed. It's about continuity. In the Springbok camp, it's also about continuity and blooding in new players to succeed the current crop of players as we look ahead to another World Cup as well. But now it's the Nations Championship that starts on Saturday against England at Ellis Park Stadium. Yo, I saw the tickets. They are so expensive. I think the cheapest, if I'm not mistaken, I think the cheapest one is, if not 900, 1.1 something.
15: No, 1.2.
1: It's 1 point something.
15: Don't say one.
1: I'm telling you.
15: Everything to you, once it's 1 point, then it's a one. No.
1: May as well make it 1.1.
11: So it's 3.7.
1: But still, like, I don't get how you expect South Africans to come and enjoy rugby with that kind of pricing. But nonetheless, the Rugby Nations Championship continues, and Coach Rossie Erasmus is wary of an England squad that also has a mixture of established internationals and several emerging young players.
16: No, the English squad's good. I think if you look at that, the average age of that squad is 27. I think the average test cap is about 32. So it's a young, but experienced squad. There's a few old names there. That guys is really experienced, like Jamie George. These guys in their 30s, 33, 35. And then the average age is only 27. So I think you'll get youth and you'll get fearless teams, and a team that two teams that was in the final who really competed well.
1: It's a Monday. Every Monday we do Gasi to the World, where we take your local results from your tournaments at Gasi, starting with the Tshwane North Masters result. Google won versus Cosmos. Klipgat won, lost to Babong 7. 2 for Joy defeated Bell 1-0. Diboliboli won 2-1 against JK. That's your favorite team, Isaac. Ace and Itoseng played to a goalless draw. Winterfeld won 3-0 against GG. Red Onion lost to ORL 5-4. SOM won 2-0 against Madidi Chipa. Defeated Zenowethu 1-0. Yesterday's won 2-1 over Makado. And then there's a tournament. When was the 28th? Oh, it was yesterday. In the Tshwane North Masters League. Okay, quite a number of results, but I think I've went through a bulk of those ones. Good afternoon. First time in 3 years, Madoda A beats GG Masters. Madodana 3-0 to GG Masters. Okay, well done. Masoga Masters League, Queens 3-0 to United Kings. Wash Bay also won 3-2 to Babies. UB defeated Boys 2-3-0. Esteras lost to Jubilee 1-0. Masichaba also has played to a goalless draw. Dao won 1-0 over VV. Midas Touch and Dream Team played to a 1-0 draw. And then there's another one that came in via WhatsApp. It's the Isando Soccer League. And the Girl Lock Breaks, they played to a 1-0 draw with Rebel Safety. Pick and Pay defeated CTP 2-0. DHL won 4-2 against GHJ Holdings. I'm guessing this is it's obviously companies.
15: These are companies, yeah. I guess, yeah.
1: Imperial Logistics lost to Triton Express 3-1. Case Construction, they lost to Hellman 4-0. Avis lost to Ram Couriers 4-2. Welcome to Isando Soccer League. It's the first time we get your results. Hopefully you stay put so that we can get more of these. So yeah, this is Gassi to the World. Your results from the tournament Adlalwa eGroundini. Thank you so much. And I'm going to get a few of the players. Remember last week we had the Talente, Tabo Talente Games, founded by Tabo Cele and Talente Mbata.
17: Yeah.
1: So I'm going to get a few. I know Relebogile Mofokeng also has a foundation and he's hosting games in the next couple of weeks. I'm going to get a lot of these players on the station so that we can hear and see what they're up to now that it's all season. But I know that they're also back in training, but we'll see what we can do. Let's leave it on that note. Radio 2000 Sport, I am Lonwabo Misom.
15: Mwanase Sana Foundation.
1: Mwanase si. Tonse ke mbotse.
15: Yes.
1: But kiatiba khori babanchi.
15: Okay.
1: Banalima Foundation.
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5: Flashback Friday, we're joined by Coach Thabo Simnonk. What we heard from Carlo Ancelotti, Coach. He says it doesn't matter how Brazil plays, as long as they win matches. What do you make of that?
6: And we have to be honest, Thabo. So if you look at the Brazil team at the moment, squad composition, this is not the same Brazil that we normally know in terms of talent. Because, you know, sometimes teams are just going through generational progress, or maybe to some extent, generational regress.
5: There's been a lot of talk about the selection of a Neymar.
6: The game of football still requires players that can play in tight spaces. So Neymar has the tools, he has the resources to unlock defenses, he has the skills, the positional versatility. He can play up top as a false nine, he can play in wide position left and right. He can also play as a 10 just behind the striker.
4: Game on with Thabiso Musiya on Radio 2000.
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8: Oh yeah, bo. Club Soweto. Eba fet bonjour. You mean I mean umina lo. This month is all about youth courage. Saisusa from then with 50 years of 1976. And vandag skimsam, we have the courage to become. See, let's ekaya and stand with our community. Started with the thought. Now we have the courage to create and the courage to sound. Like the Red Bull Symphonic with Peace for My Peeps. Anything can happen, so get the courage to tell your story. Nguba Malanga, our fan. Zanzi for sure is the source. From going live at Cape Town to empowering the youth with the Enoch Matebula Foundation. SAPC 1, Zanzi for sure, the source of youth courage. My gosh.
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9: It's the music and the mix taking us to the top of the hour. That's our show, folks. Yeah, hopefully the Monday is good and well. Yeah? And if you aren't feeling well, somehow we managed to lift your spirits up. 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

0: and impartial.
1: The top stories this hour. The Concord hears Mbeki and Zuma's urgent application, and Britain's potentially new prime minister vows to change politics. With the news at 6, Ke Modupima Galemele. Former President Thabo Mbeki, through his legal representative, has told the Constitutional Court that he's not avoiding accountability. The Concord is hearing an urgent application by Mbeki and former President Jacob Zuma for direct access and leave to appeal a High Court judgment that dismissed a bid to remove Justice Sisi Gampepe as chairperson of the TRC cases inquiry. In March, the High Court in Joburg dismissed the ex-president's application. His lawyer, Advocate Ngwako Maineche, explains.
2: President Mbeki is not avoiding accountability. Like all citizens in this country, what President Mbeki is asking for is simply to assert his right, constitutional right, and the rule of law. And that is the context in which he raises the recusal issue.
1: Motorists travelling through Pretoria's city centre are being urged to expect significant traffic disruptions tomorrow. Hundreds of demonstrators are expected to march, calling for undocumented migrants to leave South Africa. Supporters of the March and March campaign will gather at Church Square before marching to the Sunnyside Police Station. Tshwane Metro Police spokesperson Isaac Mahamba.
3: The marchers will gather at Church Square in Pretoria Central by 10 a.m. and proceed to Sunnyside Police Station. There will be a drop-off zone for buses only at W.F. Nkomo Street and Bosman Street Church Square entrance. Thereafter, buses are expected to proceed to the old Patco Depot, where they will be parked in Marabastad. Private vehicles will be parked at an open space at the corner of Kosemamburu Street and Madiba Street.
1: Meanwhile, there's increased traffic flow on the N1 between Pretoria and Polokwane. This as undocumented migrants are being ferried by buses from various centres to the repatriation centre at the Beitbridge border post in Musina Limpopo. The Transport Department's Mashudu Mabata says traffic volumes have picked up since the weekend following the start of the school winter holidays.
4: The department encourages all travellers to ensure that your vehicle is roadworthy before traveling by checking tires, brakes, lights, and the validity of the vehicle license disc. Obey all traffic laws. Do not speed, drink, and drive. 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
1: And Andy Burnham, who is likely to become Britain's new prime minister next month, has vowed to deliver radical change to the nation's politics by handing more power to its regions. Burnham has been outlining his vision for the country for the first time since Keir Starmer announced his resignation. The former mayor of Greater Manchester has pledged to take power from the centre and put it in the hands of the people and the places that he said could use it best.
5: We will bring about the biggest rebalancing of power our country has seen. It is time for Whitehall to accept that growth cannot be ordered from the top down. Instead, it can only be nurtured from the bottom up.
1: Taking another look at your top story at 6 o'clock, former President Thabo Mbeki, through his legal representative, has told the Constitutional Court that he is not avoiding accountability. For Radio 2000 News, Ke Modupima Galemele, it is Game On.
6: Hi South Africa, I'm Michael Owen. If you appreciate world-class sport and a great occasion, the Hollywood Bets Durban July is the place to be. The theme for 2026 is Country Allure, which sees the rustic style of the countryside meet the cosmopolitan cool of the city. On Saturday the 4th of July, it all comes together at Hollywood Bets Greyville, Africa's greatest horse racing and social event. I'll see you there.
7: 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Cape Town's very own undisputed bantamweight champion, Fahiz the Troublemaker Jacobs, puts his gold strap on the line. 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
7: 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One champion, one challenger. 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
4: Flashback Friday, we're joined by Coach Thabo Sinong. The big stars have delivered at this World Cup. Maybe let's start with Messi, Coach, at the age of 38.
5: It's two aspects. It's first Messi and then the Argentinian national team. So how they've just developed a tactical plan to make sure that they play to protect the limitations of Lionel Messi with regard to being active in the defensive phase. They know his strength and they work for him. I mean,
4: does the same go for Cristiano Ronaldo? How do you define his role? And also, Coach, what's been key to these players' longevity, both Messi and Ronaldo?
5: These are two players that I'm sure you'll agree with me, Tabiso. Everyone respects these players. These players have been at the peak of their careers, dominating individual awards, dominating success for more than two decades.
3: Game on with Tabiso Musiya on Radio 2000. Pitt versus

0: All right, so 7 minutes after 6 o'clock, a very good evening. It's Game On right here on Radio 2000 with yours truly, Rachel Wamakura, in for my colleague, Thabiso Musia, who's on television duty, by the way, this evening on Radio 2000, out at the SABC Park Television Building and SABC 3 at the moment, building up to this match between Brazil as well as Japan. That match will be live right here on Radio 2000 from 7 p.m. Central African time. Also watch it on SABC 3. As both of these teams are vying for a place in the last 16 of the FIFA World Cup. But I'll keep you company between 6 and 7 as we reflect on what happened with Bafana. Bafana eliminated from the FIFA World Cup in the round of 32 last night, beaten by Canada by 1-0 in the 90 minutes out in Los Angeles. So we'll take your reactions, your reviews on this match tonight. That's on 086002479. 086002479. We'll also take your calls on 086002479. Your voice notes on 0605842250. That is 0605842250. On X is at Radio2000_ZA at Rachie Superstar. Would like to hear your reactions on what you think went wrong for Bafana Bafana last night, and ultimately what you make of Bafana Bafana's World Cup campaign. Of course, returning for the very first time to the global stage after 16 years, one would then say exceeded expectations because they made it to the round of 32 knockout football, something that has never happened in the history of Bafana Bafana. So your reactions tonight on 086002479 0605842250. I do have to thank the Drive Time team right here on Radio 2000, back again tomorrow between 3 and 6 to ensure that you are driven home safe and sound. Well, I told you about that goal that was scored last night, right? In added time of the full time, it looked like the game was going to extra time, but my goodness, something happened in added time of full time. Let's take you back to that goal.
1: This is dropping nicely. It's Tekia!

0: 26, set to continue. Well, the game was crying out for quality, wasn't it? When this was headed away, he just traps it with his chest down to the ground and then gets right over it to keep it low and cuts across it to zip.
1: Right, so that was Steven Estakio with a moment of brilliance at a time of full time to ensure that Canada, of course, qualify for the last round of 16 at the FIFA World Cup. So their dream World Cup run does indeed continue for the co-host, becoming the first nation to qualify for the last 16 at the FIFA World Cup. Emma Okon with a clearance, clearing the ball into a dangerous area, and Steven getting the job done there for the co-host Canada. There was a saying, though, when you think about football, right? At breaking the hearts of many South Africans in that encounter. Let's take a listen to what this legendary coach had to say about football and killing you in the process.
2: Football can kill you. Will kill you a real death. You will die because of football.
1: All right, so you will die because of football. And I'm assuming that some of the motions that went through a lot of South Africans who were vying and supporting Bafana Bafana in their endeavours to qualify for the last round of 16 at the FIFA World Cup, following what was a decent run from Bafana Bafana when you look at just how they finished off their campaign. So 4 games played in total for Bafana Bafana, registering just 1 win in those 4 games. There were 2 defeats in those 4 games, as well as a single draw in those 4 games. Let's look back on what you think was a decent performance from Bafana Bafana at World Cup. Do let me know in 086002479. What do you think went wrong there for Bafana Bafana, particularly last night? And of course, how do you then sum up their World Cup campaign, returning for the first time in 16 years? 086002479 is a number to call. We'll also take your voice notes on 060-584-2250, 060-584-2250, on xzradio2000_ZA at Rachie Super Stars. Well, would like to hear your thoughts on Bafana Bafana's World Cup campaign. Like I did say, action getting underway at 7 p.m. tonight. Brazil up against Japan in the next match of the last round of 32. Germany, former champions, will take on Paraguay at 11:30 tonight. And then, of course, going into the early hours of tomorrow morning, it's the Netherlands up against Morocco, an African team hoping to make it past the round of 32, but potentially into the round of 16 at the FIFA World Cup. It's 13 minutes after 6 o'clock. We'll take your reactions on 086002479 0605842250. We though have to hear from the coach of the side, Hugo Bruce, having spoken to the media last night following his team's performance in that match. This is what he had to say about the match and, of course, looking back on South Africa's World Cup campaign.
3: I think, first of all, it's not clever to take decisions when you are disappointed, so I will not do it either. At the other side, I think we have to be honest that today we lost the game because there was a lack of power and speed in our team. When I compare that with our opponent, we lost a lot of duels, man against man. And the speed in our team, not only the speed, the running speed, but also the speed of execution. When you see how quick it went with Canada, and we also for the building up, how long sometimes it was before we took a decision. Those are things we have to work on. And this is also what I said already many times in South Africa, but nobody believes me. Modern football is more than technique. Modern football is power, is speed. And when you don't have it in your team and you play against a team who has it and was the big quality of this team, not only that, but that's the big quality, the speed and the power, then it's difficult. And we had a difficult game, certainly, but at the other side, when we look back, I think we can be very satisfied of what we did. It was 24 years ago that South Africa could qualify for World Cup. We did it. Everyone hoped, and some expected that we should achieve the second round. We did it also. So Okay, we are disappointed, but we wanted to win, and it should be really a little miracle if we should have been in the third round. But we don't have to be too much disappointed. What we did was good, and I'm very happy, I'm very proud of my team.

0: That's, of course, Coach Hugo Bruce saying that he's satisfied with the team's World Cup campaign. Also not too much disappointed overall, but still satisfied that the team returned, of course, to the World Cup after 16 years. And, of course, one then would say that the class of 2026 will forever be remembered as that class of Bafana Bafana players that made it into the knockout stages of a FIFA World Cup. We all know that Coach Hugo Bruce did say that he will retire post the FIFA World Cup. His contract, of course, with the South African Association coming to an end after the FIFA World Cup. He was actually asked yesterday after that match whether he will still retire, and this is what he had to say.
1: So first of all, I'm always open if people need advice. There's no problem. Secondly, again, I will see in the next days what I will do for the future. I said always, yes, yes, this is my last, and it is my last World Cup, that is for sure. But yeah, what will happen in the next days and weeks, that depends also a little bit how South Africa see the future, and with me then. And we will see. Again, I will not answer on that question for the moment.
0: All right, so is that a U-turn that we're hearing from Coach Hugo Bruce? I do remember just before the team departed for the FIFA World Cup, Safa did say that post the World Cup, they will be announcing a new coach for Bafana to take this team forward, because a lot is coming up for Bafana Bafana in the next 2 months. The Africa Cup of Nations qualifiers are coming up, so there has to be a new coach in place to take over from Coach Hugo Bruce. But it seems so that Coach Hugo Bruce might just want to stay around, but of course there'll be conversations there with Safa to take place between the two parties to see maybe, just maybe, something will happen there. Coach Hugo Bruce having this to say about the World Cup success as well as the PSL standard at the FIFA World Cup.
1: I think, and I said it already, I think it's a success. Nobody expected, only hoped, that we should be in the second round. I knew also that this is a level, maybe two levels higher than PSL, than the local competition, and we all, majority of our team are players of that competition. And I think you saw today what we miss. And that's something that South Africa has to work on, and not I or the national team. This is the clubs. And they don't have to be happy with when Sundowns win the Champions League. Yeah, there is more than that, certainly on the international level. And we saw it today. And we saw it also in the previous games. But we have a good mentality, and we could make good performances and good results. So again, I'm still proud of my team. We did it well. We did it very well in this World Cup. Even we are now out of the tournament. But again, I know why we are out, and this is something we have to work on in the next months and years.
0: Okay. All right, so 19 players, by the way, in this Bafana Bafana squad, making the bulk, of course, of the Bafana Bafana team from the PSL, plying their trade in the local league. And there, of course, one would then say that the success going forward of investing in local footballers will be something maybe that the next coach will potentially take forward for Bafana Bafana. Bruce, of course, having enjoyed his success as both a player as well as a coach, and was asked where his time in South Africa ranks in his list of achievements.
1: When there is a new coach, when I stop and there should be a new coach has to work like he has to work. I don't have to listen to me or I don't have to give him advice, do this, do that. I think there will be another coach after me. He will know what he has to do. The only thing is that he has a good team. And it's up to him now to work with it and maybe also to try that those lacks who are still in our team, that to make it better, to progress. I think I can range it even with the winning of AFCON with Cameroon. This is an unbelievable performance that this team made during this World Cup. And I was a little bit angry when we were criticized after the game against Mexico. What should people think that we're coming here and the opening game, and we're going to win against Mexico. I know my team, and I know the guys, and I know that we are still have to a lot of work to do if we want to achieve more on that level. So again, for me, what we did here during the last 3-4 weeks, I can range it at the same level than winning AFCON with Cameroon. I know there are some players who are 29 and 30, so we have to look also at the future, but I think there were some young players still on the bench, so the future is little by little is secured. I don't say that tomorrow we have to put everyone out and put all the younger players, that should not be good. But for the future, I think that we have to give them a little bit more chances, certainly when we start the qualifiers for AFCON. And what I mean is that the future is secured. There are players who can take over if we want to.
0: All right, so 21 minutes after 6 o'clock, you've heard from Coach Hugo Bruce. It's now your turn to send through your reactions to Bafana Bafana's elimination from the FIFA World Cup on 086002479-0605842250. We'll take your calls and play your voice notes after this.
2: The countdown to Africa's greatest horse racing and social event is on. 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
0: 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The time has just gone 18:25 on the clock. A reminder, of course, we'll take your reactions to Bafana Bafana's elimination from the FIFA World Cup. So give us a call tonight on 086002479. We'll also play your voice notes on 060584250. That is 086002479 and 060584250. So we thought, let's bring in Alex Banz Babela, former Mamelodi Sundowns as well as Bafana Bafana midfielder, on the line to help us look back on that performance from last night. Alex Banz, a very good evening to you. I hope you're well.
7: Hello, Rachel. Good evening to you and good evening to the Radio 2000 listeners.
0: You sound like you're in good spirits, Alex. You had a good day?
7: I'm always in good spirits.
0: Well, that's good.
7: Can I say I'm in good spirits even though we lost? But anyway, that's the name of the game.
0: All right, well, let's speak about that loss from Canada last night, Alex. The question we're asking the viewers tonight is, what do you think went wrong in that game? What is your response to it?
7: I don't think anything went wrong. We did our best, but the level was a bit too high for us. If you looked at the game that we played against them, we never matched them. I don't think, even if we played another 20, 30 minutes, we're going to score. If there was one team that was going to score in that game, was Canada playing, scoring a goal. Manchester, Canada were playing at home. The standard is high, and it showed in that game that we are not in their class.
0: So even if it went to extra time, Bafana Bafana were never going to win that game. They were never going to score.
7: Our only chance of winning, of having a slight chance of winning that game, was if we go to the playoffs. Even in the play, in the extra time, I think they were still going to beat us, because you could see we couldn't move. The only players who played was, who they allowed to play was Mbogazi and Kiko only. When it comes to Devon Hall, they couldn't catch the ball. Rayle couldn't play, Masago couldn't play, Ndiva, all of us, we couldn't play. So unless maybe if it happens, a miracle that Mbogazi and Imeukon scores from the defensive, which was not going to happen.
0: And it's interesting that you're mentioning those players. Deboho Mokwena couldn't play, and Maseko couldn't play. And these are players that obviously had impressed in the previous game, particularly Thapelo Maseko impressed in that game against South Korea. Deboho Mokwena returning to the starting 11 following his suspension from the second game. Talk to me, though, about what did you make of that lineup? Deboho Mokwena starting as opposed to Talita Mbata, who had done well in that game against South Korea. What did you make, though, of that decision to bring Mokwena in and sacrifice Mbata?
7: If we were honest enough with ourselves, we should have played. We continued with Mbata and Stelelo in the midfield, because if you look at it, Mokwena and Stole, they are playing the same position, the same way. They are both number six. So once both of them play, another one gets lost. That's why we couldn't move. We couldn't maybe make 3-4 touches, because they were playing the same position. I don't think it's good for them to play together.
0: Mokwena and Yaya.
7: Surely they are both number sixes, and there's no one who can play number eight. And it looks like even in their teams, they are playing number sixes. And once Mokwena comes in, Yaya gets lost. Yaya doesn't play. That's why some people say, Mokwena makes Yaya not to play well. It's not that, but then they are playing the same position.
0: Do you get a feeling, though, Alex, that Canada did a lot of homework on South Africa? Hence, Mokwena was restricted. Hence, Teboho Mokwena was restricted. Maseko was also restricted. You know, we were not given too much depth on the left by Osuna Paulus, who was supposed to be our outlet when a Maseko is closed off. It looked, though, like Canada did a lot of research on South Africa, and that did not happen on our side. We didn't do much research on Canada. But yes, you speak about the level being higher between Canada as well as South Africa. But at the end of the day, when you do look at how Canada approached that game, it looked like they did a lot of homework on South Africa.
7: When I say the level was higher, I mean the level of our players and the level of our coaches. Because you could see Canada, as soon as they knew that they're playing South Africa, they started celebrating. And you can see why they celebrated. Even the coach outside was a ball boy because he knew that there's no way we were going to lose this game, and he was forever throwing balls inside. They analyzed us very well, and tactically they were far much superior because they just know that if we close the one who scored the previous game, Masego, and they close Apoli, they don't allow Mudiba and Mudau to overlap. Then it was the end of us. I think the problem I have with Hugo is that Hugo plans the game very well, but he doesn't watch the game that he plays, because if you really look at that game, he was supposed to invert the wingers so that the fullbacks can have a space to go. Masego was being marked tight, and he couldn't move. And in that instance, because he was playing on the line, he was also closing Dow from overlapping. Invert them a bit so that there can be a space on the side. And if you invert, you tell the fullbacks, you either come with me in the middle or you stay on the line. If you don't come with me, I'll get the balls in half spaces and I'll turn and face the goals. If you come with me, you open the side. Either one of the two will go, or an overlapping fullback will go there, and then we'll be able to turn them. If you look at that game, I don't remember us telling their defense. Their defense was always tight and facing where they're scoring.
0: And South Africa, of course, had one shot on target as opposed to the seven shots on target from Canada. So obviously we did not penetrate that defense the way we would have wanted to. And continuing with that momentum from that South Korea game, that's what we wanted to see from Bafana Bafana in that game last night. Were you surprised, though, that the substitutions took that long in the 85th minute? Ikram Reyners as well as Asapang Moremi making way for Mahopa as well as Maseko. Were you surprised with the late substitution, the timing of it as well?
7: That's what I'm saying. Hugo sometimes is making wrong substitutions. That's what I'm saying. That's what I mean. What I'm saying is not watching game. That's one game that, according to me, we needed to play with a false striker so that we can dominate the middle. Once you dominate the middle, there are chances that our wingers will go, and one of the number 10s will go, because now when we put Mbata in, we take Manasseh out because he was nowhere. Let Relebogile play a false striker. Just like the way Mbappe plays for France. Sometimes it's Mbappe, sometimes it's Dembele. So that movement on top, we're going to confuse them. But because Hugo being Hugo wanted to play the way he plays, irrespective of how the game is going and how the other team is playing, we would have had a chance to win it with a false striker.
0: Would have had a chance to win that match with a false striker, according to Alex Mabela, former Mamelodi Sundowns, as well as Bafana Bafana midfielder. So the World Cup has ended then, Alex, for Bafana Bafana. Four games played. They reached the last 32 of the FIFA World Cup. How do you rate Bafana Bafana's World Cup campaign?
7: You know, I hear people celebrating that we did well, we played well, we went to the last 32. But if you look at our previous records with the World Cup, we still did the same way. In 2002, we had 4 points. Unfortunately, we couldn't qualify. I think even in 98, we had 4 points. We couldn't qualify. Even in 2010, we drew one, we won one. Couldn't qualify. So I don't think we should be celebrating that we haven't arrived. We are still a bit far. Maybe the hype around it, and remember now there were 48 teams. So I think we still have a long way to go. If Bruce stays, he still has to work more, or whoever comes in should do more to make sure that we improve a lot.
0: What then would you expect to see from Bafana Bafana and the coaching department very briefly, Alex? Would you want a Hugo Bruce to stay? But we do know that he's leaving. Who then do you think should come in and take this team forward to 2030, where that World Cup will be taking place?
7: I honestly don't think it's good for Bruce to stay. If he stays and then he'll go after, we'd rather have somebody we're going to have for long. I mean, we've got a Pito who showed that he can do it. Pito proved beyond reasonable doubt that he's the best that we have, and he's our player. He knows, besides knowing his tactics and everything, he knows the background of the players, he knows the players, he knows South African football. I think he's the man who should take over going forward.
0: The man that should take over for Bafana Bafana going forward. Alex, thank you so much for your insights this evening on Game On. What a pleasure.
7: Thank you, Rachel. Thank you for a call. Thank you to Radio 2000 listeners.
0: Alex, former Mamelodi Sundowns as well as Bafana Bafana midfielder, they're saying and believing that Peter Mosimane should be the man going forward to take this team to the 2030 World Cup. There was an article in the Sunday World this weekend where SAFA's, I just forgot the individual's name, Mr. Maluleka, if memory serves me correct, confirming that they've received a CV from Peter Mosimane and that he is one of the individuals who have applied for the job of Bafana Bafana. So that's confirmed by SAFA. I want to hear what you make of that. Could Peter Mosimane be the individual, the coach that takes this team forward with the qualifiers for the Africa Cup of Nations coming to the fore in just 2 months from now, and of course with the FIFA World Cup 2030 on the horizon? Do give me a call on 086002479, 086002479, voice notes on 060584-2250. Steve, you are in Bloemfontein. Hi, Steve.
8: Hello, hello. How are you? How are you? How are you? How are you, man?
0: All is well, Steve. What's on your mind?
8: I'm fine. Yeah, in fact, I don't want to comment much on last night's games because my heart is still hurting. Mm. In fact, I think I mean, like, the guys gave a very good account of themselves last night, and the only problem is that we need to concentrate during the last minutes of the game.
0: Mm.
8: And I think Hugo Bruce is right by saying, we've got a very good team. We've got a very good team, and the next coach is supposed to field these young players.
0: Mm.
8: That's all I can say.
0: All right. The fielding of the young players is a must. Thank you so much, Steve, for your call tonight. Noel, you are in Mpumalanga. Good evening.
9: Good evening, Rachel.
0: Are you well, Noel?
9: Yes, I'm well, but I'm still breathing.
0: Still breathing.
9: Okay,
0: that's what matters.
9: The performance was not that bad from the boys. It's just that the system did fail them.
0: What failed them?
9: The system that we're playing, it did fail the boys.
0: Mm.
9: They did try, but the system failed them. It's the same system that we used against Mexico. Three holding midfielders.
0: Mm.
9: So when they win the balls, what can they do? They are three holding.
0: Yeah.
9: So if ever we played the system and the players that won the match against Korea, we could have done better.
0: Mm, that's what I've always said, right? Continuing with that momentum from that South Korea game, where it was a match of consequence. Bafana Bafana understood the mission there. But yesterday, it was something else. Tsepo, Yuan Polokwane, good evening.
10: Good evening, Rachel, and to the 2,000 listeners.
0: Talk to me.
10: How are you? I think we missed an opportunity yesterday to win the game. Let me tell you why. The guys from Canada, they were pressing us from top.
0: Mm.
10: But however, our technical team took time to replace the bringing of Rinas and also up front, because our centerman, Mwanasisi, he was dead. He was dead. He couldn't play even one, two touches because the guys were too quick for him. I don't blame him, but we should have changed their tactics, because as soon as the guys, what they did, the guys from Canada, they read our match against Mexico.
0: Mm. Oh, Tsepo, thank you so much for your call. Maxwell, you're in the capital city, Pretoria. Good evening, Maxwell.
11: Good evening, Rachel. One of my favorite sisters, especially your hairdo, Carol. Let me go straight to you, to Rachel, straight to the meat.
0: Yes.
11: Listening to the coach, Rachel, of the opposition, Canada, I think was very clear. They made a lot of homework about our movement, especially most of the callers that blaming some players that they didn't touch the ball and so. That was the strategy from the opposition side, to close those holes from Apolis, Little Lonyana. And if you can recall that game, Carol, they passed a lot of passing to the goalkeeper more than to Mwanafesi Makgopa up front. The supply was cut completely. So I cannot fault any player, because when we lose as a team.
0: All right. Bafana Bafana's World Cup campaign has ended with a loss to Canada. Let's take a listen to more voice notes. 060584-2250.
12: Evening. There is Rachel Chulania from Orlando. I think it was a good competition for Bafana Bafana after not qualifying after 2010 World Cup. I think this was a big one. It can be a landmark to say whenever South Africa goes to a major tournament, they need to go out from the group stages and play in the local stages. That can be a target. See?
13: Hi, Rachel. Mamakura. This is Tsepo from Johannesburg. I'm really impressed by what the old man did with the team. And it shows that our young players are in good hands. But going forward, I think the old man must just leave.
14: Good evening, Nkosazana. This is Thabo speaking from Davidson. Thank you so much for the good show. I mean, I'm very impressed, you know. I'm very impressed with the team, the whole team, you know, technical team, the boys and everyone, you know. Abafana basipanile, man, you know. Judging from where we come from, I mean, from our qualifying stages up to where they ended in the tournament, I think I'm highly impressed. We can at least build from something as a nation, you know.
15: Good evening, Rachel and the Game On family. Last night's performance was outstanding. Bafana Bafana's performance was very outstanding. I just believe that Canada made a good research, and I believe that they watched our game with South Korea. That's why they made sure that they killed the middle field.
0: All right, so the post-mortem of Bafana Bafana's World Cup campaign has now been concluded right here on Game on Radio 2000, 97.2 to 100 FM nationwide. Listen, we'll take a break. After the break, we'll link you up with a news team. Modupi Mahalemele is on standby with the latest news.
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17: The top stories: the Sawa South Africans warned against any violence tomorrow, and the Concord hears Mbeki and Zuma's urgent application. With the news, Kemudupi Mahalemele. President Cyril Ramaphosa has warned South Africans that the right to protest does not allow for violence, vandalism or intimidation. In his weekly newsletter, ahead of tomorrow's expected protest against undocumented foreign nationals, the president urged demonstrators to remain peaceful and lawful. He says the government has accepted that the country's immigration system requires substantial reform. Therefore, the government is strengthening border management, increasing enforcement against undocumented immigration, improving the integrity of the asylum and visa systems, and taking action against corruption that has weakened immigration control. SAFDU's General Secretary Zwelinze Mavavis, meanwhile, says that protests against undocumented foreign nationals being witnessed in the country are the result of the desperate poverty that many citizens endure. He was speaking at a seminar today in Houghton, Joburg. Vavi says the adoption by the state of a neoliberal economic policy from 1996 has resulted in the unemployment, inequality and poverty witnessed today and its consequences.
18: When you allow those conditions, 62% according to the University of Cape Town living below the upper bound poverty level, And when, according to Statistics South Africa, you have 11 million people skipping a meal a day, they lead to two things. The levels of desperation will want people to blame someone. So they found the bogeyman now. And the person to blame is the most vulnerable in society.
17: Joburg Metro Police Department says three legally approved marches are expected to cause significant traffic disruptions across the Joburg CBD, Hillbrow, and parts of Midrand tomorrow. Thousands of demonstrators are expected to take part in separate marches focusing on community safety, illegal immigration, and youth employment. Luyanda Tanka reports.
19: Motorists are being urged to expect road closures, rolling barricade and traffic delays between 7 in the morning and 4 in the afternoon. The largest march organized by March and March will see about 5,000 participants walking from Bayer's Norges Square to Constitutional Hill to hand over a memorandum on inner city safety and access to services. A second march by labor and civic organization will head to the Department of Home Affairs, raising concerns about illegal immigration policies.
17: And former President Thabo Mbeki, through his legal representative, has told the Constitutional Court that he's not avoiding accountability. The Icon Court is hearing an urgent application by Mbeki and former President Jacob Zuma for direct access and leave to appeal a High Court judgment that dismissed the bid to remove Justice Sisiga Mbebe as the chairperson of the TRC cases inquiry. In March, the High Court in Joburg dismissed the ex-president's application. His lawyer, Advocate Ngwakomainech, explains.
20: President Mbeki is not avoiding accountability. Like all citizens in this country, what President Mbeki is asking for is simply to assert his right, constitutional right, and the rule of law. And that is the context in which he raises the recusal issue.
17: The top story this hour, President Cyril Ramaphosa has warned South Africans that the right to protest does not allow for violence, vandalism, or intimidation. For Radio 2000 News, Ke Mudupima Khalemele, back to you, Os Rachel.
0: Thank you so much, Madubi, for the latest in the world of news. And that's how we conclude our time this evening on Game On. Rachel in for Thabiso Musia tonight. But we are now building up to the match that is taking place in just a couple of minutes' time at 7 p.m. It is Brazil, five-time champions. They're facing off with Japan in the round of 32, where place in the last 16 is up for grabs. On commentary this evening is Tando Mjiako, joined by Mark Haskins. They are on standby for a build-up. Gentlemen, it's over to you.
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22: If forecast, expect a 100% chance of a sun with scattered screaming and heavy emotional showers throughout the evening. Conditions originating from your nearest Coca-Cola fan park. 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Severe vibes warning in effect. Feel it all with Coca-Cola. And so we've reached the crucial juncture of the 2026 FIFA World Cup. The round of 32 takes center stage, and this time the venue shifts to Houston, where Brazil take on Japan. Five stars against the rising sun, samba against samurai. South American artistry meets Asian precision on one of football's grandest stages. They meet for the very second time in a competitive fixture, but 14th time overall. My name is Tando Mjiako. It's an absolute pleasure to be calling this action for you this evening on Radio 2000. I'm joined with a very familiar voice, a man that calls the game so well and understands it even better, Mark Haskins. A big one that we've got here this evening.
23: Yeah, certainly one thing we can say is that the round of 32 have pitted some very, very interesting clashes already in these early stages of the knockout, and they don't get bigger than this. Japan, a dominant force, especially in the Asian region, and obviously Brazil, the powerhouse that we know and love, that are the most successful team in the history of the competition, certainly going to make for a very, very interesting clash.
22: Well, both sides in the tunnel at the moment, awaiting their time to come out into the arena. Houston is ready, and the World Cup has turned the page from possibility to permanence. If you look at Brazil's previous games, we know that they started 1-1 against Morocco and then followed that up with 3-0 victories against Haiti and Scotland. And their 11 mark is unchanged. Is that the type of methodology we would have expected from the coach?
23: Yeah, certainly. You want to have consistency as much as you can, as far as you can. And so definitely on the part of, Ancelotti, he'll want to make sure that he has his tried and tested best 11 that he can put out there. And this certainly seems to be it for him. Danilo didn't start the opening game, came on in that match, but he seems to have really won the favor of the coach. So at right fullback, we'll see Danilo operating. Douglas Santos certainly showed from first game that he is probably going to be the preferred left fullback, in the vein of Roberto Carlos of old. And certainly the midfield trio have been ever present. And so it seems like this is the coach's preferred 11, except for Rafinha, who is, still had his injury troubles. He's had hamstring troubles. And so Rayan, the 19-year-old, comes in to do duty on that right flank. And he's going to be something exciting to watch.
22: Well, that is some of the main names to look out for from the Samba boys. And it gets no better than Vinicius Jr., who'll don that jersey number 7 and make his 53rd appearance for his country. For the Japanese, they come into this one with ambitions of their own. They arrive carrying something equally dangerous: belief, disciplined, fearless, and they are particularly really well organized. We saw some signs of that, especially in that 4-0 success against Tunisia and the 1-1 against Sweden. Well, we saw some pretty good football as well again there by the Japanese. They've made 4 changes to their starting 11 here today. Mark, what do you make of the look of this Japanese side?
23: Well, in terms of the consistency of the shape that they play, they know exactly who they are and how they want to play. They do play with a 3-4-3 formation, and they'll once again come with the same center back, the same shape, I should say, but the personnel changes slightly in this match. We see Tomiyasu coming back into the fold there. He'll definitely come and want to impact the game. Taniguchi also makes a return in the back three. And so your back three will be Tomiyasu, Taniguchi, as well as Ito. And then there's another Ito in the squad who will operate in the midfield. He makes his return as well. Junya Ito will be one of the players they'll look to really try and upset this Brazil outfit. So certainly 4 changes in total, but nothing changes in terms of the style and the formation that they'll be employing.
22: Well, elimination football can be cruel. It can be a delicate subject, and both these sides come into that with the proper knowledge. But before we get into the real business of the evening, let's hear the national anthems.

0: Let's go! The FIFA World Cup 2026 is here. Catch big screens and bigger vibes at your nearest Coca-Cola fan park. You don't want to miss out. Follow Coca-Cola ZA on the socials for the 411 and tickets. Feel it all with Coca-Cola. And now the anthems are done. The battle cries out the way here at the Houston Stadium between Brazil and the Japan. The lights shining brightly over Houston, but only one nation will emerge brighter still. The prize is a game in the round of 16 against either Ivory Coast or Norway, where they will await the winner of this one. The cost of failure is the end of a World Cup dream. So, the Japanese in full capacity, the Samurai Blues in the house here today, and they are eager to get going and deliver what will be their biggest result and a big scalp here against Brazil. What are some of your thoughts before we get into kickoff here, Mark?
1: I'm really interested to see exactly what the approach, especially of Japan, would be. Brazil will be the favorites coming into this match. We know they a lot of people saying this is not the greatest Brazil team we've ever seen, but Brazil ultimately still is Brazil. They come with pedigree, they come with the winning mentality, and they know that nothing less than victory is expected of them. And so the approach from the Japanese, do they go toe-to-toe with Brazil, or do they play on the transition? Do they play counter-attack football? Do they employ the low block? Because we know they are starting with the three center backs, but that back three, when they defend, becomes a back five. And so exactly how they approach the match will be really, really interesting for me.
0: Well, we take a look once again at the Brazil starting 11. Alisson starts in goal for his 82nd cap. The back line features Douglas Santos, Gabriel, Marquinhos and Danilo. In the midfield, Lucas Paqueta starts alongside Casemiro and Bruno Guimarães. Up front, Vinicius Jr., Matheus Cunha and the Bournemouth man, Ryan. A team that is unchanged, and an 11 that is looking to deliver the golden days again for Brazil. Here is the Japan starting 11 for you. Suzuki Zeon is in goal. Ito Hiroki in the back line with Taguchi, as well as Tomiyasu. In the midfield, they've got Nakamura, Kamada, Sano, as well as Ritsu. Up front, Dyson, the man making his 32nd appearance today. Ito Jr. and Ueda Ayase, who's also scored in the competition already, is the man that does his football at Feyenoord. And so the lines are drawn. It is clear cut here in Houston for a thrilling round of 32. The second game in the round of 32 and the second place in the round of 16 awaits.
1: Certainly going to be very, very interesting. Pitting number 6 in the world, Brazil, up against number 18 in the world, Japan. They certainly are going to have their work cut out for them with the likes of Vinicius Jr. and Ryan, the 19-year-old who obviously, as you mentioned, plays for Bournemouth. And it's going to be interesting to see exactly what he has to offer. He's a very, very exciting youngster, certainly one to keep your eye on, and definitely on the parts of Japan, they'll be very wary of what he has to offer.
0: So here we are, ready for it. Welcome to knockout stage football. Welcome to football where every pass carries consequence. This is Brazil, this is Japan, this is the 2026 FIFA World Cup, and we're underway in Houston here to erupt. Roar of the crowd. It is Brazil attacking the goal to the right side, while for Japan they're in

0: Junior there, paddling away on that right side. Lucas Paqueta goes down and plays it back to his defense, and the referee does blow the way of Brazil. Early on here, Paqueta involved in a challenge, grabbing his hammy there.
1: Seems to have tweaked something very, very early on. I mean, we're just a minute into the game and already holding his hamstring, you know, towards the upper part, all the way almost into his thigh area. And so definitely it looks like troubling signs if there is something wrong early on.
0: Here is the youngster, Ryan, as Brazil get the first attack here. Danilo looks to cross. There is the flick on. There is the Samba football. Casemiro loses out, but they've got it back here. Once again, the shot will come. And it's wide by Bruno Guimarães, who wants the crowd to get behind the Brazilians here. Good bit of early momentum by the five-time champions of the world.
1: Yeah, certainly it is. Casemiro initially gave it away with the flick. Tried to flick it through to Ryan. It did come off a Brazilian jersey, and it literally bounced back into the favor of Japan. But the counter press from Casemiro, they won it back immediately, and they are showing a statement and making a statement of intent.
0: So here's the first corner of the game. It's Bruno Guimarães to the near post, and that one is sufficiently dealt with at the near stick. Throw here for the Brazilians. Carlo Ancelotti coaching this Brazilian as a foreigner. We'll have to see as to whether he can be the first foreign coach to win a World Cup. Marquinhos under some pressure there. Japan win the ball in Brazil half with a throw in here. It's taken quickly by Nakamura. Back they alternate it. Now long ball into that Brazilian half. Marquinhos gets a touch, and there is Nakamura. We're putting rubber on the road here, rather. Maiden Dazen there, and putting pressure on that back line of Brazil. The likes of Marquinhos and Danilo on this right side. Marquinhos is forced to get back and defend quickly there.
1: Yeah, certainly. Once again, Dazen not allowing Brazil to get comfortable in possession. Defense immediately being put under pressure, as we see Ellison Becker clearing long. Japan also employing a high press.
0: Here is Junior now, 3 minutes into the game, and he is dragged down as the Manchester United man. They wanted more. Japan have got the ball and recycles. Does Nakamura. This is Ito Hiroki in his own box here for Japan. Out of the box now it comes, still in their own half, trying to string together the passes here. Ayase loses out to Casemiro. It's Brack at the feet of the Brazilians. Gabriel over the top. Vinicius Junior is making the run here. Vinny! And the goalkeeper is out. Suzuki Zion. Oh, Vinicius Junior probing already. That ball over the top, and he nearly ran onto it. The Madrid man.
1: Yeah, certainly Suzuki, very aware of the situation, rushes off his line and gets a double-fisted punch and just puts it into touch.
0: Marquinhos now in Japan half. Every single Brazilian is knocking this ball around in the half of Japan. Both sides have played together once before in a FIFA World Cup, if you remember correctly, 2006 Germany, where Brazil were 4-1 winners. That day Ronaldo had a brace. This is their second time meeting in the World Cup. That was a group stage game, though. First time that they meet in the knockout stages. It's recycled here back to the Japanese goalkeeper. Now Hiroki is outside his box. The Bayern Munich man sends the long ball. It only lands at the feet of the Brazilians again, and they recycle it at the back. Gabriel.
1: Yeah, certainly knocking the ball around now. Just Brazil very patient, not wanting to force things. And then a mid-block, if we could call it that, employed by Japan. Not quite dropping off, but employing a mid-block and allowing Brazil possession of the ball in their half and basically goading them to try and break them down.
0: This is Gabriel. The Flamengo man, Danilo. Out wide, they bring it now to Ryan. Good work here by the Brazilians. Back to Bruno Guimarães. It comes long ball to the box by Guimarães.

0: And Taguchi gets that one away, although not too far away. They're still in their own half here, are Japan. Vinicius Jr. with the touch. Nice little interplay that with Paqueta as they look to carve this defense out. Nice hustling and bustling by Ito Jr. But the referee blows the way of Brazil. They've got a free kick here. It's about 30 yards out. It's not too close, but still in Japan half.
1: Yeah, certainly a ball being played primarily in the half of Japan right now. Sano there making sure that Vinicius Jr. doesn't advance. He keeps a close eye on him and makes sure that he stops him in his tracks.
0: So here is the dead ball for the Brazilians. Paqueta, one of the players negotiating it there. All the big men in the box, the likes of Gabriel. And here comes the long set piece, and Suzuki gets it in the air. It's a bit of a nervy take by the goalkeeper. Eventually puts it into his grasp, who started every game. The man who plays his football out in Italy, not the greatest of touches initially, then able to get his grasp. Lots of pressure by the Brazilians as they play it from the back. Tomiyasu up to Ritsu. Japan throw in their own half. Neymar Jr. on the bench today. Have to see as to whether he will get some time to come on. I can tell you that lots of the Brazilians fans will want to see Neymar on.
1: Yeah, certainly. There's two separate generations sitting side by side on the bench. You got Neymar Jr. as well as Enrique sitting right next to him. You know, literally almost double the age there twice in terms of age difference. But certainly two generations, and I guess the next blood, the next lifeblood of Brazilian football, alongside someone who's been a mainstay for this Brazilian team for a very long time.
0: 7 minutes into the tie, we're slowly approaching the 8 minute mark here. It is 0-0 at the Houston Stadium between Brazil and Japan in the round of 32 World Cup. Brazil have got the ball in their own half here. Marquinhos sees Danilo, thinks about it, into the center circle. They play it now where Casemiro is. Now Bruno Guimarães falls back deep to win that ball and to receive the pass. Here is Marquinhos, distributes out wide now. It does Marquinhos. Here is the Bournemouth man back to Bruno Guimarães, who plays his football at Newcastle. Played 29 times for the Magpies last season. Gabriel looks for the option. Vinicius Jr. short touch is available. It's a mid to low block here being applied by Japan, absorbing lots of the pressure in the early exchanges of this one. Rayan switches the play. Really good switch that is by the young man. Gabriel Casemiro out wide to Douglas Santos.
1: And Brazil are forced back by what is really a synchronized, defensive structure from Japan. Very, very synchronized. Now employing a 5-4-1 when they defend. But we know that changes, obviously, in attack to a 3-4-3. But defensively, extremely synchronized as the ball is played forward.
0: Here it comes to the box now. Flick back. This is Paqueta. The head is there. It's fallen here for Bruno Guimarães, who has the shot. And he actually shoots against the forehead of Paqueta there. Guimarães, it's back at his feet. Out wide now. It comes to Douglas Santos. The Brazilians, the Samba boys, playing it around here. Here is Marquinhos. He's got a lot of green room here. Clips one over the top of Vinicius Jr. And it falls for the goalkeeper. Well, they trying to unlock this Japan defense. They've completed 89 passes so far, have the Brazilians. Japan only 14 passes completed in the first 10 minutes of the round of 32 here.
1: Well, you can see already very early on that Brazil fancy the ball over the top with the structured defense, the solid lines that Japan do create defensively. They do believe they'll knock it around, draw the line, and then play it over the top for the runners behind. The likes of Danilo will be very adventurous, as well as Douglas Santos. They'll be getting pretty high up the field as well.
0: It's being played here by Japan. Some feeling of the ball here. Sano. Back it goes to
2: Taniguchi. Tomiyasu into the Brazilian half. Go the Japanese. Good work as they start to ask the questions themselves. It's switched by Nakamura. Receives it here to the box. Nakamura away by Marquinhos. Battles away. Does Ritsu. Good defense by Paqueta. And the clearance eventually comes from Douglas Santos. Not too far out. It's Japan that are having their blows at this Brazilian team now. And there's a foul on Vinicius Jr. And that kills that attack, but showing some signs of bravery that they're willing to dance with the Samba boys.
1: Yeah, certainly it's Sano once again not pulling out of a tackle and going over the ankle there of Vinicius Jr. It was a 50-50 challenge, but leading studs up and treads on the foot of Vinicius Jr. Certainly needs to be very careful and could very well go into the book for that challenge.
2: Sano, the 25-year-old who plays his football at Mainz in the Bundesliga, and indeed is the recipient of the first yellow card of the tie here. 12 minutes on the clock. Danilo is playing his 74th cap today. Is the man who's playing his football at Flamengo. Two Flamengo starters in the Brazilian team today, Paqueta and Danilo. This is Casemiro. Gabriel into the Japanese half. Danilo. Casemiro looks for the long ball. Vinicius Jr. can't get there. Instead, it is Ritsu who wins it back. Now Tomiyasu for Japan. Back to the goalkeeper. Taniguchi. Man who plays his football at Belgium. Playing his 42nd game today. The centre-back for Japan. Long clearance now by the goalkeeper into this Brazilian half. And away it goes there by Danilo. Received by Casemiro. Inside the centre circle, over the halfway line. They could penetrate this defence now. Here is Junior! Save is forced by the goalkeeper. Junior with the shot just outside the D-line there. And the goalkeeper is forced to lunge at it. Corner for the Brazilians.
1: Well, great play breaking the lines there from Brazil.
2: They've taken this one quickly. Short it comes. There's a shot. Oh, it's just wide. Bruno Guimarães. Great little link up short from the corner. Vinicius Jr. was there as well. Receives it again in the box. Opens his body. Just can't find the target.
1: Well, trying to just see if that was a cross or a shot from Guimarães ultimately, because he looks like he's just trying to bend it into that far post, but at the same time looking like he's trying to find Casemiro on that far post as well. But ultimately, danger averted.
2: Danger averted, and now there could be danger on the other side. Ito Jr. is clipped, and it's going to be a Japanese free kick in a dangerous position. Casemiro receives the referee's yellow card to the roar of the Brazilians here at the Houston Stadium. Two yellow cards now in the game. Casemiro enters into the book, of course. Yellow cards from the group stage don't affect suspensions in the knockout round. Casemiro, he's late. And it looked like Ito Jr. had some danger with that attack.
1: Yeah, certainly Ito Jr. driving beautifully there. And literally putting the defensive structure under pressure, and it forced Casemiro to tackle him from behind. That more than anything the reason for the foul. It's stopping a promising attack, and that's an immediate booking, and that's why now it is one yellow card apiece for the respective teams.
2: So here is the dead ball, and this one is just outside the 18. I can tell you that Alisson Becker is going to have to do some work here. The Liverpool man who kept 8 clean sheets in the domestic season. Conceded 31 times last season for Liverpool. And here is Kamada. Negotiates the set piece with Doan Ritsu. And they've got Paqueta, who's laying on the ground just at the back of the wall here. Three Japanese conspiring over the dead ball. Kamada hits it against the wall, and Japan get their first corner of the game after 15 minutes.
1: Yeah, certainly the wall doing their job in that instance. You can see quite a a solid wall set up there as we see some of the Brazilian legends watching on, the likes of Bebeto sitting alongside what was his strike partner in the 98 World Cup. That is Ronaldo Luis Nazario de Lima alongside Roberto Carlos also watching on as Brazil tries to get beyond Japan.
2: So here is the cross here by Japan, and it's cleared away. No danger on that occasion, although they come again with another attack. This is Ito Jr. overlapping his Nakamura, and he's just overcooked the pass.
1: Yeah, but certainly just way too much on that pass there from Ito Jr. to in the stride or in the path of Nakamura, who was on the overlap. Unfortunately, the ball running into touch, nothing coming from that attack. As we see Japan now applying the high press as Brazil start the ball at the back.
2: There's the header by Ryan. It's one back in Japanese half as they try to get the passes here. This is Tanguichi. Vinicius pressing. Back pass by Junior. Tomiyasu. Some green room here for Kaishu Sano. Now could work towards this right side. The Japanese into the final third. Tries to cross it there. Is Dyson. Slashes it against Gabriel. Throw in for Japan.
1: A good build-up play there from Japan. Good movement ultimately just to find the spaces. And that's where they're going to be a danger, a threat all night for Brazil. The movement of the Japanese players will be a nightmare to deal with.
2: Ayase. The referee puts whistle to mouth there for a foul. So Brazil will get a free kick. And it's taken quickly. Interestingly, Brazil have never lost to an Asian team at the FIFA World Cup before. In 2002, you'll recall, they beat China 4-0 in the group stage. 2006, it was the 4-1 victory against the opponents they're playing today. Japan, in 2010... they beat North Korea 2-1 in the group stages. And 4-1 triumph in the round of 16 against South Korea at the edition in Qatar. They've never lost to an Asian opposition before. Here they work it. Brazil patiently. Marquinhos over the halfway line. He takes the ball, is the center back. Then passes it to Gabriel. Now it's Casemiro that picks us up. Another back pass by Casemiro. Bruno Guimarães happy to often drop and add another option at the back, and it's being played in their own half here, but just inside that center circle.
1: Well, you see now Bruno Guimarães having to drop off to try and get the ball, you know, not free to get the ball in behind the pockets. So certainly it is Casemiro who's going to need to really up the ante in order to bring in the likes of Paqueta and Guimarães, who are playing in front of him. He's playing as the lone six and almost at two eights, if we can call it that, ahead of him. And so the 4-3-3 with the two, more attacking midfielders, they need to really dominate the spaces in between the lines.
2: Throw here for Japan in their own half as the throwing duties are ceded to Ito Hiroki, the FC Bayern Munich man. Now here is the press. Brazil looking to win this ball back. It's come back at the feet of Hiroki, and he's got some time and space to pick his head up and pick a pass, and he switches the ball to the right, although that pass does not quite land. It's Paqueta that picks it up. Now Vinicius Jr. Here comes Vinicius to the box. He crosses it, headed away by Tanguchi. Now Paqueta bends his run. It falls at the feet of Tomiyasu in the six-yard box, and he clears it away. Is this the strategy here, Mark, for Japan? Just to absorb the pressure and perhaps hit on the counter break?
1: Well, certainly they don't seem to be countering necessarily. When they get possession of the ball, they are very comfortable in possession. It's two teams really trying to break down the opponent. Brazil also not applying the high press. When Japan win it, they're happy for them to have it in their half of the field, dropping off and allowing them possession in their own half. And so both teams really having to tactically be astute in terms of defensive structure. but then at the same time also go through the processes, go through their patterns of play in order to break down their opponent.
2: The Brazilians have progressed to the round of 16 every single year since 1982. Junior, Vinicius Junior, Marquinhos, patient with it as they continue to knock it around here. This is Casemiro. Gabriel. Paqueta. Guimarães. Numbers now for Japan. And they work really well to make sure that the pass are not quite going through. There's the long switch attempted to Danilo. He doesn't get it. Japan will benefit with a throw in their own half.
1: At the moment, the possession from Brazil seems a little bit aimless. As soon as Japan allow them possession of the ball, it's very difficult, and they're not quite sure how to break down this stubborn defense. As we see Oscar and Ronaldinho, former legends of the game for Brazil, also in the stands. And it seems like Ronaldinho has a few ideas of his own in the stands, gesturing to Oscar possibly how Brazil should be going about breaking down this stubborn and, very synchronized Japanese defense.
2: 22 minutes on the clock here. It is still scoreless at Houston between Brazil and Japan in the second round of 32 game at the 2026 FIFA World Cup. Gabriel out wide to Douglas Santos. Now good work here by Junior. Takes it right to the by. Do Brazil get another corner? Goal kick, says the referee, to the frustration of the Manchester United men as well as the rest of the Brazilians. But we know that with the World Cup, they're checking VAR even for the corners. So,
1: well, they check more if you received a corner that should not be given, because it's obviously an attacking opportunity. But Mateus Cunha there was appealing for the foul. I feel that he probably feels that he was impeded and not allowed to get beyond his opponent. It is once again Sano who was doing good work defensively and ultimately covering defensively. And it is Cunha who really is upset at the fact that he wasn't, it didn't seem that he was brought down, or the ref didn't judge him to have been brought down. Ultimately, the attack comes to nothing, but it is good work there from Sano once again, who has been one of the mainstays, especially in defense, in the middle of the park, making sure that none of the Brazilians have free reign.
2: Well, we've reached the first hydration break of this round of 32 game. 23 minutes on the clock. Win big with SABC Plus. This FIFA World Cup season, you could win one of four PlayStation 5 consoles. It's simple. 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T's and C's apply. As the players reach the end of the hydration break, Mark, what would you be saying if you were Carlo Ancelotti to your Brazilians?
1: Well, for me, they need to move the ball quicker. The only way to unlock an opponent is, we move the ball to move the opponent. And so they taking added time on the ball every time the ball moves. It's not moving freely. It's not moving quickly. And so it's very comfortable for Japan because they're not really getting shifted as much. Their shift is quite comfortable when the ball moves across the field. So in terms of breaking them down from a Brazilian perspective, they need to be moving the ball a lot quicker. From a Japanese perspective, I think they're doing exceptionally well. And ultimately, they need to get the ball forward as quick as they can as well. Because once Brazil are allowed to drop off and set up their defensive structure, that's when, it's going to be difficult for them. If they can attack a lot quicker, get the ball, play a bit more direct, that's where Japan might have some joy.
2: Well, it's a beautiful stadium, this. 72,000 capacity packed to the rafters. Well, Japan have played five games competitively against South American teams. from 1998, where they lost 1-0 to Nigeria, to 2006, where they lost 4-1 to Brazil. They've only beaten one South American team, if you remember, at the 2018 Russian World Cup, where they won 2-1 against Colombia in the group stage. Other than that, they have not beaten a South American side competitively. So the ball is back at the feet, well, at the goal kick position for Japan, and they're going to get things restarted here for us once again. Play to the goalkeeper as play resumes after the hydration break. Suzuki Aeon plays his football in Italy, and he started every game here. Here is Junior. Down he plays at the cross, and good defending. Another corner for Japan. It's corner number two for the side.
1: Gabriel coming across to make sure that there's nothing that comes of that attack, making sure that he gets across to cover Douglas Santos, and he concedes the corner. Now, what can Japan do from the set play? We have seen them score from set plays in the opening game against Netherlands. Can they replicate that feat?
2: So here comes the outswinging cross. There is a head there by jersey 18, Uyadayase. And his header is whistled wide. He's found the scorer sheet already in this World Cup. Ueda, two goals in the 4-0 against Tunisia.
1: He rose beautifully there up against some big boys and really, really got up high. But unfortunately could not steer his header down or get it on target to really trouble Allison.
2: Well, with 27 minutes having been played here, in terms of ball possession, the Brazilians have held 73% of the ball. Only 27% of it has belonged to Japan. Long ball the way of Paqueta. He beats to it, and there is the clearance by Hiroki. All the way it goes to Allison. Plays it to Marquinhos. And they've completed lots of passes just between themselves, Gabriel and Marquinhos. Marquinhos playing 109 games today for Brazil, the PSG men. Won the Champions League for a second time with PSG this year. As it goes back to Alisson. Now, Gabriel, is this a strategy, Mark, where Brazil are perhaps trying to draw Japan out and force them to press them here?
1: Yeah, certainly. You know, they are comfortable playing with the ball, and they want to stretch the Japanese team as much as possible to get the ball to the likes of Vinicius Jr. in behind.
2: Casemiro, Danilo. Oh, can't quite find the pass there, and it's picked up here in the middle of the park. Sano goes with it. Yeah, for Japan! Oh, wow! What a goal! It's blistering! Japan score first here against Brazil in the round of 32, and it is Kaiser Sano with the banner of a goal!
1: What a drive out of midfield there from Sano. Loose ball into the middle from Danilo, and it gets Casemiro out of position, and Casemiro not quite having the legs to be able to get back to Sano. Sano driving beautifully to the edge of the 18 and unleashes what we call a grass cutter that Alisson could do absolutely nothing about. Beautiful strike, a pure strike, clean strike through the ball, and it just whistles past. It is Alisson in goal for Brazil, but you can see there Casemiro laboring, struggling to get across, not able to keep pace with Sano, and he just unleashes a shot that goes behind Gabriel into the left or the right hand side of Allison's goal.
2: Well, that is his very first goal for Japan. One shot on target, one goal for the men's man. He wins it in the middle of the park. He carries it, and suddenly Japan can dream. Suddenly they can dream of reaching the round of 16 and beating a huge scalp in the World Cup. 30 minutes on the clock, 1-0 at Houston, as Brazil now have got the onus to respond. The second goal that they've conceded at this year's World Cup, and that is goal number 9 that Japan has scored against Brazil overall in the 15 games that they've played now. Here is Brazil trying to work it from the restart. It is with Danilo here.
1: Well, certainly now Brazil have their work cut out for them. They certainly are going to have to work tirelessly to try and get back into this match.
2: Vinicius Junior goes for the cross, and it's brilliant defending there by Junior. Just sliding tackle to prevent that ball from going further forward. Gabriel plays it back to Marquinhos, who's in his own half. Now Danilo, as they go over the halfway line here to Brazil. They've never lost, remember, to a South, to a Asian opponent at the World Cup. Japan have never beaten Brazil competitively either, as Gabriel plays it. Marquinhos.
1: Well, it's really great to see this defensive structure of Japan. They are literally so synchronized and move beautifully. Every time the ball shifts, you can see how they shift according to where the ball is in possession with Brazil. And you are not and hardly ever will find any one of them out of place.
2: Well, foul here by Ritsu, the 28-year-old. And it's come on Douglas Santos. So Brazil have got a set piece towards the left side, about 28 yards from the box. They've got Paqueta on top of it. He's with Bruno Guimarães. And from this type of angle, perhaps it would be better to try and find a head, go for the cross. Let's see. It is Paqueta. He's had 13 goals for Brazil. Here it comes. Here is the cross, the head. The header is tame. There were efforts there. I think Marquinhos and Gabriel were high up there, but none of them able to make a real difference in that regard.
1: Well, the outswinging delivery there was met by Marquinhos, but unfortunately the ball was almost bending away from him and not able to really get the kind of purchase on the header that was required to get it anywhere near the goal of Suzuki. Ultimately, not good enough in terms of the set play. A good opportunity for Brazil, and Japan have dealt with it.
2: Gabriel. Paqueta. Vinicius Junior plays it here for Junior. All right, that falls on again for Guimarães. And here is Vinny Junior with the shot from the outside of the box. And it's an easy take there for Suzuki. Aeon. Vinicius Junior, the Merengue, playing his 53rd game. He had 16 goals for Real Madrid this year, which was actually his most goals he scored in La Liga in particular. Vinny.
1: Well, a lot more positive there from Brazil. Not quite the fluidity in possession that you would that we've grown accustomed to over the years from Brazil, but good combinations that eventually saw Vinny Jr. having the strike at goal.
2: Approaching the 34-minute mark here. Japan have only completed 62 passes compared to the 231 of Brazil. They've bumped into one another in the midfield, have Casemiro and Paqueta, but it falls on the left side for Santos. And it's still with Santos. Now Casemiro in Japan half switches the play to the right side where Danilo is. Getting back to defend is Dazen for Japan. Now Marquinhos back to Danilo, thinks about whipping it in. There is a cross by Danilo. It's fallen here on the edge of the 18. On the outside, Vinicius Junior. Vinny in the box now. Vinny pulls it back for Paqueta, who can't quite hit it. Now it is Santos. Vinicius Junior in the box trying to make way. Lots of numbers back for Japan in that box. And it is indeed their jersey number 10, Ritsu, who gets it out. And here comes a potential counter break now for Japan. One back by Brazil. Vinicius Junior still on his bike, and that ball doesn't quite go to his feet. Goal kick for Japan.
1: Well, you could see the intention there from Paqueta, playing a firm pass and hoping that Vinny Junior can collect it in his stride. Unfortunately, he's not able to do so, and the ball goes into touch. But they need to just keep putting the pressure and hope that the Japanese at some point will crack. It's going to be a patient game. It's going to be a waiting game, but they have to keep applying the pressure.
2: Pressure here they are doing. Bruno Guimarães wins it back on the edge of the D-line. Now into the box. This is Junior. back to Vinny Jr. This is Vinicius Jr. tries to find the angle. On the outside, they are forced. They're still in the final third, though. Casemiro, Gabriel, Paqueta, holding firm in this Japan defense. Over the top, they try to play it for Santos. And now here comes another chance for an opportunity. Ueda out wide. Yeto Jr., the Genk man, who scored already in the World Cup. And that is a throw inside Brazil half now suddenly. And you've got to give them credit for absorbing. And now a chance to break.
1: And yes, certainly relieve some pressure now. And you have to be impressed with the Japanese team. Even when they do win possession, they're not just booting it into touch or booting it forward. They literally are able to play out of trouble at the best of times. But ultimately, it is Brazil who is going to come back with it. They just are not able to really unlock this Japanese defensive structure as yet. 5-4-1 when they do defend Japan. And that's going to take a lot of undoing. A lot of skill, a lot of flair has to come into play now for Brazil, of which we have not seen too much as yet.
2: 37 minutes, 1-0 Japan in the round of 32 of the FIFA World Cup. Casemiro, nice little play. This is Junior, Vinicius Junior. Now Gabriel, Bruno Guimarães, the Newcastle man. He's been involved lots as Guimarães. Scored 9 goals for the Magpies. And he assisted on 5 occasions. He's got 3 goals for country. Casemiro, Marquinhos, it's pass after pass after pass for Brazil. At the moment, they've made more than 271 passes. Paqueta, stubborn defense, and I like the structure here of Japan, Mark.
1: Yeah, certainly, that's what they're about. It's going to be very difficult to unlock this defense. And at the rate Brazil are moving the ball.
2: There's a shot now. Interchange of passes and Junior lets it rip. However, doesn't really have the power there. Doesn't quite get the contact that he wants as we get the slow-mo again. And if they come at Suzuki Zion like that the whole day, he certainly will not mind. Japan have never made it to the quarterfinals of the World Cup. They've made it to the round of 16 a total of 4 times, but never beyond that, which they wouldn't go beyond that yet. It's just the round of 16 that they'd meet again if they do get past Brazil. But it would be a huge result as Chunya works it from deep. Now out wide to Ryan. We haven't seen this man in some time, being brought back into the fold once again. Shares it to Gabriel. Gabriel now venturing forward into the final third. Casemiro.
1: Well, certainly at the moment, the way Brazil are moving the ball around, it's not really hurting Japan. It's very simple, very laborious. They're not moving it quick enough. And it's really easy for Japan to just shift around and really, thwart all their efforts and eventually win it off them when they do make the mistake as well, as we see.
2: Yes, here it comes. Here is the counter. It is Dazen over the halfway line and he loses it. Eventually, the Celtic man, Maeda Dazen, goal scorer at the World Cup already, playing his 32nd cap for Japan as we approach minute number 40 here in Houston. Hiroki. Now Suzuki, the goalkeeper, comfortable on his feet. Shares to the right this time where Tomiyasu is. Spent some time at Arsenal before going to play in the Eredivisie or in Netherlands.
1: There was a moment there where Danilo could have really bounced the ball and really tried to play through the lines as Japan gave it away very carelessly, which is uncharacteristic for them. But he really chose to play a very simple pass back into the middle, and nothing has come of the attack as yet. Brazil still in possession, but they've allowed Japan once again to set up defensively and allow them to properly thwart their efforts. Everything that Brazil are throwing at them at the moment, they are dealing with quite comfortably.
2: Long cross, and the goalkeeper receives it comfortably. 5 minutes to go here in the first half. Japan in the lead. Nakamura. Beck Nakamura plays it. They're playing this ball in their own half here and inviting some pressure from Brazil. Nice to see this confidence here as it's shared once again to Tomiyasu. Played 9 matches for Ajax Amsterdam in the Eredivisie. Now to the middle of the park where Dazen is. He tries to make way and weave over the halfway line. Now go Japan. Ritsu. Brazil now forced to enter into a bit of a mid-block to defend some of this pressure here. Good spell that we're seeing here by the Japanese Kamada, the Crystal Palace man, winner of the Europa Conference League earlier this year. Over the halfway line goes Tomiyasu. Now to the 10, Ritsu. Nice bit of passes here in Brazil half by Japan. On the right side now, Junior. Plays really nicely there with Doan Ritsu. Now he enters into the final third. Touch there, I think, on Santos.
1: Well, you can see there are two Brazilian players clashing. It's once again Casemiro and Paqueta really taking one another out to an extent, or Cunha, in fact. And just allowing Japan to maintain possession of the ball.
2: Here are Japan working at goal scorer Sano. Ritsu into the final third. Here's a dangerously looking ball that was whipped in. It's fallen here once again for Hiroki, the left back. Now here's the long cross for Hiroki. Headed away by the defense of Brazil. Throw for Japan.
1: Well, certainly all too easy for Japan at the moment. They are now dominating, just keeping control of the ball in the Brazil half of the field. Exactly what the doctor ordered as we enter the final two minutes of this first half. Really just dictating and controlling the pace of the game are Japan. Not allowing Brazil to get comfortable in possession and not allowing them to build any kind of momentum.
2: Sano tried to make some work there. It's still Japan ball here in the late exchanges of the first half. Nakamura gets it again, thinks about the cross, then opts to go for the pass rather. Kamada's on it here. Taniguchi. Tomiyasu. Sano, nice bit of interplay of passes here. Neat, nippy passes, and they've won it again. Japan, the crowd gets louder here. Hiroki. Brazil forced further and further into defensive mode, into cease and desist mode. Kamada looking for the penetrative passes now. Here is the Crystal Palace man, Kamada, who's playing his 53rd game here. He's scored 13 goals. Opts to switch the ball. Now here is Joanu into the 18-yard. He goes, and there is the shot. It looks like it took a touch off the head there of Gabriel. Tried to come out with it to Brazil on the transition. There is a tug, and there is the third yellow of the game showed. The second one to a Japanese player, and it is the Crystal Palace Kamada that enters into the referee's book.
1: Kamada knew exactly what he was doing there. Great passage of play for Japan. As soon as it breaks down, Bruno Guimarães tries to drive out the defense. Kamada taking the yellow card, knowing that if he had allowed Guimarães to advance, they certainly could have been under threat, especially with the likes of Vinny Jr. lurking.
2: 4 minutes added here at the end of the first half. Brazil lost a first knockout game 36 years ago, 1990. Where they lost 1-0 to Argentina. Here is the long ball. The header was attempted there, competing in the air. And the referee adjudicates a goal kick to the frustration of the Brazilians. If you recall correctly, that 1990 World Cup in Italy, where Brazil breezed through the group stages, but then suffered a dramatic 1-0 defeat against Argentina. Claudio Caniggia scored the winning goal that day after a famous solo run assist from Diego Maradona. Since then, they've won their first knockout game at least.

0: every single time. Here is Japan. Kamada, they're in the Brazilian half once again in the blink of an eye. Dyson, Kamada again, looks for the options in the box. There is Hiroki, and he opts to use Hiroki. Now the penetrative pass into the final third. Keito Nakaruma, the starter Reims player, playing his 30th game here today. Tanguichi Tomiyasu. A minute and 22 seconds into it, and Tomiyasu misplaces his pass.
1: Yeah, very uncharacteristic there. Just a simple pass out to Duan would have done, but unfortunately not able to find his man.
0: Well, we hope you've enjoyed Radio 2000's coverage of this FIFA World Cup, and particularly of this thrilling round of 32 game. And we're spoilt with yet another surprise at this year's World Cup as Japan lead here in Texas. Here is Gabriel. Goes and collects that ball after it was hoofed in the air by the Japanese. Here is Marquinhos. 2 minutes to go till halftime. Danilo. Bruno Guimarães. They're still in their own half here, Brazil. Finally, the pass over the halfway line that finds Douglas Santos, who plays his football in Russia, actually, for FC Zenit.
1: For me, unfortunately, Casemiro has been a bit of a liability this afternoon. Not quick enough, not really closing the ball down quick enough, and also not quick enough in possession, not moving around quick enough. And ultimately, now he's dropped in to almost join the two center backs. He's even deeper than both Gabriel and Marquinhos at this point.
0: Now they try to get it through there to Vinicius Jr., but Tanguichi clears that one away, and we have got some minutes of play remaining here in the first stanza between Japan and Brazil. The Brazilians, who've completed more than 300 passes and held 77% of the ball, still struggling here. Danilo. Marquinhos. Marquinhos with the long one here, looks for Vini, and it's away by Ito Jr. Japan team have only completed 138 passes. Now there's the long one by Gabriel. Head by Danilo. Away by Nakamura. Into Brazilian half they go. 2-1 situation. Quickly Marquinhos wins that ball. What would you say if you were Carlo Ancelotti for this next 15 minutes, Mark?
1: Well, again, just simply hasn't been good enough. They lack spark, they lack inspiration. And Neymar Jr. is the name that comes to mind. If you need some inspiration, who better to call on than the all-time leading goal scorer for Brazil? Neymar Jr. definitely could be that spark that they need. You look at someone like Rayan, who's been very, very absent tonight, if I could call it that, because and it's purely down to how difficult Brazil have found it to really get the ball in between the lines because of how compact and how well-organized this Japanese defense is. So Rayan has had really nothing to say in this game and hasn't really been able to impact the game. It needs a bit of a spark. It needs some inspiration. And certainly on the part of Neymar, he'll definitely be able to provide that for them. Even a Vinicius Jr. has been pretty much quiet up to this point. The second half, the game will open up a little more. And we certainly should see Brazil, be able to create a bit more. But certainly needs a bit of a spark. And at this point in time, even Paqueta doesn't seem to be moving well. And they're going to have to make some tough decisions in the break now.
0: So that is halftime from Texas. We see you switching allegiances faster than a coach switches formation. Last World Cup, you were always a Brazil fan. This week, you're rocking a whole new jersey. Loyalty, negotiable. 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So pick a home for the night. Coca-Cola's got you. 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Follow Coca-Cola ZA on the socials for the 411 and the tickets. Pick a side. Mean it for 90. Feel it all with Coca-Cola. Ladies and gentlemen, that is the halfway point here in Texas. It's 1 Japan, 0 Brazil after 45.
2: South are.
3: Yes, coach.
2: Our beloved Shield is now Rexona.
3: Yes, coach.
2: With this new global name comes a fresh new look and advanced body heat activated technology that protects you for up to 72 hours. So even if you're about to take that match-winning penalty like Tebogo Mokoena, it'll keep you extra cool.
3: Yes, coach.
2: Yes, Rexona.
3: Rexona.
2: A proud partner of Bafana Bafana and Banyana Banyana. Rexona, it won't let you down.
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5: 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After missing out on the 2018 and 2022 finals, they're back. Danger Man, Mohamed Amoura, 10 goals in qualifying. Pure fire. The Desert Foxes are ready to roar again.
4: Ten nations, one continent, millions of stories. 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
2: Welcome back to it, all our Radio 2000 listeners. We are still in Texas for the round of 32, and the second half has resumed. Brazil immediately on the attack here. Rayan shares it out wide to Vinicius Jr. Vinny claps it to the box there, and the goalkeeper reacts immediately. Brazil quickly coming from that halftime dressing room and immediately asserting themselves here. A change has been made as well for coach Carlo Ancelotti, and that is Enric, who's coming on for his 19th appearance in national team colours. Young man who's come on for Paqueta, who we saw wobble off after half-time. Here is Japan. Quickly, they want to exchange a blow again into the final third. They go with Nakamura. Played back to Hiroki. Hiroki's close now to the box, to the back stick. It's still available. Yeah, away it goes on that occasion by Douglas Santos. Although it's picked up again by another Japanese man. And he can't quite keep it in play. We are still joined in studio with the experts, the brilliant experts analysis of Mark Haskins. And Mark, we saw Paqueta wobbling off Enric into his place.
3: Yeah, certainly Enric not looking, Paqueta not looking comfortable at the end of the first half. We knew that a sub would be made, thought possibly a Neymar would be introduced to try and, you know, create that spark that Brazil needs. But they've gone for the young man in Enric, and he'll be tasked with getting Brazil back into this match. And he's already started, like, getting involved immediately in that initial attack from Brazil. He dropped it down beautifully into the path of Rayan out to Vinicius Jr. And Jr. just, unfortunately, Vinicius not able to pick anyone out in the box. But the game has already started as the first half has ended.
2: So here they are, the Brazilians. It is with Gabriel. Vinicius Jr. takes it on. Here is Vinny. Goes directly here, then darts back inwards. Here's a cross here by Vinny. And away by Japan, suddenly trying to run out with it, and brilliantly here, yeah, it looks like Kamada, who went on a long tangent there, Dyson, and then the yellow card comes for the challenge that came from Danilo
3: ultimately, yep, who picks up the yellow card after a beautiful run out of defense there from Mayera. And you can see really it was quite a few tackles that came through, but ultimately it was the tackle from Danilo that brought him down. And he picks up a yellow card for his troubles. Beautiful run out of defense there from Mayera.
2: Four yellow cards here in this game now. Sano, goal scorer in the first half. Hiroki, Japan in their own half. Now they pass it beyond the halfway line and then back to Ito Hiroki, the Bayern Munich man. Scored one goal in Japanese national colors. Well, Japan, in terms of knockout games in the World Cup, they've taken the lead in two of the four knockout games they've played. First, in 2018, they took the lead against Belgium. It was a 2-0 lead. They would go on to lose that game 3-2. In 2022, they took a 1-0 lead against Croatia, then lost on penalties as well. So from winning positions in the knockout round, Japan historically have gone on to lose in the World Cup, as we see Neymar and Fabinho going through their warm-ups. Could we see Neymar come on for his 180th cap in the colours, the famous canary yellow of Brazil? Here is Japan working it over the halfway line, although Casemiro prevents them from going further. Here is Enric. Enric now to the box. He takes it and he can't find Vinicius Jr. directly to the goalkeeper.
3: Yeah, certainly gets in there beautifully, and that's the way that Brazil will be able to get beyond this attack. They need to be able to move the ball quicker, get the ball forward a lot quicker, because at the moment, once they allow Japan to set up, it's difficult for them to break them down.
2: Ritsu, Japan in this Brazil half now, and just watching here is Guimarães on the occasion. Back it goes for Japan. Sano in the Brazilian half. Back at the feet of Sano, it falls again, forced backwards here, forced to play it back to Tomiyasu, and into their own half again go Japan. Well, in as far as Brazil are concerned and losing and going behind in a knockout round game, I'll tell you about that now. Here they come on the halfway line. Vinicius Jr. can't get that one. That's a brilliant challenge by Tomiyasu, but it comes directly back from Santos to Vinny. And here is Vinny coming here. The Merengue. Oh, nice Travella ball there by Vinny for Bruno Guimarães. Beautiful with the Travella there. Gabriel. Now Guimarães. Guimarães tries to work it. Casemiro. Marquinhos shares now to Danilo. And once again, it's almost a cut and pace of that first half where Brazil just knocking it around. Route one, they take it now to the box and they head it away to alleviate some pressure for now.
3: Again, not enough patience there from Gabriel. He plays the ball into an area where Japan are very comfortable and they'll be able to just clear it comfortably instead of moving it around, getting the ball into the feet of the likes of Vinicius Jr., who are the players, the playmakers who are able to unlock defenses at the moment. Just not enough from Brazil.
2: Vinicius Jr. links up well there with Casemiro. Now Vinny switches it. Here is the chance for the long ball. Yeah, it is there by Jr. Oh, and the goalkeeper with a brilliant save. Brazil with their best attack of the second half. And he once more does Guimarães. I think he's the one there with the head eventually. And the goalkeeper reacted brilliantly. How about that for a move?
3: Yeah, it's certainly delightful football around the 18 area. We said move the ball around a lot quicker. They've done so, getting the ball out to Danilo. And he, in a lightning quick time, puts the ball into the box. And ultimately, that's where Guimarães challenges for it.
2: Danilo again over the top. This time looking for Vinicius Jr. He doesn't quite find Vinicius Jr. It's one back to Guimarães, though. Now Gabriel. Guimarães here winds on the edge of that 18, back to Vinicius Jr. out wide. Now Vinny takes his man on. Vinny to the box, he cuts it back. And away by Hiroki. Some heroic stuff there, defense-wise. Brazil are not quite done again. Half-ground game now as they share it once again to Danilo. Now Marquinhos. Gabriel. Played more than 2,700 minutes for Arsenal in last year's Premier League. Here is the cross headed away by Tanguchi. Not too far out though. It only lands at the Merengue's feet. The man who scored 13 goals, Vinicius Jr. Now Marquinhos out wide. Marquinhos plays it. Here comes the cross. There is the head. Another header there. Oh, defensive clearance. Goal line clearance by Japan. Couple of headers and now they come with the counter-attack. 4-4 situation developing here. Here is Ito Jr. going. Options as he crosses it into the box. Into the 18. Now go Japan. Another cross. And that one doesn't find anyone. Well, moments ago from nearly conceding, they go and deliver a blow themselves. And how about this? Mark Haskins.
3: Yeah, certainly Suzuka stepped up in a big way. You can see there, four players on the goal line, all involved in that. It does strike the arm of Tomiyasu, but it is against his body. It is in a natural position, so really not too much can be said about that. But what defending there from Japan. But now Brazil are really asserting themselves. And again, it's once again moving the ball quickly and getting the ball into the box and have enough runners attacking the box. Beautiful play from Brazil, but even better defending ultimately from Japan to keep the scoreline at 1-0.
2: So 54 minutes in Texas, Houston. Houston is where we're at. And it is 1-0 to Japan. Out wide now it comes here. Brilliant work. Guimarães crosses it. This is Ritsu for Japan in his own box. And the midfielder with the clearance. They want to play it quickly here to the Brazilians. And here is Gabriel. Gabriel. Back at the feet of Gabriel. This one goes.
3: Again, patience is required. They need to move the ball around. Really get numbers in the box. We see Ryan now 1v1. Can he do what he does?
2: Here's the cross here by Ryan. Vinicius Junior is going to receive it on the other side. Here is Vinny now. Vinny for Gabriel. And there is the goal. Oh, wow. Gabriel with the cross. And it is Casemiro that delivers the response for Brazil. It comes from the defender and it's converted by Casemiro. His 10th goal for the national team in his 90th game. The former Manchester United man has got a response that will go from Sao Gonçalo to Sao Paulo and Rio de Janeiro. Brazil, parity restored in Texas in the round of 32.
3: What a big goal there from Casemiro. He was a liability in the first half. He's an asset, very much so, in the second half. He comes up big for his nation. But once again, you can see the influence of Carlo Ancelotti. Numbers in the box. They've got at least 6 players entering the box when the ball is played in at the far post. He does beautifully to peel away from his marker, and he just heads it into the back of the net. Absolutely nothing Suzuki could do about that one, as his goal has been under siege since the start of the second half.
2: Well, Casemiro last scored during a friendly match in March 2023. He's got another one here, and that one is a massive goal. Brazil back in the fight here. And they score goal number 8 of their World Cup. Casemiro with a huge moment, and Brazil have never been down in the first knockout game in the World Cup for 36 years. The last time they went down was 1990. They were down in 1954 in the quarterfinals when Hungary had 2 quick goals, and back again in 1934 when Spain took a 3-0 lead. But in the last 36 years, they have not gone down. And now they've brought it back. Japan restart the ball here.
3: A beautiful play ultimately there from Brazil. And what a way to start the second half. Exactly what the doctor ordered for Brazil. They wanted to get that response as soon as possible. The longer the half wore on, the harder it would have gotten. But beautiful play from Brazil.
2: As they win it back once again under some pressure there, but they're gaining their confidence now. Out wide they search it. Oh, Vinicius Junior with the nutmeg. The crowd goes wild. Here comes Vinny. Vinny sells the player. Vinicius Junior hits the bar. Oh my word. Here it falls again for Bruno Guimarães, and the Brazilians are on fire. This is Samba football. Vinicius Junior inside and out. Unfortunate to hit the crossbar there.
3: Beautiful play from Vinny Jr. Sells his a marker, the nutmeg. Sano there, unable to deal with it. Turns him inside out. And then with the outside of the boot, tries to just poke it into the back of the net. But we have to give credit to Suzuki. That goes down as a save. It comes off the post, back into play, and is eventually cleared by the Japanese defense. But Suzuki literally standing between Brazil and the lead right now.
2: Well, the Marengue was looking for goal number 5 there. He's 11 on goals with the likes of Ousmane Dembele as well as Kylian Mbappe. 58 minutes on the clock. It is 1-1. 10th goal for Casemiro in his national team colors. And here come Japan. Here is the ball across, looking to split this defense wide open, and he's still on it. Here is Ritsu. Here he comes now as a reinforcement. Ayase looking for the other option. There is the turn by Ayase, and he's turned in the box and turned it the way of Alisson Becker instead.
3: Yeah, certainly a good defensive cover there. It was Marquinhos who came across initially to just cover. Marquinhos covering Gabriel on the left hand side. Beautiful work eventually to just get the ball off of Japan, but that's what it's going to take, a collective effort for Brazil to try and get this result.
2: Well, slowly approaching the 2/3 mark of the game, the 60-minute mark with this 1-1 scoreline. It is a Brazil throw, and all the legends are here. Ronaldo has scored, in fact, against this Japan team back in 2006. There's a foul by Japan. In particular, I think the guilty man there, Uyeda Ayase, who plays for Feyenoord. Handball. And that's why the ref has blown the way of Brazil, who've now scored 38 goals against Japan. Here is Gabriel. Brilliant assist it was for the goal by the Arsenal man. Vinicius Jr. The crowd comes up on this left side whenever Vinny gets onto the ball. Plays it back into the middle of the park for Guimarães. And not in the same wavelength to receive it again is Vinny.
3: Yeah, certainly Guimarães there not quite on the same wavelength as his teammates, both Douglas Santos as well as Vinicius Jr. He needs to really be more concise with his passing, concise in and around the penalty area, as we saw Gabriel with a certainly precision pass out to find Casemiro on the far post.
2: Do you think there's a chance that we'll see Neymar feature here today?
3: There's a very good chance the longer the game goes, especially in the dying embers of the game, when you need someone to really come and just turn things on. We see Enrique now playing ahead of the likes of Mateus Cunha. So definitely we could see Neymar making an appearance late on.
2: Oh, here is Japan coming through now. Pressure from behind with the long ball, and the goalkeeper accepts it as Alisson. He was under some pressure on that occasion. Plays it short and quickly. Here's the goal scorer, Casemiro. Gabriel in their own half now. Brazil trying to lure the Japanese. Well, not budging, not pressing themselves in any way. Here, Alisson got the ball for a prolonged period of time here.
3: And he's closed down by Ueda there. But eventually the ball does go forward, and he got lucky. Ricochet not bringing any trouble for Brazil.
2: Here they come. Samba ball moving now for the Brazilians. Nice interchange of passes. Bruno Guimarães, tricky customer in the middle of the park. Danilo out wide. It's come now to Ryan. Now Cunha, Ryan into the 18 area. Go Brazil. He's still on his feet here. Cunha, can he find another pass? Ryan on it here. The Bournemouth man sends the service to the box, and the goalkeeper rises the highest on that occasion. Good work by Suzuki.
3: Yeah, certainly you can see Ryan now really finding his stride and really coming to the fore. He was a little quiet in that first half for my liking, but has certainly really announced himself in the second half, along with so many other of the Brazil players.
2: 62 minutes on the clock. Remember, we could see stoppage time or extra time for the very first time in the tournament this year. And for Japan, in their knockout games that they've played, in the four they've played, two of them have gone the entire distance. 2022, they lost to Croatia on penalties, and 2010, Paraguay 5-3 on penalties after 0-0. Could we see another one here as a really good ball splits this defense here? It is Uyeda Ayase into the final third. Now for Japan! He has a shot, lets it rip at the near post. Alisson Becker deals with it.
3: Well, he had to deal with it at the second attempt. It was a fizzling strike there from Uyeda, who took and it took a bit of a deflection off of Casemiro as well. And you can see Alisson just parrying it away from danger and then going and picking it up at the second attempt.
2: Brazil themselves have gone to extra time on three occasions in the first round knockout game of the World Cup. 1938, where they went to extra time after a 4-4 against Poland. In 2016, in the round of 16, 1-1 against Chile saw them go to extra time. Let's see whether this year they can get it concluded in the 90. Here's Gabriel. Vinicius Jr. back to the feet of Gabriel. Now Casemiro operating with those defenders now at the moment. Marquinhos. Here's the youngster from Bournemouth. Now Guimarães. Nice movement here by the Japanese, always covering the spaces. As it's come now again to Vinicius Jr. Now here's the cross by Santos. It's lowly driven, and the defense is sufficient again, Mark.
3: Yeah, certainly. Again, when you know, whenever they delay the ball, when they don't move it quick enough, Japan set up easily. And so that's what they need to just do. As we see Brazil making a sub, it is Martinelli coming on for Cunha up front, just to really add a bit of extra legs up front.
2: Yeah, Martinelli makes his way on as the Arsenal man. He has come on twice already at this World Cup and has played a total of 63 minutes. And finally, we see the Japanese also go to their bench. Ritsu off. And Nakamura off as well, so 13 and 10 make way. And in their place come Suzuki and Sugawara.
3: Well, those subs are purely because there's so much a high demand that they place on their fullbacks. The fullbacks are supposed to be part of the midfield four when they get forward and part of the back five when they defend. And so they work tirelessly throughout the game. And that seems to be pretty much a tactical ploy, because they literally have just swapped out their fullbacks.
2: 66 minutes have gone here at Houston. It is 1-1 here. Good work here by Casemiro. Martinelli immediately into the thick of things here is the Gunner. Shares now out wide. Danilo, Ryan. It's an all-out attack here as they enter into the box here. Ryan pulls it back and the defense just clears this one away. I wonder how long they can hold just like this. Can Japan, making it to the knockout rounds for the fifth time. Brazil, for the past 36 years, have made it past this stage. Martinelli, Casemiro, Danilo, Ryan. Again, they bring it to this right side. Here is the cross now, headed away by Kamada. Danilo diverts his head of the way of Gabriel, who has to go some way back to recover it.
3: Well, yeah, certainly Brazil are now looking to really unlock this Japanese defense. And the Japanese setup is really strange.
2: Vinicius Jr. chases this one down. There was appeals of a foul in the box here by the Brazilians. And the millions at home as well, similarly make the appeal. Enrique involved there. And you bet they're going to have a second look here at this one. They're of the opinion that there was a foul on Enric, that he was wrestled down to the ground by Tomiyasu. Your take, Mark?
3: Well, there are two hands on his back there, but I feel that would be a tough one for Japan to take if that one was given against them. It's two players challenging for the ball, and, you know, Tomiyasu just rising. Unfortunately, he does put his hands on Enric. If you're going very strictly according to the letter of the law, maybe you give that, but it would be a soft penalty to give.
2: Well, we've reached the second and the last hydration break of this round of 32 tie between Brazil and Japan, being played all the way in Texas, United States. Win big with SABC Plus. 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So 1-1, Casemiro drawing things level if you've joined our coverage late. Mark, what would be the sort of idea from an Ancelotti perspective?
3: Again, you know, when they started the half, they were getting numbers in the box. And it's about moving the ball quick and getting the ball into the penalty area. With the numbers that they have, they can, you know, outmuscle and try to just dominate Japan with the balls being played into the box. They have to do more of the same. That's the only joy they've had. We saw first half, they weren't really able to create anything. In this first half, you know, in these opening exchanges, they got two, three brilliant opportunities where I mean, you know, Japan were fighting for their lives to keep the ball out of the net. And so ultimately, that's what they're going to need to do in order to really break down this Japanese defense. More of the same. But again, they've gone back to kind of moving the ball around quite slowly. They need to pick up the pace and get it there as quick as possible.
2: And for Coach Moirasu, I mean, they took the lead early on. It felt like, I mean, we had a chat at halftime and you were of the opinion that they could have gone and got a second. What do you think he's saying to his troops down there?
3: Well, they certainly, again, you know, in terms of their defensive structure, I know it's tough, and that's why they made the swap, because you could see already the two wing backs. It's so hard for them, the amount of work that they put in, and that's why they had to refresh that. And so he's hoping that that will stem the tide that has really turned in the favor of Brazil. And now they're going to have to really dig deep. But from a defensive point of view, their defensive structure is what's really been the lifeblood of them being able to keep Brazil at bay. They just need to make sure that their defensive structure remains solid.
2: Well, the hydration break is done. Remember, more round of 32 games this evening. There's also Germany and Paraguay that will do battle at 10:30. And then at the early 3 hours of the morning, Netherlands and Morocco. And then tomorrow, where these sides, well, the winner of this one will be interested at 7 o'clock, Cote d'Ivoire and Norway. So the knockout stages of the 2026 FIFA World Cup starting to really take shape. And this one has got us on the edge of our seats. Here is Douglas Santos. Vinicius Jr. dispossessed by Jr. is Vinicius Ito Jr. And he's subsequently fouled by Martinelli.
3: Great work there from Martinelli to just react and just stop Japan in their tracks. As we could see, Junior Ito getting forward. But Martinelli made sure that he stopped him, because that was a promising attack.
2: Well, with 70 minutes having gone the bulk majority of the game, Brazil have still held the majority of the ball, 67%, and have completed 477 passes. But they've got their backs a little bit against the ropes here, as the Japanese string together passes in their own half. Doesn't quite go to feet and is picked up by Douglas Santos. Now Marquinhos out wide. This is Danilo. Guimarães. Oh, that's that Brazilian samba flair. The fans love it. Here is Henrique darting. Now out wide, Vinicius Jr. Here comes Vinny. And away by Tayunchi. Brilliant work there, Vinicius Jr. Just working the angle and looking to pull the trigger. It's fallen at the feet of Casemiro again. Now Santos. This is Martinelli to his Arsenal teammates, Gabriel. Now Marquinhos out wide. Not afraid to use the width of the ground are the Brazilians. Guimarães.
3: Well, you can see now Brazil just moving the ball around. They want to get as many balls into the box. They've got numbers. Right now, there are five players in the box. They need to get the ball in. Gabriel with the ball to the far post.
2: There's
3: once
2: Gabriel.
3: Again.
2: Oh, I think they may just profit with a corner. Yeah, and yes, the referee agrees. Corner number three for the Samba boys. Let's have a look at it here once again. The head there looks like it just takes a touch off the back of Seguara. And Brazil profits with another corner. An outswinger here. Looking to come. It's corner number three. Man on man defending in the box. Vinny lurking just on the outside. Low delivery. It's dealt at the near post by Ito Jr.
3: Well, you could see what they wanted to do there. Play to the near post and get the flick on. But just not able to beat the first man.
2: Gabriel into the Japan half. Gabriel passes it back to the center circle, where Marquinhos has ventured into the Japan half as well. Now Danilo. Have put together lots of passes, and they're so patient with it. Over 500 passes compared to the 219 of Japan. More than 300 passes for Brazil. Gabriel. Marquinhos. Martinelli drops in deep to get the pass again. Martinelli with the cross. And away it goes back to the feet of Marquinhos.
3: Well, Brazil camped in the half of Japan right now. Martinelli on the ball once again. Vinicius Jr. outside him. And can Vinny, literally, he's keeping the width. And obviously keeping Nakamura, well, at least it busy on the far side. It's Junior Ito keeping him busy as well. And so ultimately they're moving the ball around and they want to get the ball in behind and get the bodies in the box once again. That's where they've been able to hurt Japan. But they need to get the ball forward.
2: Remember, Brazil have never lost to an Asian opponent at the FIFA World Cup in the 23 appearances that they've had. Never have they bowed down to an Asian opponent, especially in the first knockout game. Santos being forced backwards now. This Brazil passing. Vinicius Jr. Vinny Jr. for Enric. Nice little take that by Enric. He can't quite find Martinelli with the ball over the top.
3: Well, some good play there from Vinny Jr. Difficult first touch he had to take, but does so beautifully. And then a driving pass into the feet of Enric. Unfortunately, his ball over to Martinelli, not quite on.
2: As they come with it over the halfway line here, the Brazilians. Japan conceded late against Belgium in 2018. 3-2, a 94-minute goal as Vinicius Jr. takes it on here. Here is Vinny. The Merengue, Gabriel Martinelli. Martinelli plays it down here for Douglas Santos. Douglas Santos whips in the service to the box. Martinelli on the edge of the D-line. Martinelli's effort is wide.
3: And you can see exactly what the attempt was. They're looking to just float it into that far post. But unfortunately, wrong side of the upright. And Suzuki just watches it sail past.
2: But it is still 1-1 in Houston, Texas, as Japan go to their substitute bench once again. Now you're going to prepare two changes. Jersey number 7 being one of them. Jersey number 7 belongs to Tanaka Awa of Leeds United, a man who's featured twice already, as well as Machino, who comes on is Shuto Machino. Plays at Borussia Mönchengladbach. Has played 185 minutes already in the competition. So two changes made by the Japanese with a dozen minutes left here on the clock. 12 minutes remaining on the clock. Brazil work it among their back line.
3: Well, just some fresh legs brought on there by Japan in the middle of the park, as we see Kamara making way, as well as Junior Ito, definitely for the final 12 or so minutes, as they see Brazil becoming more and more dominant and pinning Japan back in their half. It is going to get tougher and tougher as the game progresses for Japan, purely because the legs are just going to get heavier and heavier with the amount of work that they are being forced to do defensively.
2: So the momentum of the match perhaps slightly favoring Brazil. Yeah, long ball, and Suzuki gracefully accepts it. We're into the final 12 minutes of this one. Remember that there is the possibility of going to extra time, something which for Brazil, they've never gone to extra time against an Asian opponent in the first round of the World Cup.
3: Well, Brazil applying the pressure now. Japan trying to play out their way out of trouble, but conceding possession once again. Can Brazil now profit from all this possession and passing that they are able to do?
2: Well, it's a brilliant movement that, but Taika wins it back. Here is Brazil. How do they try to play it? Rayan. And these Japanese are fighting here for their country. Throw for Japan in their own half after Brazil can't really work something at that angle. The man from Bournemouth involved very heavy there. He had four goals last season. 5 goals in 15 appearances for the Cherries. Suzuki, as they work it from the back now to Japan. This is Tomiyasu that picks it up. Tries to play it into the middle of the park. It's won back by Gabriel. 10 minutes to go. It's 1-1 in the round of 32. And these World Cup games, especially elimination games, are never clear cut. So our late, the Canadians scored against South Africa last night. Could we see another late goal and drama in this game? Gabriel in his own half here as he carries it over the halfway line for the Brazilians. Martinelli, Arsenal teammates to Arsenal teammates on that occasion. Now Vinicius Jr., the Marengue, tries to make way as Vinicius Jr., and he is well marked. Must be said, they've marked Vinny really well here, Mark.
3: Yeah, certainly they have dealt with him at the best of times. There are one or two moments where he really was able to step up and show the quality that he possesses, but you can see the double team at times. When he does get the ball, there's always cover that's provided. There's always a 2v1 when he gets it, making sure that they don't allow him space and time.
2: Oh, and he takes it on here. Takes on two players. Does Vinicius Jr. Santos whips in the cross here to the back post. Is there a Brazilian shirt there? It's eventually Danilo that recovers it for the Brazilians. Now, Marquinhos. Gabriel. Another spill of the ball. Another chance to knock on this door. Gabriel crosses it. Away it goes by Tanguichi. Only the way of Marquinhos. And Brazil are going to knock again. Marquinhos receives it from Danilo on that occasion. This is Martinelli that tries to work in the middle of the park. Out wide now to Bruno Guimarães. Vinicius Jr. Vinicius Jr. with the switch ball for Danilo. It's not a bad ball either. But they take it directly back to Marquinhos.
3: Well, certainly now you can see Brazil are having to be a lot more patient, and it seems like Japan have resigned themselves to the fact that they need to try and hold on for as long as possible.
2: Here it's whipped in here by Martinelli! And all the way it goes over the dead ball line. Remember, Brazil have qualified for they've won every first knockout game since 1990. 36 years. And now they've got their hands occupied with the Japanese. Suzuki, the goalkeeper, clears up front here for Japan. Tries to hold it up there. Ayase. Alisson Becker.
3: Well, you can see some tired legs out there now. Japan literally having to work double that of Brazil, probably, in terms of what they've had to do out of possession. Because you rest generally in possession, but you are always working out of possession. And so certainly on the part of Japan, they've literally had to work tirelessly throughout this game.
2: Now they come with it here on that right side, and the referee puts whistle to mouth. Yellow card number 5 comes from the pockets of the official. And on that occasion, it's a jersey 25.
3: It's for the substitute, yep. Junosuke Suzuki, who came on in that left fullback position.
2: Late, Mark?
3: Late challenge. He knew he had to try and get something on it as Danilo was advancing. A great opportunity here for Brazil. What can they do from this dead ball, though? It is out on the right flank for Brazil. Does need a left-footed in-swinger. We see Bruno Guimarães over it. It means it will be possibly an outswinger. We also do see, I think it's Rayan alongside him, who will try to possibly bend it towards goal with his left boot.
2: So let's have a look here. 85 minutes are on the clock. Brazil have hope. Brazil have a dream. Bruno Guimarães. Rayan headers flicked on. Looked like it took a deflection. It's going to be another corner here for the Brazilians.
3: Well, it's a great strike there from Rayan. It was heading toward goal, and it had to be, it needed a head on it from a Japanese perspective just to take it away from the goal. And I do believe it was Tomiyasu who gets under it.
2: Corner here for the Brazilians, and it is their fourth corner of the game. Can they produce the Samba Brazilian magic? Low delivery there. Casemiro flicks it on. It's still available here. Here is Vinicius Jr. Vinny into the box. Now Vinny drops a shoulder. Vinicius Jr. tries to toy. Now here it comes. Guimarães over the top. Nothing there.
3: Yeah, certainly not good enough there from Bruno. Ultimately just needed a ball into that far post. He tries to do it with the outside of the boot, but unfortunately just gets too much on it.
2: Well, Brazil have gone to extra time in the first knockout round, Kane, on two occasions in 1938 versus Poland after there was a 4-4 draw, and more recently in 2014 in their own tournament, which they hosted against Chile. It ended 1-1 after regular and extra time, and Brazil ended up winning that game on penalties 3-2. Maybe 12 years later, their fate will see them go to another penalty shootout.
3: Well, we still have 4 minutes left to play in regulation time, and then it'll be up to referee's optional time before we go into 30 minutes of extra time.
2: Ready for an extra 30 minutes of commentary, Mark?
3: Well, always have to. I mean, with this game being as electrifying as it is from both sides, definitely looking forward to it.
2: Yeah, here's a penetrative pass here now by Japan as they work it. This is Tomiyasu Junior out wide. Here the cross comes. Brazil deal with it. Enric looks for the counter break, although can't quite get it. Now you'll get the ball to feed the youngster, and now he's going to try to split this defense. The goalkeeper comes out way in time though to prevent anything untoward happening for Brazil. There's some urgency now in the game, some urgency with the Brazilians as they recycle once again. This is the Paris Saint-Germain captain, Marquinhos, into the middle of the park. Now they take it to Brazil out wide for Santos.
3: Well, you can really see, you know, both teams now very nervy defensively, because either one that gives away anything silly, any foolish mistake, or any, you know, lapse of concentration could prove very, very costly. It could cost you a place at the World Cup. And so both teams now really fully focused to make sure they can see out the balance of the game and possibly try to sneak something at the other end.
2: Adwide Ryan. And very involved is the cherry. There is the push. And there is the foul for Brazil. On that far right side of the pitch. And it's in a pretty decent position here. And these are what the experts call the critical phases of the game, Mark, where you've got to have your concentration dead set.
3: Yeah, it certainly has to be at the highest level. We see now the ball being played in from that right.
2: There is the cross now for Brazil. It's going to fall here on the 18. On the outside, here is Vinicius Jr. Vinny watches. Vinny! Wide for Vinicius Jr. And he still believes. They still believe. Brazil has still got hope in this one.
3: Yes, certainly took just slightly too long and allowed the Japanese players to close him down. You could see bodies just been thrown in front of him, and it's taken deflection and gone out for a corner kick.
2: Corner number 5, yes, it's taken quickly. Here it comes back to the box here. Martinelli. Does it keep it Brazil feet? Yes, it does. Out wide. Vinicius Jr. will ask again. Vinny will knock again. Vinny inside and out. Vinny takes it to the byline here. Vinicius Jr. teasing and toying. He can't get two Japanese defenders though. Back defending, Vinicius Jr. has won it back from Tomiyasu. And what a battle that was between Tomiyasu and Vinny. And Vinny winning it at the end. Free kick for Brazil.
3: Yeah, certainly coming out top and demanding it once again. Beautiful ball in by Vinny Jr. Unfortunately, straight into the hands of Suzuki.
2: Here comes Japan out wide. This is the replacement, Suzuki. Oh, lots of green room now on this right side for Tomiyasu to try and do something. They're inside Brazil half. He's beaten Douglas Costa. Tomiyasu to the box. Is there anyone there? No is the answer. No one for Japan. Although the danger not quite averted just yet. Sugawara. Back it goes to Sangyuku. In the final third now, Japan, can they pull some drama? Yeah, here it comes to the box, and Marquinhos gets the crucial touch away. We've reached the 90-minute mark here in Texas, Houston, and we have 6 minutes added at the end.
3: Well, 6 minutes to really make a difference. As we see, Casemiro staying down on the ground, not okay. He's running his legs ragged. Got the equalizer, brought Brazil back into the game. And so he has played his part, but not able to really get up after that attack from Japan. You see Fabinho now getting ready to possibly make his entry.
2: Fabinho, we'll see who he will come on for, the former Liverpool man.
3: Definitely Casemiro, if Casemiro is not able to continue. Fabinho definitely will be replacing him. Seems like he's not able to continue, and as such, will need to be replaced.
2: Loftus being the one to restore parity, Casemiro in the second half. This will not be a welcome sight for Ancelotti, and there the number of Casemiro does come up, and Fabinho makes his way on here. What type of role do you see him playing here, Mark?
3: It's a like-for-like swap. It's just a straight swap. Number six for a number six. Defensive midfielder coming on to replace another. Fabinho also very good with the ball at his feet. And, you know, it'll be interesting to see how much he gets forward, or does he just sit in that role. Casemiro did beautifully in the second half to get in the box. He is an aerial threat and certainly imposed himself when getting that equalizer. And so what role will Fabinho play? We'll see as he comes on. I do believe he'll just sit in front of the back two.
2: Well, Fabinho coming on for his 36th appearance for Brazil. He's yet to score a goal in national team colors. And you'll know that he made the move from Liverpool to Al Ittihad. So now does his football out in Saudi Arabia. Appearance number 36 in the national team colors. A second change here for the Brazilians, the Samba boys. 4 minutes left here on the clock in Texas.
3: Well, it is a 34-year-old being replaced by a 32-year-old.
2: Ball over the top by the defense. Ryan, here is Henrik into the box now. Henrik cuts it back. Let's see what he can do. Henrik teases here, takes it to the bye, and he can't quite cross it. It's going to be a corner number six here for Brazil.
3: Well, you could see him weaving and waving, and unfortunately not able to get the ball into the box. But beautiful play, beautiful combination between the two 19-year-olds, the two juniors within the squad, Ryan as well as Enrique.
2: Well, Enrique, quality youngster, scored 4 goals so far for Brazil. Tell you, if he scores today, it'll be the biggest goal he'll ever score. Corner number six, and the hope still lingers. There is the cross for Fabinho with the head. His first contribution sails over the bar.
3: Yeah, certainly the outswinging corner, unfortunately, taking the ball too far away from goal. And as Fabinho tries to get ahead on it, it's from a standing start almost, and not able to really get it or guide it towards goal under pressure.
2: Whenever Japan have gone to extra time and further than the 90 in the knockout stages of the World Cup, they have not come back successful. 4 minutes of added time have left. You've got two to go. This is Douglas Costa. Douglas Santos, rather. Back to Marquinhos as the urgency becomes so much more pressing, so much more tangible for Brazil. Gabriel.
3: Well, it seems like also, you know, on the part of Brazil, not quite in a hurry to get the ball forward. It's now just over a minute and 30 seconds remaining of referee's optional time. But they're happy to just move the ball to and fro across the field, not really penetrating in any way.
2: Patient with it. It was round about this time when Belgium scored their third goal, 3-2, to beat Japan in 2018. They'll know the lessons and the... nightmares from that day. Nice little 1-2 here. And it's cut back here. This is Enrique, and he can't quite get a touch. They're still on it here. Still in the 18-yard box. It falls here. Guimaraes. Now Martinelli! Brazil clinching in the dying embers of the game. And that is surely the goal that sends them to the round of 16 again.
3: Once again, heartbreak for Japan. Just as you said, a la 2018 against Belgium. We're right at the death, a lapse of concentration, and they are knocked out of the World Cup potentially, because surely that is pretty much the last play of the game. 5 minutes and 30 seconds have elapsed, and Martinelli gets the ball into the back of the net. It was a loss of possession from Brazil, and quickly reacted to by the likes of Danilo and Rayon as well, who won it back immediately. Beautiful ball played into the feet of Martinelli. He takes a great first touch and then just side foots it off the post into the back of the net. That's what it took to beat Suzuki, who's been stellar in goal for Japan. And what heartbreak. What excruciating heartbreak for Japan.
2: Well, that is Martinelli's goal number 5 for Brazil. He last scored earlier in March in a 3-1 friendly win over Croatia. But that is a humongous goal for the Arsenal man, who may just have sent everyone from São Gonçalo to Rio de Janeiro to São Paulo into a moment of ecstasy here in Texas. It is Brazil 2, Japan 1, and the 6 minutes of added time is all but done here, Mark.
3: Yeah, certainly some subs have been made. Maeda has been subbed off. Ogawa coming on. Not quite sure what is expected, but all I believe is Danilo also now is going to come on. Brazil are going to use their final sub as well, just to kill a bit of the clock. Bruno Guimarães will make way. And ultimately, this is all now just to really kill off the clock.
2: So, Bruno Guimarães out, Danilo Santos in.
3: I suspect, Japan are just going to boot this ball forward. Everyone from a Japan perspective needs to just get forward.
2: We saw a late goal yesterday by Canada against South Africa. There's a late goal here by Brazil against Japan. Brazil have qualified for the round of 16 exactly 12 times. They're looking for their 13th qualification, where Norway or Cote d'Ivoire awaits. There is the clearance, and the entire bench is waiting on for the whistle to be blown here by this Italian referee.
3: It is a Brazil throw, and they'll take their time about it. In no hurry to get the ball going. They believe once the ball gets started, it should be the end of the match.
2: Takes a tumble there on the way. It's another Brazil foul here after that throw-in. And perhaps that is the hopes of this Japanese side that have precipitated into this Houston sky here.
3: Yeah, and certainly to lose the ball on the edge there. But a moment of brilliance there from Guimarães. He shaped as if he was going to have the strike on his left boot. And then he just put it into the feet of Martinelli. And what a goal there from Martinelli. Play continues. We are now approaching the 9th minute of referee's optional time.
2: Yeah, I think any minute now we'll see this game come to an end here. There's the long ball here by Japan. Lost roll of the dice here as they commit numbers forward. There is a foul on the Japanese, on the Brazil.
3: On Martinez.
2: Yeah, and I think that's done.
3: That should be it. That should be it.
2: Every single yellow and green shirt in this venue is waiting for the final whistle. And every blue Sumerian shirt wants a little bit more time. I don't know how much more the referee can offer. Yeah, we've already gone 3 minutes over. And Martinelli looks to be the winner. Ronaldo's on his feet. He wants to hear the final whistle as well.
3: Alongside Bebeto there. Bebeto smiling. He's beaming from ear to ear. You can see that. He pretty much thinks the job is done.
2: So there is the long ball again. Suzuki will be the recipient and goal here for Japan. It's more urgent now than it's ever been in the whole World Cup. Suzuki fire.

0: already 10 and a half minutes of referee's optional time have been played, and he continues.
1: Japan, one final moment to make a miracle. Enric pressing, and that is the final whistle. Brazil are headed to the 13th round of 16 in their history of their World Cup. They've never lost to an Asian opponent in the knockout stage, and that stat that they haven't lost a knockout game since 1990 goes on. The Brazilians march to the round of 16 where either they will meet Ivory Coast or Norway. Yo! The FIFA World Cup 2026 is here. The world's biggest soccer tournament lands at your nearest doorstep, at your nearest Coca-Cola fan park. 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
0: What a game we just saw. Once again, you have to feel for Japan. Unfortunately, it wasn't to be for them. A gallant effort by them. The Samurai literally came out to play today. They had a game plan, and it worked immaculately, especially in that first half. But unfortunately, it just wasn't to be. A hurdle just too far as Brazil's quality came to the fore in the second half. Initially, you could see exactly the change that they made in getting bodies into the penalty area and getting numbers in there with the delivery, consistently putting Japan under pressure. And that's how they eventually got joy in the equalizer from Casemiro. And then literally that assistance and a moment of, magic in terms of counter press, win the ball back. Guimarães with a delightful ball into the feet of Martinelli. That's the difference between these two teams. There wasn't a great deal to separate them, but that moment of quality right at the death.
1: Well, that's why we love you so much here on SABC Sport. Mark Haskins, you speak the beautiful game so well. Guys, I'm sure you've seen that Shield is now Rexona, but it appears some people don't know how to pronounce this new name. A friend even called it Rexona. But guys, it's Rexona, like Rexona. Rexona. This new name comes with a fresh new look and advanced body heat technology, so it gets to work every time you move, keeping you confident all day. A proud partner of Bafana Bafana and Banyana Banyana. Rexona, it won't let you down. So that is how things end here in the round of 32 game between Brazil and Japan. And it is the Samba boys that go into the round of 16, 2-1 against Japan. My name has been Tandum Chiako. It's been a pleasure flying with you this evening. I have been joined with my co-pilot, Mark Haskins. And until the next time, Mark, a good evening.
0: Blessed evening to you all.
2: 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Independent and impartial.
3: The top stories this hour: South Africans warned against any violence tomorrow, and the Michael Jackson movie makes more history. With the news, Kemudubima Khalimele, good evening. The National Joint Operational and Intelligence Structure, NatJoints, has issued a stern warning to those who will be using protests against undocumented migrants to commit violence and acts of criminality. Deputy National Police Commissioner Tebello Misigidi has reiterated that NatJoints is fully prepared for tomorrow's anticipated nationwide demonstrations. She says a massive security deployment has been activated across all 9 provinces to protect infrastructure, maintain public order, and ensure the safety of all citizens.
4: Let there be no doubt. Government is ready. JCPS cluster is ready. NatJoints, it's ready. Prof joints and district joints are ready. We will secure every lawful and peaceful demonstration. We will protect every community. We will safeguard critical infrastructure and any building. We will maintain public order.
3: President Cyril Ramaphosa, meanwhile, has warned South Africans that the right to protest does not allow for violence, vandalism, or intimidation. In his weekly newsletter, ahead of tomorrow's expected protests, the president urged demonstrators to remain peaceful and lawful. He says the government has accepted that the country's immigration system requires substantial reform and is therefore strengthening border management, increasing enforcement against

0: undocumented immigration, improving the integrity of the asylum and visa systems, and taking action against corruption that has weakened immigration control. Advocate Jeffrey Budlander, who represents the Calata group, has told the judges of the Constitutional Court that if the applications filed by former Presidents Thabo Mbeki and Jacob Zuma are successful, then it'll stop the work of the Truth and Reconciliation Commission cases inquiry. The Apex Court earlier today heard an urgent application by the former presidents for direct access and leave to appeal a High Court judgment that dismissed a bid to remove Justice Sisiga Mbebe as chairperson of the inquiry. The Calata family, alongside families of the anti-apartheid victims, have previously accused the duo of deliberate interference with the inquiry. Advocate Butlender.
1: Present applications succeed, they will collapse the Kampepe Commission and they will bring the whole process to a halt and possibly render the whole thing, the whole process, a nullity. Mr. Mbeki and Mr. Zuma will have to file statements explaining their conduct as directed by the Commission, and they will not have to appear before the Commission and account for their conduct.
0: And the recently released Michael Jackson movie, Michael, has overtaken Oppenheimer as the highest-grossing biopic of all time. The movie has taken $977 million at the worldwide box office. More from the BBC's Ella Bicknell.
2: The King of Pop is now the king of the box office. Michael has taken more than $977 million across 83 countries, overtaking 2018's Bohemian Rhapsody and 2023's Oppenheimer.
3: I need to hear you a little louder. Y'all willing to fight for it?
4: Yes, sir!
2: It charts Michael Jackson's rise from child star with the Jackson 5 to global stardom, including the release of Thriller, still the best-selling album of all time.
0: The top story at 9, the National Joint Operational and Intelligence Structure, NatJoints, has issued a stern warning to those who'll be using protests against undocumented migrants tomorrow to commit violence and acts of criminality. For Radio 2000 News, Ke Mudubima Khalemele, it is Mino Mino.
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Thank you to Tommy and Mark there. Great commentary team. Sawubona man molo riperile. And I endo lo chane dumela mkhaitsu tobela ka gai. Ngwana mekhotso ganet me skat. Here it is. The world's most delicious night radio show. Mino mino till midnight. Thank God it's Monday, we can do this. Babyface, every time I close my eyes, I thank the Lord that I got you. 1996. Yeah, Bafana, we're triumphing there at AFCON. AFCON champs. 1996, yeah. Thanks to Mark Williams' goal against Tunisia. Indonesia this year, they had a bad World Cup. Yeah, a terrible World Cup for them, yeah. Of course, 1996, you may recall Josiah Tugwane from Betale Mazambanini, Mpumalanga, becoming the first black person to win an Olympic gold medal. I was in Atlanta, yeah. And you remember Penny Haynes from Springs? She also made history. Penny Haynes from Springs made history. The only woman to win 200 meters breaststroke gold. And then 100 meters breaststroke gold. Nobody does the 200 and then comes back and do the 100 gold. No. Oh, by the way, an interesting South African business was born that year. Mark and Bean. Yeah, Mark and Bean was born in 1996. The first store opening over there at the V&A waterfront. What have you done to me?

0: Cam Owens, Mr. Chemistry. I cannot stop thinking about you. Tony Braxton before that Spanish guitar. Anita Baker, body and soul. You chose correct. You chose well to end the day beautifully with the world's most delicious night radio show, Mino Mino Till Midnight. 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
1: EFC is live this Thursday. Cape Town's very own undisputed bantamweight champion, Fahiz the Troublemaker Jacobs, puts his gold strap on the line. But a hungry challenger, the relentless gift walker, steps up to the biggest stage to try cement his name in the history books.
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3: 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I am an
1: 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One champion, one challenger. 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

People like to talk. They like to share their opinions. When Lionel Richie left the Commodores, they would have just talked and said, ah, this band is over. Well, there they are, the Commodores, with the beautiful song United in Love, without Lionel Richie. Mino, Mino, till midnight. Yeah, well, it's gone past half past nine, which means it's time for our landed for Mongolize. Totally ridiculous randomness. You would have forgotten this by tomorrow. In today's version of I Landed from Uncle Ice. So, Mutombi, let's stick with the World Cup here. Yeah. I know since we've been knocked out, it tastes like a bit of yesterday's potato salad, yeah. The mayonnaise is off. Yeah, that's what the World Cup tastes like now, a little bit, yeah. Like old potato salad, yeah. You're thinking, you know what? This mayonnaise was off. But anyway, in today's version of I Learned from Uncle Ice, let's stick with the World Cup. Let's talk about when it comes to attendance of the World Cup. The six most attended World Cups where fans showed up, went to the stadium, enjoyed the game. These are the six top attended World Cups. The six World Cups with the top attendance. At number six, Korea, Japan. That was 2002, you remember? 2.7 million fans showed up for that one. At number five, Russia. That was 2018. 3 million fans saw that one. At number four, you were maybe among those fans. At number four, South Africa 2010, 3.1 million fans. At number three, Germany 2006, 3.3 million people saw that one, showed up. At number two, it is a tie. Brazil and Qatar. Both had 3.4 million fans show it up. At number one, most attended. Because remember, we don't include this one that's on now, because it's not complete yet. At number one, believe it or not, the 1994 World Cup in the USA, 3.5 million. And by the way, by now you might have heard that this World Cup happening there now is likely to break records when it comes to attendance, because with up to about 70% of the games played, it has already passed 3.6 million fans at the stadium. So by the time it's done, it might hit over 4 million. Yes, Pacific Express.

Tracy Chapman. She's got a fast car. My good friend, Matsunyego Joe Mabote. He's home, yeah. Ugaira Matak Umtu. Leyden Village is on leave at the moment. Well deserved, my friend. Well deserved. Matox. My one of Matox. My good brother, the Ennis Maleta, yeah. He's over there, come Matox. Let's work for with Matox. Sizwe Khumalo, Semgababa, yeah. South Coast, yeah. It's a better coast by far, the South Coast. I know the North Coast has a tendency to be popular. Yeah. Yeah, the North Coast is it's the slave queen of coast, yeah. Freshly ground. So, what would you do? No, I'm serious. What would you do?

0: That is freshly ground. I'd like.
1: SABC News. Independent and impartial.
0: 10 p.m. final bulletin of the day. Mudubi Makhalemele.
2: Thank you very much, Iceman. The top stories: South Africans have warned against any violence tomorrow, and the Michael Jackson movie makes even more history. A very good evening. The National Joint Operational Intelligence Structure, NatJoints, has issued a stern warning to those who will be using the protests tomorrow against undocumented migrants to commit violence and acts of criminality. Deputy National Police Commissioner Tebello Musikidi has reiterated that NatJoints is fully prepared for tomorrow's anticipated nationwide demonstrations. She says a massive security deployment has been activated across all 9 provinces to protect infrastructure, maintain public order, and ensure the safety of all citizens.
3: Let there be no doubt. Government, it's ready. JCPS cluster, it's ready. NatJoints, it's ready. Prof joints and district joints are ready. We will secure every lawful and peaceful demonstration. We will protect every community. We will safeguard critical infrastructure and any building. We will maintain public order.
2: Meanwhile, the SA Council of Churches says that at moments of what they deem as national anxiety, the church cannot remain silent. The organization briefed the media in Joburg ahead of tomorrow's planned demonstrations. SACC General Secretary Reverend Mzwandile Molo says South Africa's challenges go beyond the presence of undocumented migrants.
4: It is a deep and growing woundedness of our society, a woundedness born of poverty, unemployment, inequality, corruption, weak governance, the neglect of managing our migration policy with discipline and consistency, and the erosion of public trust.
2: The case against the paternal grandparents of 2-year-old Umphile Sithole, who went

0: The King of Pop is now the King of the Box Office. Michael has taken more than $977 million across 83 countries, overtaking 2018's Bohemian Rhapsody and 2023's Oppenheimer.
1: I need to hear you a little louder. Y'all willing to fight for it?
2: Yes, sir!
0: It charts Michael Jackson's rise from child star with the Jackson 5 to global stardom, including the release of Thriller, still the best-selling album of all time.
3: Recapping the top story at 10 o'clock, the National Joint Operational and Intelligence Structure, NatJoints, has issued a stern warning to those who'll be using protests against undocumented migrants tomorrow to commit violence and acts of criminality. And that's it from me, Modupi Magalemele, and the news team for today. Hola!
4: SABC News. 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
1: It is 8 minutes after 10, second hour of the world's most delicious night radio show, Mino Mino Till Midnight. Thank you to the hardworking SABC News team. They are done for the day. When it comes to Radio 2000, kicking off the next news cycle, that'll be 6 a.m. on the Big Breakfast with Spoon, Natty and Little there. Yeah, look out. Any other news you get on your phone, be careful. Yeah. All kinds of mis and disinformation floating around. So be a little careful what you get on your phone. But when it comes to the reliable source, SABC News, they're done. When it comes to Radio 2000, that is, yeah. 6 a.m. June the 29th. June the 29th, if it is your birthday, vandaag, happy birthday to you, Mutomadim. You know you're one of a kind. You're a masterpiece. It was a good day at the office when the creator put you together. That's why there's no one like you. Limited edition you are. Well, some of the people that decided to share birthday with you. Oh, yeah, this guy scored the other day at the World Cup for England. Jude. Hey, Jude. Jude Bellingham, born on this day, plays for Real Madrid as well. Oh, singer and actress, Nicole Scherzinger. Yeah, always had a zinger in here. And this great South African talent, born in Seshego, Sibuza Bushego, Judith Sipuma, born today, that queen of Afro jazz. Professor Pierre DeForce from, born in Messina. Yeah, constitutional court expert there, Professor Pierre DeForce. Oh, this lady used to be a deputy minister, you might recall. Nozizwe Madlala Rutledge. Nozizwe Madlala Rutledge. It's a birthday today. I'm sure she must be relieved that sanity eventually prevailed when it comes to HIV medication. Yeah, I'm sure she did, yeah. Would have been the birthday of Ellen Kuzwayo. Ellen Nuseng Kuzwayo. Former school teacher, activist from Tabanchu. She left the teaching profession as soon as the government passed the law that says there's something called Bantu education. She says that I'm out of here. Yes. Now, Mr. in Senegal. Mr. in Senegal, Tambo section. He said, man, today we are celebrating. We are celebrating the birthday of Pitso Mashobati. Hey, Pitso Mashobati, happy birthday to you. Yeah, Mr. hanging out with Vista, Yaliwe, Puleng Roy, Ntate Kunene, Buti Tlai Tlai, Fred Musia, Nangani, Dok Mukatsane, Paul Dekostoff, Taim Khesing, and the great Roland Neo Madetlami. You know we have this uncle who's got an amazing vinyl collection. You've heard of him by now. But he locks it away. So when he's not looking, we sneak in there and steal something. What have we stolen yet again from the vinyl collection of the uncle with the foot cortina? Check this out. Aretha Franklin. Let It Be.

That is a band named after a dog. That's where they got the name of the band from, a dog. A dog named Toto from the movie The Wizard of Oz. Toto, I'll be over you. Aretha Franklin, Let It Be. Kopa Vumile Ndarala, my good friend Kopa Vumile Ndarala. He's in Pretoria there. Yeah, he said, I just want to send greetings to my colleagues there at Faith Wheels Transport. Bo Jackson, JJ, Bo Tom, Franz, Dr. Edward, Oscar Tabang, William Given, Live Sunny Boy Kenny, Tato Letabo, yeah. We know that tonight there are extra boots on the ground, boots on the ground. So yeah, we salute you if you're part of the boots on the ground tonight, yeah. We are together on this night shift thing. Maybe it is your first night shift. We've been doing this for a while. Braste in the Bay. Phantom Dollar, he said, hey, that freshly ground song I do like. Chief Bambata, hey, Chief Bambata. That is the night premiere of GP, always all over the place. Connecting with the daughter, Thono Lofanso, Kosibukeng, Kuto Taro Yalekwa. All that new days coming soon. George Benson.

0: thing. 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Judge Benson, before that, we need a new day. Toto, I'll be over you. Donovan in the violin from the bail. He said, man, that freshly ground song does it for me. Freshly ground's doing it for me. Meanwhile, Pasika Vimbai in Motherwell in Kabanka checking out Mino Mino.
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0: Boots on the ground in Kimberley, Sergeant Urapeleng Matias, Sergeant Matipa Masia there, Sergeant Tabelo Rasuwati, in Francis Bar District Municipality there, Northern Cape, boots on the ground, night shift. You know, sometimes musicians, they borrow some sugar. Well, the sugar is borrowed from Letambulo tonight, yeah. 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Her name, Nokukanya. There's music.

0: one in KZN. Mzindo. Grew up in Orlando, Soweto. The icon that is Letambuli. There's music in the air. Before that, from Miss Kaweni borrowing some sugar. Nokukhanya. There's music in the air. It can only be Radio 2000. Our music, your memories. Roni Mabusela Kopudia Kopa Mona Roni Mabusela. He said, man, I just want to send some love to these people here. Revonia Kobe, Mecha Gwangwa, Ntabiseng Ralipiti Tupa, Semiye Mabusela, Diteboho Mafafu, Lekopano Makoto. Yeah, those are Roni Mabusela's chosen ones. From Pudia Kopa, Murapedi. My good friend Murapedi Raps Rakak is in Paul. Ardumelang Batuba Mudim. 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Puleng Kosaka in Tenu of Kronstadt. Quick Puleng said, I'm with my son actually, Botali. Actually, my two sons, Botali, Le Unaliro. And I'm loving that freshly ground song. Always a pleasure hearing from you. Puleng Kosaka in Tenhof. Always. No, Kiliboho Komadidi. Connecting with the sweetheart Jeanette. The sweetheart Jeanette. Then he says, hey, Iceman, tomorrow is the 30th of June. It's my daughter's birthday. Daughter's birthday tomorrow. Happy birthday in advance to Kamuhelo. Happy birthday in advance to Kamuhelo tomorrow. Yeah. Kamuhelo's birthday tomorrow. From Daddy. Stanley Madube. Stanley Madube ko pagambag, yo. Yo. Armola kupuya kupa. Kagabo meja jiri, yo. You know, sometimes you say to us, hey, this song could make my night. Ulubabal. Ulubaba Lonzo in Kryfontein. Ulubaba Lonzo from Kryfontein. You did say, hey, the OJ's a prayer will do it for me. Obamaditi ko sirman aman skral. Obamaditi man, the other day you said, hey, Selogalane with that track, Bulaman, will be great. You said it's for the daughter's birthday. It was the other day on the 16th. Yo, 16th June. Kihomuditso Mabena, that's the door here. Kihomuditso Mabena, it was a birthday. Yo. Kumbulani from KZN, he's currently in Ireland. He said, I'm also greeting some friends of mine, Botani Dada, in Edendale. He said, I love some Irish singer called Christy Hennessy with the track Roll Back the Cloud. Yeah, all that's still to come. But remember, we also still have a matter of just a quick little weather trip.
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Phil Collins, just another day for you and me in paradise. Lubabalonzo and Cry for Day, the track you asked for by the OJs of prayer that's still to come. Opa Maditin Sirman Hamaskrao, the track by Sello Galane Pula, that's still to come. For Kihumurito Maben and the daughter's birthday, you did ask. Kumbulani from KZN, currently in Ireland, you asked for some Christy Hennessy with the track Roll Back the Cloud. Now, that's still to come. Hey, Footylicious. How's Footylicious? She's relaxing in the South Coast. Nice. In the South Coast, that's where she's at. She said, well, I'm loving that New Day song by George Benson. And now, for a quick little weather trip. With this weather, we salute you, because we know you are having a little short prayer. Or maybe a long one for your country. Morena Buluka, Sichaba says, Kosi Sikelel. I know you're having a short, little, or a long prayer for your country. We appreciate that. We salute you. We shall begin in the Zulu Kingdom, the Kingdom Protocol, from Mage to Matuba, Tuba, Pongola to Bulo, Ulundi to Greytown, Bali to the Backville, Kokstaro, Escort, Kwatlavisa to Ndwen, Umkumasi to Melmoth, Kwatokuza, Gomborambi, Potchefs, and Pomeroy, Dudu to Tuengut, Mkwavuma, Josie, Mahuti. Now tomorrow, Lapete Gwene Mlazi Mashu, New Lenzis, New Chats with Phoenix, Wentis and Tuzuma, Chester Vehicle, Lamon Reservoir Hills, New Germany, Overport. Well, it's going to be overcast, so clouds. 20 tomorrow. PMB, Mgungundrovi, Eden Dale, in Bali, how we can Popumeni. Also cloudy, and the temperature is a little bit low, your high 16. Richards Bay, Skawin, Mshatuzi, a bit cloudy, your high 20. NKRM number 8. It'll start out a bit cloudy, then gets a little sunny. 20 tomorrow. Newcastle Matateno Sizweni, also a combination of sun and clouds. 23. And the central province that holds it together, Freistad, the province of passion. I know, when Bafara plays late at night, the province that stays awake the most is the Free State. I know. You say, man, a robale muwe. From TNSN, Zastro, Namahari, Mama Fubed. Now the City of Roses, tomorrow Perez hosting Hangata. It's a sunny 22 tomorrow. Velkom Kohonstad Mozoro, Virginia Henneman, Odendal Kutlarung 23 to sunny. Putas, Kwakwa, Tabarimudi Dimarratli. A combination of sun, sometimes cloudy, 18. And we check out the smallest province by Lenzas in our republic. That happens to be GP Gauteng. Josie tomorrow incorporating the Republic of Ekurhuleni. Alex Komora. Torega Park. DK to the Duza Zola to Eros. Kagisuru Foslo Tembisa Cosmo. David and the Deep Sluot. 21 tomorrow sunshine. Tswane the capital. Prongor Spread Nel Mapias. Moms, Peli, Maravastar Roslin, Social Skandaf, Temba, Islain, Yes, the Fabrique, Wellegadago Rangua. 23 tomorrow, all sunshine. Kuto Tariali got the Valtriangle Shavas. Sebuke Moranja from Bipa to Verenhe, Everton. Comfortable 23 sunny. Buko, Nibupiri, but the Platinum Promise Bakaitu, Makata Barolum, Batapin Bahuruzi, from Porch to Pugang, Dinokana to Tizobota, Mukwase to Mabuluka Madidi to Muruleng, Tlekstop to Hartis, Manzer to Fafung, Jericho to Ogni, Moino to Mututung, Lida to Luhuruzi, Likafo Pitiri Suleja, Muff Josie tomorrow, Muff Town. Pleasant, comfortable, sunny, 25. Tabani Amako. Tabani Rastilika for Ziras 24 sunny. And we check out that province where God is a window. The lovely Lofeld. Where do you find
God's wind. Well, in the same province, you find the Kruger, Mahana Rubuso, Siabuso, Moloto, Bushpa, Grish, Petale, Mazamarin, Quahafontaine, Gomsanga, Dalstron, Pilgrim's Rest. Now the city of Mbombela, tomorrow, Kanyamazan, White River, Makonjo, Matsuru, Cabo Queni, occasional showers. And then it gets sunny, 23. Emalasin, Woodbag, Nalap, Mclusi, Middlebag, looks like it's just going to be clear. 22 tomorrow. And we check out that province where two oceans kiss, the Atlantic and Indian Ocean. Yeah, it happens in a thing. Cape Town, the mother city, Gooks, Kalecha, Mitchell Splain, Bishop Levis, Pontehevel, Kaya Mandi, Philippi, Kualanga, Paul. Staying mild, sunny, 15 for Cape Town. George in the gorgeous Garden Route, yeah, some sun, but mostly cloudy, 16. Outsur on Glen Karoo, it'll clear, still also staying low, your high 16 tomorrow. And the one they call the Province of Legends, the Eastern Cape, from Lusikisiki to Craydock, Goombu to Konze, Mount Frey to Alice, Sweet Matat, Matatia, Tumkanduli, Libode, to Willow Vale, Staraham to Stexbraid, Flagstaff to Berry, Bizana to Makan, Port St. John's to Port Alfred, Dabza, Tawangoli to Mount Elif. In the bay tomorrow, by a common clay, was a Kellisweete, Quatuazi, Galvandel, Guanabutle, 18 sunny day, the Mondim, Tanzani, Duncan Village, Vincent Nahoon. It'll start out a bit cloudy, then the sun comes out 18. Mtatan Gangalese, also a bit of clouds, and then sunny 17 tomorrow. The Noordkaap, that's the largest province we have by land size. From Springbok to Oranje, Diar to Alexander Bay, Kuruman to Kakama, Sutherland to Briska. Kimbala Khalishiwa tomorrow, 23 sunny, up in Tenochravis, a comfortable sunny 25. Limpopo, Tobela, Reperele, and Dainu. Eosa Samoa, Poloko, and Sisio Mutuma Perigisi Mangwing, Le Falla Maja Mutuma Bobe. Lemola Ramasha Shan, a trainer, Skukun, Rampatello, Jane Fess, Lebohum, Yelemula, nobody, Snobra Ramala. You're looking at 24 sunny day, Bulwani tomorrow. Mokobari Mahuri, Sraha Ben Samahanzi, Bakum Bag, Mudimula Bilabilabu Masenia, 25 a sunny day, Toyando Makorel and Jerry Chivizzi. Yeah, a bit of clouds hovering around Toyando, 23. Musina Bay Bridge. Well, a bit of sun and then a breeze. 28. Palaburaka Malajina Mahalali Nyanya Zanin, Nguangu, Vulubelu Amujajuena. Sunny and cloudy, 27. Le Palalagabi Mirup Elisras, warming up nicely to 28. And we check out Mkomas, Shamari, the city of the one who does not sleep. Harari, 23, sunny, Lusaka and the Copper Belt. The good people of Zambia, all sunshine, 24, Dar es Salaam. Your high, 30. Small chance of showers early in the day for Dar es Salaam. Lagos, looks like it's going to be throughout. Your high, 29, Lagos. Nairobi, Kenya. Cloudy 24, Maputo, all sunshine 26, Kampala, Uganda. Possible showers to start your day, otherwise sunny warm 31. Meanwhile, Lilongwe, Mangochi, Blantyre, Zikomu, Wambili. It's a pleasant sunny day for Lilongwe 26. Windwalk in the Namib Desert, well, comfortable 25 for you, Katutura, sunshine. Maseru, in the kingdom of the great Mushweshwe, all sunny 19. Gaborone Gaps, it's a beautiful sunny 26 tomorrow for Gaborone. The Horn of Africa, Addis Ababa, there's possible showers to start your day, otherwise a sunny mile 23. Meanwhile, Kinshasa, where nightclubs open 24 hours a day, looks like it's just 31 sunny day. Meanwhile, the cleanest city on the African continent, that's Kigali. Sometimes sunny, sometimes a bit of clouds, 28. And we go north, Cairo.
It is a baking hot 38 tomorrow for Cairo. Back in the southern Babani, in the kingdom of the great Sobhuza. You'll start your day with a bit of rain, Babani. It'll stay cloudy throughout and your high 19. As we salute you, who's sitting there and say, well, I'm actually having a prayer for my country. Mzanzi. Murena buloka sichaba. Shagif. Kosisikele. We salute you and we see you. Hello, Baba Alonzo. In Cry for Day, the OJ song you asked for is coming up. Opa Madi Tikwaman Scrum, Silogalan you asked for coming up. Kumbulani in Ireland, original from KZN, that Crazy Hennessy's track coming up. But right now, Brian McKnight.

0: Mbalimlaba said, I just want to wish Sis Joy Ngwane happy retirement. Whoa. Sis Joy Ngwane, happy retirement. Yeah, last day tomorrow at Vulamehlo service office. Sis Joy, happy retirement. Yeah. Thank you for your leadership and heart. You'll be missed. Yeah. But I'm wishing you all the best in your next chapter. Man, Sis Joy's retiring. Yeah. What are we gonna do? You know, these people that retire sometimes, they're good, warm people. These are people that give us time, you know, when you're not feeling great, they comfort us. Now these new young ones, always on the phone, ignoring. Can't get comforted by somebody who's always on TikTok. Yeah, no wonder mental health issues, the pilematam. No wonder. Yeah, because these good ones. Maybe you know what? Maybe we should get, you know, these people that retire. Organize that they should come to the office once a week. Yeah, just to come and comfort us, yeah. Yeah, because, I mean, when we are on our own, we're always on the phone and all that. That's why we crack up, you know?
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2: Oh, yeah, boy. I'm so wet. Bonjour. You mean I mean no. This month is all about youth courage. Saisusa from then, 50 years of 1976. And Fandar Skimsam, we have the courage to become. Silete Kaya and stand with our community. Started with the thought. Now we have the courage to create and the courage to sound. Like the Red Bull Symphonic with Peace for My Peeps. Anything can happen. So get the courage to tell your story. Ubamalang, our fan. Zansi for sure is the source. From going live at Greyhound to empowering the youth with the Enoch Matebula Foundation. SAPC 1, Zansi for sure. The source of youth courage. My God.
0: Magdalene Malefane, hey, Bafana, Roberts. Yeah, you're not the only one. Yeah. You're not the only one. Well, you don't want to know what happened to me with Bafana. You don't want to know. Okay, you don't want to know what happened to me. Because I got problems. Yeah, I get interesting, strange problems. You know, I think I get a little too emotional. So I avoid watching the game live because I can't handle it. You know, I get too emotional, so I don't know what it is. I'm getting too patriotic for my own good. I don't know what it is. So, you're going to laugh at this. So, I went to sleep. I decided, no, I don't want to watch the game live, okay? I won't go to sleep. So, I slept. So, I'll check it. I'll watch, you know, after it's done. But I just want to know the score at the end that we won. So, I went to sleep. You know what happened to me while sleeping? I bloody dreamed we won. Can you believe it? I am dreaming that we won. So I wake up, I'm thinking, I think I woke up at about 2 or something. I wake up thinking, yeah, we won, man. I think it was 3-1. And the next thing I start feeling like, nah, that's off. That was a dream. Yeah. You see, can you see my problems over there? Can you see this? Yeah, man. See this problem? I need to tone down my patriotism. I don't know what it is. Getting too much. Need to tone down. Lubaba Lonzo in Kraaifontein. You ask for the

0: Pray on. 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By the OJs at prayer. Opa Maditiko Sirmana Manskra. Yeah, said my daughter's birthday this June, man. 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So, let's have some Silogalani. Well, Dr. Silogalani. Yeah, that's a proper PhD from University of Pretoria. With Pula. Aine.
1: Pula! 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

coming from the heartlands of the northern province of our country, and most of us in here who come from the heartlands of our country, where plowing for subsistence is the order of the day. We want to wish all those areas of our country which depend on rain, showers, and not storms of rain, let it fall

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0: You don't say. You don't say. Deja vu I'm having. Matiris, I'm good. Matiris said, yeah, yeah, I also went to bed. But Matiris said, well, she's kept the dream. She didn't dream about the match. That's my problem. That is my problem. Yeah. That is, it seems like I'm the only one who battled with that one. Hey, Pesima Pesant, Sotelo. Utsoma Rapiani. Let's say Marapiani. Hey, Kumblani. Kumblani is an island at the moment, y'all. Originally from KZN. He said, hey, I just want to send a shout out to my good friend there, Tommy. Tommy Glaza. He's in Edendale. Yeah, I'm going to Edendale in Pietermaritzburg, y'all. As for this track here, by this Irish singer, Christy Hennessy. Quite a gentle song. Roll back the clouds.

0: Kumbulani from KZN, currently in Ireland. That's for this track by Christy Hennessy, Roll Back the Clock. Isn't that James Blunt? You remember James Blunt? Yeah, I think he caught the inspiration from this fella here, Christy. And also, Kumbulani was greeting Tommy Tyler from Edendale. No. Oh, Bumadizi from Sirma Ramaskral. You asked for that track by Selogalani Pula. By the way, Opa, Upezima Bezari said he went with you when you were together at the primary school, yeah? Yeah, Pezima Bezari said he grew up in Kumarapiani. He went to the same primary. Yeah. Kosibis. Yeah, you went to the same primary school, yeah. Opa Madizi and Pesi Mapesent. So tlelo. Thanks for your choices, guys. Lubaba Alonzo with the OJs. The prayer. Much appreciated. Tsepiso Matlo. Say that song, Pula. Almost had a bit of a tear. Yeah. It's a beautiful song, no doubt.
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3: DR Congo. 52 years. That's how long DR Congo have waited. Since 1974, now they're back. Dangerman, Cedric Bakambu. Four goals in qualifying.
4: Tailbone gone up on the edge of the box. Tries the shot. It's a stunning goal.
3: Portugal, Colombia, Uzbekistan. The Leopards are ready to pounce.
2: Ten nations, one continent. Millions of stories. We'll see you at the World Cup. Our music, your memories.

It is Quincy Jones on production. It was written by Lionel Richie together with Michael Jackson. As you've had Michael Jackson's movie breaking records, nothing can stop Michael Jackson. He'll remain the king wherever he happens to be, whichever side he is, isn't it? Still holding the record as the biggest selling album of all times, Thriller. What can you do? In this song, featuring 46 musical talents. The track, We Are the World. 46 musical talents. Most voices you could hear. There's about 21. 21 voices you probably can recognize in there that were leading voices. The rest of the others would have been doing the choruses.

0: Dubula, Constable Mwetjana, Constable Swartz, Etienne, boots on the ground, boots on the ground, Etienne. Tapelo ko Mamelodi, currently on standby, driving from Hendrina. Hendrina, good to hear from you. Yeah, Msoja in Josie. He's driving, doing some errands between Joburg and Pretoria. Oh, I'm so...
1: Oh, yeah, bo? Club Soweto. Eba fait bonjour. You mean, I mean, umina lo. This month is all about youth courage. Saisusa from then with 50 years of 1976. And vandag skimsam, we have the courage to become. Silete kaya and stand with our community. Started with the thought. Now we have the courage to create and the courage to sound. Like the Red Bull Symphonic with Peace for My Peeps. Anything can happen, so get the courage to tell your story. Ngubamalanga, our fun. Zansi for sure is the source. From going live at Great Town to empowering the youth with the Enoch Matebula Foundation. SAPC 1, Zansi for sure, the source of youth courage. I got it.

0: Nat McKay from Port Shepston, together with Robbie Malinga from Endo Fire. So where's Injun? Well, that's a song. Beautifully done. Till midnight we are. You know my good friend Bumbo Johnson, he's here midnight at 3. He'll take care of you on the Midnight Paradise, 3 to 6. Check out that fest light with Abby Da Costa, 6 to 9. We go big. The big breakfast with Spoon, Nati and Lele, 9 to 12. Mutombi. It is Beta together with Ndombi. 12 to 3, check out the King, Mutubazi, King David, on the Royal Playground. 3 to 6, we connect. The Drive Connection. Drive Connection. With Guadla, Guadla, Munisi, Munishabula, Lonoabo, and that funny Gambu. Then we talk sports. Game on. With Tabiso Musia. By the way, might come as a surprise to you. There's still a World Cup that South Africa is in. There's still a World Cup that South Africa is in. The Women's T20 Cricket World Cup. Yeah, you know, sport-wise, we're a multifaceted nation. You know all this. We're multifaceted. You know, some countries are one-track pony. They got just one game to play. So we've got the T20 World Cup on, and our women are in there. They're doing well. They're taking on England this coming Thursday. Game on with Tabiso Musia, 6 to 7. Now 7 to 9, a conversation I think you must join about, what you say, live, love and all, with Mapaseka Mukwili.
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7: 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But be that as it may, the women around Jonas that knew Jonas is married are the ones that enabled him.
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0: Well, David Matsepe, Mamelodi Extension 17. Good to hear from you. Sergeant Mushupi. Walekosi, Sergeant Mushupi. Walekosi, Le Sergeant Zoteti, Le Constable Nobela. They're there at Balfour. Balfour SAPS. You know, keeping a safe eye there. Monitoring Siatemba. Boots on the ground. Well, there it is, the Monday edition of the world's most delicious night radio show. It's done, Mutamudimu. And to you, seriously, Well, he's here. He's fired up. I've motivated him. So he's juiced. My good friend Bumbo Johnson, he'll take care of you. Midnight at 3 on the Midnight Paradise. But listen, please, hold on to your dreams.

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0: It's so unfair. 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
3: 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The biggest heart. First-time qualifiers. Dangerman, Dalun, Livramento. Four goals in qualifying.
4: He's done it again! Look at that! He is unreal! 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
3: Spain, Uruguay, Saudi Arabia. David versus Goliath. 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

0: Oh, that's right, and this is how you and I step into the first hour of the Midnight Paradise on Radio 2000 with a great song from Martina Giralt. She's also a session musician and does a lot of backing vocals for so many artists. And we played you Cause It Matters to Me, as well as Tania Maria with Come With Me. And you and I kicked off the Midnight Paradise with Vivian McCorn, Beware. Good morning to you. Welcome to the show. It's a Tuesday. Lovely to be with you as usual. We're together from now until 3. Looking forward to your company. Another installment of Addictive Radio. It's the Midnight Paradise. Otherwise, the Iceman returns later on. It's going to bring you the Tuesday edition of the most delicious radio show in the country. It is Mino Mino from 9 to midnight. So make sure that you are part of the show when he returns. And you do know as well that he gets to play your favorite songs. So make sure that, you are part of the show when he returns. That is later on, right here on Radio 2000. And of course, throughout the show, we'll update you as well. That is as far as the World Cup is concerned. And there's a game currently underway. Germany and Paraguay. It's 1-1 at the moment. And let me see. 89 minutes played into that particular encounter. And then we'll tell you how it's going to finish. And stay with us right here on Radio 2000. And earlier on as well, we saw Brazil going through to the last 16 after beating Japan by 2-1. The World Cup continues, and Radio 2000 will bring you all the action live as it happens. So make sure that you stay with us right here on the Midnight Paradise. We'll take a short break and return. The music continues. I've got some Celine Dion on the way, as well as Laura Branigan. Will bring you a classic from Richard Marx, and we'll kick it off. It's a musical foreplay as you and I come alive on a Tuesday. Music from Michael Bolton. All of that after this. Good morning.
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0: when you cry.
1: And I know that it is the music that keeps you awake on the Midnight Paradise. Music from Laura Brannigan, who passed on, that is in 2004. And she passed away in her sleep. That is at her home at the age of 52. And I'm sure you'll remember her of some of her biggest hits. That is back in 1982, the hit song Gloria. And in 1984, Self Control. And this is one of those beautiful songs as well that she's brought to the world of music and radio. Cry Wolf. As far as Celine Dion, worth a halfway to heaven. We also had music from Richard Marx, worth Endless Summer Night. You and I kicked off the musical foreplay, as we say, rise and shine. It's a brand new day. It is a Tuesday, and we played the music from Michael Bolton. Said I loved you, but I lied. All right, being a Tuesday, you do know that we bring you Jazzing Around Tuesday, all the jazz and more. So make sure that you are part of the show. All of that is coming up later on. I'm going to bring you some of the stuff we haven't played. Oh, you're going to love. You are going to love the music. So you have all the reasons to stay with us this morning. That is, if you're listening from the comfort of your own home, yes, in your bedroom, nice and warm in your blankets, and just enjoying the music, you can as well get in touch and let me know how you're doing and where you're listening to the show from. For those of you who are back and you're doing your night shift with us, and I'm hoping that we'll keep you good company. And I can imagine you started some time last night, and you're going on until the early hours of this morning. We are going to make it easy for you. It's going to be pleasurable. So make sure that you stay with us on the Midnight Paradise. We'll deliver beautiful music for your listening pleasure, and make sure that you enjoy your night shift with some of your colleagues this morning. And for those of you in the e-hailing space, brothers and sisters, we're hoping that you're fine and just taking care of your customers, your clients, from one destination to another as you listen to Radio 2000. And we'll keep you good company as well. You can as well connect with the show. Let me find out more from you. Our good friends who are tracking. And of course, traveling the length and breadth of the country. Thank you so much as well for tuning in. And perhaps you're listening to us from one of those truck stops. And you're taking a bit of a rest. And after that, you will continue with your journey. We will be with you right here on Radio 2000. We'll take a short break and return. The music continues. The rock solid double play. Music from Berlin as well as Cyndi Lauper. On the way, enjoy.
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4: 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But be that as it may, the women around Jonas that knew Jonas is married are the ones that enabled him.
2: 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From R&B to hip hop. Soul and jazz. Music as you like it. 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

0: Great album, actually is so unusual. This is Time After Time. Spotlight some music from Barry Lane worth Take My Breath Away. Just a quick update. So that game between Germany and Paraguay has gone into extra time. And Germany had scored, by the way. And that goal was ruled to have not been a goal. So it's still 1-1. Half-time break in that extra time. I've got a feeling this is one of those games that I think will go into penalties. We'll be watching that very closely and we'll update you on the scores. That is as far as the World Cup goes. Yes, it continues. And we'll keep you updated right here on Radio 2000. And if you're celebrating your birthday today, I'm going to tell you who you're sharing your birthday with. That's coming up later on. As far as your messages on 0605 84 2250. And I trust you well. You're also enjoying your night shift. Being a Tuesday, jazzing around Tuesday, let me bring you a song. And you and I will travel back in time. 1980, lifted off the album My Road, Our Road. He was born in Copenhagen, Denmark. He's known for his amazing work on the harmonica. He's a harmonica player. And earlier on this year, in March, he turned 78. Let me bring you a classic. Coming up shortly, you and I will enjoy this. We are going to immerse ourselves as well as our souls and our feelings in this beautiful, beautiful track. It's music from Lioska. Coming up after this, enjoy.
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2: 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Vaskaki Papa, my brother got a job, go workforce, the driver now. Because of Adverti, I like usually advertiser. More he applied, then now he's a driver. So to other people, I must give up. I keep listening to your show.
3: They have called the email was negative. Na la reading. So we see phone about driver to go pay. Na email then after ng email ile bang phone ele. Then kulma na ngi asebe nze truck drive ilo pay di lab. I met lebe ng email lenga ito la credo 2000. Mtanzu bonga ka cool. 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

0: I'm sure you would agree that this radio thing has gone legendary, and you know that class is permanent. Yeah. Legendary stuff. Legendary radio show, this. It is music from Lee Oscar with Our Road, lifted off that great album, My Road, Our Road, back to 1980. Born in Copenhagen in Denmark. What a classic, what a song. Still to come as well, we'll bring you music from Dave Coles as well as David Sanborn. We've got some Kenny G, Ronnie Jordan, and a song we haven't played in a while from Special Effects is coming up so shortly. That song, Seduction, gonna love it. It's part of Jazzing Around Tuesday, all the jazz and more on the Midnight Paradise. And by the way, if you're celebrating your birthday today, being the 30th of June, 2026, let me tell you, you share your birthday with Fantasia Borino, now Fantasia Monique Taylor, singer as well as actress, and I'm sure you would know that she caught the attention of the music world when she won the third season of American Idol and released her debut album in 2004, titled Free Yourself. And I'm sure you would know the little battle she had with her father in the courts. In 2006, shortly after the release of her autobiography, her father sued her for $10 million. This is after she said some stuff in that particular book that he claimed those things were false. And then he decided to sue her for $10 million. You can imagine suing your daughter for what she's written in the book. Interesting indeed. So Fantasia celebrates her birthday today. She turns 42. So happy birthday to you. If you're celebrating your birthday today, you'll share your birthday with Fantasia. We're going to play some of her songs sometime during the course of the week. So make sure that you are with us right here on Radio 2000. Who else is celebrating? I'm such a big fan of his work. And he celebrates on a Tuesday, Jazzing Around Tuesday. It is Stanley Clarke's birthday today. He turns 75. Born in Philadelphia. American bassist, composer, jazz and fusion musician. And of course, popularly known for that album, East River Drive, which has Justice Groove. As well as a Fantasy Love that features Howard Hewitt on vocals, 1993 release. Stanley Clarke celebrates his birthday today. So there you go. You celebrate your birthday with Fantasia as well as Stanley Clarke. Happy birthday to you. Many happy returns. Let's take a break and come back. Jazzing Around Tuesday. All the jazz and more on the radio. Enjoy.
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2: 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Ivory Coast completed their 2026 World Cup qualification campaign with a remarkable defensive record. Dangerman, Captain Frank Kessie, the general in midfield.
3: 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And Frank Kessie has scored!
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0: And I'm sure you would agree, this is how we take you places, places you've never been before. And yeah, we just get your mind wandering. Great music that is on a Tuesday as we bring you Jazzing Around Tuesday, all the jazz and more. It's a classic there from Ronnie Jordan, the late Ronnie Jordan, who passed on the 13th of January 2014. And his death was announced by his siblings, Ricky and Denise, that is on their tribute page. He passed on at the age of 51. And we played with that great classic, Teasel Town. And I'm sure you remember as well his debut album, The Antidote, was released in 1992. It's about as a seduction from Special Effects. Also played you Silhouette from Kenny G, David Sanborn, The Dream, as well as Dave Koz, You Are Me, I Am You. And let's give you a quick update as far as the World Cup is concerned. Man, what a game. So it was all 1-1, and then they went into extra time. 30 minutes of extra time. Still remained 1-1. That is Germany and Paraguay. And then into penalties. Ah, drama, drama. So it's official. Paraguay are through. They've just beaten Germany. Germany have been eliminated from the World Cup. They'll be packing their bags and go. Just like Japan. Just like South Africa. And yeah, that's what is happening now as far as the World Cup is concerned. Into the round of 16, Paraguay are through. Drama, drama in that penalty shootout. Paraguay at some point, they had a two-goal cushion to win it. And they missed their penalties. It went to 3-3 sudden death. Germany missed their penalty and then Paraguay converted. Drama, lots of drama. And I guess you would agree, that is a football, right? There has to be drama on the field of play. We'll continue to keep you up to speed with what is happening. And I know that there is another game coming up later on. About it right here on Radio 2000. The music continues. That is on a Tuesday. Thank you so much as well for joining us and for being part of the Midnight Paradise. We come alive. We are awake and listening to this show. What keeps you awake? Is it the music? Or you just thinking about this and that? Or perhaps you've been perhaps doing some work and all of that and preparing for the day ahead. You get in touch with us and you let me know how you're doing. To our good friends who are trucking, please be safe on those roads. Drive safely. We will be right here with you. And for those of you as well in the e-hailing space, in the e-hailing business, and I trust all is well and you're just enjoying the music on Radio 2000. Let's take a break and return. We've got the homebrew feature, 20 minutes of proudly South African music. It's coming up after this. Enjoy it.
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